lows in the upper 60s. Chance of rain 30% for Friday. Partly cloudy with a chance of showers. A slight chance of thunderstorms through early afternoon, then a chance of thunderstorms late in the afternoon. Highs in the mid-80s. Chance of rain 30%. The 8 to 14 day outlook for Saturday, August 8th through Friday, August 14th, calls for temperatures to be above normal and precipitation to be near normal. Normal highs for the period are around 85 degrees and normal lows are around 65. The normal precipitation total for the 7 days is around 0.65 inches. The ultraviolet index for Indianapolis on Saturday will be 1. The Environmental Protection Agency categorizes an index of 1 as low exposure to ultraviolet radiation. At 7 p.m. at Indianapolis, it was cloudy. The temperature was 79 degrees, the dew point 65, and the relative humidity 62%. The wind was southwest at 8 miles an hour. The barometric pressure was 29.92 inches and falling. Around central Indiana, at Zionsville, rain was falling, with a temperature of 75. It was cloudy, with a temperature of 79 at Anderson, 80 at Muncie, 79 at Eagle Creek Airpark, and 78 at Shelbyville. Elsewhere across Indiana, rain was falling, with a temperature of 72 at Lafayette, and 75 at Terre Haute. It was cloudy, with a temperature of 78 at South Bend, 80 at Fort Wayne, 76 at Bloomington, and 79 at Evansville. Just outside Indiana, skies ranged from partly sunny to cloudy. It was 73 at Chicago, 74 at Champaign, and 81 at Dayton. St. Louis reported 77, Cincinnati reported 81, and Louisville reported 83. Once again, at Indianapolis, it was 79 degrees with cloudy skies. The Indianapolis climate summary is of 7 p.m., July 31, 2026. So far today, the high temperature has been 85 degrees. The normal high is 85. So far today, the low temperature has been 68 degrees. The normal low is 66. A trace of precipitation has fallen, which brings the monthly total to 1.63 inches. This is 2.79 inches below the normal amount of 4.42 inches for July. The total precipitation for the year now stands at 27.45 inches, which is 0.25 inches below normal. No snow has fallen, which brings the monthly total to 0.0 inches. The total snowfall since July 1st still stands at 0.0 inches. The record high for tomorrow is 97, which occurred in 1887, and the record low is 53, which occurred in 1895. Sunset tonight is at 8:59 p.m. Sunrise tomorrow is at 6:44 a.m. This is NOAA All Hazards Radio KEC 74 in Indianapolis. And now a look at your forecast for Indianapolis and central Indiana. Tonight, mostly cloudy. Scattered showers with isolated thunderstorms through the late overnight, then showers and scattered thunderstorms toward daybreak. Lows in the upper 60s. Southeast winds 5 to 10 miles an hour. Gusts up to 20 miles an hour toward daybreak. Chance of rain 90%. For Saturday, showers and scattered thunderstorms. Humid with highs in the upper 70s. South winds 5 to 10 miles an hour with gusts up to 25 miles an hour. Chance of rain near 100%. Saturday night, isolated thunderstorms through the late overnight. Numerous showers. Lows in the mid-60s. South winds around 5 miles an hour. Chance of rain 70%. For Sunday, showers. Isolated thunderstorms through early afternoon, then scattered thunderstorms late in the afternoon. Humid with highs in the upper 70s. North winds 5 to 10 miles an hour. Gusts up to 20 miles an hour late in the afternoon. Chance of rain 90%. Once again, the forecast for tonight. Mostly cloudy. Scattered showers with isolated thunderstorms through the late overnight, then showers and scattered thunderstorms toward daybreak. Lows in the upper 60s. Southeast winds 5 to 10 miles an hour. Gusts up to 20 miles an hour toward daybreak.
chance of rain 90%. Taking a look at the 3-7 day forecast for Indianapolis and central Indiana. Sunday night, partly cloudy. A chance of showers through the late overnight. Lows in the mid-60s. North winds 5 to 10 miles an hour. Gusts up to 20 miles an hour through the late overnight. Chance of rain 30%. For Monday, partly cloudy. A chance of showers with a slight chance of thunderstorms late in the afternoon. Highs in the upper 70s. Chance of rain 30%. Monday night, mostly clear with a slight chance of showers and thunderstorms. Lows in the lower 60s. Chance of rain 20%. For Tuesday, mostly sunny with a slight chance of showers through early afternoon, then partly cloudy with a chance of showers with a slight chance of thunderstorms late in the afternoon. Highs in the lower 80s. Chance of rain 40%. Tuesday night, mostly clear. A slight chance of showers through the late overnight. Lows in the mid-60s. Chance of rain 20%. For Wednesday, partly cloudy. A slight chance of showers through early afternoon, then a chance of showers with a slight chance of thunderstorms late in the afternoon. Highs in the lower 80s. Chance of rain 30%. Wednesday night, mostly clear. Lows in the upper 60s. For Thursday, partly cloudy. A slight chance of showers and thunderstorms late in the afternoon. Highs in the mid-80s. Chance of rain 20%. Thursday night, partly cloudy through the late overnight, then mostly clear with a chance of showers toward daybreak. Lows in the upper 60s. Chance of rain 30%. For Friday, partly cloudy with a chance of showers. A slight chance of thunderstorms through early afternoon, then a chance of thunderstorms late in the afternoon. Highs in the mid-80s. Chance of rain 30%. The 8-14 day outlook for Saturday, August 8th through Friday, August 14th, calls for temperatures to be above normal and precipitation to be near normal. Normal highs for the period are around 85 degrees and normal lows are around 65. The normal precipitation total for the 7 days is around 0.65 inches. The ultraviolet index for Indianapolis on Saturday will be 1. The Environmental Protection Agency categorizes an index of 1 as low exposure to ultraviolet radiation. The current time is 8:08 p.m. Eastern Daylight Time. At 7 p.m. at Indianapolis, it was cloudy. The temperature was 79 degrees, the dew point 65, and the relative humidity 62%. The wind was southwest at 8 miles an hour. The barometric pressure was 29.92 inches and falling. Around central Indiana and Zionsville, rain was falling with a temperature of 75. It was cloudy with a temperature of 79 at Anderson, 80 at Muncie, 79 at Eagle Creek Airpark, and 78 at Shelbyville. Elsewhere across Indiana, rain was falling with a temperature of 72 at Lafayette and 75 at Terre Haute. It was cloudy, with a temperature of 78 at South Bend, 80 at Fort Wayne, 76 at Bloomington, and 79 at Evansville. Just outside Indiana, skies ranged from partly sunny to cloudy. It was 73 at Chicago, 74 at Champaign, and 81 at Dayton. St. Louis reported 77, Cincinnati reported 81, and Louisville reported 83. Once again, at Indianapolis, it was 79 degrees with cloudy skies. The Indianapolis climate summary is of 7 p.m., July 31, 2026. So far today, the high temperature has been 85 degrees. The normal high is 85. So far today, the low temperature has been 68 degrees. The normal low is 66. A trace of precipitation has fallen, which brings the monthly total to 1.63 inches. This is 2.79 inches below the normal amount of 4.42 inches for July. The total precipitation for the year now stands at 27.45 inches, which is 0.25 inches below normal. No snow has fallen, which brings the monthly total to 0.0 inches. The total snowfall since July 1st still stands at 0.0 inches.
The record high for tomorrow is 97, which occurred in 1887, and the record low is 53, which occurred in 1895. Sunset tonight is at 8:59 p.m. Sunrise tomorrow is at 6:44 a.m. This is NOAA All Hazards Radio KEC 74 in Indianapolis. And now a look at your forecast for Indianapolis and central Indiana. Tonight, mostly cloudy. Scattered showers with isolated thunderstorms through the late overnight, then showers and scattered thunderstorms toward daybreak. Lows in the upper 60s. Southeast winds 5 to 10 miles an hour. Gusts up to 20 miles an hour toward daybreak. Chance of rain 90%. For Saturday, showers and scattered thunderstorms. Humid with highs in the upper 70s. South winds 5 to 10 miles an hour with gusts up to 25 miles an hour. Chance of rain near 100%. Saturday night, isolated thunderstorms through the late overnight. Numerous showers. Lows in the mid-60s. South winds around 5 miles an hour. Chance of rain 70%. For Sunday, showers. Isolated thunderstorms through early afternoon, then scattered thunderstorms late in the afternoon. Humid with highs in the upper 70s. North winds 5 to 10 miles an hour. Gusts up to 20 miles an hour late in the afternoon. Chance of rain 90%. Once again, the forecast for tonight. Mostly cloudy. Scattered showers with isolated thunderstorms through the late overnight, then showers and scattered thunderstorms toward daybreak. Lows in the upper 60s. Southeast winds 5 to 10 miles an hour. Gusts up to 20 miles an hour toward daybreak. Chance of rain 90%. Taking a look at the 3 through 7 day forecast for Indianapolis and central Indiana. Sunday night. Partly cloudy. A chance of showers through the late overnight. Lows in the mid-60s. North winds 5 to 10 miles an hour. Gusts up to 20 miles an hour through the late overnight. Chance of rain 30%. For Monday, partly cloudy. A chance of showers with a slight chance of thunderstorms late in the afternoon. Highs in the upper 70s. Chance of rain 30%. Monday night. Mostly clear with a slight chance of showers and thunderstorms. Lows in the lower 60s. Chance of rain 20%. For Tuesday. Mostly sunny with a slight chance of showers through early afternoon. Then partly cloudy with a chance of showers with a slight chance of thunderstorms late in the afternoon. Highs in the lower 80s. Chance of rain 40%. Tuesday night. Mostly clear. A slight chance of showers through the late overnight. Lows in the mid-60s. Chance of rain 20%. For Wednesday, partly cloudy. A slight chance of showers through early afternoon, then a chance of showers with a slight chance of thunderstorms late in the afternoon. Highs in the lower 80s. Chance of rain 30%. Wednesday night, mostly clear. Lows in the upper 60s. For Thursday, partly cloudy. A slight chance of showers and thunderstorms late in the afternoon. Highs in the mid-80s. Chance of rain 20%. Thursday night. Partly cloudy through the late overnight, then mostly clear with a chance of showers toward daybreak. Lows in the upper 60s. Chance of rain 30%. For Friday. Partly cloudy with a chance of showers. A slight chance of thunderstorms through early afternoon, then a chance of thunderstorms late in the afternoon. Highs in the mid-80s. Chance of rain 30%. Now here is the hazardous weather outlook for central Indiana. For the period through tonight, thunderstorms are possible at times tonight. Storms will be capable of producing locally heavy rain. Lightning is a threat from any thunderstorm. And now the extended outlook for the period Saturday through Thursday. Thunderstorms are possible at times through Sunday. Storms will be capable of producing locally heavy rain and isolated flash flooding, and an isolated strong storm cannot be ruled out on Saturday. Additional showers and thunderstorms possible at times next week. Spotter information statement. Spotter activation is not expected.
the 8 to 14 day outlook for Saturday, August 8th through Friday, August 14th, calls for temperatures to be above normal and precipitation to be near normal. Normal highs for the period are around 85 degrees, and normal lows are around 65. The normal precipitation total for the 7 days is around 0.65 inches. The ultraviolet index for Indianapolis on Saturday will be 1. The Environmental Protection Agency categorizes an index of 1 as low exposure to ultraviolet radiation. At 8 p.m. at Indianapolis, light rain was falling. The temperature was 77 degrees, the dew point 66, and the relative humidity 68%. The wind was south at 8 miles an hour. The barometric pressure was 29.90 inches and falling. Around central Indiana, rain was falling, with a temperature of 76 at Anderson and 76 at Shelbyville. At Eagle Creek Airport, it was mostly cloudy, with a temperature of 78. It was cloudy, with a temperature of 79 at Muncie and 73 at Zionsville. Elsewhere across Indiana, at Fort Wayne, rain was falling, with a temperature of 78. At Terre Haute, it was partly sunny, with a temperature of 75. It was cloudy, with a temperature of 77 at South Bend, 72 at Lafayette, 75 at Bloomington, and 78 at Evansville. Just outside Indiana, skies ranged from mostly cloudy to cloudy. It was 73 at Chicago, 73 at Champaign, and 80 at Dayton. St. Louis reported 76, Cincinnati reported 80, and Louisville reported 82. Once again, at Indianapolis, it was 77 degrees with light rain. The Indianapolis climate summary is of 7 p.m., July 31, 2026. So far today, the high temperature has been 85 degrees. The normal high is 85. So far today, the low temperature has been 68 degrees. The normal low is 66. A trace of precipitation has fallen, which brings the monthly total to 1.63 inches. This is 2.79 inches below the normal amount of 4.42 inches for July. The total precipitation for the year now stands at 27.45 inches, which is 0.25 inches below normal. No snow has fallen, which brings the monthly total to 0.0 inches. The total snowfall since July 1st still stands at 0.0 inches. The record high for tomorrow is 97, which occurred in 1887, and the record low is 53, which occurred in 1895. Sunset tonight is at 8:59 p.m. Sunrise tomorrow is at 6:44 a.m. This is NOAA All Hazards Radio KEC 74 in Indianapolis. Now a look at your forecast for Indianapolis and central Indiana. Tonight, mostly cloudy. Scattered showers with isolated thunderstorms through the late overnight, then showers and scattered thunderstorms toward daybreak. Lows in the upper 60s. Southeast winds 5 to 10 miles an hour. Gusts up to 20 miles an hour toward daybreak. Chance of rain 90%. For Saturday, showers and scattered thunderstorms. Humid with highs in the upper 70s. South winds 5 to 10 miles an hour with gusts up to 25 miles an hour. Chance of rain near 100%. Saturday night. Isolated thunderstorms through the late overnight. Numerous showers. Lows in the mid-60s. South winds around 5 miles an hour. Chance of rain 70%. For Sunday. Showers. Isolated thunderstorms through early afternoon, then scattered thunderstorms late in the afternoon. Humid with highs in the upper 70s. North winds 5 to 10 miles an hour. Gusts up to 20 miles an hour late in the afternoon. Chance of rain 90%. Once again, the forecast for tonight. Mostly cloudy. Scattered showers with isolated thunderstorms through the late overnight, then showers and scattered thunderstorms toward daybreak. Lows in the upper 60s. Southeast winds 5 to 10 miles an hour. Gusts up to 20 miles an hour toward daybreak. Chance of rain 90%. Taking a look at the 3 through 7 day forecast for Indianapolis and central Indiana. Sunday night. Partly cloudy.
a chance of showers through the late overnight. Lows in the mid-60s. North winds 5 to 10 miles an hour. Gusts up to 20 miles an hour through the late overnight. Chance of rain 30%. For Monday, partly cloudy. A chance of showers with a slight chance of thunderstorms late in the afternoon. Highs in the upper 70s. Chance of rain 30%. Monday night, mostly clear with a slight chance of showers and thunderstorms. Lows in the lower 60s. Chance of rain 20%. For Tuesday, mostly sunny with a slight chance of showers through early afternoon, then partly cloudy with a chance of showers with a slight chance of thunderstorms late in the afternoon. Highs in the lower 80s. Chance of rain 40%. Tuesday night, mostly clear. A slight chance of showers through the late overnight. Lows in the mid-60s. Chance of rain 20%. For Wednesday, partly cloudy. A slight chance of showers through early afternoon, then a chance of showers with a slight chance of thunderstorms late in the afternoon. Highs in the lower 80s. Chance of rain 30%. Wednesday night, mostly clear. Lows in the upper 60s. For Thursday, partly cloudy. A slight chance of showers and thunderstorms late in the afternoon. Highs in the mid-80s. Chance of rain 20%. Thursday night, partly cloudy through the late overnight, then mostly clear with a chance of showers toward daybreak. Lows in the upper 60s. Chance of rain 30%. For Friday, partly cloudy with a chance of showers. A slight chance of thunderstorms through early afternoon, then a chance of thunderstorms late in the afternoon. Highs in the mid-80s. Chance of rain 30%. The 8 to 14 day outlook for Saturday, August 8th through Friday, August 14th, calls for temperatures to be above normal and precipitation to be near normal. Normal highs for the period are around 85 degrees and normal lows are around 65. The normal precipitation total for the 7 days is around 0.65 inches. The ultraviolet index for Indianapolis on Saturday will be 1. The Environmental Protection Agency categorizes an index of 1 as low exposure to ultraviolet radiation. At 8 p.m. at Indianapolis, light rain was falling. The temperature was 77 degrees, the dew point 66, and the relative humidity 68%. The wind was south at 8 miles an hour. The barometric pressure was 29.90 inches and falling. Around central Indiana, rain was falling, with a temperature of 76 at Anderson and 76 at Shelbyville. At Eagle Creek Airpark, it was mostly cloudy, with a temperature of 78. It was cloudy, with a temperature of 79 at Muncie and 73 at Zionsville. Elsewhere across Indiana, at Fort Wayne, rain was falling, with a temperature of 78. At Terre Haute, it was partly sunny, with a temperature of 75. It was cloudy, with a temperature of 77 at South Bend, 72 at Lafayette, 75 at Bloomington, and 78 at Evansville. Just outside Indiana, skies ranged from mostly cloudy to cloudy. It was 73 at Chicago, 73 at Champaign, and 80 at Dayton. St. Louis reported 76, Cincinnati reported 80, and Louisville reported 82. Once again, at Indianapolis, it was 77 degrees with light rain. The current time is 8:24 p.m. Eastern Daylight Time. The Indianapolis climate summary is of 7 p.m., July 31, 2026. So far today, the high temperature has been 85 degrees. The normal high is 85. So far today, the low temperature has been 68 degrees. The normal low is 66. A trace of precipitation has fallen, which brings the monthly total to 1.63 inches. This is 2.79 inches below the normal amount of 4.42 inches for July. The total precipitation for the year now stands at 27.45 inches, which is 0.25 inches below normal. No snow has fallen, which brings the monthly total to 0.0 inches. The total snowfall since July 1st still stands at 0.0 inches.
The record high for tomorrow is 97, which occurred in 1887, and the record low is 53, which occurred in 1895. Sunset tonight is at 8:59 p.m. Sunrise tomorrow is at 6:44 a.m. This is NOAA All Hazards Radio KEC 74 in Indianapolis. Now a look at your forecast for Indianapolis and central Indiana. Rest of tonight. Mostly cloudy. Scattered showers through the late overnight. Isolated thunderstorms through the late overnight. Then showers and scattered thunderstorms toward daybreak. Lows in the upper 60s. Southeast winds 5 to 10 miles an hour. Gusts up to 20 miles an hour toward daybreak. Chance of rain 90%. For Saturday, showers and scattered thunderstorms. Humid with highs in the upper 70s. South winds 5 to 10 miles an hour with gusts up to 25 miles an hour. Chance of rain near 100%. Saturday night, isolated thunderstorms through the late overnight. Numerous showers. Lows in the mid-60s. South winds around 5 miles an hour. Chance of rain 70%. For Sunday, showers. Isolated thunderstorms through early afternoon, then scattered thunderstorms late in the afternoon. Humid with highs in the upper 70s. North winds 5 to 10 miles an hour. Gusts up to 20 miles an hour late in the afternoon. Chance of rain 90%. Once again, the forecast for rest of tonight. Mostly cloudy. Scattered showers through the late overnight. Isolated thunderstorms through the late overnight. Then showers and scattered thunderstorms toward daybreak. Lows in the upper 60s. Southeast winds 5 to 10 miles an hour. Gusts up to 20 miles an hour toward daybreak. Chance of rain 90%. Taking a look at the 3 through 7 day forecast for Indianapolis and central Indiana. Sunday night. Partly cloudy. A chance of showers through the late overnight. Lows in the mid-60s. North winds 5 to 10 miles an hour. Gusts up to 20 miles an hour through the late overnight. Chance of rain 30%. For Monday, partly cloudy. A chance of showers with a slight chance of thunderstorms late in the afternoon. Highs in the upper 70s. Chance of rain 30%. Monday night, mostly clear with a slight chance of showers and thunderstorms. Lows in the lower 60s. Chance of rain 20%. For Tuesday, mostly sunny with a slight chance of showers through early afternoon, then partly cloudy with a chance of showers with a slight chance of thunderstorms late in the afternoon. Highs in the lower 80s. Chance of rain 40%. Tuesday night, mostly clear. A slight chance of showers through the late overnight. Lows in the mid-60s. Chance of rain 20%. For Wednesday, partly cloudy. A slight chance of showers through early afternoon, then a chance of showers with a slight chance of thunderstorms late in the afternoon. Highs in the lower 80s. Chance of rain 30%. Wednesday night, mostly clear. Lows in the upper 60s. For Thursday, partly cloudy. A slight chance of showers and thunderstorms late in the afternoon. Highs in the mid-80s. Chance of rain 20%. Thursday night, partly cloudy through the late overnight, then mostly clear with a chance of showers toward daybreak. Lows in the upper 60s. Chance of rain 30%. For Friday, partly cloudy with a chance of showers. A slight chance of thunderstorms through early afternoon, then a chance of thunderstorms late in the afternoon. Highs in the mid-80s. Chance of rain 30%. The 8 to 14 day outlook for Saturday, August 8th through Friday, August 14th, calls for temperatures to be above normal and precipitation to be near normal. Normal highs for the period are around 85 degrees and normal lows are around 65. The normal precipitation total for the 7 days is around 0.65 inches. The ultraviolet index for Indianapolis on Saturday will be 1. The Environmental Protection Agency categorizes an index of 1 as low exposure to ultraviolet radiation. At 8 a.m. at Indianapolis, light rain was falling.
the temperature was 77 degrees, the dew point 66, and the relative humidity 68%. The wind was south at 8 miles an hour. The barometric pressure was 29.

at Lafayette, 75 at Bloomington, and 78 at Evansville. Just outside Indiana, skies ranged from mostly cloudy to cloudy. It was 73 at Chicago, 73 at Champaign, and 80 at Dayton. St. Louis reported 76, Cincinnati reported 80, and Louisville reported 82. Once again, at Indianapolis, it was 77 degrees with light rain. The Indianapolis climate summary is of 7 p.m., July 31, 2026. So far today, the high temperature has been 85 degrees. The normal high is 85. So far today, the low temperature has been 68 degrees. The normal low is 66. A trace of precipitation has fallen, which brings the monthly total to 1.63 inches. This is 2.79 inches below the normal amount of 4.42 inches for July. The total precipitation for the year now stands at 27.45 inches, which is 0.25 inches below normal. No snow has fallen, which brings the monthly total to 0.0 inches. The total snowfall since July 1st still stands at 0.0 inches. The record high for tomorrow is 97, which occurred in 1887, and the record low is 53, which occurred in 1895. Sunset tonight is at 8:59 p.m. Sunrise tomorrow is at 6:44 a.m. This is NOAA All Hazards Radio KEC 74 in Indianapolis. And now a look at your forecast for Indianapolis and central Indiana. Rest of tonight. Mostly cloudy. Scattered showers through the late overnight. Isolated thunderstorms through the late overnight. Then showers and scattered thunderstorms toward daybreak. Lows in the upper 60s. Southeast winds 5 to 10 miles an hour. Gusts up to 20 miles an hour toward daybreak. Chance of rain 90%. For Saturday, showers and scattered thunderstorms. Humid with highs in the upper 70s. South winds 5 to 10 miles an hour with gusts up to 25 miles an hour. Chance of rain near 100%. Saturday night, isolated thunderstorms through the late overnight. Numerous showers. Lows in the mid-60s. South winds around 5 miles an hour. Chance of rain 70%. For Sunday, showers. Isolated thunderstorms through early afternoon, then scattered thunderstorms late in the afternoon. Humid with highs in the upper 70s. North winds 5 to 10 miles an hour. Gusts up to 20 miles an hour late in the afternoon. Chance of rain 90%. Once again, the forecast for rest of tonight. Mostly cloudy. Scattered showers through the late overnight. Isolated thunderstorms through the late overnight. Then showers and scattered thunderstorms toward daybreak. Lows in the upper 60s. Southeast winds 5 to 10 miles an hour. Gusts up to 20 miles an hour toward daybreak. Chance of rain 90%. Now here is the hazardous weather outlook for central Indiana. For the period through tonight. Thunderstorms are possible at times tonight. Storms will be capable of producing locally heavy rain. Lightning is a threat from any thunderstorm. And now the extended outlook for the period Saturday through Thursday. Thunderstorms are possible at times through Sunday. Storms will be capable of producing locally heavy rain and isolated flash flooding, and an isolated strong storm cannot be ruled out on Saturday. Additional showers and thunderstorms possible at times next week. Spotter information statement. Spotter activation is not expected. Taking a look at the 3-7 day forecast for Indianapolis and central Indiana. Sunday night. Partly cloudy. A chance of showers through the late overnight. Lows in the mid-60s. North winds 5 to 10 miles an hour. Gusts up to 20 miles an hour through the late overnight. Chance of rain 30%. For Monday, partly cloudy. A chance of showers with a slight chance of thunderstorms late in the afternoon. Highs in the upper 70s. Chance of rain 30%. Monday night, mostly clear with a slight chance of showers and thunderstorms. Lows in the lower 60s. Chance of rain 20%. For Tuesday, mostly sunny with a slight chance of showers through early afternoon.

Then partly cloudy with a chance of showers with a slight chance of thunderstorms late in the afternoon. Highs in the lower 80s. Chance of rain 40%. Tuesday night. Mostly clear. A slight chance of showers through the late overnight. Lows in the mid-60s. Chance of rain 20%. For Wednesday. Partly cloudy. A slight chance of showers through early afternoon, then a chance of showers with a slight chance of thunderstorms late in the afternoon. Highs in the lower 80s. Chance of rain 30%. Wednesday night. Mostly clear. Lows in the upper 60s. For Thursday. Partly cloudy. A slight chance of showers and thunderstorms late in the afternoon. Highs in the mid 80s. Chance of rain 20%. Thursday night. Partly cloudy through the late overnight, then mostly clear with a chance of showers toward daybreak. Lows in the upper 60s. Chance of rain 30%. For Friday. Partly cloudy with a chance of showers. A slight chance of thunderstorms through early afternoon, then a chance of thunderstorms late in the afternoon. Highs in the mid-80s. Chance of rain 30%. The 8 to 14 day outlook for Saturday, August 8th through Friday, August 14th, calls for temperatures to be above normal and precipitation to be near normal. Normal highs for the period are around 85 degrees and normal lows are around 65. The normal precipitation total for the 7 days is around 0.65 inches. The ultraviolet index for Indianapolis on Saturday will be 1. The Environmental Protection Agency categorizes an index of 1 as low exposure to ultraviolet radiation. At 8 p.m. at Indianapolis, light rain was falling. The temperature was 77 degrees, the dew point 66, and the relative humidity 68%. The wind was south at 8 miles an hour. The barometric pressure was 29.90 inches and falling. Around central Indiana, rain was falling, with a temperature of 76 at Anderson and 76 at Shelbyville. At Eagle Creek Airpark, it was mostly cloudy, with a temperature of 78. It was cloudy, with a temperature of 79 at Muncie and 73 at Zionsville. Elsewhere across Indiana, at Fort Wayne, rain was falling, with a temperature of 78. At Terre Haute, it was partly sunny, with a temperature of 75. It was cloudy, with a temperature of 77 at South Bend, 72 at Lafayette, 75 at Bloomington, and 78 at Evansville. Just outside Indiana, skies ranged from mostly cloudy to cloudy. It was 73 at Chicago, 73 at Champaign, and 80 at Dayton. St. Louis reported 76, Cincinnati reported 80, and Louisville reported 82. Once again, at Indianapolis, it was 77 degrees with light rain. The current time is 8:39 p.m. Eastern Daylight Time. The Indianapolis climate summary is of 7 p.m., July 31, 2026. So far today, the high temperature has been 85 degrees. The normal high is 85. So far today, the low temperature has been 68 degrees. The normal low is 66. A trace of precipitation has fallen, which brings the monthly total to 1.63 inches. This is 2.79 inches below the normal amount of 4.42 inches for July. The total precipitation for the year now stands at 27.45 inches, which is 0.25 inches below normal. No snow has fallen, which brings the monthly total to 0.0 inches. The total snowfall since July 1st still stands at 0.0 inches. The record high for tomorrow is 97, which occurred in 1887, and the record low is 53, which occurred in 1895. Sunset tonight is at 8:59 p.m. Sunrise tomorrow is at 6:44 a.m. This is NOAA All Hazards Radio KEC 74 in Indianapolis. Now a look at your forecast for Indianapolis and central Indiana. Rest of tonight. Mostly cloudy. Scattered showers through the late overnight. Isolated thunderstorms through the late overnight, then showers and scattered thunderstorms toward daybreak. Lows in the upper 60s. Southeast winds 5 to 10 miles an hour. Gusts up to 20 miles an hour toward daybreak.
chance of rain 90%. For Saturday, showers and scattered thunderstorms. Humid with highs in the upper 70s. South winds 5 to 10 miles an hour with gusts up to 25 miles an hour. Chance of rain near 100%. Saturday night, isolated thunderstorms through the late overnight. Numerous showers. Lows in the mid-60s. South winds around 5 miles an hour. Chance of rain 70%. For Sunday, showers. Isolated thunderstorms through early afternoon, then scattered thunderstorms late in the afternoon. Humid with highs in the upper 70s. North winds 5 to 10 miles an hour. Gusts up to 20 miles an hour late in the afternoon. Chance of rain 90%. Once again, the forecast for rest of tonight. Mostly cloudy. Scattered showers through the late overnight. Isolated thunderstorms through the late overnight. Then showers and scattered thunderstorms toward daybreak. Lows in the upper 60s. Southeast winds 5 to 10 miles an hour. Gusts up to 20 miles an hour toward daybreak. Chance of rain 90%. Taking a look at the 3 through 7 day forecast for Indianapolis and central Indiana. Sunday night. Partly cloudy. A chance of showers through the late overnight. Lows in the mid-60s. North winds 5 to 10 miles an hour. Gusts up to 20 miles an hour through the late overnight. Chance of rain 30%. For Monday, partly cloudy. A chance of showers with a slight chance of thunderstorms late in the afternoon. Highs in the upper 70s. Chance of rain 30%. Monday night, mostly clear with a slight chance of showers and thunderstorms. Lows in the lower 60s. Chance of rain 20%. For Tuesday, mostly sunny with a slight chance of showers through early afternoon, then partly cloudy with a chance of showers with a slight chance of thunderstorms late in the afternoon. Highs in the lower 80s. Chance of rain 40%. Tuesday night, mostly clear. A slight chance of showers through the late overnight. Lows in the mid-60s. Chance of rain 20%. For Wednesday, partly cloudy. A slight chance of showers through early afternoon, then a chance of showers with a slight chance of thunderstorms late in the afternoon. Highs in the lower 80s. Chance of rain 30%. Wednesday night, mostly clear. Lows in the upper 60s. For Thursday, partly cloudy. A slight chance of showers and thunderstorms late in the afternoon. Highs in the mid-80s. Chance of rain 20%. Thursday night, partly cloudy through the late overnight, then mostly clear with a chance of showers toward daybreak. Lows in the upper 60s. Chance of rain 30%. For Friday, partly cloudy with a chance of showers. A slight chance of thunderstorms through early afternoon, then a chance of thunderstorms late in the afternoon. Highs in the mid-80s. Chance of rain 30%. The 8 to 14 day outlook for Saturday, August 8th through Friday, August 14th, calls for temperatures to be above normal and precipitation to be near normal. Normal highs for the period are around 85 degrees and normal lows are around 65. The normal precipitation total for the 7 days is around 0.65 inches. The ultraviolet index for Indianapolis on Saturday will be 1. The Environmental Protection Agency categorizes an index of 1 as low exposure to ultraviolet radiation. At 8 p.m. at Indianapolis, light rain was falling. The temperature was 77 degrees, the dew point 66, and the relative humidity 68%. The wind was south at 8 miles an hour. The barometric pressure was 29.90 inches and falling. Around central Indiana, rain was falling, with a temperature of 76 at Anderson and 76 at Shelbyville. At Eagle Creek Airport, it was mostly cloudy, with a temperature of 78. It was cloudy, with a temperature of 79 at Muncie and 73 at Zionsville. Elsewhere across Indiana, at Fort Wayne, rain was falling, with a temperature of 78. At Terre Haute, it was partly sunny, with a temperature of 75.
It was cloudy, with a temperature of 77 at South Bend, 72 at Lafayette, 75 at Bloomington, and 78 at Evansville. Just outside Indiana, skies ranged from mostly cloudy to cloudy. It was 73 at Chicago, 73 at Champaign, and 80 at Dayton. St. Louis reported 76, Cincinnati reported 80, and Louisville reported 82. Once again, at Indianapolis, it was 77 degrees with light rain. The Indianapolis climate summary is of 7 p.m., July 31, 2026. So far today, the high temperature has been 85 degrees. The normal high is 85. So far today, the low temperature has been 68 degrees. The normal low is 66. A trace of precipitation has fallen, which brings the monthly total to 1.63 inches. This is 2.79 inches below the normal amount of 4.42 inches for July. The total precipitation for the year now stands at 27.45 inches, which is 0.25 inches below normal. No snow has fallen, which brings the monthly total to 0.0 inches. The total snowfall since July 1st still stands at 0.0 inches. The record high for tomorrow is 97, which occurred in 1887, and the record low is 53, which occurred in 1895. Sunset tonight is at 8:59 p.m. Sunrise tomorrow is at 6:44 a.m. This is NOAA All Hazards Radio KEC 74 in Indianapolis. 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Rest of tonight. Mostly cloudy. Scattered showers through the late overnight. Isolated thunderstorms through the late overnight. Then showers and scattered thunderstorms toward daybreak. Lows in the upper 60s. Southeast winds 5 to 10 miles an hour. Gusts up to 20 miles an hour toward daybreak. Chance of rain 90%. For Saturday, showers and scattered thunderstorms. Humid with highs in the upper 70s. South winds 5 to 10 miles an hour with gusts up to 25 miles an hour. Chance of rain near 100%. Saturday night, isolated thunderstorms through the late overnight. Numerous showers. Lows in the mid-60s. South winds around 5 miles an hour. Chance of rain 70%. For Sunday, showers. Isolated thunderstorms through early afternoon, then scattered thunderstorms late in the afternoon. Humid with highs in the upper 70s. North winds 5 to 10 miles an hour. Gusts up to 20 miles an hour late in the afternoon. Chance of rain 90%. Once again, the forecast for rest of tonight. Mostly cloudy. Scattered showers through the late overnight. Isolated thunderstorms through the late overnight. Then showers and scattered thunderstorms toward daybreak. Lows in the upper 60s. Southeast winds 5 to 10 miles an hour. Gusts up to 20 miles an hour toward daybreak. Chance of rain 90%. Taking a look at the 3 through 7 day forecast for Indianapolis and central Indiana. Sunday night. Partly cloudy. A chance of showers through the late overnight. Lows in the mid-60s. North winds 5 to 10 miles an hour. Gusts up to 20 miles an hour through the late overnight. Chance of rain 30%. For Monday, partly cloudy. A chance of showers with a slight chance of thunderstorms late in the afternoon. Highs in the upper 70s. Chance of rain 30%. Monday night, mostly clear with a slight chance of showers and thunderstorms. Lows in the lower 60s. Chance of rain 20%. For Tuesday, mostly sunny with a slight chance of showers through early afternoon, then partly cloudy with a chance of showers with a slight chance of thunderstorms late in the afternoon. Highs in the lower 80s. Chance of rain 40%. Tuesday night, mostly clear. A slight chance of showers through the late overnight. Lows in the mid-60s. Chance of rain 20%. For Wednesday, partly cloudy. A slight chance of showers through early afternoon, then a chance of showers with a slight chance of thunderstorms late in the afternoon. Highs in the lower 80s. Chance of rain 30%. Wednesday night,
mostly clear. Lows in the upper 60s. For Thursday, partly cloudy. A slight chance of showers and thunderstorms late in the afternoon. Highs in the mid-80s. Chance of rain 20%. Thursday night, partly cloudy through the late overnight, then mostly clear with a chance of showers toward daybreak. Lows in the upper 60s. Chance of rain 30%. For Friday, partly cloudy with a chance of showers. A slight chance of thunderstorms through early afternoon, then a chance of thunderstorms late in the afternoon. Highs in the mid-80s. Chance of rain 30%. The 8 to 14 day outlook for Saturday, August 8th through Friday, August 14th, calls for temperatures to be above normal and precipitation to be near normal. Normal highs for the period are around 85 degrees and normal lows are around 65. The normal precipitation total for the 7 days is around 0.65 inches. The ultraviolet index for Indianapolis on Saturday will be 1. The Environmental Protection Agency categorizes an index of 1 as low exposure to ultraviolet radiation. 8 a.m. at Indianapolis, light rain was falling. The temperature was 77 degrees, the dew point 66, and the relative humidity 68%. The wind was south at 8 miles an hour. The barometric pressure was 29.90 inches and falling. Around central Indiana, rain was falling, with a temperature of 76 at Anderson and 76 at Shelbyville. At Eagle Creek Airport, it was mostly cloudy, with a temperature of 78. It was cloudy, with a temperature of 79 at Muncie and 73 at Zionsville. Elsewhere across Indiana, at Fort Wayne, rain was falling, with a temperature of 78. At Terre Haute, it was partly sunny, with a temperature of 75. It was cloudy, with a temperature of 77 at South Bend, 72 at Lafayette, 75 at Bloomington, and 78 at Evansville. Just outside Indiana, skies ranged from mostly cloudy to cloudy. It was 73 at Chicago, 73 at Champaign, and 80 at Dayton. St. Louis reported 76, Cincinnati reported 80, and Louisville reported 82. Once again, at Indianapolis, it was 77 degrees with light rain. The current time is 8:53 p.m. Eastern Daylight Time. Now here is the hazardous weather outlook for central Indiana. For the period through tonight, thunderstorms are possible at times tonight. Storms will be capable of producing locally heavy rain. Lightning is threat from any thunderstorm. And now the extended outlook for the period Saturday through Thursday. Thunderstorms are possible at times through Sunday. Storms will be capable of producing locally heavy rain and isolated flash flooding, and an isolated strong storm cannot be ruled out on Saturday. Additional showers and thunderstorms possible at times next week. Spotter information statement, spotter activation is not expected. The Indianapolis climate summary is of 7 p.m., July 31, 2026. So far today the high temperature has been 85 degrees. The normal high is 85. So far today the low temperature has been 68 degrees. The normal low is 66. A trace of precipitation has fallen, which brings the monthly total to 1.63 inches. This is 2.79 inches below the normal amount of 4.42 inches for July. The total precipitation for the year now stands at 27.45 inches, which is 0.25 inches below normal. No snow has fallen, which brings the monthly total to 0.0 inches. The total snowfall since July 1st still stands at 0.0 inches. The record high for tomorrow is 97, which occurred in 1887, and the record low is 53, which occurred in 1895. Sunset tonight is at 8:59 p.m. Sunrise tomorrow is at 6:44 a.m. This is NOAA All Hazards Radio KEC 74 in Indianapolis. 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Rest of tonight. Mostly cloudy. Scattered showers through the late overnight. Isolated thunderstorms through the late overnight. Then showers and scattered thunderstorms toward daybreak. Lows in the upper 60s. Southeast winds 5 to 10 miles an hour.
Gusts up to 20 miles an hour toward daybreak. Chance of rain 90%. For Saturday, showers and scattered thunderstorms. Humid with highs in the upper 70s. South winds 5 to 10 miles an hour with gusts up to 25 miles an hour. Chance of rain near 100%. Saturday night, isolated thunderstorms through the late overnight. Numerous showers. Lows in the mid-60s. South winds around 5 miles an hour. Chance of rain 70%. For Sunday, showers. Isolated thunderstorms through early afternoon, then scattered thunderstorms late in the afternoon. Humid with highs in the upper 70s. North winds 5 to 10 miles an hour. Gusts up to 20 miles an hour late in the afternoon. Chance of rain 90%. Once again, the forecast for rest of tonight. Mostly cloudy. Scattered showers through the late overnight. Isolated thunderstorms through the late overnight. Then showers and scattered thunderstorms toward daybreak. Lows in the upper 60s. Southeast winds 5 to 10 miles an hour. Gusts up to 20 miles an hour toward daybreak. Chance of rain 90%. Taking a look at the 3 through 7 day forecast for Indianapolis and central Indiana. Sunday night. Partly cloudy. A chance of showers through the late overnight. Lows in the mid-60s. North winds 5 to 10 miles an hour. Gusts up to 20 miles an hour through the late overnight. Chance of rain 30%. For Monday, partly cloudy. A chance of showers with a slight chance of thunderstorms late in the afternoon. Highs in the upper 70s. Chance of rain 30%. Monday night, mostly clear with a slight chance of showers and thunderstorms. Lows in the lower 60s. Chance of rain 20%. For Tuesday, mostly sunny with a slight chance of showers through early afternoon, then partly cloudy with a chance of showers with a slight chance of thunderstorms late in the afternoon. Highs in the lower 80s. Chance of rain 40%. Tuesday night, mostly clear. A slight chance of showers through the late overnight. Lows in the mid-60s. Chance of rain 20%. For Wednesday, partly cloudy. A slight chance of showers through early afternoon, then a chance of showers with a slight chance of thunderstorms late in the afternoon. Highs in the lower 80s. Chance of rain 30%. Wednesday night, mostly clear. Lows in the upper 60s. For Thursday, partly cloudy. A slight chance of showers and thunderstorms late in the afternoon. Highs in the mid-80s. Chance of rain 20%. Thursday night, partly cloudy through the late overnight, then mostly clear with a chance of showers toward daybreak. Lows in the upper 60s. Chance of rain 30%. For Friday, partly cloudy with a chance of showers. A slight chance of thunderstorms through early afternoon, then a chance of thunderstorms late in the afternoon. Highs in the mid-80s. Chance of rain 30%. The 8 to 14 day outlook for Saturday, August 8th through Friday, August 14th, calls for temperatures to be above normal and precipitation to be near normal. Normal highs for the period are around 85 degrees and normal lows are around 65. The normal precipitation total for the 7 days is around 0.65 inches. The ultraviolet index for Indianapolis on Saturday will be 1. The Environmental Protection Agency categorizes an index of 1 as low exposure to ultraviolet radiation. At 8 p.m. at Indianapolis, light rain was falling. The temperature was 77 degrees, the dew point 66, and the relative humidity 68%. The wind was south at 8 miles an hour. The barometric pressure was 29.90 inches and falling. Around central Indiana, rain was falling, with a temperature of 76 at Anderson and 76 at Shelbyville. At Eagle Creek Airpark, it was mostly cloudy, with a temperature of 78. It was cloudy, with a temperature of 79 at Muncie and 73 at Zionsville. Elsewhere across Indiana, at Fort Wayne, rain was falling, with a temperature of 78. At Terre Haute, it was partly sunny, with a temperature of 75.
It was cloudy, with a temperature of 77 at South Bend, 72 at Lafayette, 75 at Bloomington, and 78 at Evansville. Just outside Indiana, skies ranged from mostly cloudy to cloudy. It was 73 at Chicago, 73 at Champaign, and 80 at Dayton. St. Louis reported 76, Cincinnati reported 80, and Louisville reported 82. Once again, at Indianapolis, it was 77 degrees with light rain. The Indianapolis climate summary is of 7 p.m., July 31, 2026. So far today, the high temperature has been 85 degrees. The normal high is 85. So far today, the low temperature has been 68 degrees. The normal low is 66. A trace of precipitation has fallen, which brings the monthly total to 1.63 inches. This is 2.79 inches below the normal amount of 4.42 inches for July. The total precipitation for the year now stands at 27.45 inches, which is 0.25 inches below normal. No snow has fallen, which brings the monthly total to 0.0 inches. The total snowfall since July 1st still stands at 0.0 inches. The record high for tomorrow is 97, which occurred in 1887, and the record low is 53, which occurred in 1895. Sunset tonight is at 8:59 p.m. Sunrise tomorrow is at 6:44 a.m. This is NOAA All Hazards Radio KEC 74 in Indianapolis. Now a look at your forecast for Indianapolis and central Indiana. Rest of tonight. Mostly cloudy. Scattered showers through the late overnight. Isolated thunderstorms through the late overnight. Then showers and scattered thunderstorms toward daybreak. Lows in the upper 60s. Southeast winds 5 to 10 miles an hour. Gusts up to 20 miles an hour toward daybreak. Chance of rain 90%. For Saturday, showers and scattered thunderstorms. Humid with highs in the upper 70s. South winds 5 to 10 miles an hour with gusts up to 25 miles an hour. Chance of rain near 100%. Saturday night, isolated thunderstorms through the late overnight. Numerous showers. Lows in the mid-60s. South winds around 5 miles an hour. Chance of rain 70%. For Sunday, showers. Isolated thunderstorms through early afternoon, then scattered thunderstorms late in the afternoon. Humid with highs in the upper 70s. North winds 5 to 10 miles an hour. Gusts up to 20 miles an hour late in the afternoon. Chance of rain 90%. Once again, the forecast for rest of tonight. Mostly cloudy. Scattered showers through the late overnight. Isolated thunderstorms through the late overnight. Then showers and scattered thunderstorms toward daybreak. Lows in the upper 60s. Southeast winds 5 to 10 miles an hour. Gusts up to 20 miles an hour toward daybreak. Chance of rain 90%. Taking a look at the 3 through 7 day forecast for Indianapolis and central Indiana. Sunday night. Partly cloudy. A chance of showers through the late overnight. Lows in the mid-60s. North winds 5 to 10 miles an hour. Gusts up to 20 miles an hour through the late overnight. Chance of rain 30%. For Monday, partly cloudy. A chance of showers with a slight chance of thunderstorms late in the afternoon. Highs in the upper 70s. Chance of rain 30%. Monday night, mostly clear with a slight chance of showers and thunderstorms. Lows in the lower 60s. Chance of rain 20%. For Tuesday, mostly sunny with a slight chance of showers through early afternoon, then partly cloudy with a chance of showers with a slight chance of thunderstorms late in the afternoon. Highs in the lower 80s. Chance of rain 40%. Tuesday night, mostly clear. A slight chance of showers through the late overnight. Lows in the mid-60s. Chance of rain 20%. For Wednesday, partly cloudy. A slight chance of showers through early afternoon, then a chance of showers with a slight chance of thunderstorms late in the afternoon. Highs in the lower 80s. Chance of rain 30%. Wednesday night,
mostly clear. Lows in the upper 60s. For Thursday, partly cloudy. A slight chance of showers and thunderstorms late in the afternoon. Highs in the mid-80s. Chance of rain 20%. Thursday night, partly cloudy through the late overnight, then mostly clear with a chance of showers toward daybreak. Lows in the upper 60s. Chance of rain 30%. For Friday, partly cloudy with a chance of showers. A slight chance of thunderstorms through early afternoon, then a chance of thunderstorms late in the afternoon. Highs in the mid-80s. Chance of rain 30%. The 8 to 14 day outlook for Saturday, August 8th through Friday, August 14th, calls for temperatures to be above normal and precipitation to be near normal. Normal highs for the period are around 85 degrees, and normal lows are around 65. The normal precipitation total for the 7 days is around 0.65 inches. The ultraviolet index for Indianapolis on Saturday will be 1. The Environmental Protection Agency categorizes an index of 1 as low exposure to ultraviolet radiation. At 8 p.m. at Indianapolis, light rain was falling. The temperature was 77 degrees, the dew point 66, and the relative humidity 68%. The wind was south at 8 miles an hour. The barometric pressure was 29.90 inches and falling. Around central Indiana, rain was falling, with a temperature of 76 at Anderson and 76 at Shelbyville. At Eagle Creek Airport, it was mostly cloudy, with a temperature of 78. It was cloudy, with a temperature of 79 at Muncie and 73 at Zionsville. Elsewhere across Indiana, at Fort Wayne, rain was falling, with a temperature of 78. At Terre Haute, partly sunny, with a temperature of 75. It was cloudy, with a temperature of 77 at South Bend, 72 at Lafayette, 75 at Bloomington, and 78 at Evansville. Just outside Indiana, skies ranged from mostly cloudy to cloudy. It was 73 at Chicago, 73 at Champaign, and 80 at Dayton. St. Louis reported 76, Cincinnati reported 80, and Louisville reported 82. Once again, at Indianapolis, it was 77 degrees with light rain. The current time is 9:08 p.m. Eastern Daylight Time. The Indianapolis climate summary is of 7 p.m., July 31, 2026. So far today, the high temperature has been 85 degrees. The normal high is 85. So far today, the low temperature has been 68 degrees. The normal low is 66. A trace of precipitation has fallen, which brings the monthly total to 1.63 inches. This is 2.79 inches below the normal amount of 4.42 inches for July. The total precipitation for the year now stands at 27.45 inches, which is 0.25 inches below normal. No snow has fallen, which brings the monthly total to 0.0 inches. The total snowfall since July 1st still stands at 0.0 inches. The record high for tomorrow is 97, which occurred in 1887, and the record low is 53, which occurred in 1895. Sunset tonight is at 8:59 p.m. Sunrise tomorrow is at 6:44 a.m. This is NOAA All Hazards Radio KEC 74 in Indianapolis. Now a look at your forecast for Indianapolis and central Indiana. Rest of tonight. Mostly cloudy. Scattered showers through the late overnight. Isolated thunderstorms through the late overnight. Then showers and scattered thunderstorms toward daybreak. Lows in the upper 60s. Southeast winds 5 to 10 miles an hour. Gusts up to 20 miles an hour toward daybreak. Chance of rain 90%. For Saturday, showers and scattered thunderstorms. Humid with highs in the upper 70s. South winds 5 to 10 miles an hour with gusts up to 25 miles an hour. Chance of rain near 100%. Saturday night, isolated thunderstorms through the late overnight. Numerous showers. Lows in the mid-60s. South winds around 5 miles an hour. Chance of rain 70%. For Sunday, showers.
Isolated thunderstorms through early afternoon, then scattered thunderstorms late in the afternoon. Humid with highs in the upper 70s. North winds 5 to 10 miles an hour. Gusts up to 20 miles an hour late in the afternoon. Chance of rain 90%. Once again, the forecast for rest of tonight. Mostly cloudy. Scattered showers through the late overnight. Isolated thunderstorms through the late overnight. Then showers and scattered thunderstorms toward daybreak. Lows in the upper 60s. Southeast winds 5 to 10 miles an hour. Gusts up to 20 miles an hour toward daybreak. Chance of rain 90%. Taking a look at the 3 through 7 day forecast for Indianapolis and central Indiana. Sunday night. Partly cloudy. A chance of showers through the late overnight. Lows in the mid-60s. North winds 5 to 10 miles an hour. Gusts up to 20 miles an hour through the late overnight. Chance of rain 30%. For Monday, partly cloudy. A chance of showers with a slight chance of thunderstorms late in the afternoon. Highs in the upper 70s. Chance of rain 30%. Monday night, mostly clear with a slight chance of showers and thunderstorms. Lows in the lower 60s. Chance of rain 20%. For Tuesday, mostly sunny with a slight chance of showers through early afternoon, then partly cloudy with a chance of showers with a slight chance of thunderstorms late in the afternoon. Highs in the lower 80s. Chance of rain 40%. Tuesday night, mostly clear. A slight chance of showers through the late overnight. Lows in the mid-60s. Chance of rain 20%. For Wednesday, partly cloudy. A slight chance of showers through early afternoon, then a chance of showers with a slight chance of thunderstorms late in the afternoon. Highs in the lower 80s. Chance of rain 30%. Wednesday night, mostly clear. Lows in the upper 60s. For Thursday, partly cloudy. A slight chance of showers and thunderstorms late in the afternoon. Highs in the mid-80s. Chance of rain 20%. Thursday night, partly cloudy through the late overnight, then mostly clear with a chance of showers toward daybreak. Lows in the upper 60s. Chance of rain 30%. For Friday, partly cloudy with a chance of showers. A slight chance of thunderstorms through early afternoon, then a chance of thunderstorms late in the afternoon. Highs in the mid-80s. Chance of rain 30%. Now here is the hazardous weather outlook for central Indiana. For the period through tonight, thunderstorms are possible at times tonight. Storms will be capable of producing locally heavy rain. Lightning is a threat from any thunderstorm. And now the extended outlook for the period Saturday through Thursday. Thunderstorms are possible at times through Sunday. Storms will be capable of producing locally heavy rain and isolated flash flooding, and an isolated strong storm cannot be ruled out on Saturday. Additional showers and thunderstorms possible at times next week. Spotter information statement, spotter activation is not expected. The 8 to 14 day outlook for Saturday, August 8th through Friday, August 14th, calls for temperatures to be above normal and precipitation to be near normal. Normal highs for the period are around 85 degrees, and normal lows are around 65. The normal precipitation total for the 7 days is around 0.65 inches. The ultraviolet index for Indianapolis on Saturday will be 1. The Environmental Protection Agency categorizes an index of 1 as low exposure to ultraviolet radiation. At 9 p.m. at Indianapolis, it was cloudy. The temperature was 76 degrees, the dew point 67, and the relative humidity 73%. The wind was south at 6 miles an hour. The barometric pressure was 29.87 inches and falling. Around central Indiana, at Zionsville, rain was falling, with a temperature of 73. At Shelbyville, it was mostly cloudy, with a temperature of 74. It was cloudy, with a temperature of 73 at Anderson, 77 at Muncie, and 77 at Eagle Creek Air Park. Elsewhere across Indiana, at Fort Wayne, rain was falling, with a temperature of 75.
At Terre Haute, it was mostly cloudy with a temperature of 73. It was cloudy with a temperature of 74 at South Bend, 72 at Lafayette, 75 at Bloomington, and 77 at Evansville. Just outside Indiana, skies ranged from mostly cloudy to cloudy. It was 73 at Chicago, 72 at Champaign, and 78 at Dayton. St. Louis reported 76, Cincinnati reported 79, and Louisville reported 81. Once again, at Indianapolis, it was 76 degrees with cloudy skies. The Indianapolis climate summary is of 7 p.m., July 31, 2026. So far today, the high temperature has been 85 degrees. The normal high is 85. So far today, the low temperature has been 68 degrees. The normal low is 66. A trace of precipitation has fallen, which brings the monthly total to 1.63 inches. This is 2.79 inches below the normal amount of 4.42 inches for July. The total precipitation for the year now stands at 27.45 inches, which is 0.25 inches below normal. No snow has fallen, which brings the monthly total to 0.0 inches. The total snowfall since July 1st still stands at 0.0 inches. The record high for tomorrow is 97, which occurred in 1887, and the record low is 53, which occurred in 1895. Sunset tonight is at 8:59 p.m. Sunrise tomorrow is at 6:44 a.m. This is NOAA All Hazards Radio KEC 74 in Indianapolis. 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Rest of tonight. Mostly cloudy. Scattered showers through the late overnight. Isolated thunderstorms through the late overnight. Then showers and scattered thunderstorms toward daybreak. Lows in the upper 60s. Southeast winds 5 to 10 miles an hour. Gusts up to 20 miles an hour toward daybreak. Chance of rain 90%. For Saturday, showers and scattered thunderstorms. Humid with highs in the upper 70s. South winds 5 to 10 miles an hour with gusts up to 25 miles an hour. Chance of rain near 100%. Saturday night, isolated thunderstorms through the late overnight. Numerous showers. Lows in the mid-60s. South winds around 5 miles an hour. Chance of rain 70%. For Sunday, showers. Isolated thunderstorms through early afternoon, then scattered thunderstorms late in the afternoon. Humid with highs in the upper 70s. North winds 5 to 10 miles an hour. Gusts up to 20 miles an hour late in the afternoon. Chance of rain 90%. Once again, the forecast for rest of tonight. Mostly cloudy. Scattered showers through the late overnight. Isolated thunderstorms through the late overnight. Then showers and scattered thunderstorms toward daybreak. Lows in the upper 60s. Southeast winds 5 to 10 miles an hour. Gusts up to 20 miles an hour toward daybreak. Chance of rain 90%. Taking a look at the 3 through 7 day forecast for Indianapolis and central Indiana. Sunday night. Partly cloudy. A chance of showers through the late overnight. Lows in the mid-60s. North winds 5 to 10 miles an hour. Gusts up to 20 miles an hour through the late overnight. Chance of rain 30%. For Monday, partly cloudy. A chance of showers with a slight chance of thunderstorms late in the afternoon. Highs in the upper 70s. Chance of rain 30%. Monday night, mostly clear with a slight chance of showers and thunderstorms. Lows in the lower 60s. Chance of rain 20%. For Tuesday, mostly sunny with a slight chance of showers through early afternoon, then partly cloudy with a chance of showers with a slight chance of thunderstorms late in the afternoon. Highs in the lower 80s. Chance of rain 40%. Tuesday night, mostly clear. A slight chance of showers through the late overnight. Lows in the mid-60s. Chance of rain 20%. For Wednesday, partly cloudy. A slight chance of showers through early afternoon, then a chance of showers with a slight chance of thunderstorms late in the afternoon.
Highs in the lower 80s. Chance of rain 30%. Wednesday night. Mostly clear. Lows in the upper 60s. For Thursday. Partly cloudy. A slight chance of showers and thunderstorms late in the afternoon. Highs in the mid-80s. Chance of rain 20%. Thursday night. Partly cloudy through the late overnight, then mostly clear with a chance of showers toward daybreak. Lows in the upper 60s. Chance of rain 30%. For Friday. Partly cloudy with a chance of showers. A slight chance of thunderstorms through early afternoon, then a chance of thunderstorms late in the afternoon. Highs in the mid-80s. Chance of rain 30%. The 8 to 14 day outlook for Saturday, August 8th through Friday, August 14th, calls for temperatures to be above normal and precipitation to be near normal. Normal highs for the period are around 85 degrees, and normal lows are around 65. The normal precipitation total for the 7 days is around 0.65 inches. The ultraviolet index for Indianapolis on Saturday will be 1. The Environmental Protection Agency categorizes an index of 1 as low exposure to ultraviolet radiation. At 9 p.m. at Indianapolis, it was cloudy. The temperature was 76 degrees, the dew point 67, and the relative humidity 73%. The wind was south at 6 miles an hour. The barometric pressure was 29.87 inches and falling. Around central Indiana, at Zionsville, rain was falling, with a temperature of 73. At Shelbyville, it was mostly cloudy, with a temperature of 74. It was cloudy, with a temperature of 73 at Anderson, 77 at Muncie, and 77 at Eagle Creek Air Park. Elsewhere across Indiana, at Fort Wayne, rain was falling, with a temperature of 75. At Terre Haute, cloudy, with a temperature of 73. It was cloudy, with a temperature of 74 at South Bend, 72 at Lafayette, 75 at Bloomington, and 77 at Evansville. Just outside Indiana, skies ranged from mostly cloudy to cloudy. It was 73 at Chicago, 72 at Champaign, and 78 at Dayton. St. Louis reported 76, Cincinnati reported 79, and Louisville reported 81. Once again, at Indianapolis, it was 76 degrees with cloudy skies. The current time is 9:23 p.m. Eastern Daylight Time. The Indianapolis climate summary is of 7 p.m., July 31, 2026. So far today, the high temperature has been 85 degrees. The normal high is 85. So far today, the low temperature has been 68 degrees. The normal low is 66. A trace of precipitation has fallen, which brings the monthly total to 1.63 inches. This is 2.79 inches below the normal amount of 4.42 inches for July. The total precipitation for the year now stands at 27.45 inches, which is 0.25 inches below normal. No snow has fallen, which brings the monthly total to 0.0 inches. The total snowfall since July 1st still stands at 0.0 inches. The record high for tomorrow is 97, which occurred in 1887, and the record low is 53, which occurred in 1895. Sunset tonight is at 8:59 p.m. Sunrise tomorrow is at 6:44 a.m. This is NOAA All Hazards Radio KEC 74 in Indianapolis. 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Rest of tonight. Mostly cloudy. Scattered showers through the late overnight. Isolated thunderstorms through the late overnight, then showers and scattered thunderstorms toward daybreak. Lows in the upper 60s. Southeast winds 5 to 10 miles an hour. Gusts up to 20 miles an hour toward daybreak. Chance of rain 90%. For Saturday, showers and scattered thunderstorms. Humid with highs in the upper 70s. South winds 5 to 10 miles an hour with gusts up to 25 miles an hour. Chance of rain near 100%. Saturday night, isolated thunderstorms through the late overnight. Numerous showers. Lows in the mid-60s. South winds around 5 miles an hour.
chance of rain 70%. For Sunday, showers. Isolated thunderstorms through early afternoon, then scattered thunderstorms late in the afternoon. Humid with highs in the upper 70s. North winds 5 to 10 miles an hour. Gusts up to 20 miles an hour late in the afternoon. Chance of rain 90%. Once again, the forecast for rest of tonight. Mostly cloudy. Scattered showers through the late overnight. Isolated thunderstorms through the late overnight. Then showers and scattered thunderstorms toward daybreak. Lows in the upper 60s. Southeast winds 5 to 10 miles an hour. Gusts up to 20 miles an hour toward daybreak. Chance of rain 90%. Taking a look at the 3 through 7 day forecast for Indianapolis and central Indiana. Sunday night. Partly cloudy. A chance of showers through the late overnight. Lows in the mid-60s. North winds 5 to 10 miles an hour. Gusts up to 20 miles an hour through the late overnight. Chance of rain 30%. For Monday, partly cloudy. A chance of showers with a slight chance of thunderstorms late in the afternoon. Highs in the upper 70s. Chance of rain 30%. Monday night, mostly clear with a slight chance of showers and thunderstorms. Lows in the lower 60s. Chance of rain 20%. For Tuesday, mostly sunny with a slight chance of showers through early afternoon, then partly cloudy with a chance of showers with a slight chance of thunderstorms late in the afternoon. Highs in the lower 80s. Chance of rain 40%. Tuesday night, mostly clear. A slight chance of showers through the late overnight. Lows in the mid-60s. Chance of rain 20%. For Wednesday, partly cloudy. A slight chance of showers through early afternoon, then a chance of showers with a slight chance of thunderstorms late in the afternoon. Highs in the lower 80s. Chance of rain 30%. Wednesday night, mostly clear. Lows in the upper 60s. For Thursday, partly cloudy. A slight chance of showers and thunderstorms late in the afternoon. Highs in the mid-80s. Chance of rain 20%. Thursday night, partly cloudy through the late overnight, then mostly clear with a chance of showers toward daybreak. Lows in the upper 60s. Chance of rain 30%. For Friday, partly cloudy with a chance of showers. A slight chance of thunderstorms through early afternoon, then a chance of thunderstorms late in the afternoon. Highs in the mid-80s. Chance of rain 30%. The 8 to 14 day outlook for Saturday, August 8th through Friday, August 14th, calls for temperatures to be above normal and precipitation to be near normal. Normal highs for the period are around 85 degrees and normal lows are around 65. The normal precipitation total for the 7 days is around 0.65 inches. The ultraviolet index for Indianapolis on Saturday will be 1. The Environmental Protection Agency categorizes an index of 1 as low exposure to ultraviolet radiation. At 9 p.m. at Indianapolis, it was cloudy. The temperature was 76 degrees, the dew point 67, and the relative humidity 73%. The wind was south at 6 miles an hour. The barometric pressure was 29.87 inches and falling. Around central Indiana and Zionsville, rain was falling with a temperature of 73. At Shelbyville, it was mostly cloudy with a temperature of 74. It was cloudy with a temperature of 73 at Anderson, 77 at Muncie, and 77 at Eagle Creek Air Park. Elsewhere across Indiana, at Fort Wayne, rain was falling with a temperature of 75. At Terre Haute, it was mostly cloudy, with a temperature of 73. It was cloudy, with a temperature of 74 at South Bend, 72 at Lafayette, 75 at Bloomington, and 77 at Evansville. Just outside Indiana, skies ranged from mostly cloudy to cloudy. It was 73 at Chicago, 72 at Champaign, and 78 at Dayton. St. Louis reported 76, Cincinnati reported 79, and Louisville reported 81. Once again, at Indianapolis, it was 76 degrees with cloudy skies.
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Now a look at your forecast for Indianapolis and central Indiana. Rest of tonight. Mostly cloudy.

night. Isolated thunderstorms through the late overnight. Numerous showers. Lows in the mid-60s. South winds around 5 miles an hour. Chance of rain 70%. For Sunday, showers. Isolated thunderstorms through early afternoon, then scattered thunderstorms late in the afternoon. Humid with highs in the upper 70s. North winds 5 to 10 miles an hour. Gusts up to 20 miles an hour late in the afternoon. Chance of rain 90%. Once again, the forecast for rest of tonight. Mostly cloudy. Scattered showers through the late overnight. Isolated thunderstorms through the late overnight. Then showers and scattered thunderstorms toward daybreak. Lows in the upper 60s. Southeast winds 5 to 10 miles an hour. Gusts up to 20 miles an hour toward daybreak. Chance of rain 90%. Taking a look at the 3 through 7 day forecast for Indianapolis and central Indiana. Sunday night. Partly cloudy. A chance of showers through the late overnight. Lows in the mid-60s. North winds 5 to 10 miles an hour. Gusts up to 20 miles an hour through the late overnight. Chance of rain 30%. For Monday, partly cloudy. A chance of showers with a slight chance of thunderstorms late in the afternoon. Highs in the upper 70s. Chance of rain 30%. Monday night, mostly clear with a slight chance of showers and thunderstorms. Lows in the lower 60s. Chance of rain 20%. For Tuesday, mostly sunny with a slight chance of showers through early afternoon, then partly cloudy with a chance of showers with a slight chance of thunderstorms late in the afternoon. Highs in the lower 80s. Chance of rain 40%. Tuesday night, mostly clear. A slight chance of showers through the late overnight. Lows in the mid-60s. Chance of rain 20%. For Wednesday, partly cloudy. A slight chance of showers through early afternoon, then a chance of showers with a slight chance of thunderstorms late in the afternoon. Highs in the lower 80s. Chance of rain 30%. Wednesday night, mostly clear. Lows in the upper 60s. For Thursday, partly cloudy. A slight chance of showers and thunderstorms late in the afternoon. Highs in the mid-80s. Chance of rain 20%. Thursday night, partly cloudy through the late overnight, then mostly clear with a chance of showers toward daybreak. Lows in the upper 60s. Chance of rain 30%. For Friday, partly cloudy with a chance of showers. A slight chance of thunderstorms through early afternoon, then a chance of thunderstorms late in the afternoon. Highs in the mid-80s. Chance of rain 30%. Now here is the hazardous weather outlook for central Indiana. For the period through tonight, thunderstorms are possible at times tonight. Storms will be capable of producing locally heavy rain. Lightning is threat from any thunderstorm. And now the extended outlook for the period Saturday through Thursday. Thunderstorms are possible at times through Sunday. Storms will be capable of producing locally heavy rain and isolated flash flooding, and an isolated strong storm cannot be ruled out on Saturday. Additional showers and thunderstorms possible at times next week. Spotter information statement, spotter activation is not expected. The 8 to 14 day outlook for Saturday, August 8th through Friday, August 14th, calls for temperatures to be above normal and precipitation to be near normal. Normal highs for the period are around 85 degrees, and normal lows are around 65. The normal precipitation total for the 7 days is around 0.65 inches. The ultraviolet index for Indianapolis on Saturday will be 1. The Environmental Protection Agency categorizes an index of 1 as low exposure to ultraviolet radiation. At 9 p.m. at Indianapolis, it was cloudy. The temperature was 76 degrees, the dew point 67, and the relative humidity 73%. The wind was south at 6 miles an hour. The barometric pressure was 29.87 inches and falling. Around central Indiana and Zionsville, rain was falling, with a temperature of 73. At Shelbyville, it was mostly cloudy, with a temperature

temperature of 74. It was cloudy, with a temperature of 73 at Anderson, 77 at Muncie, and 77 at Eagle Creek Air Park. Elsewhere across Indiana, at Fort Wayne, rain was falling, with a temperature of 75. At Terre Haute, it was mostly cloudy, with a temperature of 73. It was cloudy, with a temperature of 74 at South Bend, 72 at Lafayette, 75 at Bloomington, and 77 at Evansville. Just outside Indiana, skies ranged from mostly cloudy to cloudy. It was 73 at Chicago, 72 at Champaign, and 78 at Dayton. St. Louis reported 76, Cincinnati reported 79, and Louisville reported 81. Once again, at Indianapolis, it was 76 degrees with cloudy skies. This is NOAA All Hazards Radio KEC 74 in Indianapolis. Now we'll look at your forecast for Indianapolis and central Indiana. Rest of tonight. Mostly cloudy. Scattered showers through the late overnight. Isolated thunderstorms through the late overnight. Then showers and scattered thunderstorms toward daybreak. Lows in the upper 60s. Southeast winds 5 to 10 miles an hour. Gusts up to 20 miles an hour toward daybreak. Chance of rain 90%. For Saturday, showers and scattered thunderstorms. Humid with highs in the upper 70s. South winds 5 to 10 miles an hour with gusts up to 25 miles an hour. Chance of rain near 100%. Saturday night, isolated thunderstorms through the late overnight. Numerous showers. Lows in the mid-60s. South winds around 5 miles an hour. Chance of rain 70%. For Sunday, showers. Isolated thunderstorms through early afternoon, then scattered thunderstorms late in the afternoon. Humid with highs in the upper 70s. North winds 5 to 10 miles an hour. Gusts up to 20 miles an hour late in the afternoon. Chance of rain 90%. Once again, the forecast for rest of tonight. Mostly cloudy. Scattered showers through the late overnight. Isolated thunderstorms through the late overnight. Then showers and scattered thunderstorms toward daybreak. Lows in the upper 60s. Southeast winds 5 to 10 miles an hour. Gusts up to 20 miles an hour toward daybreak. Chance of rain 90%. The current time is 9:39 p.m. Eastern Daylight Time. Taking a look at the 3-7 day forecast for Indianapolis and central Indiana. Sunday night, partly cloudy. A chance of showers through the late overnight. Lows in the mid-60s. North winds 5 to 10 miles an hour. Gusts up to 20 miles an hour through the late overnight. Chance of rain 30%. For Monday, partly cloudy. A chance of showers with a slight chance of thunderstorms late in the afternoon. Highs in the upper 70s. Chance of rain 30%. Monday night, mostly clear with a slight chance of showers and thunderstorms. Lows in the lower 60s. Chance of rain 20%. For Tuesday, mostly sunny with a slight chance of showers through early afternoon, then partly cloudy with a chance of showers with a slight chance of thunderstorms late in the afternoon. Highs in the lower 80s. Chance of rain 40%. Tuesday night, mostly clear. A slight chance of showers through the late overnight. Lows in the mid-60s. Chance of rain 20%. For Wednesday, partly cloudy. A slight chance of showers through early afternoon, then a chance of showers with a slight chance of thunderstorms late in the afternoon. Highs in the lower 80s. Chance of rain 30%. Wednesday night, mostly clear. Lows in the upper 60s. For Thursday, partly cloudy. A slight chance of showers and thunderstorms late in the afternoon. Highs in the mid 80s. Chance of rain 20%. Thursday night, partly cloudy through the late overnight, then mostly clear with a chance of showers toward daybreak. Lows in the upper 60s. Chance of rain 30%. For Friday, partly cloudy with a chance of showers. A slight chance of thunderstorms through early afternoon, then a chance of thunderstorms late in the afternoon.
highs in the mid-80s. Chance of rain, 30%. The 8 to 14-day outlook for Saturday, August 8th through Friday, August 14th, calls for temperatures to be above normal and precipitation to be near normal. Normal highs for the period are around 85 degrees, and normal lows are around 65. The normal precipitation total for the 7 days is around 0.65 inches. The ultraviolet index for Indianapolis on Saturday will be 1. The Environmental Protection Agency categorizes an index of 1 as low exposure to ultraviolet radiation. At 9 p.m. at Indianapolis, it was cloudy. The temperature was 76 degrees, the dew point 67, and the relative humidity 73%. The wind was south at 6 miles an hour. The barometric pressure was 29.87 inches and falling. Around central Indiana and Zionsville, rain was falling with a temperature of 73. At Shelbyville, it was mostly cloudy with a temperature of 74. It was cloudy with a temperature of 73 at Anderson, 77 at Muncie, and 77 at Eagle Creek Air Park. Elsewhere across Indiana, at Fort Wayne, rain was falling with a temperature of 75. At Terre Haute, it was mostly cloudy with a temperature of 73. It was cloudy with a temperature of 74 at South Bend, 72 at Lafayette, 75 at Bloomington, and 77 at Evansville. Just outside Indiana, skies ranged from mostly cloudy to cloudy. It was 73 at Chicago, 72 at Champaign, and 78 at Dayton. St. Louis reported 76, Cincinnati reported 79, and Louisville reported 81. Once again, at Indianapolis, it was 76 degrees with cloudy skies. This is NOAA All Hazards Radio KEC 74 in Indianapolis. And now a look at your forecast for Indianapolis and central Indiana. Rest of tonight. Mostly cloudy. Scattered showers through the late overnight. Isolated thunderstorms through the late overnight. Then showers and scattered thunderstorms toward daybreak. Lows in the upper 60s. Southeast winds 5 to 10 miles an hour. Gusts up to 20 miles an hour toward daybreak. Chance of rain 90%. For Saturday, showers and scattered thunderstorms. Humid with highs in the upper 70s. South winds 5 to 10 miles an hour with gusts up to 25 miles an hour. Chance of rain near 100%. Saturday night, isolated thunderstorms through the late overnight. Numerous showers. Lows in the mid-60s. South winds around 5 miles an hour. Chance of rain 70%. For Sunday, showers. Isolated thunderstorms through early afternoon, then scattered thunderstorms late in the afternoon. Humid with highs in the upper 70s. North winds 5 to 10 miles an hour. Gusts up to 20 miles an hour late in the afternoon. Chance of rain 90%. Once again, the forecast for rest of tonight. Mostly cloudy. Scattered showers through the late overnight. Isolated thunderstorms through the late overnight. Then showers and scattered thunderstorms toward daybreak. Lows in the upper 60s. Southeast winds 5 to 10 miles an hour. Gusts up to 20 miles an hour toward daybreak. Chance of rain 90%. Taking a look at the 3 through 7 day forecast for Indianapolis and central Indiana. Sunday night. Partly cloudy. A chance of showers through the late overnight. Lows in the mid-60s. North winds 5 to 10 miles an hour. Gusts up to 20 miles an hour through the late overnight. Chance of rain 30%. For Monday, partly cloudy. A chance of showers with a slight chance of thunderstorms late in the afternoon. Highs in the upper 70s. Chance of rain 30%. Monday night, mostly clear with a slight chance of showers and thunderstorms. Lows in the lower 60s. Chance of rain 20%. For Tuesday, mostly sunny with a slight chance of showers through early afternoon, then partly cloudy with a chance of showers with a slight chance of thunderstorms late in the afternoon. Highs in the lower 80s. Chance of rain 40%. Tuesday night, mostly clear.
a slight chance of showers through the late overnight. Lows in the mid-60s. Chance of rain 20%. For Wednesday, partly cloudy. A slight chance of showers through early afternoon, then a chance of showers with a slight chance of thunderstorms late in the afternoon. Highs in the lower 80s. Chance of rain 30%. Wednesday night, mostly clear. Lows in the upper 60s. For Thursday, partly cloudy. A slight chance of showers and thunderstorms late in the afternoon. Highs in the mid-80s. Chance of rain 20%. Thursday night, partly cloudy through the late overnight, then mostly clear with a chance of showers toward daybreak. Lows in the upper 60s. Chance of rain 30%. For Friday, partly cloudy with a chance of showers. A slight chance of thunderstorms through early afternoon, then a chance of thunderstorms late in the afternoon. Highs in the mid-80s. Chance of rain 30%. The 8 to 14 day outlook for Saturday, August 8th through Friday, August 14th, calls for temperatures to be above normal and precipitation to be near normal. Normal highs for the period are around 85 degrees and normal lows are around 65. The normal precipitation total for the 7 days is around 0.65 inches. The ultraviolet index for Indianapolis on Saturday will be 1. The Environmental Protection Agency categorizes an index of 1 as low exposure to ultraviolet radiation. At 9 p.m. at Indianapolis, it was cloudy. The temperature was 76 degrees, the dew point 67, and the relative humidity 73%. The wind was south at 6 miles an hour. The barometric pressure was 29.87 inches and falling. Around central Indiana and Zionsville, rain was falling with a temperature of 73. At Shelbyville, it was mostly cloudy with a temperature of 74. It was cloudy with a temperature of 73 at Anderson, 77 at Muncie, and 77 at Eagle Creek Air Park. Elsewhere across Indiana, at Fort Wayne, rain was falling with a temperature of 75. At Terre Haute, it was mostly cloudy with a temperature of 73. It was cloudy with a temperature of 74 at South Bend, 72 at Lafayette, 75 at Bloomington, and 77 at Evansville. Just outside Indiana, skies ranged from mostly cloudy to cloudy. It was 73 at Chicago, 72 at Champaign, and 78 at Dayton. St. Louis reported 76, Cincinnati reported 79, and Louisville reported 81. Once again, at Indianapolis, it was 76 degrees with cloudy skies. This is NOAA All Hazards Radio KEC 74 in Indianapolis. Now a look at your forecast for Indianapolis and central Indiana. Rest of tonight. Mostly cloudy. Scattered showers through the late overnight. Isolated thunderstorms through the late overnight. Then showers and scattered thunderstorms toward daybreak. Lows in the upper 60s. Southeast winds 5 to 10 miles an hour. Gusts up to 20 miles an hour toward daybreak. Chance of rain 90%. For Saturday, showers and scattered thunderstorms. Humid with highs in the upper 70s. South winds 5 to 10 miles an hour with gusts up to 25 miles an hour. Chance of rain near 100%. Saturday night. Isolated thunderstorms through the late overnight. Numerous showers. Lows in the mid-60s. South winds around 5 miles an hour. Chance of rain 70%. For Sunday. Showers. Isolated thunderstorms through early afternoon, then scattered thunderstorms late in the afternoon. Humid with highs in the upper 70s. North winds 5 to 10 miles an hour. Gusts up to 20 miles an hour late in the afternoon. Chance of rain 90%. Once again, the forecast for rest of tonight. Mostly cloudy. Scattered showers through the late overnight. Isolated thunderstorms through the late overnight. Then showers and scattered thunderstorms toward daybreak. Lows in the upper 60s. Southeast winds 5 to 10 miles an hour. Gusts up to 20 miles an hour toward daybreak. Chance of rain 90%.
taking a look at the 3-7 day forecast for Indianapolis and central Indiana. Sunday night, partly cloudy. A chance of showers through the late overnight. Lows in the mid-60s. North winds 5 to 10 miles an hour. Gusts up to 20 miles an hour through the late overnight. Chance of rain 30%. For Monday, partly cloudy. A chance of showers with a slight chance of thunderstorms late in the afternoon. Highs in the upper 70s. Chance of rain 30%. Monday night, mostly clear with a slight chance of showers and thunderstorms. Lows in the lower 60s. Chance of rain 20%. For Tuesday, mostly sunny with a slight chance of showers through early afternoon, then partly cloudy with a chance of showers with a slight chance of thunderstorms late in the afternoon. Highs in the lower 80s. Chance of rain 40%. Tuesday night, mostly clear. A slight chance of showers through the late overnight. Lows in the mid-60s. Chance of rain 20%. For Wednesday, partly cloudy. A slight chance of showers through early afternoon, then a chance of showers with a slight chance of thunderstorms late in the afternoon. Highs in the lower 80s. Chance of rain 30%. Wednesday night, mostly clear. Lows in the upper 60s. For Thursday, partly cloudy. A slight chance of showers and thunderstorms late in the afternoon. Highs in the mid-80s. Chance of rain 20%. Thursday night, partly cloudy through the late overnight, then mostly clear with a chance of showers toward daybreak. Lows in the upper 60s. Chance of rain 30%. For Friday, partly cloudy with a chance of showers. A slight chance of thunderstorms through early afternoon, then a chance of thunderstorms late in the afternoon. Highs in the mid-80s. Chance of rain 30%. The current time is 9:53 p.m. Eastern Daylight Time. Now here is the hazardous weather outlook for central Indiana. For the period through tonight, thunderstorms are possible at times tonight. Storms will be capable of producing locally heavy rain. Lightning is a threat from any thunderstorm. And now the extended outlook for the period Saturday through Thursday. Thunderstorms are possible at times through Sunday. Storms will be capable of producing locally heavy rain and isolated flash flooding, and an isolated strong storm cannot be ruled out on Saturday. Additional showers and thunderstorms possible at times next week. Spotter information statement. Spotter activation is not expected. The 8 to 14 day outlook for Saturday, August 8th through Friday, August 14th, calls for temperatures to be above normal and precipitation to be near normal. Normal highs for the period are around 85 degrees and normal lows are around 65. The normal precipitation total for the 7 days is around 0.65 inches. The ultraviolet index for Indianapolis on Saturday will be 1. The Environmental Protection Agency categorizes an index of 1 as low exposure to ultraviolet radiation. At 9 p.m. at Indianapolis, it was cloudy. The temperature was 76 degrees, the dew point 67, and the relative humidity 73%. The wind was south at 6 miles an hour. The barometric pressure was 29.87 inches and falling. Around central Indiana and Zionsville, rain was falling with a temperature of 73. At Shelbyville, it was mostly cloudy with a temperature of 74. It was cloudy with a temperature of 73 at Anderson, 77 at Muncie, and 77 at Eagle Creek Air Park. Elsewhere across Indiana, at Fort Wayne, rain was falling with a temperature of 75. At Terre Haute, was mostly cloudy with a temperature of 73. It was cloudy with a temperature of 74 at South Bend, 72 at Lafayette, 75 at Bloomington, and 77 at Evansville. Just outside Indiana, skies ranged from mostly cloudy to cloudy. It was 73 at Chicago, 72 at Champaign, and 78 at Dayton. St. Louis reported 76, Cincinnati reported 79, and Louisville reported 81. Once again, at Indianapolis, it was 76 degrees with cloudy skies.
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Now a look at your forecast for Indianapolis and central Indiana. Rest of tonight. Mostly cloudy. Scattered showers through the late overnight. Isolated thunderstorms through the late overnight. Then showers and scattered thunderstorms toward daybreak. Lows in the upper 60s. Southeast winds 5 to 10 miles an hour. Gusts up to 20 miles an hour toward daybreak. Chance of rain 90%. For Saturday, showers and scattered thunderstorms. Humid with highs in the upper 70s. South winds 5 to 10 miles an hour with gusts up to 25 miles an hour. Chance of rain near 100%. Saturday night, isolated thunderstorms through the late overnight. Numerous showers. Lows in the mid-60s. South winds around 5 miles an hour. Chance of rain 70%. For Sunday, showers. Isolated thunderstorms through early afternoon, then scattered thunderstorms late in the afternoon. Humid with highs in the upper 70s. North winds 5 to 10 miles an hour. Gusts up to 20 miles an hour late in the afternoon. Chance of rain 90%. Once again, the forecast for rest of tonight. Mostly cloudy. Scattered showers through the late overnight. Isolated thunderstorms through the late overnight. Then showers and scattered thunderstorms toward daybreak. Lows in the upper 60s. Southeast winds 5 to 10 miles an hour. Gusts up to 20 miles an hour toward daybreak. Chance of rain 90%. Taking a look at the 3 through 7 day forecast for Indianapolis and central Indiana. Sunday night. Partly cloudy. A chance of showers through the late overnight. Lows in the mid-60s. North winds 5 to 10 miles an hour. Gusts up to 20 miles an hour through the late overnight. Chance of rain 30%. For Monday, partly cloudy. A chance of showers with a slight chance of thunderstorms late in the afternoon. Highs in the upper 70s. Chance of rain 30%. Monday night, mostly clear with a slight chance of showers and thunderstorms. Lows in the lower 60s. Chance of rain 20%. For Tuesday, mostly sunny with a slight chance of showers through early afternoon, then partly cloudy with a chance of showers with a slight chance of thunderstorms late in the afternoon. Highs in the lower 80s. Chance of rain 40%. Tuesday night, mostly clear. A slight chance of showers through the late overnight. Lows in the mid-60s. Chance of rain 20%. For Wednesday, partly cloudy. A slight chance of showers through early afternoon, then a chance of showers with a slight chance of thunderstorms late in the afternoon. Highs in the lower 80s. Chance of rain 30%. Wednesday night, mostly clear. Lows in the upper 60s. For Thursday, partly cloudy. A slight chance of showers and thunderstorms late in the afternoon. Highs in the mid-80s. Chance of rain 20%. Thursday night, partly cloudy through the late overnight, then mostly clear with a chance of showers toward daybreak. Lows in the upper 60s. Chance of rain 30%. For Friday, partly cloudy with a chance of showers. A slight chance of thunderstorms through early afternoon, then a chance of thunderstorms late in the afternoon. Highs in the mid-80s. Chance of rain 30%. The 8 to 14 day outlook for Saturday, August 8th through Friday, August 14th, calls for temperatures to be above normal and precipitation to be near normal. Normal highs for the period are around 85 degrees and normal lows are around 65. The normal precipitation total for the 7 days is around 0.65 inches. The ultraviolet index for Indianapolis on Saturday will be 1. The Environmental Protection Agency categorizes an index of 1 as low exposure to ultraviolet radiation. At 9 p.m. at Indianapolis, it was cloudy. The temperature was 76 degrees, the dew point 67, and the relative humidity 73%. The wind was south at 6 miles an hour. The barometric pressure was 29.87 inches and falling.
around central Indiana and Zionsville, rain was falling with a temperature of 73. At Shelbyville, it was mostly cloudy with a temperature of 74. It was cloudy with a temperature of 73 at Anderson, 77 at Muncie, and 77 at Eagle Creek Air Park. Elsewhere across Indiana, at Fort Wayne, rain was falling with a temperature of 75. At Terre Haute, it was mostly cloudy with a temperature of 73. It was cloudy with a temperature of 74 at South Bend, 72 at Lafayette, 75 at Bloomington, and 77 at Evansville. Just outside Indiana, skies ranged from mostly cloudy to cloudy. It was 73 at Chicago, 72 at Champaign, and 78 at Dayton. St. Louis reported 76, Cincinnati reported 79, and Louisville reported 81. Once again, at Indianapolis, it was 76 degrees with cloudy skies. This is NOAA All Hazards Radio KEC 74 in Indianapolis. Now a look at your forecast for Indianapolis and central Indiana. Rest of tonight. Mostly cloudy. Scattered showers through the late overnight. Isolated thunderstorms through the late overnight. Then showers and scattered thunderstorms toward daybreak. Lows in the upper 60s. Southeast winds 5 to 10 miles an hour. Gusts up to 20 miles an hour toward daybreak. Chance of rain 90%. For Saturday, showers and scattered thunderstorms. Humid with highs in the upper 70s. South winds 5 to 10 miles an hour with gusts up to 25 miles an hour. Chance of rain near 100%. Saturday night, isolated thunderstorms through the late overnight. Numerous showers. Lows in the mid-60s. South winds around 5 miles an hour. Chance of rain 70%. For Sunday, showers. Isolated thunderstorms through early afternoon, then scattered thunderstorms late in the afternoon. Humid with highs in the upper 70s. North winds 5 to 10 miles an hour. Gusts up to 20 miles an hour late in the afternoon. Chance of rain 90%. Once again, the forecast for rest of tonight. Mostly cloudy. Scattered showers through the late overnight. Isolated thunderstorms through the late overnight. Then showers and scattered thunderstorms toward daybreak. Lows in the upper 60s. Southeast winds 5 to 10 miles an hour. Gusts up to 20 miles an hour toward daybreak. Chance of rain 90%. Taking a look at the 3-7 day forecast for Indianapolis and central Indiana. Sunday night. Partly cloudy. A chance of showers through the late overnight. Lows in the mid-60s. North winds 5 to 10 miles an hour. Gusts up to 20 miles an hour through the late overnight. Chance of rain 30%. For Monday, partly cloudy. A chance of showers with a slight chance of thunderstorms late in the afternoon. Highs in the upper 70s. Chance of rain 30%. Monday night, mostly clear with a slight chance of showers and thunderstorms. Lows in the lower 60s. Chance of rain 20%. For Tuesday, mostly sunny with a slight chance of showers through early afternoon, then partly cloudy with a chance of showers with a slight chance of thunderstorms late in the afternoon. Highs in the lower 80s. Chance of rain 40%. Tuesday night, mostly clear. A slight chance of showers through the late overnight. Lows in the mid-60s. Chance of rain 20%. For Wednesday, partly cloudy. A slight chance of showers through early afternoon, then a chance of showers with a slight chance of thunderstorms late in the afternoon. Highs in the lower 80s. Chance of rain 30%. Wednesday night, mostly clear. Lows in the upper 60s. For Thursday, partly cloudy. A slight chance of showers and thunderstorms late in the afternoon. Highs in the mid-80s. Chance of rain 20%. Thursday night, partly cloudy through the late overnight, then mostly clear with a chance of showers toward daybreak. Lows in the upper 60s. Chance of rain 30%. For Friday, partly cloudy with a chance of showers.
A slight chance of thunderstorms through early afternoon, then a chance of thunderstorms late in the afternoon. Highs in the mid-80s. Chance of rain 30%. And now a look at your forecast for Indianapolis and central Indiana. Rest of tonight. Mostly cloudy. Scattered showers through the late overnight, then showers and scattered thunderstorms toward daybreak. Lows in the upper 60s. Southeast winds 5 to 10 miles an hour. Gusts up to 20 miles an hour toward daybreak. Chance of rain 90%. For Saturday, showers and scattered thunderstorms. Humid with highs in the upper 70s. South winds 5 to 10 miles an hour with gusts up to 25 miles an hour. Chance of rain near 100%. Saturday night, isolated thunderstorms through the late overnight. Numerous showers. Lows in the mid-60s. South winds around 5 miles an hour. Chance of rain 70%. For Sunday, showers. Isolated thunderstorms through early afternoon, then scattered thunderstorms late in the afternoon. Humid with highs in the upper 70s. North winds 5 to 10 miles an hour. Gusts up to 20 miles an hour late in the afternoon. Chance of rain 90%. Once again, the forecast for rest of tonight. Mostly cloudy. Scattered showers through the late overnight, then showers and scattered thunderstorms toward daybreak. Lows in the upper 60s. Southeast winds 5 to 10 miles an hour. Gusts up to 20 miles an hour toward daybreak. Chance of rain 90%. Taking a look at the 3 through 7 day forecast for Indianapolis and central Indiana. Sunday night, partly cloudy. A chance of showers through the late overnight. Lows in the mid-60s. North winds 5 to 10 miles an hour. Gusts up to 20 miles an hour through the late overnight. Chance of rain 30%. For Monday, partly cloudy. A chance of showers with a slight chance of thunderstorms late in the afternoon. Highs in the upper 70s. Chance of rain 30%. Monday night, mostly clear with a slight chance of showers and thunderstorms. Lows in the lower 60s. Chance of rain 20%. For Tuesday, mostly sunny with a slight chance of showers through early afternoon, then partly cloudy with a chance of showers with a slight chance of thunderstorms late in the afternoon. Highs in the lower 80s. Chance of rain 40%. Tuesday night, mostly clear. A slight chance of showers through the late overnight. Lows in the mid-60s. Chance of rain 20%. For Wednesday, partly cloudy. A slight chance of showers through early afternoon, then a chance of showers with a slight chance of thunderstorms late in the afternoon. Highs in the lower 80s. Chance of rain 30%. Wednesday night, mostly clear. Lows in the upper 60s. For Thursday, partly cloudy. A slight chance of showers and thunderstorms late in the afternoon. Highs in the mid-80s. Chance of rain 20%. Thursday night, partly cloudy through the late overnight, then mostly clear with a chance of showers toward daybreak. Lows in the upper 60s. Chance of rain 30%. For Friday, partly cloudy with a chance of showers. A slight chance of thunderstorms through early afternoon, then a chance of thunderstorms late in the afternoon. Highs in the mid-80s. Chance of rain 30%. The current time is 10:10 p.m. Eastern Daylight Time. The 14-day outlook for Saturday, August 8th through Friday, August 14th, calls for temperatures to be above normal and precipitation to be near normal. Normal highs for the period are around 85 degrees, and normal lows are around 65. The normal precipitation total for the 7 days is around 0.65 inches. The ultraviolet index for Indianapolis on Saturday will be 1. The Environmental Protection Agency categorizes an index of 1 as low exposure to ultraviolet radiation. At 10 p.m. at Indianapolis, it was cloudy. The temperature was 75 degrees. The dew point 67, and the relative humidity 76%. The wind was southeast at 6 miles an hour.
The barometric pressure was 29.86 inches and falling. Around central Indiana and Zionsville, drizzle was falling with a temperature of 71. At Shelbyville, it was mostly cloudy with a temperature of 73. It was cloudy with a temperature of 72 at Anderson, 74 at Muncie, and 76 at Eagle Creek Air Park. Elsewhere across Indiana, at Terre Haute, it was partly cloudy with a temperature of 69. It was mostly cloudy with a temperature of 71 at Lafayette and 74 at Bloomington. It was cloudy with a temperature of 71 at South Bend, 74 at Fort Wayne, and 77 at Evansville. Just outside Indiana, at St. Louis, a thunderstorm was reported with a temperature of 76. At Chicago, rain was falling with a temperature of 71. At Cincinnati, it was mostly cloudy with a temperature of 77. It was cloudy with a temperature of 72 at Champaign, 78 at Dayton, and 80 at Louisville. Once again, at Indianapolis, it was 75 degrees with cloudy skies. This is NOAA All Hazards Radio KEC 74 in Indianapolis. Now we'll look at your forecast for Indianapolis and central Indiana. Rest of tonight. Mostly cloudy. Scattered showers through the late overnight, then showers and scattered thunderstorms toward daybreak. Lows in the upper 60s. Southeast winds 5 to 10 miles an hour. Gusts up to 20 miles an hour toward daybreak. Chance of rain 90%. For Saturday, showers and scattered thunderstorms. Humid with highs in the upper 70s. South winds 5 to 10 miles an hour with gusts up to 25 miles an hour. Chance of rain near 100%. Saturday night, isolated thunderstorms through the late overnight. Numerous showers. Lows in the mid-60s. South winds around 5 miles an hour. Chance of rain 70%. For Sunday, showers. Isolated thunderstorms through early afternoon, then scattered thunderstorms late in the afternoon. Humid with highs in the upper 70s. North winds 5 to 10 miles an hour. Gusts up to 20 miles an hour late in the afternoon. Chance of rain 90%. Once again, the forecast for rest of tonight. Mostly cloudy. Scattered showers through the late overnight, then showers and scattered thunderstorms toward daybreak. Lows in the upper 60s. Southeast winds 5 to 10 miles an hour. Gusts up to 20 miles an hour toward daybreak. Chance of rain 90%. Now here is the hazardous weather outlook for central Indiana. For the period through tonight, thunderstorms are possible at times tonight. Storms will be capable of producing locally heavy rain. Lightning is a threat from any thunderstorm. And now the extended outlook for the period Saturday through Thursday. Thunderstorms are possible at times through Sunday. Storms will be capable of producing locally heavy rain and isolated flash flooding, and an isolated strong storm cannot be ruled out on Saturday. Additional showers and thunderstorms possible at times next week. Spotter information statement, spotter activation is not expected. Taking a look at the 3-7 day forecast for Indianapolis and central Indiana. Sunday night, partly cloudy. A chance of showers through the late overnight. Lows in the mid-60s. North winds 5 to 10 miles an hour. Gusts up to 20 miles an hour through the late overnight. Chance of rain 30%. For Monday, partly cloudy. A chance of showers with a slight chance of thunderstorms late in the afternoon. Highs in the upper 70s. Chance of rain 30%. Monday night, mostly clear with a slight chance of showers and thunderstorms. Lows in the lower 60s. Chance of rain 20%. For Tuesday, mostly sunny with a slight chance of showers through early afternoon, then partly cloudy with a chance of showers with a slight chance of thunderstorms late in the afternoon. Highs in the lower 80s. Chance of rain 40%. Tuesday night, mostly clear. A slight chance of showers through the late overnight. Lows in the mid-60s. Chance of rain 20%. For Wednesday, partly cloudy. A
a slight chance of showers through early afternoon, then a chance of showers with a slight chance of thunderstorms late in the afternoon. Highs in the lower 80s. Chance of rain 30%. Wednesday night, mostly clear. Lows in the upper 60s. For Thursday, partly cloudy. A slight chance of showers and thunderstorms late in the afternoon. Highs in the mid-80s. Chance of rain 20%. Thursday night, partly cloudy through the late overnight, then mostly clear with a chance of showers toward daybreak. Lows in the upper 60s. Chance of rain 30%. For Friday, partly cloudy with a chance of showers. A slight chance of thunderstorms through early afternoon, then a chance of thunderstorms late in the afternoon. Highs in the mid-80s. Chance of rain 30%. The outlook for Saturday, August 8th through Friday, August 14th, calls for temperatures to be above normal and precipitation to be near normal. Normal highs for the period are around 85 degrees, and normal lows are around 65. The normal precipitation total for the 7 days is around 0.65 inches. The ultraviolet index for Indianapolis on Saturday will be 1. The Environmental Protection Agency categorizes an index of 1 as low exposure to ultraviolet radiation. At 10 p.m. at Indianapolis, it was cloudy. The temperature was 75 degrees, the dew point 67, and the relative humidity 76%. The wind was southeast at 6 miles an hour. The barometric pressure was 29.86 inches and falling. Around central Indiana and Zionsville, drizzle was falling with a temperature of 71. At Shelbyville, it was mostly cloudy with a temperature of 73. It was cloudy with a temperature of 72 at Anderson, 74 at Muncie, and 76 at Eagle Creek Air Park. Elsewhere across Indiana, at Terre Haute, it was partly cloudy with a temperature of 69. It was mostly cloudy with a temperature of 71 at Lafayette and 74 at Bloomington. It was cloudy with a temperature of 71 at South Bend, 74 at Fort Wayne, and 77 at Evansville. Just outside Indiana, at St. Louis, a thunderstorm was reported with a temperature of 76. At Chicago, rain was falling with a temperature of 71. At Cincinnati, it was mostly cloudy with a temperature of 77. It was cloudy with a temperature of 72 at Champaign, 78 at Dayton, and 80 at Louisville. Once again, at Indianapolis, it was 75 degrees with cloudy skies. This is NOAA All Hazards Radio KEC 74 in Indianapolis. And now a look at your forecast for Indianapolis and central Indiana. Rest of tonight. Mostly cloudy. Scattered showers through the late overnight, then showers and scattered thunderstorms toward daybreak. Lows in the upper 60s. Southeast winds 5 to 10 miles an hour. Gusts up to 20 miles an hour toward daybreak. Chance of rain 90%. For Saturday, showers and scattered thunderstorms. Humid with highs in the upper 70s. South winds 5 to 10 miles an hour with gusts up to 25 miles an hour. Chance of rain near 100%. Saturday night, isolated thunderstorms through the late overnight. Numerous showers. Lows in the mid-60s. South winds around 5 miles an hour. Chance of rain 70%. For Sunday, showers. Isolated thunderstorms through early afternoon, then scattered thunderstorms late in the afternoon. Humid with highs in the upper 70s. North winds 5 to 10 miles an hour. Gusts up to 20 miles an hour late in the afternoon. Chance of rain 90%. Once again, the forecast for rest of tonight. Mostly cloudy. Scattered showers through the late overnight, then showers and scattered thunderstorms toward daybreak. Lows in the upper 60s. Southeast winds 5 to 10 miles an hour. Gusts up to 20 miles an hour toward daybreak. Chance of rain 90%. Taking a look at the 3 through 7 day forecast for Indianapolis and central Indiana. Sunday night. Partly cloudy. A chance of showers through the late overnight. Lows in the mid-60s.
North winds 5 to 10 miles an hour. Gusts up to 20 miles an hour through the late overnight. Chance of rain 30%. For Monday, partly cloudy. A chance of showers with a slight chance of thunderstorms late in the afternoon. Highs in the upper 70s. Chance of rain 30%. Monday night, mostly clear with a slight chance of showers and thunderstorms. Lows in the lower 60s. Chance of rain 20%. For Tuesday, mostly sunny with a slight chance of showers through early afternoon, then partly cloudy with a chance of showers with a slight chance of thunderstorms late in the afternoon. Highs in the lower 80s. Chance of rain 40%. Tuesday night, mostly clear. A slight chance of showers through the late overnight. Lows in the mid-60s. Chance of rain 20%. For Wednesday, partly cloudy. A slight chance of showers through early afternoon, then a chance of showers with a slight chance of thunderstorms late in the afternoon. Highs in the lower 80s. Chance of rain 30%. Wednesday night, mostly clear. Lows in the upper 60s. For Thursday, partly cloudy. A slight chance of showers and thunderstorms late in the afternoon. Highs in the mid-80s. Chance of rain 20%. Thursday night, partly cloudy through the late overnight, then mostly clear with a chance of showers toward daybreak. Lows in the upper 60s. Chance of rain 30%. For Friday, partly cloudy with a chance of showers. A slight chance of thunderstorms through early afternoon, then a chance of thunderstorms late in the afternoon. Highs in the mid-80s. Chance of rain 30%. The current time is 10:23 p.m. Eastern Daylight Time. The 8 to 14 day outlook for Saturday, August 8th through Friday, August 14th, calls for temperatures to be above normal and precipitation to be near normal. Normal highs for the period are around 85 degrees, and normal lows are around 65. The normal precipitation total for the 7 days is around 0.65 inches. The ultraviolet index for Indianapolis on Saturday will be 1. The Environmental Protection Agency categorizes an index of 1 as low exposure to ultraviolet radiation. At 10 p.m. at Indianapolis, it was cloudy. The temperature was 75 degrees. The dew point 67, and the relative humidity 76%. The wind was southeast at 6 miles an hour. The barometric pressure was 29.86 inches and falling. Around central Indiana, at Zionsville, drizzle was falling, with a temperature of 71. At Shelbyville, it was mostly cloudy, with a temperature of 73. It was cloudy, with a temperature of 72 at Anderson, 74 at Muncie, and 76 at Eagle Creek Air Park. Elsewhere across Indiana, at Terre Haute, it was partly cloudy, with a temperature of 69. It was mostly cloudy, with a temperature of 71 at Lafayette, and 74 at Bloomington. It was cloudy, with a temperature of 71 at South Bend, 74 at Fort Wayne, and 77 at Evansville. Just outside Indiana, at St. Louis, a thunderstorm was reported with a temperature of 76. At Chicago, rain was falling with a temperature of 71. At Cincinnati, it was mostly cloudy with a temperature of 77. It was cloudy with a temperature of 72 at Champaign, 78 at Dayton, and 80 at Louisville. Once again, at Indianapolis, it was 75 degrees with cloudy skies. This is NOAA All Hazards Radio KEC 74 in Indianapolis. Now a look at your forecast for Indianapolis and central Indiana. Rest of tonight. Mostly cloudy. Scattered showers through the late overnight, then showers and scattered thunderstorms toward daybreak. Lows in the upper 60s. Southeast winds 5 to 10 miles an hour. Gusts up to 20 miles an hour toward daybreak. Chance of rain 90%. For Saturday, showers and scattered thunderstorms. Humid with highs in the upper 70s. South winds 5 to 10 miles an hour with gusts up to 25 miles an hour. Chance of rain near 100%. Saturday night, isolated thunderstorms through the late overnight. Numerous showers.
lows in the mid-60s. South winds around 5 miles an hour. Chance of rain 70%. For Sunday, showers. Isolated thunderstorms through early afternoon, then scattered thunderstorms late in the afternoon. Humid with highs in the upper 70s. North winds 5 to 10 miles an hour. Gusts up to 20 miles an hour late in the afternoon. Chance of rain 90%. Once again, the forecast for rest of tonight. Mostly cloudy. Scattered showers through the late overnight, then showers and scattered thunderstorms toward daybreak. Lows in the upper 60s. Southeast winds 5 to 10 miles an hour. Gusts up to 20 miles an hour toward daybreak. Chance of rain 90%. Taking a look at the 3 through 7 day forecast for Indianapolis and central Indiana. Sunday night. Partly cloudy. A chance of showers through the late overnight. Lows in the mid-60s. North winds 5 to 10 miles an hour. Gusts up to 20 miles an hour through the late overnight. Chance of rain 30%. For Monday, partly cloudy. A chance of showers with a slight chance of thunderstorms late in the afternoon. Highs in the upper 70s. Chance of rain 30%. Monday night, mostly clear with a slight chance of showers and thunderstorms. Lows in the lower 60s. Chance of rain 20%. For Tuesday, mostly sunny with a slight chance of showers through early afternoon, then partly cloudy with a chance of showers with a slight chance of thunderstorms late in the afternoon. Highs in the lower 80s. Chance of rain 40%. Tuesday night, mostly clear. A slight chance of showers through the late overnight. Lows in the mid-60s. Chance of rain 20%. For Wednesday, partly cloudy. A slight chance of showers through early afternoon, then a chance of showers with a slight chance of thunderstorms late in the afternoon. Highs in the lower 80s. Chance of rain 30%. Wednesday night, mostly clear. Lows in the upper 60s. For Thursday, partly cloudy. A slight chance of showers and thunderstorms late in the afternoon. Highs in the mid-80s. Chance of rain 20%. Thursday night, partly cloudy through the late overnight, then mostly clear with a chance of showers toward daybreak. Lows in the upper 60s. Chance of rain 30%. For Friday, partly cloudy with a chance of showers. A slight chance of thunderstorms through early afternoon, then a chance of thunderstorms late in the afternoon. Highs in the mid-80s. Chance of rain 30%. The 8 to 14 day outlook for Saturday, August 8th through Friday, August 14th, calls for temperatures to be above normal and precipitation to be near normal. Normal highs for the period are around 85 degrees and normal lows are around 65. The normal precipitation total for the 7 days is around 0.65 inches. The ultraviolet index for Indianapolis on Saturday will be 1. The Environmental Protection Agency categorizes an index of 1 as low exposure to ultraviolet radiation. At 10 p.m. at Indianapolis, it was cloudy. The temperature was 75 degrees, the dew point 67, and the relative humidity 76%. The wind was southeast at 6 miles an hour. The barometric pressure was 29.86 inches and falling. Around central Indiana and Zionsville, drizzle was falling with a temperature of 71. At Shelbyville, it was mostly cloudy with a temperature of 73. It was cloudy with a temperature of 72 at Anderson, 74 at Muncie, and 76 at Eagle Creek Air Park. Elsewhere across Indiana, at Terre Haute, it was partly cloudy with a temperature of 69. It was mostly cloudy, with a temperature of 71 at Lafayette and 74 at Bloomington. It was cloudy, with a temperature of 71 at South Bend, 74 at Fort Wayne, and 77 at Evansville. Just outside Indiana, at St. Louis, a thunderstorm was reported, with a temperature of 76. At Chicago, rain was falling, with a temperature of 71. At Cincinnati, it was mostly cloudy, with a temperature of 77. It was cloudy, with a temperature of 72 at Champaign,
78 at Dayton, and 80 at Louisville. Once again, at Indianapolis, it was 75 degrees with cloudy skies. This is NOAA All Hazards Radio KEC 74 in Indianapolis. Now a look at your forecast for Indianapolis and central Indiana. Rest of tonight. Mostly cloudy

Lows in the mid-60s. South winds around 5 miles an hour. Chance of rain 70%. For Sunday, showers. Isolated thunderstorms through early afternoon, then scattered thunderstorms late in the afternoon. Humid with highs in the upper 70s. North winds 5 to 10 miles an hour. Gusts up to 20 miles an hour late in the afternoon. Chance of rain 90%. Once again, the forecast for rest of tonight. Mostly cloudy. Scattered showers through the late overnight, then showers and scattered thunderstorms toward daybreak. Lows in the upper 60s. Southeast winds 5 to 10 miles an hour. Gusts up to 20 miles an hour toward daybreak. Chance of rain 90%. Now here is the hazardous weather outlook for central Indiana. For the period through tonight, thunderstorms are possible at times tonight. Storms will be capable of producing locally heavy rain. Lightning is a threat from any thunderstorm. And now the extended outlook for the period Saturday through Thursday. Thunderstorms are possible at times through Sunday. Storms will be capable of producing locally heavy rain and isolated flash flooding, and an isolated strong storm cannot be ruled out on Saturday. Additional showers and thunderstorms possible at times next week. Spotter information statement. Spotter activation is not expected. Taking a look at the 3-7 day forecast for Indianapolis and central Indiana. Sunday night. Partly cloudy. A chance of showers through the late overnight. Lows in the mid-60s. North winds 5 to 10 miles an hour. Gusts up to 20 miles an hour through the late overnight. Chance of rain 30%. For Monday, partly cloudy. A chance of showers with a slight chance of thunderstorms late in the afternoon. Highs in the upper 70s. Chance of rain 30%. Monday night, mostly clear with a slight chance of showers and thunderstorms. Lows in the lower 60s. Chance of rain 20%. For Tuesday, mostly sunny with a slight chance of showers through early afternoon, then partly cloudy with a chance of showers with a slight chance of thunderstorms late in the afternoon. Highs in the lower 80s. Chance of rain 40%. Tuesday night, mostly clear. A slight chance of showers through the late overnight. Lows in the mid-60s. Chance of rain 20%. For Wednesday, partly cloudy. A slight chance of showers through early afternoon, then a chance of showers with a slight chance of thunderstorms late in the afternoon. Highs in the lower 80s. Chance of rain 30%. Wednesday night, mostly clear. Lows in the upper 60s. For Thursday, partly cloudy. A slight chance of showers and thunderstorms late in the afternoon. Highs in the mid-80s. Chance of rain 20%. Thursday night, partly cloudy through the late overnight, then mostly clear with a chance of showers toward daybreak. Lows in the upper 60s. Chance of rain 30%. For Friday, partly cloudy with a chance of showers. A slight chance of thunderstorms through early afternoon, then a chance of thunderstorms late in the afternoon. Highs in the mid-80s. Chance of rain 30%. The 8-14 day outlook for Saturday, August 8th through Friday, August 14th, calls for temperatures to be above normal and precipitation to be near normal. Normal highs for the period are around 85 degrees and normal lows are around 65. The normal precipitation total for the 7 days is around 0.65 inches. The ultraviolet index for Indianapolis on Saturday will be 1. The Environmental Protection Agency categorizes an index of 1 as low exposure to ultraviolet radiation. At 10 p.m. at Indianapolis, it was cloudy. The temperature was 75 degrees, the dew point 67, and the relative humidity 76%. The wind was southeast at 6 miles an hour. The barometric pressure was 29.86 inches and falling. Around central Indiana, at Zionsville, drizzle was falling, with a temperature of 71. At Shelbyville, it was mostly cloudy, with a temperature of 73. It was cloudy, with a temperature of 72 at Anderson, 74 at Muncie, and 76 at Eagle Creek Air Park.

elsewhere across Indiana. At Terre Haute, it was partly cloudy, with a temperature of 69. It was mostly cloudy, with a temperature of 71 at Lafayette and 74 at Bloomington. It was cloudy, with a temperature of 71 at South Bend, 74 at Fort Wayne, and 77 at Evansville. Just outside Indiana, at St. Louis, a thunderstorm was reported, with a temperature of 76. At Chicago, rain was falling, with a temperature of 71. At Cincinnati, it was mostly cloudy, with a temperature of 77. It was cloudy, with a temperature of 72 at Champaign, 78 at Dayton, and 80 at Louisville. Once again, at Indianapolis, it was 75 degrees with cloudy skies. The current time is 10:38 p.m. Eastern Daylight Time. 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And now a look at your forecast for Indianapolis and Central Indiana. Rest of tonight. Mostly cloudy. Scattered showers through the late overnight, then showers and scattered thunderstorms toward daybreak. Lows in the upper 60s. Southeast winds 5 to 10 miles an hour. Gusts up to 20 miles an hour toward daybreak. Chance of rain 90%. For Saturday, showers and scattered thunderstorms. Humid with highs in the upper 70s. South winds 5 to 10 miles an hour with gusts up to 25 miles an hour. Chance of rain near 100%. Saturday night. Isolated thunderstorms through the late overnight. Numerous showers. Lows in the mid-60s. South winds around 5 miles an hour. Chance of rain 70%. For Sunday. Showers. Isolated thunderstorms through early afternoon, then scattered thunderstorms late in the afternoon. Humid with highs in the upper 70s. North winds 5 to 10 miles an hour. Gusts up to 20 miles an hour late in the afternoon. Chance of rain 90%. Once again, the forecast for rest of tonight. Mostly cloudy. Scattered showers through the late overnight, then showers and scattered thunderstorms toward daybreak. Lows in the upper 60s. Southeast winds 5 to 10 miles an hour. Gusts up to 20 miles an hour toward daybreak. Chance of rain 90%. Taking a look at the 3 through 7 day forecast for Indianapolis and Central Indiana. Sunday night. Partly cloudy. A chance of showers through the late overnight. Lows in the mid-60s. North winds 5 to 10 miles an hour. Gusts up to 20 miles an hour through the late overnight. Chance of rain 30%. For Monday, partly cloudy. A chance of showers with a slight chance of thunderstorms late in the afternoon. Highs in the upper 70s. Chance of rain 30%. Monday night, mostly clear with a slight chance of showers and thunderstorms. Lows in the lower 60s. Chance of rain 20%. For Tuesday, mostly sunny with a slight chance of showers through early afternoon, then partly cloudy with a chance of showers with a slight chance of thunderstorms late in the afternoon. Highs in the lower 80s. Chance of rain 40%. Tuesday night, mostly clear. A slight chance of showers through the late overnight. Lows in the mid-60s. Chance of rain 20%. For Wednesday, partly cloudy. A slight chance of showers through early afternoon, then a chance of showers with a slight chance of thunderstorms late in the afternoon. Highs in the lower 80s. Chance of rain 30%. Wednesday night. Mostly clear. Lows in the upper 60s. For Thursday. Partly cloudy. A slight chance of showers and thunderstorms late in the afternoon. Highs in the mid 80s. Chance of rain 20%. Thursday night, partly cloudy through the late overnight, then mostly clear with a chance of showers toward daybreak. Lows in the upper 60s. Chance of rain 30%. For Friday, partly cloudy with a chance of showers. A slight chance of thunderstorms through early afternoon, then a chance of thunderstorms late in the afternoon. Highs in the mid-80s. Chance of rain 30%.
The 8 to 14 day outlook for Saturday, August 8th through Friday, August 14th, calls for temperatures to be above normal and precipitation to be near normal. Normal highs for the period are around 85 degrees and normal lows are around 65. The normal precipitation total for the 7 days is around 0.65 inches. The ultraviolet index for Indianapolis on Saturday will be 1. The Environmental Protection Agency categorizes an index of 1 as low exposure to ultraviolet radiation. At 10 p.m. at Indianapolis, it was cloudy. The temperature was 75 degrees, the dew point 67, and the relative humidity 76%. The wind was southeast at 6 miles an hour. The barometric pressure was 29.86 inches and falling. Around central Indiana and Zionsville, drizzle was falling with a temperature of 71. At Shelbyville, it was mostly cloudy with a temperature of 73. It was cloudy with a temperature of 72 at Anderson, 74 at Muncie, and 76 at Eagle Creek Air Park. Elsewhere across Indiana, at Terre Haute, it was partly cloudy with a temperature of 69. It was mostly cloudy, with a temperature of 71 at Lafayette and 74 at Bloomington. It was cloudy, with a temperature of 71 at South Bend, 74 at Fort Wayne, and 77 at Evansville. Just outside Indiana, at St. Louis, a thunderstorm was reported, with a temperature of 76. At Chicago, rain was falling, with a temperature of 71. At Cincinnati, it was mostly cloudy, with a temperature of 77. It was cloudy, with a temperature of 72 at Champaign, 78 at Dayton, and 80 at Louisville. Once again, at Indianapolis, it was 75 degrees with cloudy skies. This is NOAA All Hazards Radio KEC 74 in Indianapolis. And now a look at your forecast for Indianapolis and central Indiana. Rest of tonight. Mostly cloudy. Scattered showers through the late overnight, then showers and scattered thunderstorms toward daybreak. Lows in the upper 60s. Southeast winds 5 to 10 miles an hour. Gusts up to 20 miles an hour toward daybreak. Chance of rain 90%. For Saturday, showers and scattered thunderstorms. Humid with highs in the upper 70s. South winds 5 to 10 miles an hour with gusts up to 25 miles an hour. Chance of rain near 100%. Saturday night. Isolated thunderstorms through the late overnight. Numerous showers. Lows in the mid-60s. South winds around 5 miles an hour. Chance of rain 70%. For Sunday. Showers. Isolated thunderstorms through early afternoon. Then scattered thunderstorms late in the afternoon. Humid with highs in the upper 70s. North winds 5 to 10 miles an hour. Gusts up to 20 miles an hour late in the afternoon. Chance of rain 90%. Once again, the forecast for rest of tonight. Mostly cloudy. Scattered showers through the late overnight. Then showers and scattered thunderstorms toward daybreak. Lows in the upper 60s. Southeast winds 5 to 10 miles an hour. Gusts up to 20 miles an hour toward daybreak. Chance of rain 90%. Taking a look at the 3 through 7 day forecast for Indianapolis and central Indiana. Sunday night. Partly cloudy. A chance of showers through the late overnight. Lows in the mid-60s. North winds 5 to 10 miles an hour. Gusts up to 20 miles an hour through the late overnight. Chance of rain 30%. For Monday, partly cloudy. A chance of showers with a slight chance of thunderstorms late in the afternoon. Highs in the upper 70s. Chance of rain 30%. Monday night, mostly clear with a slight chance of showers and thunderstorms. Lows in the lower 60s. Chance of rain 20%. For Tuesday, mostly sunny with a slight chance of showers through early afternoon, then partly cloudy with a chance of showers with a slight chance of thunderstorms late in the afternoon. Highs in the lower 80s. Chance of rain 40%. Tuesday night. Mostly clear. A slight chance of showers through the late overnight. Lows in the mid-60s. Chance of rain 20%.
For Wednesday, partly cloudy. A slight chance of showers through early afternoon, then a chance of showers with a slight chance of thunderstorms late in the afternoon. Highs in the lower 80s. Chance of rain 30%. Wednesday night, mostly clear. Lows in the upper 60s. For Thursday, partly cloudy. A slight chance of showers and thunderstorms late in the afternoon. Highs in the mid-80s. Chance of rain 20%. Thursday night, partly cloudy through the late overnight, then mostly clear with a chance of showers toward daybreak. Lows in the upper 60s. Chance of rain 30%. For Friday, partly cloudy with a chance of showers. A slight chance of thunderstorms through early afternoon, then a chance of thunderstorms late in the afternoon. Highs in the mid-80s. Chance of rain 30%. The 8 to 14 day outlook for Saturday, August 8th through Friday, August 14th, calls for temperatures to be above normal and precipitation to be near normal. Normal highs for the period are around 85 degrees and normal lows are around 65. The normal precipitation total for the 7 days is around 0.65 inches. The ultraviolet index for Indianapolis on Saturday will be 1. The Environmental Protection Agency categorizes an index of 1 as low exposure to ultraviolet radiation. At 10 p.m. at Indianapolis, it was cloudy. The temperature was 75 degrees, the dew point 67, and the relative humidity 76%. The wind was southeast at 6 miles an hour. The barometric pressure was 29.86 inches and falling. Around central Indiana and Zionsville, drizzle was falling with a temperature of 71. At Shelbyville, it was mostly cloudy with a temperature of 73. It was cloudy with a temperature of 72 at Anderson, 74 at Muncie, and 76 at Eagle Creek Air Park. Elsewhere across Indiana, at Terre Haute, it was partly cloudy with a temperature of 69. It was mostly cloudy, with a temperature of 71 at Lafayette and 74 at Bloomington. It was cloudy, with a temperature of 71 at South Bend, 74 at Fort Wayne, and 77 at Evansville. Just outside Indiana, at St. Louis, a thunderstorm was reported, with a temperature of 76. At Chicago, rain was falling, with a temperature of 71. At Cincinnati, it was mostly cloudy, with a temperature of 77. It was cloudy, with a temperature of 72 at Champaign, 78 at Dayton, and 80 at Louisville. Once again, at Indianapolis, it was 75 degrees with cloudy skies. This is All Hazards Radio KEC 74 in Indianapolis. Now a look at your forecast for Indianapolis and central Indiana. Rest of tonight. Mostly cloudy. Scattered showers through the late overnight, then showers and scattered thunderstorms toward daybreak. Lows in the upper 60s. Southeast winds 5 to 10 miles an hour. Gusts up to 20 miles an hour toward daybreak. Chance of rain 90%. For Saturday, showers and scattered thunderstorms. Humid with highs in the upper 70s. South winds 5 to 10 miles an hour with gusts up to 25 miles an hour. Chance of rain near 100%. Saturday night. Isolated thunderstorms through the late overnight. Numerous showers. Lows in the mid-60s. South winds around 5 miles an hour. Chance of rain 70%. For Sunday. Showers. Isolated thunderstorms through early afternoon, then scattered thunderstorms late in the afternoon. Humid with highs in the upper 70s. North winds 5 to 10 miles an hour. Gusts up to 20 miles an hour late in the afternoon. Chance of rain 90%. Once again, the forecast for rest of tonight. Mostly cloudy. Scattered showers through the late overnight, then showers and scattered thunderstorms toward daybreak. Lows in the upper 60s. Southeast winds 5 to 10 miles an hour. Gusts up to 20 miles an hour toward daybreak. Chance of rain 90%. Taking a look at the 3 through 7 day forecast for Indianapolis and central Indiana. Sunday night. Partly cloudy. A chance of showers through the late overnight.
lows in the mid-60s. North winds 5 to 10 miles an hour. Gusts up to 20 miles an hour through the late overnight. Chance of rain 30%. For Monday, partly cloudy. A chance of showers with a slight chance of thunderstorms late in the afternoon. Highs in the upper 70s. Chance of rain 30%. Monday night, mostly clear with a slight chance of showers and thunderstorms. Lows in the lower 60s. Chance of rain 20%. For Tuesday, mostly sunny with a slight chance of showers through early afternoon, then partly cloudy with a chance of showers with a slight chance of thunderstorms late in the afternoon. Highs in the lower 80s. Chance of rain 40%. Tuesday night, mostly clear. A slight chance of showers through the late overnight. Lows in the mid-60s. Chance of rain 20%. For Wednesday, partly cloudy. A slight chance of showers through early afternoon, then a chance of showers with a slight chance of thunderstorms late in the afternoon. Highs in the lower 80s. Chance of rain 30%. Wednesday night, mostly clear. Lows in the upper 60s. For Thursday, partly cloudy. A slight chance of showers and thunderstorms late in the afternoon. Highs in the mid-80s. Chance of rain 20%. Thursday night, partly cloudy through the late overnight, then mostly clear with a chance of showers toward daybreak. Lows in the upper 60s. Chance of rain 30%. For Friday, partly cloudy with a chance of showers. A slight chance of thunderstorms through early afternoon, then a chance of thunderstorms late in the afternoon. Highs in the mid-80s. Chance of rain 30%. The current time is 10:54 p.m. Eastern Daylight Time. Now here is the hazardous weather outlook for central Indiana. For the period through tonight, thunderstorms are possible at times tonight. Storms will be capable of producing locally heavy rain. Lightning is a threat from any thunderstorm. And now the extended outlook for the period Saturday through Thursday. Thunderstorms are possible at times through Sunday. Storms will be capable of producing locally heavy rain and isolated flash flooding, and an isolated strong storm cannot be ruled out on Saturday. Additional showers and thunderstorms possible at times next week. Spotter information statement. Spotter activation is not expected. The 8 to 14 day outlook for Saturday, August 8th through Friday, August 14th, calls for temperatures to be above normal and precipitation to be near normal. Normal highs for the period are around 85 degrees and normal lows are around 65. The normal precipitation total for the 7 days is around 0.65 inches. The ultraviolet index for Indianapolis on Saturday will be 1. The Environmental Protection Agency categorizes an index of 1 as low exposure to ultraviolet radiation. At 10 p.m. at Indianapolis, it was cloudy. The temperature was 75 degrees, the dew point 67, and the relative humidity 76%. The wind was southeast at 6 miles an hour. The barometric pressure was 29.86 inches and falling. Around central Indiana, at Zionsville, drizzle was falling, with a temperature of 71. At Shelbyville, it was mostly cloudy, with a temperature of 73. It was cloudy, with a temperature of 72 at Anderson, 74 at Muncie, and 76 at Eagle Creek Air Park. Elsewhere across Indiana, at Terre Haute, it was partly cloudy, with a temperature of 69. It was mostly cloudy, with a temperature of 71 at Lafayette, and 74 at Bloomington. It was cloudy, with a temperature of 71 at South Bend, 74 at Fort Wayne, and 77 at Evansville. Just outside Indiana, at St. Louis, a thunderstorm was reported, with a temperature of 76. At Chicago, rain was falling, with a temperature of 71. At Cincinnati, it was mostly cloudy, with a temperature of 77. It was cloudy, with a temperature of 72 at Champaign, 78 at Dayton, and 80 at Louisville. Once again, at Indianapolis, it was 75 degrees with cloudy skies. This is NOAA All Hazards Radio KEC 74 in Indianapolis. And now a look at your forecast for Indianapolis and central Indiana.
Rest of tonight. Mostly cloudy. Scattered showers through the late overnight, then showers and scattered thunderstorms toward daybreak. Lows in the upper 60s. Southeast winds 5 to 10 miles an hour. Gusts up to 20 miles an hour toward daybreak. Chance of rain 90%. For Saturday, showers and scattered thunderstorms. Humid with highs in the upper 70s. South winds 5 to 10 miles an hour with gusts up to 25 miles an hour. Chance of rain near 100%. Saturday night, isolated thunderstorms through the late overnight. Numerous showers. Lows in the mid-60s. South winds around 5 miles an hour. Chance of rain 70%. For Sunday, showers. Isolated thunderstorms through early afternoon, then scattered thunderstorms late in the afternoon. Humid with highs in the upper 70s. North winds 5 to 10 miles an hour. Gusts up to 20 miles an hour late in the afternoon. Chance of rain 90%. Once again, the forecast for rest of tonight. Mostly cloudy. Scattered showers through the late overnight, then showers and scattered thunderstorms toward daybreak. Lows in the upper 60s. Southeast winds 5 to 10 miles an hour. Gusts up to 20 miles an hour toward daybreak. Chance of rain 90%. Taking a look at the 3 through 7 day forecast for Indianapolis and central Indiana. Sunday night, partly cloudy. A chance of showers through the late overnight. Lows in the mid-60s. North winds 5 to 10 miles an hour. Gusts up to 20 miles an hour through the late overnight. Chance of rain 30%. For Monday, partly cloudy. A chance of showers with a slight chance of thunderstorms late in the afternoon. Highs in the upper 70s. Chance of rain 30%. Monday night. Mostly clear with a slight chance of showers and thunderstorms. Lows in the lower 60s. Chance of rain 20%. For Tuesday. Mostly sunny with a slight chance of showers through early afternoon. Then partly cloudy with a chance of showers with a slight chance of thunderstorms late in the afternoon. Highs in the lower 80s. Chance of rain 40%. Tuesday night. Mostly clear. A slight chance of showers through the late overnight. Lows in the mid-60s. Chance of rain 20%. For Wednesday. Partly cloudy. A slight chance of showers through early afternoon. Then a chance of showers with a slight chance of thunderstorms late in the afternoon. Highs in the lower 80s. Chance of rain 30%. Wednesday night. Mostly clear. Lows in the upper 60s. For Thursday. Partly cloudy. A slight chance of showers and thunderstorms late in the afternoon. Highs in the mid-80s. Chance of rain 20%. Thursday night. Partly cloudy through the late overnight, then mostly clear with a chance of showers toward daybreak. Lows in the upper 60s. Chance of rain 30%. For Friday. Partly cloudy with a chance of showers. A slight chance of thunderstorms through early afternoon. Then a chance of thunderstorms late in the afternoon. Highs in the mid-80s. Chance of rain 30%. The 8 to 14 day outlook for Saturday, August 8th through Friday, August 14th, calls for temperatures to be above normal and precipitation to be near normal. Normal highs for the period are around 85 degrees and normal lows are around 65. The normal precipitation total for the 7 days is around 0.65 inches. The ultraviolet index for Indianapolis on Saturday will be 1. The Environmental Protection Agency categorizes an index of 1 as low exposure to ultraviolet radiation. At 10 p.m. at Indianapolis, it was cloudy. The temperature was 75 degrees, the dew point 67, and the relative humidity 76%. The wind was southeast at 6 miles an hour. The barometric pressure was 29.86 inches and falling. Around central Indiana, at Zionsville, drizzle was falling, with a temperature of 71. At Shelbyville, it was mostly cloudy, with a temperature of 73. It was cloudy, with a temperature of 72 at Anderson, 74 at Muncie, and 76 at Eagle Creek Air Park.
Elsewhere across Indiana, at Terre Haute, it was partly cloudy, with a temperature of 69. It was mostly cloudy, with a temperature of 71 at Lafayette, and 74 at Bloomington. It was cloudy, with a temperature of 71 at South Bend, 74 at Fort Wayne, and 77 at Evansville. Just outside Indiana, at St. Louis, a thunderstorm was reported, with a temperature of 76. At Chicago, rain was falling, with a temperature of 71. At Cincinnati, it was mostly cloudy, with a temperature of 77. It was cloudy, with a temperature of 72 at Champaign, 78 at Dayton, and 80 at Louisville. Once again, at Indianapolis, it was 75 degrees with cloudy skies. This is NOAA All Hazards Radio KEC 74 in Indianapolis. Now a look at your forecast for Indianapolis and central Indiana. Rest of tonight. Mostly cloudy. Scattered showers through the late overnight, then showers and scattered thunderstorms toward daybreak. Lows in the upper 60s. Southeast winds 5 to 10 miles an hour. Gusts up to 20 miles an hour toward daybreak. Chance of rain 90%. For Saturday, showers and scattered thunderstorms. Humid with highs in the upper 70s. South winds 5 to 10 miles an hour with gusts up to 25 miles an hour. Chance of rain near 100%. Saturday night, isolated thunderstorms through the late overnight. Numerous showers. Lows in the mid-60s. South winds around 5 miles an hour. Chance of rain 70%. For Sunday, showers. Isolated thunderstorms through early afternoon, then scattered thunderstorms late in the afternoon. Humid with highs in the upper 70s. North winds 5 to 10 miles an hour. Gusts up to 20 miles an hour late in the afternoon. Chance of rain 90%. Once again, the forecast for rest of tonight. Mostly cloudy. Scattered showers through the late overnight, then showers and scattered thunderstorms toward daybreak. Lows in the upper 60s. Southeast winds 5 to 10 miles an hour. Gusts up to 20 miles an hour toward daybreak. Chance of rain 90%. Taking a look at the 3 through 7 day forecast for Indianapolis and central Indiana. Sunday night. Partly cloudy. A chance of showers through the late overnight. Lows in the mid-60s. North winds 5 to 10 miles an hour. Gusts up to 20 miles an hour through the late overnight. Chance of rain 30%. For Monday, partly cloudy. A chance of showers with a slight chance of thunderstorms late in the afternoon. Highs in the upper 70s. Chance of rain 30%. Monday night, mostly clear with a slight chance of showers and thunderstorms. Lows in the lower 60s. Chance of rain 20%. For Tuesday, mostly sunny with a slight chance of showers through early afternoon, then partly cloudy with a chance of showers with a slight chance of thunderstorms late in the afternoon. Highs in the lower 80s. Chance of rain 40%. Tuesday night, mostly clear. A slight chance of showers through the late overnight. Lows in the mid-60s. Chance of rain 20%. For Wednesday, partly cloudy. A slight chance of showers through early afternoon, then a chance of showers with a slight chance of thunderstorms late in the afternoon. Highs in the lower 80s. Chance of rain 30%. Wednesday night, mostly clear. Lows in the upper 60s. For Thursday, partly cloudy. A slight chance of showers and thunderstorms late in the afternoon. Highs in the mid-80s. Chance of rain 20%. Thursday night, partly cloudy through the late overnight, then mostly clear with a chance of showers toward daybreak. Lows in the upper 60s. Chance of rain 30%. For Friday, partly cloudy with a chance of showers. A slight chance of thunderstorms through early afternoon, then a chance of thunderstorms late in the afternoon. Highs in the mid-80s. Chance of rain 30%. The 8 to 14 day outlook for Saturday, August 8th through Friday, August 14th, calls for temperatures to be above normal and precipitation to be near normal.
Normal highs for the period are around 85 degrees, and normal lows are around 65. The normal precipitation total for the 7 days is around 0.65 inches. The ultraviolet index for Indianapolis on Saturday will be 1. The Environmental Protection Agency categorizes an index of 1 as low exposure to ultraviolet radiation. At 10 p.m. at Indianapolis, it was cloudy. The temperature was 75 degrees, the dew point 67, and the relative humidity 76%. The wind was southeast at 6 miles an hour. The barometric pressure was 29.86 inches and falling. Around central Indiana, at Zionsville, drizzle was falling, with a temperature of 71. At Shelbyville, it was mostly cloudy, with a temperature of 73. It was cloudy, with a temperature of 72 at Anderson, 74 at Muncie, and 76 at Eagle Creek Air Park. Elsewhere across Indiana, at Terre Haute, it was partly cloudy, with a temperature of 69. It was mostly cloudy, with a temperature of 71 at Lafayette, and 74 at Bloomington. It was cloudy, with a temperature of 71 at South Bend, 74 at Fort Wayne, and 77 at Evansville. Just outside Indiana, at St. Louis, a thunderstorm was reported, with a temperature of 76. At Chicago, rain was falling, with a temperature of 71. At Cincinnati, it was mostly cloudy, with a temperature of 77. It was cloudy, with a temperature of 72 at Champaign, 78 at Dayton, and 80 at Louisville. Once again, at Indianapolis, it was 75 degrees with cloudy skies. The current time is 11:08 p.m. Eastern Daylight Time. This is NOAA All Hazards Radio KEC 74 in Indianapolis. And now a look at your forecast for Indianapolis and central Indiana. Rest of tonight. Mostly cloudy. Scattered showers through the late overnight, then showers and scattered thunderstorms toward daybreak. Lows in the upper 60s. Southeast winds 5 to 10 miles an hour. Gusts up to 20 miles an hour toward daybreak. Chance of rain 90%. For Saturday, showers and scattered thunderstorms. Humid with highs in the upper 70s. South winds 5 to 10 miles an hour with gusts up to 25 miles an hour. Chance of rain near 100%. Saturday night. Isolated thunderstorms through the late overnight. Numerous showers. Lows in the mid-60s. South winds around 5 miles an hour. Chance of rain 70%. For Sunday. Showers. Isolated thunderstorms through early afternoon, then scattered thunderstorms late in the afternoon. Humid with highs in the upper 70s. North winds 5 to 10 miles an hour. Gusts up to 20 miles an hour late in the afternoon. Chance of rain 90%. Once again, the forecast for rest of tonight. Mostly cloudy. Scattered showers through the late overnight, then showers and scattered thunderstorms toward daybreak. Lows in the upper 60s. Southeast winds 5 to 10 miles an hour. Gusts up to 20 miles an hour toward daybreak. Chance of rain 90%. Taking a look at the 3 through 7 day forecast for Indianapolis and central Indiana. Sunday night. Partly cloudy. A chance of showers through the late overnight. Lows in the mid 60s. North winds 5 to 10 miles an hour. Gusts up to 20 miles an hour through the late overnight. Chance of rain 30%. For Monday, partly cloudy. A chance of showers with a slight chance of thunderstorms late in the afternoon. Highs in the upper 70s. Chance of rain 30%. Monday night, mostly clear with a slight chance of showers and thunderstorms. Lows in the lower 60s. Chance of rain 20%. For Tuesday, mostly sunny with a slight chance of showers through early afternoon, then partly cloudy with a chance of showers with a slight chance of thunderstorms late in the afternoon. Highs in the lower 80s. Chance of rain 40%. Tuesday night. Mostly clear. A slight chance of showers through the late overnight. Lows in the mid 60s. Chance of rain 20%. For Wednesday. Partly cloudy.
a slight chance of showers through early afternoon, then a chance of showers with a slight chance of thunderstorms late in the afternoon. Highs in the lower 80s. Chance of rain 30%. Wednesday night, mostly clear. Lows in the upper 60s. For Thursday, partly cloudy. A slight chance of showers and thunderstorms late in the afternoon. Highs in the mid 80s. Chance of rain 20%. Thursday night, partly cloudy through the late overnight, then mostly clear with a chance of showers toward daybreak. Lows in the upper 60s. Chance of rain 30%. For Friday, partly cloudy with a chance of showers. A slight chance of thunderstorms through early afternoon, then a chance of thunderstorms late in the afternoon. Highs in the mid 80s. Chance of rain 30%. Now here is the hazardous weather outlook for central Indiana. For the period through tonight, thunderstorms are possible at times tonight. Storms will be capable of producing locally heavy rain. Lightning is a threat from any thunderstorm. And now the extended outlook for the period Saturday through Thursday. Thunderstorms are possible at times through Sunday. Storms will be capable of producing locally heavy rain and isolated flash flooding, and an isolated strong storm cannot be ruled out on Saturday. Additional showers and thunderstorms possible at times next week. Spotter information statement. Spotter activation is not expected. The 8 to 14 day outlook for Saturday, August 8th through Friday, August 14th, calls for temperatures to be above normal and precipitation to be near normal. Normal highs for the period are around 85 degrees and normal lows are around 65. The normal precipitation total for the 7 days is around 0.65 inches. The ultraviolet index for Indianapolis on Saturday will be 1. The Environmental Protection Agency categorizes an index of 1 as low exposure to ultraviolet radiation. At 11 p.m. at Indianapolis, it was cloudy. The temperature was 75 degrees, the dew point 66, and the relative humidity 73%. The wind was southeast at 7 miles an hour. The barometric pressure was 29.86 inches and steady. Around central Indiana, at Muncie, it was mostly cloudy, with a temperature of 75. It was cloudy, with a temperature of 73 at Anderson, 71 at Zionsville, 76 at Eagle Creek Airport, and 72 at Shelbyville. Elsewhere across Indiana, at South Bend, rain was falling, with a temperature of 71. It was partly cloudy, with a temperature of 69 at Lafayette, 69 at Terre Haute, and 72 at Bloomington. At Evansville, it was mostly cloudy, with a temperature of 76. At Fort Wayne, it was cloudy, with a temperature of 74. Just outside Indiana, skies ranged from mostly cloudy to cloudy. It was 70 at Chicago, 71 at Champaign, and 76 at Dayton. St. Louis reported 75, Cincinnati reported 77, and Louisville reported 79. Once again, at Indianapolis, it was 75 degrees with cloudy skies. This is NOAA All Hazards Radio KEC 74 in Indianapolis. Now a look at your forecast for Indianapolis and central Indiana. Rest of tonight. Mostly cloudy. Scattered showers through the late overnight, then showers and scattered thunderstorms toward daybreak. Lows in the upper 60s. Southeast winds 5 to 10 miles an hour. Gusts up to 20 miles an hour toward daybreak. Chance of rain 90%. For Saturday, showers and scattered thunderstorms. Humid with highs in the upper 70s. South winds 5 to 10 miles an hour with gusts up to 25 miles an hour. Chance of rain near 100%. Saturday night, isolated thunderstorms through the late overnight. Numerous showers. Lows in the mid-60s. South winds around 5 miles an hour. Chance of rain 70%. For Sunday, showers. Isolated thunderstorms through early afternoon, then scattered thunderstorms late in the afternoon. Humid with highs in the upper 70s. North winds 5 to 10 miles an hour. Gusts up to 20 miles an hour late in the afternoon. Chance of rain 90%. Once again,
The forecast for rest of tonight. Mostly cloudy. Scattered showers through the late overnight, then showers and scattered thunderstorms toward daybreak. Lows in the upper 60s. Southeast winds 5 to 10 miles an hour. Gusts up to 20 miles an hour toward daybreak. Chance of rain 90%. Taking a look at the 3 through 7 day forecast for Indianapolis and central Indiana. Sunday night. Partly cloudy. A chance of showers through the late overnight. Lows in the mid-60s. North winds 5 to 10 miles an hour. Gusts up to 20 miles an hour through the late overnight. Chance of rain 30%. For Monday, partly cloudy. A chance of showers with a slight chance of thunderstorms late in the afternoon. Highs in the upper 70s. Chance of rain 30%. Monday night, mostly clear with a slight chance of showers and thunderstorms. Lows in the lower 60s. Chance of rain 20%. For Tuesday, mostly sunny with a slight chance of showers through early afternoon, then partly cloudy with a chance of showers with a slight chance of thunderstorms late in the afternoon. Highs in the lower 80s. Chance of rain 40%. Tuesday night, mostly clear. A slight chance of showers through the late overnight. Lows in the mid-60s. Chance of rain 20%. For Wednesday, partly cloudy. A slight chance of showers through early afternoon, then a chance of showers with a slight chance of thunderstorms late in the afternoon. Highs in the lower 80s. Chance of rain 30%. Wednesday night, mostly clear. Lows in the upper 60s. For Thursday, partly cloudy. A slight chance of showers and thunderstorms late in the afternoon. Highs in the mid-80s. Chance of rain 20%. Thursday night, partly cloudy through the late overnight, then mostly clear with a chance of showers toward daybreak. Lows in the upper 60s. Chance of rain 30%. For Friday, partly cloudy with a chance of showers. A slight chance of thunderstorms through early afternoon, then a chance of thunderstorms late in the afternoon. Highs in the mid-80s. Chance of rain 30%. The 8 to 14 day outlook for Saturday, August 8th through Friday, August 14th, calls for temperatures to be above normal and precipitation to be near normal. Normal highs for the period are around 85 degrees and normal lows are around 65. The normal precipitation total for the 7 days is around 0.65 inches. The ultraviolet index for Indianapolis on Saturday will be 1. The Environmental Protection Agency categorizes an index of 1 as low exposure to ultraviolet radiation. At 11 p.m. at Indianapolis, it was cloudy. The temperature was 75 degrees, the dew point 66, and the relative humidity 73%. The wind was southeast at 7 miles an hour. The barometric pressure was 29.86 inches and steady. Around central Indiana, at Muncie, it was mostly cloudy, with a temperature of 75. It was cloudy, with a temperature of 73 at Anderson, 71 at Zionsville, 76 at Eagle Creek Airpark, and 72 at Shelbyville. Elsewhere across Indiana, at South Bend, rain was falling, with a temperature of 71. It was partly cloudy, with a temperature of 69 at Lafayette, 69 at Terre Haute, and 72 at Bloomington. At Evansville, it was mostly cloudy, with a temperature of 76. At Fort Wayne, it was cloudy, with a temperature of 74. Just outside Indiana, skies ranged from mostly cloudy to cloudy. It was 70 at Chicago, 71 at Champaign, and 76 at Dayton. St. Louis reported 75, Cincinnati reported 77, and Louisville reported 79. Once again, at Indianapolis, it was 75 degrees with cloudy skies. This is NOAA All Hazards Radio KEC 74 in Indianapolis. And now a look at your forecast for Indianapolis and central Indiana. Rest of tonight. Mostly cloudy. Scattered showers through the late overnight, then showers and scattered thunderstorms toward daybreak. Lows in the upper 60s. Southeast winds 5 to 10 miles an hour. Gusts up to 20 miles an hour toward daybreak.
chance of rain 90%. For Saturday, showers and scattered thunderstorms. Humid with highs in the upper 70s. South winds 5 to 10 miles an hour with gusts up to 25 miles an hour. Chance of rain near 100%. Saturday night, isolated thunderstorms through the late overnight. Numerous showers. Lows in the mid-60s. South winds around 5 miles an hour. Chance of rain 70%. For Sunday, showers. Isolated thunderstorms through early afternoon, then scattered thunderstorms late in the afternoon. Humid with highs in the upper 70s. North winds 5 to 10 miles an hour. Gusts up to 20 miles an hour late in the afternoon. Chance of rain 90%. Once again, the forecast for rest of tonight. Mostly cloudy. Scattered showers through the late overnight, then showers and scattered thunderstorms toward daybreak. Lows in the upper 60s. Southeast winds 5 to 10 miles an hour. Gusts up to 20 miles an hour toward daybreak. Chance of rain 90%. The current time is 11:23 p.m. Eastern Daylight Time. Taking a look at the 3 through 7 day forecast for Indianapolis and central Indiana. Sunday night, partly cloudy. A chance of showers through the late overnight. Lows in the mid-60s. North winds 5 to 10 miles an hour. Gusts up to 20 miles an hour through the late overnight. Chance of rain 30%. For Monday, partly cloudy. A chance of showers with a slight chance of thunderstorms late in the afternoon. Highs in the upper 70s. Chance of rain 30%. Monday night, mostly clear with a slight chance of showers and thunderstorms. Lows in the lower 60s. Chance of rain 20%. For Tuesday, mostly sunny with a slight chance of showers through early afternoon, then partly cloudy with a chance of showers with a slight chance of thunderstorms late in the afternoon. Highs in the lower 80s. Chance of rain 40%. Tuesday night, mostly clear. A slight chance of showers through the late overnight. Lows in the mid-60s. Chance of rain 20%. For Wednesday, partly cloudy. A slight chance of showers through early afternoon, then a chance of showers with a slight chance of thunderstorms late in the afternoon. Highs in the lower 80s. Chance of rain 30%. Wednesday night, mostly clear. Lows in the upper 60s. For Thursday, partly cloudy. A slight chance of showers and thunderstorms late in the afternoon. Highs in the mid-80s. Chance of rain 20%. Thursday night, partly cloudy through the late overnight, then mostly clear with a chance of showers toward daybreak. Lows in the upper 60s. Chance of rain 30%. For Friday, partly cloudy with a chance of showers. A slight chance of thunderstorms through early afternoon, then a chance of thunderstorms late in the afternoon. Highs in the mid-80s. Chance of rain 30%. The 8 to 14 day outlook for Saturday, August 8th through Friday, August 14th, calls for temperatures to be above normal and precipitation to be near normal. Normal highs for the period are around 85 degrees and normal lows are around 65. The normal precipitation total for the 7 days is around 0.65 inches. The ultraviolet index for Indianapolis on Saturday will be 1. The Environmental Protection Agency categorizes an index of 1 as low exposure to ultraviolet radiation. At 11 p.m. at Indianapolis, it was cloudy. The temperature was 75 degrees, the dew point 66, and the relative humidity 73%. The wind was southeast at 7 miles an hour. The barometric pressure was 29.86 inches and steady. Central Indiana, at Muncie, it was mostly cloudy, with a temperature of 75. It was cloudy, with a temperature of 73 at Anderson, 71 at Zionsville, 76 at Eagle Creek Airpark, and 72 at Shelbyville. Elsewhere across Indiana, at South Bend, rain was falling, with a temperature of 71. It was partly cloudy, with a temperature of 69 at Lafayette, 69 at Terre Haute, and 72 at Bloomington.
At Evansville, it was mostly cloudy, with a temperature of 76. At Fort Wayne, it was cloudy, with a temperature of 74. Just outside Indiana, skies ranged from mostly cloudy to cloudy. It was 70 at Chicago, 71 at Champaign, and 76 at Dayton. St. Louis reported 75, Cincinnati reported 77, and Louisville reported 79. Once again, at Indianapolis, it was 75 degrees with cloudy skies. This is NOAA All Hazards Radio KEC 74 in Indianapolis. And now a look at your forecast for Indianapolis and central Indiana. Rest of tonight. Mostly cloudy. Scattered showers through the late overnight, then showers and scattered thunderstorms toward daybreak. Lows in the upper 60s. Southeast winds 5 to 10 miles an hour. Gusts up to 20 miles an hour toward daybreak. Chance of rain 90%. For Saturday, showers and scattered thunderstorms. Humid with highs in the upper 70s. South winds 5 to 10 miles an hour with gusts up to 25 miles an hour. Chance of rain near 100%. Saturday night. Isolated thunderstorms through the late overnight. Numerous showers. Lows in the mid-60s. South winds around 5 miles an hour. Chance of rain 70%. For Sunday. Showers. Isolated thunderstorms through early afternoon, then scattered thunderstorms late in the afternoon. Humid with highs in the upper 70s. North winds 5 to 10 miles an hour. Gusts up to 20 miles an hour late in the afternoon. Chance of rain 90%. Once again, the forecast for rest of tonight. Mostly cloudy. Scattered showers through the late overnight, then showers and scattered thunderstorms toward daybreak. Lows in the upper 60s. Southeast winds 5 to 10 miles an hour. Gusts up to 20 miles an hour toward daybreak. Chance of rain 90%. Taking a look at the 3 through 7 day forecast for Indianapolis and central Indiana. Sunday night. Partly cloudy. A chance of showers through the late overnight. Lows in the mid-60s. North winds 5 to 10 miles an hour. Gusts up to 20 miles an hour through the late overnight. Chance of rain 30%. For Monday, partly cloudy. A chance of showers with a slight chance of thunderstorms late in the afternoon. Highs in the upper 70s. Chance of rain 30%. Monday night, mostly clear with a slight chance of showers and thunderstorms. Lows in the lower 60s. Chance of rain 20%. For Tuesday, mostly sunny with a slight chance of showers through early afternoon, then partly cloudy with a chance of showers with a slight chance of thunderstorms late in the afternoon. Highs in the lower 80s. Chance of rain 40%. Tuesday night, mostly clear. A slight chance of showers through the late overnight. Lows in the mid-60s. Chance of rain 20%. For Wednesday, partly cloudy. A slight chance of showers through early afternoon, then a chance of showers with a slight chance of thunderstorms late in the afternoon. Highs in the lower 80s. Chance of rain 30%. Wednesday night. Mostly clear. Lows in the upper 60s. For Thursday. Partly cloudy. A slight chance of showers and thunderstorms late in the afternoon. Highs in the mid 80s. Chance of rain 20%. Thursday night, partly cloudy through the late overnight, then mostly clear with a chance of showers toward daybreak. Lows in the upper 60s. Chance of rain 30%. For Friday, partly cloudy with a chance of showers. A slight chance of thunderstorms through early afternoon, then a chance of thunderstorms late in the afternoon. Highs in the mid-80s. Chance of rain 30%. The 8 to 14 day outlook for Saturday, August 8th through Friday, August 14th, calls for temperatures to be above normal and precipitation to be near normal. Normal highs for the period are around 85 degrees and normal lows are around 65. The normal precipitation total for the 7 days is around 0.65 inches. The ultraviolet index for Indianapolis on Saturday will be 1.
The Environmental Protection Agency categorizes an index of 1 as low exposure to ultraviolet radiation. At 11 p.m. at Indianapolis, it was cloudy. The temperature was 75 degrees. The dew point

million at Lafayette, 69 at Terre Haute, and 72 at Bloomington. At Evansville, it was mostly cloudy with a temperature of 76. At Fort Wayne, it was cloudy with a temperature of 74. Just outside Indiana, skies ranged from mostly cloudy to cloudy. It was 70 at Chicago, 71 at Champaign, and 76 at Dayton. St. Louis reported 75, Cincinnati reported 77, and Louisville reported 79. Once again, at Indianapolis, it was 75 degrees with cloudy skies. Now here is the hazardous weather outlook for central Indiana. For the period through tonight, thunderstorms are possible at times tonight. Storms will be capable of producing locally heavy rain. Lightning is a threat from any thunderstorm. And now the extended outlook for the period Saturday through Thursday. Thunderstorms are possible at times through Sunday. Storms will be capable of producing locally heavy rain and isolated flash flooding, and an isolated strong storm cannot be ruled out on Saturday. Additional showers and thunderstorms possible at times next week. Spotter information statement. Spotter activation is not expected. This is NOAA All Hazards Radio KEC 74 in Indianapolis. Now a look at your forecast for Indianapolis and central Indiana. Rest of tonight. Mostly cloudy. Scattered showers through the late overnight, then showers and scattered thunderstorms toward daybreak. Lows in the upper 60s. Southeast winds 5 to 10 miles an hour. Gusts up to 20 miles an hour toward daybreak. Chance of rain 90%. For Saturday, showers and scattered thunderstorms. Humid with highs in the upper 70s. South winds 5 to 10 miles an hour with gusts up to 25 miles an hour. Chance of rain near 100%. Saturday night, isolated thunderstorms through the late overnight. Numerous showers. Lows in the mid-60s. South winds around 5 miles an hour. Chance of rain 70%. For Sunday, showers. Isolated thunderstorms through early afternoon, then scattered thunderstorms late in the afternoon. Humid with highs in the upper 70s. North winds 5 to 10 miles an hour. Gusts up to 20 miles an hour late in the afternoon. Chance of rain 90%. Once again, the forecast for rest of tonight. Mostly cloudy. Scattered showers through the late overnight, then showers and scattered thunderstorms toward daybreak. Lows in the upper 60s. Southeast winds 5 to 10 miles an hour. Gusts up to 20 miles an hour toward daybreak. Chance of rain 90%. Taking a look at the 3 through 7 day forecast for Indianapolis and central Indiana. Sunday night. Partly cloudy. A chance of showers through the late overnight. Lows in the mid-60s. North winds 5 to 10 miles an hour. Gusts up to 20 miles an hour through the late overnight. Chance of rain 30%. For Monday, partly cloudy. A chance of showers with a slight chance of thunderstorms late in the afternoon. Highs in the upper 70s. Chance of rain 30%. Monday night, mostly clear with a slight chance of showers and thunderstorms. Lows in the lower 60s. Chance of rain 20%. For Tuesday, mostly sunny with a slight chance of showers through early afternoon, then partly cloudy with a chance of showers with a slight chance of thunderstorms late in the afternoon. Highs in the lower 80s. Chance of rain 40%. Tuesday night, mostly clear. A slight chance of showers through the late overnight. Lows in the mid-60s. Chance of rain 20%. For Wednesday, partly cloudy. A slight chance of showers through early afternoon, then a chance of showers with a slight chance of thunderstorms late in the afternoon. Highs in the lower 80s. Chance of rain 30%. Wednesday night, mostly clear. Lows in the upper 60s. For Thursday, partly cloudy. A slight chance of showers and thunderstorms late in the afternoon. Highs in the mid-80s. Chance of rain 20%. Thursday night, partly cloudy through the late overnight, then mostly clear with a chance of showers toward daybreak. Lows in the upper 60s.

60s. Chance of rain 30%. For Friday, partly cloudy with a chance of showers. A slight chance of thunderstorms through early afternoon, then a chance of thunderstorms late in the afternoon. Highs in the mid-80s. Chance of rain 30%. The current time is 11:38 p.m. Eastern Daylight Time. The 8 to 14 day outlook for Saturday, August 8th through Friday, August 14th, calls for temperatures to be above normal and precipitation to be near normal. Normal highs for the period are around 85 degrees and normal lows are around 65. The normal precipitation total for the 7 days is around 0.65 inches. The ultraviolet index for Indianapolis on Saturday will be 1. The Environmental Protection Agency categorizes an index of 1 as low exposure to ultraviolet radiation. At 11 p.m. at Indianapolis, it was cloudy. The temperature was 75 degrees, the dew point 66, and the relative humidity 73%. The wind was southeast at 7 miles an hour. The barometric pressure was 29.86 inches and steady. Around central Indiana, at Muncie, it was mostly cloudy, with a temperature of 75. It was cloudy, with a temperature of 73 at Anderson, 71 at Zionsville, 76 at Eagle Creek Airpark, and 72 at Shelbyville. Elsewhere across Indiana, at South Bend, rain was falling, with a temperature of 71. It was partly cloudy, with a temperature of 69 at Lafayette, 69 at Terre Haute, and 72 at Bloomington. At Evansville, it was mostly cloudy, with a temperature of 76. At Fort Wayne, it was cloudy, with a temperature of 74. Just outside Indiana, skies ranged from mostly cloudy to cloudy. It was 70 at Chicago, 71 at Champaign, and 76 at Dayton. St. Louis reported 75, Cincinnati reported 77, and Louisville reported 79. Once again, at Indianapolis, it was 75 degrees with cloudy skies. This is NOAA All Hazards Radio KEC 74 in Indianapolis. Now a look at your forecast for Indianapolis and central Indiana. Rest of tonight. Mostly cloudy. Scattered showers through the late overnight, then showers and scattered thunderstorms toward daybreak. Lows in the upper 60s. Southeast winds 5 to 10 miles an hour. Gusts up to 20 miles an hour toward daybreak. Chance of rain 90%. For Saturday, showers and scattered thunderstorms. Humid with highs in the upper 70s. South winds 5 to 10 miles an hour with gusts up to 25 miles an hour. Chance of rain near 100%. Saturday night, isolated thunderstorms through the late overnight. Numerous showers. Lows in the mid-60s. South winds around 5 miles an hour. Chance of rain 70%. For Sunday, showers. Isolated thunderstorms through early afternoon, then scattered thunderstorms late in the afternoon. Humid with highs in the upper 70s. North winds 5 to 10 miles an hour. Gusts up to 20 miles an hour late in the afternoon. Chance of rain 90%. Once again, the forecast for rest of tonight. Mostly cloudy. Scattered showers through the late overnight, then showers and scattered thunderstorms toward daybreak. Lows in the upper 60s. Southeast winds 5 to 10 miles an hour. Gusts up to 20 miles an hour toward daybreak. Chance of rain 90%. Taking a look at the 3 through 7 day forecast for Indianapolis and central Indiana. Sunday night, partly cloudy. A chance of showers through the late overnight. Lows in the mid-60s. North winds 5 to 10 miles an hour. Gusts up to 20 miles an hour through the late overnight. Chance of rain 30%. For Monday, partly cloudy. A chance of showers with a slight chance of thunderstorms late in the afternoon. Highs in the upper 70s. Chance of rain 30%. Monday night, mostly clear with a slight chance of showers and thunderstorms. Lows in the lower 60s. Chance of rain 20%. For Tuesday,
Mostly sunny with a slight chance of showers through early afternoon. Then partly cloudy with a chance of showers with a slight chance of thunderstorms late in the afternoon. Highs in the lower 80s. Chance of rain 40%. Tuesday night. Mostly clear. A slight chance of showers through the late overnight. Lows in the mid-60s. Chance of rain 20%. For Wednesday. Partly cloudy. A slight chance of showers through early afternoon. Then a chance of showers with a slight chance of thunderstorms late in the afternoon. Highs in the lower 80s. Chance of rain 30%. Wednesday night. Mostly clear. Lows in the upper 60s. For Thursday. Partly cloudy. A slight chance of showers and thunderstorms late in the afternoon. Highs in the mid-80s. Chance of rain 20%. Thursday night. Partly cloudy through the late overnight, then mostly clear with a chance of showers toward daybreak. Lows in the upper 60s. Chance of rain 30%. For Friday. Partly cloudy with a chance of showers. A slight chance of thunderstorms through early afternoon, then a chance of thunderstorms late in the afternoon. Highs in the mid-80s. Chance of rain 30%. The 8 to 14 day outlook for Saturday, August 8th through Friday, August 14th, calls for temperatures to be above normal and precipitation to be near normal. Normal highs for the period are around 85 degrees and normal lows are around 65. The normal precipitation total for the 7 days is around 0.65 inches. The ultraviolet index for Indianapolis on Saturday will be 1. The Environmental Protection Agency categorizes an index of 1 as low exposure to ultraviolet radiation. At 11 p.m. at Indianapolis, it was cloudy. The temperature was 75 degrees, the dew point 66, and the relative humidity 73%. The wind was southeast at 7 miles an hour. The barometric pressure was 29.86 inches and steady. Around central Indiana, at Muncie, it was mostly cloudy, with a temperature of 75. It was cloudy, with a temperature of 73 at Anderson, 71 at Zionsville, 76 at Eagle Creek Airpark, and 72 at Shelbyville. Elsewhere across Indiana, at South Bend, rain was falling, with a temperature of 71. It was partly cloudy, with a temperature of 69 at Lafayette, 69 at Terre Haute, and 72 at Bloomington. At Evansville, it was mostly cloudy, with a temperature of 76. At Fort Wayne, it was cloudy, with a temperature of 74. Just outside Indiana, skies ranged from mostly cloudy to cloudy. It was 70 at Chicago, 71 at Champaign, and 76 at Dayton. St. Louis reported 75, Cincinnati reported 77, and Louisville reported 79. Once again, at Indianapolis, it was 75 degrees with cloudy skies. This is NOAA All Hazards Radio KEC 74 in Indianapolis. Now a look at your forecast for Indianapolis and central Indiana. Rest of tonight. Mostly cloudy. Scattered showers through the late overnight, then showers and scattered thunderstorms toward daybreak. Lows in the upper 60s. Southeast winds 5 to 10 miles an hour. Gusts up to 20 miles an hour toward daybreak. Chance of rain 90%. For Saturday, showers and scattered thunderstorms. Humid with highs in the upper 70s. South winds 5 to 10 miles an hour with gusts up to 25 miles an hour. Chance of rain near 100%. Saturday night, isolated thunderstorms through the late overnight. Numerous showers. Lows in the mid-60s. South winds around 5 miles an hour. Chance of rain 70%. For Sunday, showers. Isolated thunderstorms through early afternoon, then scattered thunderstorms late in the afternoon. Humid with highs in the upper 70s. North winds 5 to 10 miles an hour. Gusts up to 20 miles an hour late in the afternoon. Chance of rain 90%. Once again, the forecast for rest of tonight. Mostly cloudy. Scattered showers through the late overnight, then showers and scattered thunderstorms toward daybreak. Lows in the upper 60s.
southeast winds 5 to 10 miles an hour. Gusts up to 20 miles an hour toward daybreak. Chance of rain 90%. Taking a look at the 3 through 7 day forecast for Indianapolis and central Indiana. Sunday night. Partly cloudy. A chance of showers through the late overnight. Lows in the mid-60s. North winds 5 to 10 miles an hour. Gusts up to 20 miles an hour through the late overnight. Chance of rain 30%. For Monday, partly cloudy. A chance of showers with a slight chance of thunderstorms late in the afternoon. Highs in the upper 70s. Chance of rain 30%. Monday night, mostly clear with a slight chance of showers and thunderstorms. Lows in the lower 60s. Chance of rain 20%. For Tuesday, mostly sunny with a slight chance of showers through early afternoon, then partly cloudy with a chance of showers with a slight chance of thunderstorms late in the afternoon. Highs in the lower 80s. Chance of rain 40%. Tuesday night, mostly clear. A slight chance of showers through the late overnight. Lows in the mid-60s. Chance of rain 20%. For Wednesday, partly cloudy. A slight chance of showers through early afternoon, then a chance of showers with a slight chance of thunderstorms late in the afternoon. Highs in the lower 80s. Chance of rain 30%. Wednesday night, mostly clear. Lows in the upper 60s. For Thursday, partly cloudy. A slight chance of showers and thunderstorms late in the afternoon. Highs in the mid-80s. Chance of rain 20%. Thursday night, partly cloudy through the late overnight, then mostly clear with a chance of showers toward daybreak. Lows in the upper 60s. Chance of rain 30%. For Friday, partly cloudy with a chance of showers. A slight chance of thunderstorms through early afternoon, then a chance of thunderstorms late in the afternoon. Highs in the mid-80s. Chance of rain 30%. The 8 to 14 day outlook for Saturday, August 8th through Friday, August 14th, calls for temperatures to be above normal and precipitation to be near normal. Normal highs for the period are around 85 degrees and normal lows are around 65. The normal precipitation total for the 7 days is around 0.65 inches. The ultraviolet index for Indianapolis on Saturday will be 1. The Environmental Protection Agency categorizes an index of 1 as low exposure to ultraviolet radiation. At 11 p.m. at Indianapolis, it was cloudy. The temperature was 75 degrees, the dew point 66, and the relative humidity 73%. The wind was southeast at 7 miles an hour. The barometric pressure was 29.86 inches and steady. Around central Indiana, at Muncie, it was mostly cloudy, with a temperature of 75. It was cloudy, with a temperature of 73 at Anderson, 71 at Zionsville, 76 at Eagle Creek Airpark, and 72 at Shelbyville. Elsewhere across Indiana, at South Bend, rain was falling, with a temperature of 71. It was partly cloudy, with a temperature of 69 at Lafayette, 69 at Terre Haute, and 72 at Bloomington. At Evansville, it was mostly cloudy, with a temperature of 76. At Fort Wayne, it was cloudy, with a temperature of 74. Just outside Indiana, skies ranged from mostly cloudy to cloudy. It was 70 at Chicago, 71 at Champaign, and 76 at Dayton. St. Louis reported 75, Cincinnati reported 77, and Louisville reported 79. Once again, at Indianapolis, it was 75 degrees with cloudy skies. This is NOAA All Hazards Radio KEC 74 in Indianapolis. Now a look at your forecast for Indianapolis and central Indiana. Rest of tonight. Mostly cloudy. Scattered showers through the late overnight, then showers and scattered thunderstorms toward daybreak. Lows in the upper 60s. Southeast winds 5 to 10 miles an hour. Gusts up to 20 miles an hour toward daybreak. Chance of rain 90%. For Saturday, showers and scattered thunderstorms. Humid with highs in the upper 70s.
south winds 5 to 10 miles an hour with gusts up to 25 miles an hour. Chance of rain near 100%. Saturday night, isolated thunderstorms through the late overnight. Numerous showers. Lows in the mid-60s. South winds around 5 miles an hour. Chance of rain 70%. For Sunday, showers. Isolated thunderstorms through early afternoon, then scattered thunderstorms late in the afternoon. Humid with highs in the upper 70s. North winds 5 to 10 miles an hour. Gusts up to 20 miles an hour late in the afternoon. Chance of rain 90%. Once again, the forecast for rest of tonight. Mostly cloudy. Scattered showers through the late overnight, then showers and scattered thunderstorms toward daybreak. Lows in the upper 60s. Southeast winds 5 to 10 miles an hour. Gusts up to 20 miles an hour toward daybreak. Chance of rain 90%. The current time is 11:53 p.m. Eastern Daylight Time. Now here is the hazardous weather outlook for central Indiana. For the period through tonight, thunderstorms are possible at times tonight. Storms will be capable of producing locally heavy rain. Lightning is a threat from any thunderstorm. And now the extended outlook for the period Saturday through Thursday. Thunderstorms are possible at times through Sunday. Storms will be capable of producing locally heavy rain and isolated flash flooding, and an isolated strong storm cannot be ruled out on Saturday. Additional showers and thunderstorms possible at times next week. Spotter information statement. Spotter activation is not expected. Taking a look at the 3 through 7 day forecast for Indianapolis and central Indiana. Sunday night. Partly cloudy. A chance of showers through the late overnight. Lows in the mid-60s. North winds 5 to 10 miles an hour. Gusts up to 20 miles an hour through the late overnight. Chance of rain 30%. For Monday, partly cloudy. A chance of showers with a slight chance of thunderstorms late in the afternoon. Highs in the upper 70s. Chance of rain 30%. Monday night, mostly clear with a slight chance of showers and thunderstorms. Lows in the lower 60s. Chance of rain 20%. For Tuesday, mostly sunny with a slight chance of showers through early afternoon, then partly cloudy with a chance of showers with a slight chance of thunderstorms late in the afternoon. Highs in the lower 80s. Chance of rain 40%. Tuesday night, mostly clear. A slight chance of showers through the late overnight. Lows in the mid-60s. Chance of rain 20%. For Wednesday, partly cloudy. A slight chance of showers through early afternoon, then a chance of showers with a slight chance of thunderstorms late in the afternoon. Highs in the lower 80s. Chance of rain 30%. Wednesday night, mostly clear. Lows in the upper 60s. For Thursday, partly cloudy. A slight chance of showers and thunderstorms late in the afternoon. Highs in the mid-80s. Chance of rain 20%. Thursday night, partly cloudy through the late overnight, then mostly clear with a chance of showers toward daybreak. Lows in the upper 60s. Chance of rain 30%. For Friday, partly cloudy with a chance of showers. A slight chance of thunderstorms through early afternoon, then a chance of thunderstorms late in the afternoon. Highs in the mid-80s. Chance of rain 30%. The 8 to 14 day outlook for Saturday, August 8th through Friday, August 14th, calls for temperatures to be above normal and precipitation to be near normal. Normal highs for the period are around 85 degrees and normal lows are around 65. The normal precipitation total for the 7 days is around 0.65 inches. The ultraviolet index for Indianapolis on Saturday will be 1. The Environmental Protection Agency categorizes an index of 1 as low exposure to ultraviolet radiation. At 11 p.m. at Indianapolis, it was cloudy. The temperature was 75 degrees, the dew point 66, and the relative humidity 73%. The wind was southeast at 7 miles an hour. The
The barometric pressure was 29.86 inches and steady. Around central Indiana, at Muncie, it was mostly cloudy, with a temperature of 75. It was cloudy, with a temperature of 73 at Anderson, 71 at Zionsville, 76 at Eagle Creek Air Park, and 72 at Shelbyville. Elsewhere across Indiana, at South Bend, rain was falling, with a temperature of 71. It was partly cloudy, with a temperature of 69 at Lafayette, 69 at Terre Haute, and 72 at Bloomington. At Evansville, it was mostly cloudy, with a temperature of 76. At Fort Wayne, it was cloudy, with a temperature of 74. Just outside Indiana, skies ranged from mostly cloudy to cloudy. It was 70 at Chicago, 71 at Champaign, and 76 at Dayton. St. Louis reported 75, Cincinnati reported 77, and Louisville reported 79. Once again, at Indianapolis, it was 75 degrees with cloudy skies. This is NOAA All Hazards Radio KEC 74 in Indianapolis. And now a look at your forecast for Indianapolis and central Indiana. Rest of tonight. Mostly cloudy. Scattered showers through the late overnight, then showers and scattered thunderstorms toward daybreak. Lows in the upper 60s. Southeast winds 5 to 10 miles an hour. Gusts up to 20 miles an hour toward daybreak. Chance of rain 90%. For Saturday, showers and scattered thunderstorms. Humid with highs in the upper 70s. South winds 5 to 10 miles an hour with gusts up to 25 miles an hour. Chance of rain near 100%. Saturday night, isolated thunderstorms through the late overnight. Numerous showers. Lows in the mid-60s. South winds around 5 miles an hour. Chance of rain 70%. For Sunday, showers. Isolated thunderstorms through early afternoon, then scattered thunderstorms late in the afternoon. Humid with highs in the upper 70s. North winds 5 to 10 miles an hour. Gusts up to 20 miles an hour late in the afternoon. Chance of rain 90%. Once again, the forecast for rest of tonight. Mostly cloudy. Scattered showers through the late overnight, then showers and scattered thunderstorms toward daybreak. Lows in the upper 60s. Southeast winds 5 to 10 miles an hour. Gusts up to 20 miles an hour toward daybreak. Chance of rain 90%. Taking a look at the 3-7 day forecast for Indianapolis and central Indiana. Sunday night, partly cloudy. A chance of showers through the late overnight. Lows in the mid-60s. North winds 5 to 10 miles an hour. Gusts up to 20 miles an hour through the late overnight. Chance of rain 30%. For Monday, partly cloudy. A chance of showers with a slight chance of thunderstorms late in the afternoon. Highs in the upper 70s. Chance of rain 30%. Monday night, mostly clear with a slight chance of showers and thunderstorms. Lows in the lower 60s. Chance of rain 20%. For Tuesday, mostly sunny with a slight chance of showers through early afternoon, then partly cloudy with a chance of showers with a slight chance of thunderstorms late in the afternoon. Highs in the lower 80s. Chance of rain 40%. Tuesday night, mostly clear. A slight chance of showers through the late overnight. Lows in the mid-60s. Chance of rain 20%. For Wednesday, partly cloudy. A slight chance of showers through early afternoon, then a chance of showers with a slight chance of thunderstorms late in the afternoon. Highs in the lower 80s. Chance of rain 30%. Wednesday night, mostly clear. Lows in the upper 60s. For Thursday, partly cloudy. A slight chance of showers and thunderstorms late in the afternoon. Highs in the mid-80s. Chance of rain 20%. Thursday night. Partly cloudy through the late overnight, then mostly clear with a chance of showers toward daybreak. Lows in the upper 60s. Chance of rain 30%. For Friday. Partly cloudy with a chance of showers. A slight chance of thunderstorms through early afternoon,
then a chance of thunderstorms late in the afternoon. Highs in the mid-80s. Chance of rain 30%. The 8 to 14 day outlook for Saturday, August 8th through Friday, August 14th, calls for temperatures to be above normal and precipitation to be near normal. Normal highs for the period are around 85 degrees and normal lows are around 65. The normal precipitation total for the 7 days is around 0.65 inches. The ultraviolet index for Indianapolis on Saturday will be 1. The Environmental Protection Agency categorizes an index of 1 as low exposure to ultraviolet radiation. At 11 p.m. at Indianapolis, it was cloudy. The temperature was 75 degrees, the dew point 66, and the relative humidity 73%. The wind was southeast at 7 miles an hour. The barometric pressure was 29.86 inches and steady. Around central Indiana, at Muncie, it was mostly cloudy, with a temperature of 75. It was cloudy, with a temperature of 73 at Anderson, 71 at Zionsville, 76 at Eagle Creek Airpark, and 72 at Shelbyville. Elsewhere across Indiana, at South Bend, rain was falling, with a temperature of 71. It was partly cloudy, with a temperature of 69 at Lafayette, 69 at Terre Haute, and 72 at Bloomington. At Evansville, it was mostly cloudy, with a temperature of 76. At Fort Wayne, it was cloudy, with a temperature of 74. Just outside Indiana, skies ranged from mostly cloudy to cloudy. It was 70 at Chicago, 71 at Champaign, and 76 at Dayton. St. Louis reported 75, Cincinnati reported 77, and Louisville reported 79. Once again, at Indianapolis, it was 75 degrees with cloudy skies. This is NOAA All Hazards Radio KEC 74 in Indianapolis. Now a look at your forecast for Indianapolis and central Indiana. Rest of tonight. Mostly cloudy. Scattered showers through the late overnight, then showers and scattered thunderstorms toward daybreak. Lows in the upper 60s. Southeast winds 5 to 10 miles an hour. Gusts up to 20 miles an hour toward daybreak. Chance of rain 90%. For Saturday, showers and scattered thunderstorms. Humid with highs in the upper 70s. South winds 5 to 10 miles an hour with gusts up to 25 miles an hour. Chance of rain near 100%. Saturday night, isolated thunderstorms through the late overnight. Numerous showers. Lows in the mid-60s. South winds around 5 miles an hour. Chance of rain 70%. For Sunday, showers. Isolated thunderstorms through early afternoon, then scattered thunderstorms late in the afternoon. Humid with highs in the upper 70s. North winds 5 to 10 miles an hour. Gusts up to 20 miles an hour late in the afternoon. Chance of rain 90%. Once again, the forecast for rest of tonight. Mostly cloudy. Scattered showers through the late overnight, then showers and scattered thunderstorms toward daybreak. Lows in the upper 60s. Southeast winds 5 to 10 miles an hour. Gusts up to 20 miles an hour toward daybreak. Chance of rain 90%. Taking a look at the 3 through 7 day forecast for Indianapolis and central Indiana. Sunday night, partly cloudy. A chance of showers through the late overnight. Lows in the mid-60s. North winds 5 to 10 miles an hour. Gusts up to 20 miles an hour through the late overnight. Chance of rain 30%. For Monday, partly cloudy. A chance of showers with a slight chance of thunderstorms late in the afternoon. Highs in the upper 70s. Chance of rain 30%. Monday night, mostly clear with a slight chance of showers and thunderstorms. Lows in the lower 60s. Chance of rain 20%. For Tuesday, mostly sunny with a slight chance of showers through early afternoon, then partly cloudy with a chance of showers with a slight chance of thunderstorms late in the afternoon. Highs in the lower 80s. Chance of rain 40%. Tuesday night, mostly clear. A slight chance of showers through the late overnight. Lows in the mid-60s.
Chance of rain 20%. For Wednesday, partly cloudy. A slight chance of showers through early afternoon, then a chance of showers with a slight chance of thunderstorms late in the afternoon. Highs in the lower 80s. Chance of rain 30%. Wednesday night, mostly clear. Lows in the upper 60s. For Thursday, partly cloudy. A slight chance of showers and thunderstorms late in the afternoon. Highs in the mid-80s. Chance of rain 20%. Thursday night, partly cloudy through the late overnight, then mostly clear with a chance of showers toward daybreak. Lows in the upper 60s. Chance of rain 30%. For Friday, partly cloudy with a chance of showers. A slight chance of thunderstorms through early afternoon, then a chance of thunderstorms late in the afternoon. Highs in the mid-80s. Chance of rain 30%. The current time is 12:08 a.m. Eastern Daylight Time. The 8 to 14 day outlook for Saturday, August 8th through Friday, August 14th, calls for temperatures to be above normal and precipitation to be near normal. Normal highs for the period are around 85 degrees, and normal lows are around 65. The normal precipitation total for the 7 days is around 0.65 inches. The ultraviolet index for Indianapolis on Saturday will be 1. The Environmental Protection Agency categorizes an index of 1 as low exposure to ultraviolet radiation. At 11 p.m. at Indianapolis, it was cloudy. The temperature was 75 degrees, the dew point 66, and the relative humidity 73%. The wind was southeast at 7 miles an hour. The barometric pressure was 29.86 inches and steady. Around central Indiana, at Muncie, it was mostly cloudy, with a temperature of 75. It was cloudy, with a temperature of 73 at Anderson, 71 at Zionsville, 76 at Eagle Creek Airpark, and 72 at Shelbyville. Elsewhere across Indiana, at South Bend, rain was falling, with a temperature of 71. It was partly cloudy, with a temperature of 69 at Lafayette, 69 at Terre Haute, and 72 at Bloomington. At Evansville, it was mostly cloudy, with a temperature of 76. At Fort Wayne, it was cloudy, with a temperature of 74. Just outside Indiana, skies ranged from mostly cloudy to cloudy. It was 70 at Chicago, 71 at Champaign, and 76 at Dayton. St. Louis reported 75, Cincinnati reported 77, and Louisville reported 79. Once again, at Indianapolis, it was 75 degrees with cloudy skies. At midnight, at Indianapolis, it was cloudy. The temperature was 75 degrees, the dew point 66, and the relative humidity 73%. The wind was southeast at 6 miles an hour. The barometric pressure was 29.84 inches and falling. Around central Indiana and Eagle Creek Airpark, rain was falling with a temperature of 76. It was cloudy with a temperature of 72 at Anderson, 75 at Muncie, 71 at Zionsville, and 73 at Shelbyville. Elsewhere across Indiana, at Bloomington, it was partly cloudy with a temperature of 71. It was mostly cloudy with a temperature of 69 at Lafayette and 71 at Terre Haute. It was cloudy, with a temperature of 70 at South Bend, 73 at Fort Wayne, and 75 at Evansville. Just outside Indiana, skies ranged from mostly cloudy to cloudy. It was 71 at Chicago, 70 at Champaign, and 76 at Dayton. St. Louis reported 76, Cincinnati reported 76, and Louisville reported 79. Once again, at Indianapolis, it was 75 degrees with cloudy skies. This is NOAA All Hazards Radio KEC 74 in Indianapolis. Now a look at your forecast for Indianapolis and central Indiana. Rest of tonight. Mostly cloudy. Scattered showers through the late overnight, then showers and scattered thunderstorms toward daybreak. Lows in the upper 60s. Southeast winds 5 to 10 miles an hour. Gusts up to 20 miles an hour toward daybreak. Chance of rain 90%. For Saturday, showers and scattered thunderstorms. Humid with highs in the upper 70s.
South winds 5 to 10 miles an hour with gusts up to 25 miles an hour. Chance of rain near 100%. Saturday night. Isolated thunderstorms through the late overnight. Numerous showers. Lows in the mid-60s. South winds around 5 miles an hour. Chance of rain 70%. For Sunday. Showers. Isolated thunderstorms through early afternoon. Then scattered thunderstorms late in the afternoon. Humid with highs in the upper 70s. North winds 5 to 10 miles an hour. Gusts up to 20 miles an hour late in the afternoon. Chance of rain 90%. Once again, the forecast for rest of tonight. Mostly cloudy. Scattered showers through the late overnight. Then showers and scattered thunderstorms toward daybreak. Lows in the upper 60s. Southeast winds 5 to 10 miles an hour. Gusts up to 20 miles an hour toward daybreak. Chance of rain 90%. Now here is the hazardous weather outlook for central Indiana. For the period through tonight. Thunderstorms are possible at times tonight. Storms will be capable of producing locally heavy rain. Lightning is a threat from any thunderstorm. And now the extended outlook for the period Saturday through Thursday. Thunderstorms are possible at times through Sunday. Storms will be capable of producing locally heavy rain and isolated flash flooding, and an isolated strong storm cannot be ruled out on Saturday. Additional showers and thunderstorms possible at times next week. Spotter information statement. Spotter activation is not expected. Taking a look at the 3-7 day forecast for Indianapolis and central Indiana. Sunday night. Partly cloudy. A chance of showers through the late overnight. Lows in the mid-60s. North winds 5 to 10 miles an hour. Gusts up to 20 miles an hour through the late overnight. Chance of rain 30%. For Monday, partly cloudy. A chance of showers with a slight chance of thunderstorms late in the afternoon. Highs in the upper 70s. Chance of rain 30%. Monday night, mostly clear with a slight chance of showers and thunderstorms. Lows in the lower 60s. Chance of rain 20%. For Tuesday, mostly sunny with a slight chance of showers through early afternoon. Then partly cloudy with a chance of showers with a slight chance of thunderstorms late in the afternoon. Highs in the lower 80s. Chance of rain 40%. Tuesday night, mostly clear. A slight chance of showers through the late overnight. Lows in the mid-60s. Chance of rain 20%. For Wednesday, partly cloudy. A slight chance of showers through early afternoon. Then a chance of showers with a slight chance of thunderstorms late in the afternoon. Highs in the lower 80s. Chance of rain 30%. Wednesday night, mostly clear. Lows in the upper 60s. For Thursday, partly cloudy. A slight chance of showers and thunderstorms late in the afternoon. Highs in the mid-80s. Chance of rain 20%. Thursday night, partly cloudy through the late overnight, then mostly clear with a chance of showers toward daybreak. Lows in the upper 60s. Chance of rain 30%. For Friday, partly cloudy with a chance of showers. A slight chance of thunderstorms through early afternoon, then a chance of thunderstorms late in the afternoon. Highs in the mid-80s. Chance of rain 30%. The 8-14 day outlook for Saturday, August 8th through Friday, August 14th, calls for temperatures to be above normal and precipitation to be near normal. Normal highs for the period are around 85 degrees and normal lows are around 65. The normal precipitation total for the 7 days is around 0.65 inches. The ultraviolet index for Indianapolis on Saturday will be 1. The Environmental Protection Agency categorizes an index of 1 as low exposure to ultraviolet radiation. At midnight, at Indianapolis, it was cloudy. The temperature was 75 degrees, the dew point 66, and the relative humidity 73%. The wind was southeast at 6 miles an hour. The barometric pressure was 29.84 inches and falling.
around central Indiana and Eagle Creek Air Park, rain was falling with a temperature of 76. It was cloudy with a temperature of 72 at Anderson, 75 at Muncie, 71 at Zionsville, and 73 at Shelbyville. Elsewhere across Indiana, at Bloomington, it was partly cloudy with a temperature of 71. It was mostly cloudy with a temperature of 69 at Lafayette and 71 at Terre Haute. It was cloudy with a temperature of 70 at South Bend, 73 at Fort Wayne, and 75 at Evansville. Just outside Indiana, skies ranged from mostly cloudy to cloudy. It was 71 at Chicago, 70 at Champaign, and 76 at Dayton. St. Louis reported 76, Cincinnati reported 76, and Louisville reported 79. Once again, at Indianapolis, it was 75 degrees with cloudy skies. This is NOAA All Hazards Radio KEC 74 in Indianapolis. Now a look at your forecast for Indianapolis and central Indiana. Rest of tonight. Mostly cloudy. Scattered showers through the late overnight, then showers and scattered thunderstorms toward daybreak. Lows in the upper 60s. Southeast winds 5 to 10 miles an hour. Gusts up to 20 miles an hour toward daybreak. Chance of rain 90%. For Saturday, showers and scattered thunderstorms. Humid with highs in the upper 70s. South winds 5 to 10 miles an hour with gusts up to 25 miles an hour. Chance of rain near 100%. Saturday night, isolated thunderstorms through the late overnight. Numerous showers. Lows in the mid-60s. South winds around 5 miles an hour. Chance of rain 70%. For Sunday, showers. Isolated thunderstorms through early afternoon, then scattered thunderstorms late in the afternoon. Humid with highs in the upper 70s. North winds 5 to 10 miles an hour. Gusts up to 20 miles an hour late in the afternoon. Chance of rain 90%. Once again, the forecast for rest of tonight. Mostly cloudy. Scattered showers through the late overnight, then showers and scattered thunderstorms toward daybreak. Lows in the upper 60s. Southeast winds 5 to 10 miles an hour. Gusts up to 20 miles an hour toward daybreak. Chance of rain 90%. Taking a look at the 3 through 7 day forecast for Indianapolis and central Indiana. Sunday night. Partly cloudy. A chance of showers through the late overnight. Lows in the mid-60s. North winds 5 to 10 miles an hour. Gusts up to 20 miles an hour through the late overnight. Chance of rain 30%. For Monday, partly cloudy. A chance of showers with a slight chance of thunderstorms late in the afternoon. Highs in the upper 70s. Chance of rain 30%. Monday night, mostly clear with a slight chance of showers and thunderstorms. Lows in the lower 60s. Chance of rain 20%. For Tuesday, mostly sunny with a slight chance of showers through early afternoon, then partly cloudy with a chance of showers with a slight chance of thunderstorms late in the afternoon. Highs in the lower 80s. Chance of rain 40%. Tuesday night, mostly clear. A slight chance of showers through the late overnight. Lows in the mid-60s. Chance of rain 20%. For Wednesday, partly cloudy. A slight chance of showers through early afternoon, then a chance of showers with a slight chance of thunderstorms late in the afternoon. Highs in the lower 80s. Chance of rain 30%. Wednesday night, mostly clear. Lows in the upper 60s. For Thursday, partly cloudy. A slight chance of showers and thunderstorms late in the afternoon. Highs in the mid-80s. Chance of rain 20%. Thursday night. Partly cloudy through the late overnight, then mostly clear with a chance of showers toward daybreak. Lows in the upper 60s. Chance of rain 30%. For Friday. Partly cloudy with a chance of showers. A slight chance of thunderstorms through early afternoon, then a chance of thunderstorms late in the afternoon. Highs in the mid-80s. Chance of rain 30%.
The 8 to 14 day outlook for Saturday, August 8th through Friday, August 14th, calls for temperatures to be above normal and precipitation to be near normal. Normal highs for the period are around 85 degrees and normal lows are around 65. The normal precipitation total for the 7 days is around 0.65 inches. The ultraviolet index for Indianapolis on Saturday will be 1. The Environmental Protection Agency categorizes an index of 1 as low exposure to ultraviolet radiation. The current time is 12:23 a.m. Eastern Daylight Time. At midnight, at Indianapolis, it was cloudy. The temperature was 75 degrees, the dew point 66, and the relative humidity 73%. The wind was southeast at 6 miles an hour. The barometric pressure was 29.84 inches and falling. Around central Indiana and Eagle Creek Airpark, rain was falling with a temperature of 76. It was cloudy with a temperature of 72 at Anderson, 75 at Muncie, 71 at Zionsville, and 73 at Shelbyville. Elsewhere across Indiana, at Bloomington, it was partly cloudy with a temperature of 71. It was mostly cloudy, with a temperature of 69 at Lafayette and 71 at Terre Haute. It was cloudy, with a temperature of 70 at South Bend, 73 at Fort Wayne, and 75 at Evansville. Just outside Indiana, skies ranged from mostly cloudy to cloudy. It was 71 at Chicago, 70 at Champaign, and 76 at Dayton. St. Louis reported 76, Cincinnati reported 76, and Louisville reported 79. Once again, at Indianapolis it was 75 degrees with cloudy skies. This is NOAA All Hazards Radio KEC 74 in Indianapolis. Now a look at your forecast for Indianapolis and central Indiana. Rest of tonight. Mostly cloudy. Scattered showers through the late overnight, then showers and scattered thunderstorms toward daybreak. Lows in the upper 60s. Southeast winds 5 to 10 miles an hour. Gusts up to 20 miles an hour toward daybreak. Chance of rain 90%. For Saturday, showers and scattered thunderstorms. Humid with highs in the upper 70s. South winds 5 to 10 miles an hour with gusts up to 25 miles an hour. Chance of rain near 100%. Saturday night. Isolated thunderstorms through the late overnight. Numerous showers. Lows in the mid-60s. South winds around 5 miles an hour. Chance of rain 70%. For Sunday. Showers. Isolated thunderstorms through early afternoon. Then scattered thunderstorms late in the afternoon. Humid with highs in the upper 70s. North winds 5 to 10 miles an hour. Gusts up to 20 miles an hour late in the afternoon. Chance of rain 90%. Once again, the forecast for rest of tonight. Mostly cloudy. Scattered showers through the late overnight, then showers and scattered thunderstorms toward daybreak. Lows in the upper 60s. Southeast winds 5 to 10 miles an hour. Gusts up to 20 miles an hour toward daybreak. Chance of rain 90%. And now a look at your forecast for Indianapolis and central Indiana. Rest of tonight. Mostly cloudy. A chance of showers with a slight chance of thunderstorms early this morning. Then showers with a chance of thunderstorms toward daybreak. Lows in the upper 60s. Southeast winds 5 to 10 miles an hour. Gusts up to 20 miles an hour toward daybreak. Chance of rain 80%. For Saturday, showers with a chance of thunderstorms. Humid with highs in the upper 70s. Southeast winds 5 to 10 miles an hour with gusts up to 25 miles an hour. Chance of rain near 100%. Saturday night, showers likely with a chance of thunderstorms through the late overnight. Then showers with a slight chance of thunderstorms toward daybreak. Lows in the mid-60s. Southeast winds around 5 miles an hour. Chance of rain 90%. For Sunday, showers. A slight chance of thunderstorms through early afternoon, then a chance of thunderstorms late in the afternoon. Humid with highs in the upper 70s. Northeast winds 5 to 10 miles an hour.
Gusts up to 20 miles an hour late in the afternoon. Chance of rain 90%. Once again, the forecast for rest of tonight. Mostly cloudy. A chance of showers with a slight chance of thunderstorms early this morning, then showers with a chance of thunderstorms toward daybreak. Lows in the upper 60s. Southeast winds 5 to 10 miles an hour. Gusts up to 20 miles an hour toward daybreak. Chance of rain 80%. Taking a look at the 3 through 7 day forecast for Indianapolis and central Indiana. Sunday night. Partly cloudy. A slight chance of showers through the late overnight. Lows in the mid-60s. North winds 5 to 10 miles an hour. Chance of rain 20%. For Monday, partly cloudy. A slight chance of showers and thunderstorms late in the afternoon. Highs in the upper 70s. Chance of rain 20%. Monday night, partly cloudy through the late overnight. Then mostly clear with a slight chance of showers and thunderstorms toward daybreak. Lows in the lower 60s. Chance of rain 20%. For Tuesday, mostly sunny with a slight chance of showers through early afternoon. Then partly cloudy with a chance of showers with a slight chance of thunderstorms late in the afternoon. Highs in the lower 80s. Chance of rain 40%. Tuesday night, mostly clear. A slight chance of showers through the late overnight. Lows in the mid-60s. Chance of rain 20%. For Wednesday, partly cloudy. A slight chance of showers through early afternoon. Then a chance of showers with a slight chance of thunderstorms late in the afternoon. Highs in the lower 80s. Chance of rain 30%. Wednesday night, mostly clear. Lows in the upper 60s. For Thursday, partly cloudy. A slight chance of showers and thunderstorms late in the afternoon. Highs in the mid-80s. Chance of rain 20%. Thursday night, partly cloudy through the late overnight, then mostly clear with a chance of showers toward daybreak. Lows in the upper 60s. Chance of rain 30%. For Friday, partly cloudy with a chance of showers. A slight chance of thunderstorms through early afternoon, then a chance of thunderstorms late in the afternoon. Highs in the mid-80s. Chance of rain 30%. The 8 to 14 day outlook for Saturday, August 8th through Friday, August 14th, calls for temperatures to be above normal and precipitation to be near normal. Normal highs for the period are around 85 degrees and normal lows are around 65. The normal precipitation total for the 7 days is around 0.65 inches. The ultraviolet index for Indianapolis on Saturday will be 1. The Environmental Protection Agency categorizes an index of 1 as low exposure to ultraviolet radiation. At midnight, at Indianapolis, it was cloudy. The temperature was 75 degrees, the dew point 66, and the relative humidity 73%. The wind was southeast at 6 miles an hour. The barometric pressure was 29.84 inches and falling. Around central Indiana and Eagle Creek Airport, rain was falling with a temperature of 76. It was cloudy with a temperature of 72 at Anderson, 75 at Muncie, 71 at Zionsville, and 73 at Shelbyville. Elsewhere across Indiana, at Bloomington, it was partly cloudy with a temperature of 71. It was mostly cloudy, with a temperature of 69 at Lafayette and 71 at Terre Haute. It was cloudy, with a temperature of 70 at South Bend, 73 at Fort Wayne, and 75 at Evansville. Just outside Indiana, skies ranged from mostly cloudy to cloudy. It was 71 at Chicago, 70 at Champaign, and 76 at Dayton. St. Louis reported 76, Cincinnati reported 76, and Louisville reported 79. Once again, at Indianapolis it was 75 degrees with cloudy skies. This is NOAA All Hazards Radio KEC 74 in Indianapolis. And now a look at your forecast for Indianapolis and central Indiana. Rest of tonight. Mostly cloudy. A chance of showers with a slight chance of thunderstorms early this morning, then showers with a chance of thunderstorms toward daybreak. Lows in the upper 60s.
southeast winds 5 to 10 miles an hour. Gusts up to 20 miles an hour toward daybreak. Chance of rain 80%. For Saturday, showers with a chance of thunderstorms. Humid with highs in the upper 70s. Southeast winds 5 to 10 miles an hour with gusts up to 25 miles an hour. Chance of rain near 100%. Saturday night,

Once again, the forecast for rest of tonight. Mostly cloudy. A chance of showers with a slight chance of thunderstorms early this morning. Then showers with a chance of thunderstorms toward daybreak. Lows in the upper 60s. Southeast winds 5 to 10 miles an hour. Gusts up to 20 miles an hour toward daybreak. Chance of rain 80%. Now here is the hazardous weather outlook for central Indiana. For the period through tonight. Thunderstorms are possible at times tonight. Storms will be capable of producing locally heavy rain. Lightning is a threat from any thunderstorm. And now the extended outlook for the period Saturday through Thursday. Thunderstorms are possible at times through Sunday. Storms will be capable of producing locally heavy rain and isolated flash flooding, and an isolated strong storm cannot be ruled out on Saturday. Additional showers and thunderstorms possible at times next week. Spotter information statement. Spotter activation is not expected. Taking a look at the 3-7 day forecast for Indianapolis and central Indiana. Sunday night. Partly cloudy. A slight chance of showers through the late overnight. Lows in the mid-60s. North winds 5 to 10 miles an hour. Chance of rain 20%. For Monday. Partly cloudy. A slight chance of showers and thunderstorms late in the afternoon. Highs in the upper 70s. Chance of rain 20%. Monday night. Partly cloudy through the late overnight, then mostly clear with a slight chance of showers and thunderstorms toward daybreak. Lows in the lower 60s. Chance of rain 20%. For Tuesday. Mostly sunny with a slight chance of showers through early afternoon, then partly cloudy with a chance of showers with a slight chance of thunderstorms late in the afternoon. Highs in the lower 80s. Chance of rain 40%. Tuesday night. Mostly clear. A slight chance of showers through the late overnight. Lows in the mid-60s. Chance of rain 20%. For Wednesday. Partly cloudy. A slight chance of showers through early afternoon. Then a chance of showers with a slight chance of thunderstorms late in the afternoon. Highs in the lower 80s. Chance of rain 30%. Wednesday night. Mostly clear. Lows in the upper 60s. For Thursday. Partly cloudy. A slight chance of showers and thunderstorms late in the afternoon. Highs in the mid-80s. Chance of rain 20%. Thursday night. Partly cloudy through the late overnight, then mostly clear with a chance of showers toward daybreak. Lows in the upper 60s. Chance of rain 30%. For Friday. Partly cloudy with a chance of showers. A slight chance of thunderstorms through early afternoon. Then a chance of thunderstorms late in the afternoon. Highs in the mid-80s. Chance of rain 30%. The 8-14 day outlook for Saturday, August 8th through Friday, August 14th, calls for temperatures to be above normal and precipitation to be near normal. Normal highs for the period are around 85 degrees and normal lows are around 65. The normal precipitation total for the 7 days is around 0.65 inches. The ultraviolet index for Indianapolis on Saturday will be 1. The Environmental Protection Agency categorizes an index of 1 as low exposure to ultraviolet radiation. At midnight, at Indianapolis, it was cloudy. The temperature was 75 degrees, the dew point 66, and the relative humidity 73%. The wind was southeast at 6 miles an hour. The barometric pressure was 29.84 inches and falling. Around central Indiana and Eagle Creek Airpark, rain was falling with a temperature of 76. It was cloudy with a temperature of 72 at Anderson, 75 at Muncie, 71 at Zionsville, and 73 at Shelbyville. Elsewhere across Indiana, at Bloomington, it was partly cloudy with a temperature of 71. It was mostly cloudy with a temperature of 69 at Lafayette and 71 at Terre Haute. It was cloudy with a temperature of 70 at South Bend, 73 at Fort Wayne, and 75 at Evansville. Just outside Indiana, skies ranged from mostly cloudy to cloudy. It was 71 at Chicago, 70 at Champaign, and 76 at Dayton. St. Louis.

reported 76. Cincinnati reported 76. And Louisville reported 79. Once again, at Indianapolis, it was 75 degrees with cloudy skies. The current time is 12:38 a.m. Eastern Daylight Time. This is NOAA All Hazards Radio KEC 74 in Indianapolis. Now a look at your forecast for Indianapolis and central Indiana. Rest of tonight. Mostly cloudy. A chance of showers with a slight chance of thunderstorms early this morning, then showers with a chance of thunderstorms toward daybreak. Lows in the upper 60s. Southeast winds 5 to 10 miles an hour. Gusts up to 20 miles an hour toward daybreak. Chance of rain 80%. For Saturday, showers with a chance of thunderstorms. Humid with highs in the upper 70s. Southeast winds 5 to 10 miles an hour with gusts up to 25 miles an hour. Chance of rain near 100%. Saturday night. Showers likely with a chance of thunderstorms through the late overnight. Then showers with a slight chance of thunderstorms toward daybreak. Lows in the mid-60s. Southeast winds around 5 miles an hour. Chance of rain 90%. For Sunday. Showers. A slight chance of thunderstorms through early afternoon, then a chance of thunderstorms late in the afternoon. Humid with highs in the upper 70s. Northeast winds 5 to 10 miles an hour. Gusts up to 20 miles an hour late in the afternoon. Chance of rain 90%. Once again, the forecast for rest of tonight. Mostly cloudy. A chance of showers with a slight chance of thunderstorms early this morning, then showers with a chance of thunderstorms toward daybreak. Lows in the upper 60s. Southeast winds 5 to 10 miles an hour. Gusts up to 20 miles an hour toward daybreak. Chance of rain 80%. Taking a look at the 3 through 7 day forecast for Indianapolis and central Indiana. Sunday night. Partly cloudy. A slight chance of showers through the late overnight. Lows in the mid-60s. North winds 5 to 10 miles an hour. Chance of rain 20%. For Monday, partly cloudy. A slight chance of showers and thunderstorms late in the afternoon. Highs in the upper 70s. Chance of rain 20%. Monday night, partly cloudy through the late overnight. Then mostly clear with a slight chance of showers and thunderstorms toward daybreak. Lows in the lower 60s. Chance of rain 20%. For Tuesday, mostly sunny with a slight chance of showers through early afternoon. Then partly cloudy with a chance of showers with a slight chance of thunderstorms late in the afternoon. Highs in the lower 80s. Chance of rain 40%. Tuesday night, mostly clear. A slight chance of showers through the late overnight. Lows in the mid-60s. Chance of rain 20%. For Wednesday, partly cloudy. A slight chance of showers through early afternoon. Then a chance of showers with a slight chance of thunderstorms late in the afternoon. Highs in the lower 80s. Chance of rain 30%. Wednesday night, mostly clear. Lows in the upper 60s. For Thursday, partly cloudy. A slight chance of showers and thunderstorms late in the afternoon. Highs in the mid-80s. Chance of rain 20%. Thursday night. Partly cloudy through the late overnight, then mostly clear with a chance of showers toward daybreak. Lows in the upper 60s. Chance of rain 30%. For Friday. Partly cloudy with a chance of showers. A slight chance of thunderstorms through early afternoon. Then a chance of thunderstorms late in the afternoon. Highs in the mid-80s. Chance of rain 30%. The 8 to 14 day outlook for Saturday, August 8th through Friday, August 14th, calls for temperatures to be above normal and precipitation to be near normal. Normal highs for the period are around 85 degrees and normal lows are around 65. The normal precipitation total for the 7 days is around 0.65 inches. The ultraviolet index for Indianapolis on Saturday will be 1. The Environmental Protection Agency categorizes an index of 1 as low exposure to ultraviolet radiation. At midnight, at Indianapolis, it was cloudy.
the temperature was 75 degrees, the dew point 66, and the relative humidity 73%. The wind was southeast at 6 miles an hour. The barometric pressure was 29.84 inches and falling. Around central Indiana and Eagle Creek Airport, rain was falling with a temperature of 76. It was cloudy with a temperature of 72 at Anderson, 75 at Muncie, 71 at Zionsville, and 73 at Shelbyville. Elsewhere across Indiana, at Bloomington, it was partly cloudy with a temperature of 71. It was mostly cloudy, with a temperature of 69 at Lafayette and 71 at Terre Haute. It was cloudy, with a temperature of 70 at South Bend, 73 at Fort Wayne, and 75 at Evansville. Just outside Indiana, skies ranged from mostly cloudy to cloudy. It was 71 at Chicago, 70 at Champaign, and 76 at Dayton. St. Louis reported 76, Cincinnati reported 76, and Louisville reported 79. Once again, at Indianapolis, it was 75 degrees with cloudy skies. This is NOAA All Hazards Radio KEC 74 in Indianapolis. Now a look at your forecast for Indianapolis and central Indiana. Rest of tonight. Mostly cloudy. A chance of showers with a slight chance of thunderstorms early this morning, then showers with a chance of thunderstorms toward daybreak. Lows in the upper 60s. Southeast winds 5 to 10 miles an hour. Gusts up to 20 miles an hour toward daybreak. Chance of rain 80%. For Saturday, showers with a chance of thunderstorms. Humid with highs in the upper 70s. Southeast winds 5 to 10 miles an hour with gusts up to 25 miles an hour. Chance of rain near 100%. Saturday night. Showers likely with a chance of thunderstorms through the late overnight. Then showers with a slight chance of thunderstorms toward daybreak. Lows in the mid-60s. Southeast winds around 5 miles an hour. Chance of rain 90%. For Sunday. Showers. A slight chance of thunderstorms through early afternoon, then a chance of thunderstorms late in the afternoon. Humid with highs in the upper 70s. Northeast winds 5 to 10 miles an hour. Gusts up to 20 miles an hour late in the afternoon. Chance of rain 90%. Once again, the forecast for rest of tonight. Mostly cloudy. A chance of showers with a slight chance of thunderstorms early this morning, then showers with a chance of thunderstorms toward daybreak. Lows in the upper 60s. Southeast winds 5 to 10 miles an hour. Gusts up to 20 miles an hour toward daybreak. Chance of rain 80%. Taking a look at the 3 through 7 day forecast for Indianapolis and central Indiana. Sunday night. Partly cloudy. A slight chance of showers through the late overnight. Lows in the mid-60s. North winds 5 to 10 miles an hour. Chance of rain 20%. For Monday, partly cloudy. A slight chance of showers and thunderstorms late in the afternoon. Highs in the upper 70s. Chance of rain 20%. Monday night, partly cloudy through the late overnight. Then mostly clear with a slight chance of showers and thunderstorms toward daybreak. Lows in the lower 60s. Chance of rain 20%. For Tuesday, mostly sunny with a slight chance of showers through early afternoon. Then partly cloudy with a chance of showers with a slight chance of thunderstorms late in the afternoon. Highs in the lower 80s. Chance of rain 40%. Tuesday night, mostly clear. A slight chance of showers through the late overnight. Lows in the mid-60s. Chance of rain 20%. For Wednesday, partly cloudy. A slight chance of showers through early afternoon. Then a chance of showers with a slight chance of thunderstorms late in the afternoon. Highs in the lower 80s. Chance of rain 30%. Wednesday night, mostly clear. Lows in the upper 60s. For Thursday, partly cloudy. A slight chance of showers and thunderstorms late in the afternoon. Highs in the mid-80s. Chance of rain 20%. Thursday night. Partly cloudy through the late overnight, then mostly clear with a chance of showers toward daybreak. Lows in the upper 60s.
chance of rain 30%. For Friday, partly cloudy with a chance of showers. A slight chance of thunderstorms through early afternoon, then a chance of thunderstorms late in the afternoon. Highs in the mid-80s. Chance of rain 30%. The 8 to 14 day outlook for Saturday, August 8th through Friday, August 14th, calls for temperatures to be above normal and precipitation to be near normal. Normal highs for the period are around 85 degrees and normal lows are around 65. The normal precipitation total for the 7 days is around 0.65 inches. The ultraviolet index for Indianapolis on Saturday will be 1. The Environmental Protection Agency categorizes an index of 1 as low exposure to ultraviolet radiation. At midnight, at Indianapolis, it was cloudy. The temperature was 75 degrees, the dew point 66, and the relative humidity 73%. The wind was southeast at 6 miles an hour. The barometric pressure was 29.84 inches and falling. Around central Indiana and Eagle Creek Airport, rain was falling with a temperature of 76. It was cloudy with a temperature of 72 at Anderson, 75 at Muncie, 71 at Zionsville, and 73 at Shelbyville. Elsewhere across Indiana, at Bloomington, it was partly cloudy with a temperature of 71. It was mostly cloudy with a temperature of 69 at Lafayette and 71 at Terre Haute. It was cloudy with a temperature of 70 at South Bend, 73 at Fort Wayne, and 75 at Evansville. Just outside Indiana, skies ranged from mostly cloudy to cloudy. It was 71 at Chicago, 70 at Champaign, and 76 at Dayton. St. Louis reported 76, Cincinnati reported 76, and Louisville reported 79. Once again, at Indianapolis, it was 75 degrees with cloudy skies. This is NOAA All Hazards Radio KEC 74 in Indianapolis. Now a look at your forecast for Indianapolis and central Indiana. Rest of tonight. Mostly cloudy. A chance of showers with a slight chance of thunderstorms early this morning, then showers with a chance of thunderstorms toward daybreak. Lows in the upper 60s. Southeast winds 5 to 10 miles an hour. Gusts up to 20 miles an hour toward daybreak. Chance of rain 80%. For Saturday, showers with a chance of thunderstorms. Humid with highs in the upper 70s. Southeast winds 5 to 10 miles an hour with gusts up to 25 miles an hour. Chance of rain near 100%. Saturday night, showers likely with a chance of thunderstorms through the late overnight, then showers with a slight chance of thunderstorms toward daybreak. Lows in the mid-60s. Southeast winds around 5 miles an hour. Chance of rain 90%. For Sunday, showers. A slight chance of thunderstorms through early afternoon, then a chance of thunderstorms late in the afternoon. Humid with highs in the upper 70s. Northeast winds 5 to 10 miles an hour. Gusts up to 20 miles an hour late in the afternoon. Chance of rain 90%. Once again, the forecast for rest of tonight. Mostly cloudy. A chance of showers with a slight chance of thunderstorms early this morning, then showers with a chance of thunderstorms toward daybreak. Lows in the upper 60s. Southeast winds 5 to 10 miles an hour. Gusts up to 20 miles an hour toward daybreak. Chance of rain 80%. Taking a look at the 3 through 7 day forecast for Indianapolis and central Indiana. Sunday night, partly cloudy. A slight chance of showers through the late overnight. Lows in the mid-60s. North winds 5 to 10 miles an hour. Chance of rain 20%. For Monday, partly cloudy. A slight chance of showers and thunderstorms late in the afternoon. Highs in the upper 70s. Chance of rain 20%. Monday night, partly cloudy through the late overnight, then mostly clear with a slight chance of showers and thunderstorms toward daybreak. Lows in the lower 60s. Chance of rain 20%. For Tuesday, mostly sunny with a slight chance of showers through early afternoon, then partly cloudy with a chance of showers with a slight chance of thunderstorms late in the afternoon. Highs in the lower 80s.
chance of rain 40%. Tuesday night, mostly clear. A slight chance of showers through the late overnight. Lows in the mid-60s. Chance of rain 20%. For Wednesday, partly cloudy. A slight chance of showers through early afternoon, then a chance of showers with a slight chance of thunderstorms late in the afternoon. Highs in the lower 80s. Chance of rain 30%. Wednesday night, mostly clear. Lows in the upper 60s. For Thursday, partly cloudy. A slight chance of showers and thunderstorms late in the afternoon. Highs in the mid-80s. Chance of rain 20%. Thursday night, partly cloudy through the late overnight, then mostly clear with a chance of showers toward daybreak. Lows in the upper 60s. Chance of rain 30%. For Friday, partly cloudy with a chance of showers. A slight chance of thunderstorms through early afternoon, then a chance of thunderstorms late in the afternoon. Highs in the mid-80s. Chance of rain 30%. The current time is 12:54 a.m. Eastern Daylight Time. Now here is the hazardous weather outlook for central Indiana. For the period through tonight, thunderstorms are possible at times tonight. Storms will be capable of producing locally heavy rain. Lightning is a threat from any thunderstorm. And now the extended outlook for the period Saturday through Thursday. Thunderstorms are possible at times through Sunday. Storms will be capable of producing locally heavy rain and isolated flash flooding, and an isolated strong storm cannot be ruled out on Saturday. Additional showers and thunderstorms possible at times next week. Spotter information statement. Spotter activation is not expected. The 8 to 14 day outlook for Saturday, August 8th through Friday, August 14th, calls for temperatures to be above normal and precipitation to be near normal. Normal highs for the period are around 85 degrees and normal lows are around 65. The normal precipitation total for the 7 days is around 0.65 inches. The ultraviolet index for Indianapolis on Saturday will be 1. The Environmental Protection Agency categorizes an index of 1 as low exposure to ultraviolet radiation. At midnight, at Indianapolis, it was cloudy. The temperature was 75 degrees, the dew point 66, and the relative humidity 73%. The wind was southeast at 6 miles an hour. The barometric pressure was 29.84 inches and falling. Around central Indiana and Eagle Creek Airport, rain was falling with a temperature of 76. It was cloudy with a temperature of 72 at Anderson, 75 at Muncie, 71 at Zionsville, and 73 at Shelbyville. Elsewhere across Indiana, at Bloomington, it was partly cloudy with a temperature of 71. It was mostly cloudy with a temperature of 69 at Lafayette and 71 at Terre Haute. It was cloudy, with a temperature of 70 at South Bend, 73 at Fort Wayne, and 75 at Evansville. Just outside Indiana, skies ranged from mostly cloudy to cloudy. It was 71 at Chicago, 70 at Champaign, and 76 at Dayton. St. Louis reported 76, Cincinnati reported 76, and Louisville reported 79. Once again, at Indianapolis, it was 75 degrees with cloudy skies. This is NOAA All Hazards Radio KEC 74 in Indianapolis. And now a look at your forecast for Indianapolis and central Indiana. Rest of tonight. Mostly cloudy. A chance of showers with a slight chance of thunderstorms early this morning, then showers with a chance of thunderstorms toward daybreak. Lows in the upper 60s. Southeast winds 5 to 10 miles an hour. Gusts up to 20 miles an hour toward daybreak. Chance of rain 80%. For Saturday, showers with a chance of thunderstorms. Humid with highs in the upper 70s. Southeast winds 5 to 10 miles an hour with gusts up to 25 miles an hour. Chance of rain near 100%. Saturday night, showers likely with a chance of thunderstorms through the late overnight, then showers with a slight chance of thunderstorms toward daybreak. Lows in the mid-60s. Southeast winds around 5 miles an hour. Chance of rain 90%. For Sunday,
showers. A slight chance of thunderstorms through early afternoon, then a chance of thunderstorms late in the afternoon. Humid with highs in the upper 70s. Northeast winds 5 to 10 miles an hour. Gusts up to 20 miles an hour late in the afternoon. Chance of rain 90%. Once again, the forecast for rest of tonight. Mostly cloudy. A chance of showers with a slight chance of thunderstorms early this morning, then showers with a chance of thunderstorms toward daybreak. Lows in the upper 60s. Southeast winds 5 to 10 miles an hour. Gusts up to 20 miles an hour toward daybreak. Chance of rain 80%. Taking a look at the 3-7 day forecast for Indianapolis and central Indiana. Sunday night. Partly cloudy. A slight chance of showers through the late overnight. Lows in the mid-60s. North winds 5 to 10 miles an hour. Chance of rain 20%. For Monday, partly cloudy. A slight chance of showers and thunderstorms late in the afternoon. Highs in the upper 70s. Chance of rain 20%. Monday night, partly cloudy through the late overnight. Then mostly clear with a slight chance of showers and thunderstorms toward daybreak. Lows in the lower 60s. Chance of rain 20%. For Tuesday. Mostly sunny with a slight chance of showers through early afternoon. Then partly cloudy with a chance of showers with a slight chance of thunderstorms late in the afternoon. Highs in the lower 80s. Chance of rain 40%. Tuesday night. Mostly clear. A slight chance of showers through the late overnight. Lows in the mid-60s. Chance of rain 20%. For Wednesday, partly cloudy. A slight chance of showers through early afternoon, then a chance of showers with a slight chance of thunderstorms late in the afternoon. Highs in the lower 80s. Chance of rain 30%. Wednesday night, mostly clear. Lows in the upper 60s. For Thursday, partly cloudy. A slight chance of showers and thunderstorms late in the afternoon. Highs in the mid-80s. Chance of rain 20%. Thursday night. Partly cloudy through the late overnight, then mostly clear with a chance of showers toward daybreak. Lows in the upper 60s. Chance of rain 30%. For Friday. Partly cloudy with a chance of showers. A slight chance of thunderstorms through early afternoon, then a chance of thunderstorms late in the afternoon. Highs in the mid-80s. Chance of rain 30%. The 8 to 14 day outlook for Saturday, August 8th through Friday, August 14th, calls for temperatures to be above normal and precipitation to be near normal. Normal highs for the period are around 85 degrees and normal lows are around 65. The normal precipitation total for the 7 days is around 0.65 inches. At midnight, at Indianapolis, it was cloudy. The temperature was 75 degrees, the dew point 66, and the relative humidity 73%. The wind was southeast at 6 miles an hour. The barometric pressure was 29.84 inches and falling. Around central Indiana and Eagle Creek Airpark, rain was falling with a temperature of 76. It was cloudy with a temperature of 72 at Anderson, 75 at Muncie, 71 at Zionsville, and 73 at Shelbyville. Elsewhere across Indiana, at Bloomington, it was partly cloudy with a temperature of 71. It was mostly cloudy with a temperature of 69 at Lafayette and 71 at Terre Haute. It was cloudy, with a temperature of 70 at South Bend, 73 at Fort Wayne, and 75 at Evansville. Just outside Indiana, skies ranged from mostly cloudy to cloudy. It was 71 at Chicago, 70 at Champaign, and 76 at Dayton. St. Louis reported 76, Cincinnati reported 76, and Louisville reported 79. Once again, at Indianapolis, it was 75 degrees with cloudy skies. All Hazards Radio KEC 74 in Indianapolis. Now a look at your forecast for Indianapolis and central Indiana. Rest of tonight. Mostly cloudy. A chance of showers with a slight chance of thunderstorms early this morning. Then showers with a chance of thunderstorms toward daybreak. Lows in the upper 60s.
southeast winds 5 to 10 miles an hour. Gusts up to 20 miles an hour toward daybreak. Chance of rain 80%. For Saturday, showers with a chance of thunderstorms. Humid with highs in the upper 70s. Southeast winds 5 to 10 miles an hour with gusts up to 25 miles an hour. Chance of rain near 100%. Saturday night, showers likely with a chance of thunderstorms through the late overnight, then showers with a slight chance of thunderstorms toward daybreak. Lows in the mid-60s. Southeast winds around 5 miles an hour. Chance of rain 90%. For Sunday, showers. A slight chance of thunderstorms through early afternoon, then a chance of thunderstorms late in the afternoon. Humid with highs in the upper 70s. Northeast winds 5 to 10 miles an hour. Gusts up to 20 miles an hour late in the afternoon. Chance of rain 90%. Once again, the forecast for rest of tonight. Mostly cloudy. A chance of showers with a slight chance of thunderstorms early this morning. Then showers with a chance of thunderstorms toward daybreak. Lows in the upper 60s. Southeast winds 5 to 10 miles an hour. Gusts up to 20 miles an hour toward daybreak. Chance of rain 80%. Taking a look at the 3 through 7 day forecast for Indianapolis and central Indiana. Sunday night. Partly cloudy. A slight chance of showers through the late overnight. Lows in the mid-60s. North winds 5 to 10 miles an hour. Chance of rain 20%. For Monday, partly cloudy. A slight chance of showers and thunderstorms late in the afternoon. Highs in the upper 70s. Chance of rain 20%. Monday night, partly cloudy through the late overnight, then mostly clear with a slight chance of showers and thunderstorms toward daybreak. Lows in the lower 60s. Chance of rain 20%. For Tuesday, mostly sunny with a slight chance of showers through early afternoon, then partly cloudy with a chance of showers with a slight chance of thunderstorms late in the afternoon. Highs in the lower 80s. Chance of rain 40%. Tuesday night, mostly clear. A slight chance of showers through the late overnight. Lows in the mid-60s. Chance of rain 20%. For Wednesday, partly cloudy. A slight chance of showers through early afternoon, then a chance of showers with a slight chance of thunderstorms late in the afternoon. Highs in the lower 80s. Chance of rain 30%. Wednesday night, mostly clear. Lows in the upper 60s. For Thursday, partly cloudy. A slight chance of showers and thunderstorms late in the afternoon. Highs in the mid-80s. Chance of rain 20%. Thursday night, partly cloudy through the late overnight, then mostly clear with a chance of showers toward daybreak. Lows in the upper 60s. Chance of rain 30%. For Friday, partly cloudy with a chance of showers. A slight chance of thunderstorms through early afternoon, then a chance of thunderstorms late in the afternoon. Highs in the mid-80s. Chance of rain 30%. The 8 to 14 day outlook for Saturday, August 8th through Friday, August 14th, calls for temperatures to be above normal and precipitation to be near normal. Normal highs for the period are around 85 degrees and normal lows are around 65. The normal precipitation total for the 7 days is around 0.65 inches. At midnight, at Indianapolis, it was cloudy. The temperature was 75 degrees, the dew point 66, and the relative humidity 73%. The wind was southeast at 6 miles an hour. The barometric pressure was 29.84 inches and falling. Around central Indiana and Eagle Creek Airport, rain was falling with a temperature of 76. It was cloudy, with a temperature of 72 at Anderson, 75 at Muncie, 71 at Zionsville, and 73 at Shelbyville. Elsewhere across Indiana, at Bloomington, it was partly cloudy, with a temperature of 71. It was mostly cloudy, with a temperature of 69 at Lafayette, and 71 at Terre Haute. It was cloudy, with a temperature of 70 at South Bend, 73 at Fort Wayne, and 75 at Evansville. Just outside Indiana,
skies ranged from mostly cloudy to cloudy. It was 71 at Chicago, 70 at Champaign, and 76 at Dayton. St. Louis reported 76, Cincinnati reported 76, and Louisville reported 79. Once again, at Indianapolis it was 75 degrees with cloudy skies. The current time is 1:08 a.m. Eastern Daylight Time. 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Rest of tonight. Mostly cloudy. A chance of showers with a slight chance of thunderstorms early this morning, then showers with a chance of thunderstorms toward daybreak. Lows in the upper 60s. Southeast winds 5 to 10 miles an hour. Gusts up to 20 miles an hour toward daybreak. Chance of rain 80%. For Saturday, showers with a chance of thunderstorms. Humid with highs in the upper 70s. Southeast winds 5 to 10 miles an hour with gusts up to 25 miles an hour. Chance of rain near 100%. Saturday night. Showers likely with a chance of thunderstorms through the late overnight, then showers with a slight chance of thunderstorms toward daybreak. Lows in the mid-60s. Southeast winds around 5 miles an hour. Chance of rain 90%. For Sunday, showers. A slight chance of thunderstorms through early afternoon, then a chance of thunderstorms late in the afternoon. Humid with highs in the upper 70s. Northeast winds 5 to 10 miles an hour. Gusts up to 20 miles an hour late in the afternoon. Chance of rain 90%. Once again, the forecast for rest of tonight. Mostly cloudy. A chance of showers with a slight chance of thunderstorms early this morning, then showers with a chance of thunderstorms toward daybreak. Lows in the upper 60s. Southeast winds 5 to 10 miles an hour. Gusts up to 20 miles an hour toward daybreak. Chance of rain 80%. Taking a look at the 3-7 day forecast for Indianapolis and central Indiana. Sunday night. Partly cloudy. A slight chance of showers through the late overnight. Lows in the mid-60s. North winds 5 to 10 miles an hour. Chance of rain 20%. For Monday, partly cloudy. A slight chance of showers and thunderstorms late in the afternoon. Highs in the upper 70s. Chance of rain 20%. Monday night, partly cloudy through the late overnight, then mostly clear with a slight chance of showers and thunderstorms toward daybreak. Lows in the lower 60s. Chance of rain 20%. For Tuesday, mostly sunny with a slight chance of showers through early afternoon, then partly cloudy with a chance of showers with a slight chance of thunderstorms late in the afternoon. Highs in the lower 80s. Chance of rain 40%. Tuesday night, mostly clear. A slight chance of showers through the late overnight. Lows in the mid-60s. Chance of rain 20%. For Wednesday, partly cloudy. A slight chance of showers through early afternoon, then a chance of showers with a slight chance of thunderstorms late in the afternoon. Highs in the lower 80s. Chance of rain 30%. Wednesday night, mostly clear. Lows in the upper 60s. For Thursday, partly cloudy. A slight chance of showers and thunderstorms late in the afternoon. Highs in the mid-80s. Chance of rain 20%. Thursday night. Partly cloudy through the late overnight, then mostly clear with a chance of showers toward daybreak. Lows in the upper 60s. Chance of rain 30%. For Friday. Partly cloudy with a chance of showers. A slight chance of thunderstorms through early afternoon. Then a chance of thunderstorms late in the afternoon. Highs in the mid-80s. Chance of rain 30%. The 8-14 day outlook for Saturday, August 8th through Friday, August 14th, calls for temperatures to be above normal and precipitation to be near normal. Normal highs for the period are around 85 degrees and normal lows are around 65. The normal precipitation total for the 7 days is around 0.65 inches. Now here is the hazardous weather outlook for central Indiana. For the period through tonight,
Thunderstorms are possible at times tonight. Storms will be capable of producing locally heavy rain. Lightning is a threat from any thunderstorm. And now the outlook for the period Saturday through Thursday. Thunderstorms are possible at times through Sunday. Storms will be capable of producing locally heavy rain and isolated flash flooding, and an isolated strong storm cannot be ruled out on Saturday. Additional showers and thunderstorms possible at times next week. Spotter information statement. Spotter activation is not expected. At 1 a.m. at Indianapolis, it was cloudy. The temperature was 75 degrees, the dew point 66, and the relative humidity 73%. The wind was southeast at 6 miles an hour. The barometric pressure was 29.84 inches and steady. Around central Indiana, it was cloudy, with a temperature of 72 at Anderson, 74 at Muncie, 71 at Zionsville, 76 at Eagle Creek Airpark, and 73 at Shelbyville. Elsewhere across Indiana, skies ranged from mostly cloudy to cloudy. It was 70 at South Bend, 73 at Fort Wayne, and 70 at Lafayette. Terre Haute reported 71, Bloomington reported 71, and Evansville reported 76. Just outside Indiana, at Champaign, a thunderstorm was reported with a temperature of 69. It was mostly cloudy, with a temperature of 76 at St. Louis and 76 at Cincinnati. It was cloudy, with a temperature of 71 at Chicago, 74 at Dayton, and 78 at Louisville. Once again, at Indianapolis, it was 75 degrees with cloudy skies. 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Now a look at your forecast for Indianapolis and central Indiana. Rest of tonight. Mostly cloudy. A chance of showers with a slight chance of thunderstorms early this morning. Then showers with a chance of thunderstorms toward daybreak. Lows in the upper 60s. Southeast winds 5 to 10 miles an hour. Gusts up to 20 miles an hour toward daybreak. Chance of rain 80%. For Saturday, showers with a chance of thunderstorms. Humid with highs in the upper 70s. Southeast winds 5 to 10 miles an hour with gusts up to 25 miles an hour. Chance of rain near 100%. Saturday night, showers likely with a chance of thunderstorms through the late overnight, then showers with a slight chance of thunderstorms toward daybreak. Lows in the mid-60s. Southeast winds around 5 miles an hour. Chance of rain 90%. For Sunday, showers. A slight chance of thunderstorms through early afternoon, then a chance of thunderstorms late in the afternoon. Humid with highs in the upper 70s. Northeast winds 5 to 10 miles an hour. Gusts up to 20 miles an hour late in the afternoon. Chance of rain 90%. Once again, the forecast for rest of tonight. Mostly cloudy. A chance of showers with a slight chance of thunderstorms early this morning. Then showers with a chance of thunderstorms toward daybreak. Lows in the upper 60s. Southeast winds 5 to 10 miles an hour. Gusts up to 20 miles an hour toward daybreak. Chance of rain 80%. Taking a look at the 3 through 7 day forecast for Indianapolis and central Indiana. Sunday night. Partly cloudy. A slight chance of showers through the late overnight. Lows in the mid-60s. North winds 5 to 10 miles an hour. Chance of rain 20%. For Monday, partly cloudy. A slight chance of showers and thunderstorms late in the afternoon. Highs in the upper 70s. Chance of rain 20%. Monday night, partly cloudy through the late overnight. Then mostly clear with a slight chance of showers and thunderstorms toward daybreak. Lows in the lower 60s. Chance of rain 20%. For Tuesday, mostly sunny with a slight chance of showers through early afternoon. Then partly cloudy with a chance of showers with a slight chance of thunderstorms late in the afternoon. Highs in the lower 80s. Chance of rain 40%. Tuesday night, mostly clear. A slight chance of showers through the late overnight. Lows in the mid-60s. Chance of rain 20%. For Wednesday, partly cloudy.
a slight chance of showers through early afternoon, then a chance of showers with a slight chance of thunderstorms late in the afternoon. Highs in the lower 80s. Chance of rain 30%. Wednesday night, mostly clear. Lows in the upper 60s. For Thursday, partly cloudy. A slight chance of showers and thunderstorms late in the afternoon. Highs in the mid-80s. Chance of rain 20%. Thursday night, partly cloudy through the late overnight, then mostly clear with a chance of showers toward daybreak. Lows in the upper 60s. Chance of rain 30%. For Friday, partly cloudy with a chance of showers. A slight chance of thunderstorms through early afternoon, then a chance of thunderstorms late in the afternoon. Highs in the mid-80s. Chance of rain 30%. The outlook for Saturday, August 8th through Friday, August 14th, calls for temperatures to be above normal and precipitation to be near normal. Normal highs for the period are around 85 degrees, and normal lows are around 65. The normal precipitation total for the 7 days is around 0.65 inches. At 1 a.m., at Indianapolis, it was cloudy. The temperature was 75 degrees, the dew point 66, and the relative humidity 73%. The wind was southeast at 6 miles an hour. The barometric pressure was 29.84 inches and steady. Central Indiana, it was cloudy, with a temperature of 72 at Anderson, 74 at Muncie, 71 at Zionsville, 76 at Eagle Creek Airpark, and 73 at Shelbyville. Elsewhere across Indiana, skies ranged from mostly cloudy to cloudy. It was 70 at South Bend, 73 at Fort Wayne, and 70 at Lafayette. Terre Haute reported 71, Bloomington reported 71, and Evansville reported 76. Just outside Indiana, at Champaign, a thunderstorm was reported, with a temperature of 69. It was mostly cloudy, with a temperature of 76 at St. Louis, and 76 at Cincinnati. It was cloudy, with a temperature of 71 at Chicago, 74 at Dayton, and 78 at Louisville. Once again, at Indianapolis, it was 75 degrees with cloudy skies. All Hazards Radio KEC 74 in Indianapolis. Now a look at your forecast for Indianapolis and Central Indiana. Rest of tonight. Mostly cloudy. A chance of showers with a slight chance of thunderstorms early this morning, then showers with a chance of thunderstorms toward daybreak. Lows in the upper 60s. Southeast winds 5 to 10 miles an hour. Gusts up to 20 miles an hour toward daybreak. Chance of rain 80%. For Saturday, showers with a chance of thunderstorms. Humid with highs in the upper 70s. Southeast winds 5 to 10 miles an hour with gusts up to 25 miles an hour. Chance of rain near 100%. Saturday night, showers likely with a chance of thunderstorms through the late overnight. Then showers with a slight chance of thunderstorms toward daybreak. Lows in the mid-60s. Southeast winds around 5 miles an hour. Chance of rain 90%. For Sunday, showers. A slight chance of thunderstorms through early afternoon, then a chance of thunderstorms late in the afternoon. Humid with highs in the upper 70s. Northeast winds 5 to 10 miles an hour. Gusts up to 20 miles an hour late in the afternoon. Chance of rain 90%. Once again, the forecast for rest of tonight. Mostly cloudy. A chance of showers with a slight chance of thunderstorms early this morning, then showers with a chance of thunderstorms toward daybreak. Lows in the upper 60s. Southeast winds 5 to 10 miles an hour. Gusts up to 20 miles an hour toward daybreak. Chance of rain 80%. Taking a look at the 3 through 7 day forecast for Indianapolis and Central Indiana. Sunday night, partly cloudy. A slight chance of showers through the late overnight. Lows in the mid-60s. North winds 5 to 10 miles an hour. Chance of rain 20%. For Monday, partly cloudy. A slight chance of showers and thunderstorms late in the afternoon. Highs in the upper 70s. Chance of rain 20%. Monday night,
partly cloudy through the late overnight, then mostly clear with a slight chance of showers and thunderstorms toward daybreak. Lows in the lower 60s. Chance of rain 20%. For Tuesday, mostly sunny with a slight chance of showers through early afternoon, then partly cloudy with a chance of showers with a slight chance of thunderstorms late in the afternoon. Highs in the lower 80s. Chance of rain 40%. Tuesday night, mostly clear. A slight chance of showers through the late overnight. Lows in the mid-60s. Chance of rain 20%. For Wednesday, partly cloudy. A slight chance of showers through early afternoon, then a chance of showers with a slight chance of thunderstorms late in the afternoon. Highs in the lower 80s. Chance of rain 30%. Wednesday night, mostly clear. Lows in the upper 60s. For Thursday, partly cloudy. A slight chance of showers and thunderstorms late in the afternoon. Highs in the mid-80s. Chance of rain 20%. Thursday night, partly cloudy through the late overnight, then mostly clear with a chance of showers toward daybreak. Lows in the upper 60s. Chance of rain 30%. For Friday, partly cloudy with a chance of showers. A slight chance of thunderstorms through early afternoon, then a chance of thunderstorms late in the afternoon. Highs in the mid-80s. Chance of rain 30%. The current time is 1:25 a.m. Eastern Daylight Time. The 8 to 14 day outlook for Saturday, August 8th through Friday, August 14th, calls for temperatures to be above normal and precipitation to be near normal. Normal highs for the period are around 85 degrees, and normal lows are around 65. The normal precipitation total for the 7 days is around 0.65 inches. At 1 a.m. at Indianapolis, it was cloudy. The temperature was 75 degrees, the dew point 66, and the relative humidity 73%. The wind was southeast at 6 miles an hour. The barometric pressure was 29.84 inches and steady. Around central Indiana, it was cloudy, with a temperature of 72 at Anderson, 74 at Muncie, 71 at Zionsville, 76 at Eagle Creek Airpark, and 73 at Shelbyville. Elsewhere across Indiana, skies ranged from mostly cloudy to cloudy. It was 70 at South Bend, 73 at Fort Wayne, and 70 at Lafayette. Terre Haute reported 71, Bloomington reported 71, and Evansville reported 76. Just outside Indiana, at Champaign, a thunderstorm was reported with a temperature of 69. It was mostly cloudy, with a temperature of 76 at St. Louis and 76 at Cincinnati. It was cloudy, with a temperature of 71 at Chicago, 74 at Dayton, and 78 at Louisville. Once again, at Indianapolis, it was 75 degrees with cloudy skies. This is NOAA All Hazards Radio KEC 74 in Indianapolis. 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Rest of tonight. Mostly cloudy. A chance of showers with a slight chance of thunderstorms early this morning, then showers with a chance of thunderstorms toward daybreak. Lows in the upper 60s. Southeast winds 5 to 10 miles an hour. Gusts up to 20 miles an hour toward daybreak. Chance of rain 80%. For Saturday, showers with a chance of thunderstorms. Humid with highs in the upper 70s. Southeast winds 5 to 10 miles an hour with gusts up to 25 miles an hour. Chance of rain near 100%. Saturday night, showers likely with a chance of thunderstorms through the late overnight, then showers with a slight chance of thunderstorms toward daybreak. Lows in the mid-60s. Southeast winds around 5 miles an hour. Chance of rain 90%. For Sunday, showers. A slight chance of thunderstorms through early afternoon, then a chance of thunderstorms late in the afternoon. Humid with highs in the upper 70s. Northeast winds 5 to 10 miles an hour. Gusts up to 20 miles an hour late in the afternoon. Chance of rain 90%. Once again, the forecast for rest of tonight. Mostly cloudy.
A chance of showers with a slight chance of thunderstorms early this morning. Then showers with a chance of thunderstorms toward daybreak. Lows in the upper 60s. Southeast winds 5 to 10 miles an hour. Gusts up to 20 miles an hour toward daybreak. Chance of rain 80%. Taking a look at the 3 through 7 day forecast for Indianapolis and central Indiana. Sunday night. Partly cloudy. A slight chance of showers through the late overnight. Lows in the mid-60s. North winds 5 to 10 miles an hour. Chance of rain 20%. For Monday, partly cloudy. A slight chance of showers and thunderstorms late in the afternoon. Highs in the upper 70s. Chance of rain 20%. Monday night, partly cloudy through the late overnight. Then mostly clear with a slight chance of showers and thunderstorms toward daybreak. Lows in the lower 60s. Chance of rain 20%. For Tuesday, mostly sunny with a slight chance of showers through early afternoon. Then partly cloudy with a chance of showers with a slight chance of thunderstorms late in the afternoon. Highs in the lower 80s. Chance of rain 40%. Tuesday night, mostly clear. A slight chance of showers through the late overnight. Lows in the mid-60s. Chance of rain 20%. For Wednesday, partly cloudy. A slight chance of showers through early afternoon. Then a chance of showers with a slight chance of thunderstorms late in the afternoon. Highs in the lower 80s. Chance of rain 30%. Wednesday night, mostly clear. Lows in the upper 60s. For Thursday, partly cloudy. A slight chance of showers and thunderstorms late in the afternoon. Highs in the mid-80s. Chance of rain 20%. Thursday night, partly cloudy through the late overnight, then mostly clear with a chance of showers toward daybreak. Lows in the upper 60s. Chance of rain 30%. For Friday, partly cloudy with a chance of showers. A slight chance of thunderstorms through early afternoon, then a chance of thunderstorms late in the afternoon. Highs in the mid-80s. Chance of rain 30%. The 8 to 14 day outlook for Saturday, August 8th through Friday, August 14th, calls for temperatures to be above normal and precipitation to be near normal. Normal highs for the period are around 85 degrees and normal lows are around 65. The normal precipitation total for the 7 days is around 0.65 inches. At 1 a.m. at Indianapolis, it was cloudy. The temperature was 75 degrees, the dew point 66, and the relative humidity 73%. The wind was southeast at 6 miles an hour. The barometric pressure was 29.84 inches and steady. Around central Indiana, it was cloudy, with a temperature of 72 at Anderson, 74 at Muncie, 71 at Zionsville, 76 at Eagle Creek Airpark, and 73 at Shelbyville. Elsewhere across Indiana, skies ranged from mostly cloudy to cloudy. It was 70 at South Bend, 73 at Fort Wayne, and 70 at Lafayette. Terre Haute reported 71, Bloomington reported 71, and Evansville reported 76. Just outside Indiana, at Champaign, a thunderstorm was reported with a temperature of 69. It was mostly cloudy, with a temperature of 76 at St. Louis and 76 at Cincinnati. It was cloudy, with a temperature of 71 at Chicago, 74 at Dayton, and 78 at Louisville. Once again, at Indianapolis, it was 75 degrees with cloudy skies. This is NOAA All Hazards Radio KEC 74 in Indianapolis. Now a look at your forecast for Indianapolis and central Indiana. Rest of tonight. Mostly cloudy. A chance of showers with a slight chance of thunderstorms early this morning. Then showers with a chance of thunderstorms toward daybreak. Lows in the upper 60s. Southeast winds 5 to 10 miles an hour. Gusts up to 20 miles an hour toward daybreak. Chance of rain 80%. For Saturday, showers with a chance of thunderstorms. Humid with highs in the upper 70s. Southeast winds 5 to 10 miles an hour with gusts up to 25 miles an hour. Chance of rain near 100%. Saturday night,
showers likely with a chance of thunderstorms through the late overnight. Then showers with a slight chance of thunderstorms toward daybreak. Lows in the mid-60s. Southeast winds around 5 miles an hour. Chance of rain.

southeast winds 5 to 10 miles an hour. Gusts up to 20 miles an hour toward daybreak. Chance of rain 80%. Now here is the hazardous weather outlook for central Indiana. For the period through tonight, thunderstorms are possible at times tonight. Storms will be capable of producing locally heavy rain. Lightning is a threat from any thunderstorm. And now the extended outlook for the period Saturday through Thursday. Thunderstorms are possible at times through Sunday. Storms will be capable of producing locally heavy rain and isolated flash flooding, and an isolated strong storm cannot be ruled out on Saturday. Additional showers and thunderstorms possible at times next week. Spotter information statement. Spotter activation is not expected. Taking a look at the 3 through 7 day forecast for Indianapolis and central Indiana. Sunday night. Partly cloudy. A slight chance of showers through the late overnight. Lows in the mid-60s. North winds 5 to 10 miles an hour. Chance of rain 20%. For Monday, partly cloudy. A slight chance of showers and thunderstorms late in the afternoon. Highs in the upper 70s. Chance of rain 20%. Monday night, partly cloudy through the late overnight. Then mostly clear with a slight chance of showers and thunderstorms toward daybreak. Lows in the lower 60s. Chance of rain 20%. For Tuesday, mostly sunny with a slight chance of showers through early afternoon. Then partly cloudy with a chance of showers with a slight chance of thunderstorms late in the afternoon. Highs in the lower 80s. Chance of rain 40%. Tuesday night, mostly clear. A slight chance of showers through the late overnight. Lows in the mid-60s. Chance of rain 20%. For Wednesday, partly cloudy. A slight chance of showers through early afternoon. Then a chance of showers with a slight chance of thunderstorms late in the afternoon. Highs in the lower 80s. Chance of rain 30%. Wednesday night, mostly clear. Lows in the upper 60s. For Thursday, partly cloudy. A slight chance of showers and thunderstorms late in the afternoon. Highs in the mid-80s. Chance of rain 20%. Thursday night, partly cloudy through the late overnight, then mostly clear with a chance of showers toward daybreak. Lows in the upper 60s. Chance of rain 30%. For Friday, partly cloudy with a chance of showers. A slight chance of thunderstorms through early afternoon. Then a chance of thunderstorms late in the afternoon. Highs in the mid-80s. Chance of rain 30%. The 8 to 14 day outlook for Saturday, August 8th through Friday, August 14th, calls for temperatures to be above normal and precipitation to be near normal. Normal highs for the period are around 85 degrees and normal lows are around 65. The normal precipitation total for the 7 days is around 0.65 inches. At 1 a.m. at Indianapolis, it was cloudy. The temperature was 75 degrees, the dew point 66, and the relative humidity 73%. The wind was southeast at 6 miles an hour. The barometric pressure was 29.84 inches and steady. Around central Indiana, it was cloudy, with a temperature of 72 at Anderson, 74 at Muncie, 71 at Zionsville, 76 at Eagle Creek Airpark, and 73 at Shelbyville. Elsewhere across Indiana, skies ranged from mostly cloudy to cloudy. It was 70 at South Bend, 73 at Fort Wayne, and 70 at Lafayette. Terre Haute reported 71, Bloomington reported 71, and Evansville reported 76. Just outside Indiana, at Champaign, a thunderstorm was reported with a temperature of 69. It was mostly cloudy, with a temperature of 76 at St. Louis and 76 at Cincinnati. It was cloudy, with a temperature of 71 at Chicago, 74 at Dayton, and 78 at Louisville. Once again, at Indianapolis, it was 75 degrees with cloudy skies. The current time is 1:38 a.m. Eastern Daylight Time. 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Now a look at your forecast for Indianapolis and central Indiana. Rest of tonight. Mostly cloudy.

A chance of showers with a slight chance of thunderstorms early this morning. Then showers with a chance of thunderstorms toward daybreak. Lows in the upper 60s. Southeast winds 5 to 10 miles an hour. Gusts up to 20 miles an hour toward daybreak. Chance of rain 80%. For Saturday, showers with a chance of thunderstorms. Humid with highs in the upper 70s. Southeast winds 5 to 10 miles an hour with gusts up to 25 miles an hour. Chance of rain near 100%. Saturday night, showers likely with a chance of thunderstorms through the late overnight. Then showers with a slight chance of thunderstorms toward daybreak. Lows in the mid-60s. Southeast winds around 5 miles an hour. Chance of rain 90%. For Sunday, showers. A slight chance of thunderstorms through early afternoon. Then a chance of thunderstorms late in the afternoon. Humid with highs in the upper 70s. Northeast winds 5 to 10 miles an hour. Gusts up to 20 miles an hour late in the afternoon. Chance of rain 90%. Once again, the forecast for rest of tonight. Mostly cloudy. A chance of showers with a slight chance of thunderstorms early this morning. Then showers with a chance of thunderstorms toward daybreak. Lows in the upper 60s. Southeast winds 5 to 10 miles an hour. Gusts up to 20 miles an hour toward daybreak. Chance of rain 80%. Taking a look at the 3 through 7 day forecast for Indianapolis and central Indiana. Sunday night. Partly cloudy. A slight chance of showers through the late overnight. Lows in the mid-60s. North winds 5 to 10 miles an hour. Chance of rain 20%. For Monday. Partly cloudy. A slight chance of showers and thunderstorms late in the afternoon. Highs in the upper 70s. Chance of rain 20%. Monday night. Partly cloudy through the late overnight. Then mostly clear with a slight chance of showers and thunderstorms toward daybreak. Lows in the lower 60s. Chance of rain 20%. For Tuesday. Mostly sunny with a slight chance of showers through early afternoon. Then partly cloudy with a chance of showers with a slight chance of thunderstorms late in the afternoon. Highs in the lower 80s. Chance of rain 40%. Tuesday night. Mostly clear. A slight chance of showers through the late overnight. Lows in the mid-60s. Chance of rain 20%. For Wednesday. Partly cloudy. A slight chance of showers through early afternoon. Then a chance of showers with a slight chance of thunderstorms late in the afternoon. Highs in the lower 80s. Chance of rain 30%. Wednesday night. Mostly clear. Lows in the upper 60s. For Thursday. Partly cloudy. A slight chance of showers and thunderstorms late in the afternoon. Highs in the mid-80s. Chance of rain 20%. Thursday night. Partly cloudy through the late overnight. Then mostly clear with a chance of showers toward daybreak. Lows in the upper 60s. Chance of rain 30%. For Friday. Partly cloudy with a chance of showers. A slight chance of thunderstorms through early afternoon. Then a chance of thunderstorms late in the afternoon. Highs in the mid-80s. Chance of rain 30%. The 8 to 14 day outlook for Saturday, August 8th through Friday, August 14th, calls for temperatures to be above normal and precipitation to be near normal. Normal highs for the period are around 85 degrees and normal lows are around 65. The normal precipitation total for the 7 days is around 0.65 inches. At 1 a.m. at Indianapolis, it was cloudy. The temperature was 75 degrees, the dew point 66, and the relative humidity 73%. The wind was southeast at 6 miles an hour. The barometric pressure was 29.84 inches and steady. Around central Indiana, it was cloudy, with a temperature of 72 at Anderson, 74 at Muncie, 71 at Zionsville, 76 at Eagle Creek Airpark, and 73 at Shelbyville. Elsewhere across Indiana, skies ranged from mostly cloudy to cloudy. It was 70 at South Bend, 73 at Fort Wayne, and 70 at Lafayette. Terre Haute reported 71, Bloomington reported 71, and Evansville reported
76. Just outside Indiana, at Champaign, a thunderstorm was reported with a temperature of 69. It was mostly cloudy, with a temperature of 76 at St. Louis and 76 at Cincinnati. It was cloudy, with a temperature of 71 at Chicago, 74 at Dayton, and 78 at Louisville. Once again, at Indianapolis, it was 75 degrees with cloudy skies. This is NOAA All Hazards Radio KEC 74 in Indianapolis. And now a look at your forecast for Indianapolis and central Indiana. Rest of tonight. Mostly cloudy. A chance of showers with a slight chance of thunderstorms early this morning. Then showers with a chance of thunderstorms toward daybreak. Lows in the upper 60s. Southeast winds 5 to 10 miles an hour. Gusts up to 20 miles an hour toward daybreak. Chance of rain 80%. For Saturday, showers with a chance of thunderstorms. Humid with highs in the upper 70s. Southeast winds 5 to 10 miles an hour with gusts up to 25 miles an hour. Chance of rain near 100%. Saturday night, showers likely with a chance of thunderstorms through the late overnight. Then showers with a slight chance of thunderstorms toward daybreak. Lows in the mid-60s. Southeast winds around 5 miles an hour. Chance of rain 90%. For Sunday, showers. A slight chance of thunderstorms through early afternoon, then a chance of thunderstorms late in the afternoon. Humid with highs in the upper 70s. Northeast winds 5 to 10 miles an hour. Gusts up to 20 miles an hour late in the afternoon. Chance of rain 90%. Once again, the forecast for rest of tonight. Mostly cloudy. A chance of showers with a slight chance of thunderstorms early this morning. Then showers with a chance of thunderstorms toward daybreak. Lows in the upper 60s. Southeast winds 5 to 10 miles an hour. Gusts up to 20 miles an hour toward daybreak. Chance of rain 80%. Taking a look at the 3 through 7 day forecast for Indianapolis and central Indiana. Sunday night. Partly cloudy. A slight chance of showers through the late overnight. Lows in the mid-60s. North winds 5 to 10 miles an hour. Chance of rain 20%. For Monday, partly cloudy. A slight chance of showers and thunderstorms late in the afternoon. Highs in the upper 70s. Chance of rain 20%. Monday night, partly cloudy through the late overnight. Then mostly clear with a slight chance of showers and thunderstorms toward daybreak. Lows in the lower 60s. Chance of rain 20%. For Tuesday, mostly sunny with a slight chance of showers through early afternoon. Then partly cloudy with a chance of showers with a slight chance of thunderstorms late in the afternoon. Highs in the lower 80s. Chance of rain 40%. Tuesday night, mostly clear. A slight chance of showers through the late overnight. Lows in the mid-60s. Chance of rain 20%. For Wednesday, partly cloudy. A slight chance of showers through early afternoon, then a chance of showers with a slight chance of thunderstorms late in the afternoon. Highs in the lower 80s. Chance of rain 30%. Wednesday night, mostly clear. Lows in the upper 60s. For Thursday, partly cloudy. A slight chance of showers and thunderstorms late in the afternoon. Highs in the mid-80s. Chance of rain 20%. Thursday night. Partly cloudy through the late overnight, then mostly clear with a chance of showers toward daybreak. Lows in the upper 60s. Chance of rain 30%. For Friday. Partly cloudy with a chance of showers. A slight chance of thunderstorms through early afternoon, then a chance of thunderstorms late in the afternoon. Highs in the mid-80s. Chance of rain 30%. The 8 to 14 day outlook for Saturday, August 8th through Friday, August 14th, calls for temperatures to be above normal and precipitation to be near normal. Normal highs for the period are around 85 degrees and normal lows are around 65. The normal precipitation total for the 7 days is around 0.65 inches. At 1 a.m. at Indianapolis, it was cloudy. The temperature was 75 degrees,
the dew point 66, and the relative humidity 73%. The wind was southeast at 6 miles an hour. The barometric pressure was 29.84 inches and steady. Around central Indiana, it was cloudy, with a temperature of 72 at Anderson, 74 at Muncie, 71 at Zionsville, 76 at Eagle Creek Airpark, and 73 at Shelbyville. Elsewhere across Indiana, skies ranged from mostly cloudy to cloudy. It was 70 at South Bend, 73 at Fort Wayne, and 70 at Lafayette. Terre Haute reported 71, Bloomington reported 71, and Evansville reported 76. Just outside Indiana, at Champaign, a thunderstorm was reported with a temperature of 69. It was mostly cloudy, with a temperature of 76 at St. Louis and 76 at Cincinnati. It was cloudy, with a temperature of 71 at Chicago, 74 at Dayton, and 78 at Louisville. Once again, at Indianapolis, it was 75 degrees with cloudy skies. This is NOAA All Hazards Radio KEC 74 in Indianapolis. And now a look at your forecast for Indianapolis and central Indiana. Rest of tonight. Mostly cloudy. A chance of showers with a slight chance of thunderstorms early this morning, then showers with a chance of thunderstorms toward daybreak. Lows in the upper 60s. Southeast winds 5 to 10 miles an hour. Gusts up to 20 miles an hour toward daybreak. Chance of rain 80%. For Saturday, showers with a chance of thunderstorms. Humid with highs in the upper 70s. Southeast winds 5 to 10 miles an hour with gusts up to 25 miles an hour. Chance of rain near 100%. Saturday night, showers likely with a chance of thunderstorms through the late overnight, then showers with a slight chance of thunderstorms toward daybreak. Lows in the mid-60s. Southeast winds around 5 miles an hour. Chance of rain 90%. For Sunday, showers. A slight chance of thunderstorms through early afternoon, then a chance of thunderstorms late in the afternoon. Humid with highs in the upper 70s. Northeast winds 5 to 10 miles an hour. Gusts up to 20 miles an hour late in the afternoon. Chance of rain 90%. Once again, the forecast for rest of tonight. Mostly cloudy. A chance of showers with a slight chance of thunderstorms early this morning, then showers with a chance of thunderstorms toward daybreak. Lows in the upper 60s. Southeast winds 5 to 10 miles an hour. Gusts up to 20 miles an hour toward daybreak. Chance of rain 80%. Taking a look at the 3 through 7 day forecast for Indianapolis and central Indiana. Sunday night. Partly cloudy. A slight chance of showers through the late overnight. Lows in the mid-60s. North winds 5 to 10 miles an hour. Chance of rain 20%. For Monday, partly cloudy. A slight chance of showers and thunderstorms late in the afternoon. Highs in the upper 70s. Chance of rain 20%. Monday night, partly cloudy through the late overnight, then mostly clear with a slight chance of showers and thunderstorms toward daybreak. Lows in the lower 60s. Chance of rain 20%. For Tuesday, mostly sunny with a slight chance of showers through early afternoon, then partly cloudy with a chance of showers with a slight chance of thunderstorms late in the afternoon. Highs in the lower 80s. Chance of rain 40%. Tuesday night, mostly clear. A slight chance of showers through the late overnight. Lows in the mid-60s. Chance of rain 20%. For Wednesday, partly cloudy. A slight chance of showers through early afternoon, then a chance of showers with a slight chance of thunderstorms late in the afternoon. Highs in the lower 80s. Chance of rain 30%. Wednesday night, mostly clear. Lows in the upper 60s. For Thursday, partly cloudy. A slight chance of showers and thunderstorms late in the afternoon. Highs in the mid-80s. Chance of rain 20%. Thursday night. Partly cloudy through the late overnight, then mostly clear with a chance of showers toward daybreak. Lows in the upper 60s. Chance of rain 30%. For Friday,
partly cloudy with a chance of showers. A slight chance of thunderstorms through early afternoon, then a chance of thunderstorms late in the afternoon. Highs in the mid-80s. Chance of rain 30%. The current time is 1:54 a.m. Eastern Daylight Time. Now here is the hazardous weather outlook for central Indiana. For the period through tonight, thunderstorms are possible at times tonight. Storms will be capable of producing locally heavy rain. Lightning is a threat from any thunderstorm. And now the extended outlook for the period Saturday through Thursday. Thunderstorms are possible at times through Sunday. Storms will be capable of producing locally heavy rain and isolated flash flooding, and an isolated strong storm cannot be ruled out on Saturday. Additional showers and thunderstorms possible at times next week. Spotter information statement. Spotter activation is not expected. The 8 to 14 day outlook for Saturday, August 8th through Friday, August 14th, calls for temperatures to be above normal and precipitation to be near normal. Normal highs for the period are around 85 degrees and normal lows are around 65. The normal precipitation total for the 7 days is around 0.65 inches. 1 a.m. at Indianapolis, it was cloudy. The temperature was 75 degrees, the dew point 66, and the relative humidity 73%. The wind was southeast at 6 miles an hour. The barometric pressure was 29.84 inches and steady. Around central Indiana, it was cloudy, with a temperature of 72 at Anderson, 74 at Muncie, 71 at Zionsville, 76 at Eagle Creek Airpark, and 73 at Shelbyville. Elsewhere across Indiana, skies ranged from mostly cloudy to cloudy. It was 70 at South Bend, 73 at Fort Wayne, and 70 at Lafayette. Terre Haute reported 71, Bloomington reported 71, and Evansville reported 76. Just outside Indiana, at Champaign, a thunderstorm was reported with a temperature of 69. It was mostly cloudy, with a temperature of 76 at St. Louis and 76 at Cincinnati. It was cloudy, with a temperature of 71 at Chicago, 74 at Dayton, and 78 at Louisville. Once again, at Indianapolis, it was 75 degrees with cloudy skies. This is NOAA All Hazards Radio KEC 74 in Indianapolis. Now a look at your forecast for Indianapolis and central Indiana. Rest of tonight. Mostly cloudy. A chance of showers with a slight chance of thunderstorms early this morning. Then showers with a chance of thunderstorms toward daybreak. Lows in the upper 60s. Southeast winds 5 to 10 miles an hour. Gusts up to 20 miles an hour toward daybreak. Chance of rain 80%. For Saturday, showers with a chance of thunderstorms. Humid with highs in the upper 70s. Southeast winds 5 to 10 miles an hour with gusts up to 25 miles an hour. Chance of rain near 100%. Saturday night, showers likely with a chance of thunderstorms through the late overnight. Then showers with a slight chance of thunderstorms toward daybreak. Lows in the mid-60s. Southeast winds around 5 miles an hour. Chance of rain 90%. For Sunday, showers. A slight chance of thunderstorms through early afternoon, then a chance of thunderstorms late in the afternoon. Humid with highs in the upper 70s. Northeast winds 5 to 10 miles an hour. Gusts up to 20 miles an hour late in the afternoon. Chance of rain 90%. Once again, the forecast for rest of tonight. Mostly cloudy. A chance of showers with a slight chance of thunderstorms early this morning. Then showers with a chance of thunderstorms toward daybreak. Lows in the upper 60s. Southeast winds 5 to 10 miles an hour. Gusts up to 20 miles an hour toward daybreak. Chance of rain 80%. Taking a look at the 3 through 7 day forecast for Indianapolis and central Indiana. Sunday night, partly cloudy, a slight chance of showers through the late overnight, lows in the mid-60s, north winds 5 to 10 miles an hour, chance of rain 20%. For Monday, partly cloudy, a slight chance of showers and thunderstorms late in the afternoon, highs in the upper 70s.
chance of rain 20%. Monday night, partly cloudy through the late overnight, then mostly clear with a slight chance of showers and thunderstorms toward daybreak. Lows in the lower 60s. Chance of rain 20%. For Tuesday, mostly sunny with a slight chance of showers through early afternoon, then partly cloudy with a chance of showers with a slight chance of thunderstorms late in the afternoon. Highs in the lower 80s. Chance of rain 40%. Tuesday night, mostly clear. A slight chance of showers through the late overnight. Lows in the mid-60s. Chance of rain 20%. For Wednesday, partly cloudy. A slight chance of showers through early afternoon, then a chance of showers with a slight chance of thunderstorms late in the afternoon. Highs in the lower 80s. Chance of rain 30%. Wednesday night, mostly clear. Lows in the upper 60s. For Thursday, partly cloudy. A slight chance of showers and thunderstorms late in the afternoon. Highs in the mid-80s. Chance of rain 20%. Thursday night, partly cloudy through the late overnight, then mostly clear with a chance of showers toward daybreak. Lows in the upper 60s. Chance of rain 30%. For Friday, partly cloudy with a chance of showers. A slight chance of thunderstorms through early afternoon, then a chance of thunderstorms late in the afternoon. Highs in the mid-80s. Chance of rain 30%. The 8 to 14 day outlook for Saturday, August 8th through Friday, August 14th, calls for temperatures to be above normal and precipitation to be near normal. Normal highs for the period are around 85 degrees and normal lows are around 65. The normal precipitation total for the 7 days is around 0.65 inches. At 1 a.m. at Indianapolis, it was cloudy. The temperature was 75 degrees, the dew point 66, and the relative humidity 73%. The wind was southeast at 6 miles an hour. The barometric pressure was 29.84 inches and steady. Around central Indiana, it was cloudy, with a temperature of 72 at Anderson, 74 at Muncie, 71 at Zionsville, 76 at Eagle Creek Airpark, and 73 at Shelbyville. Elsewhere across Indiana, skies ranged from mostly cloudy to cloudy. It was 70 at South Bend, 73 at Fort Wayne, and 70 at Lafayette. Terre Haute reported 71, Bloomington reported 71, and Evansville reported 76. Just outside Indiana, at Champaign, a thunderstorm was reported, with a temperature of 69. It was mostly cloudy, with a temperature of 76 at St. Louis, and 76 at Cincinnati. It was cloudy, with a temperature of 71 at Chicago, 74 at Dayton, and 78 at Louisville. Once again, at Indianapolis, it was 75 degrees with cloudy skies. This is NOAA All Hazards Radio KEC 74 in Indianapolis. Now a look at your forecast for Indianapolis and central Indiana. Rest of tonight. Mostly cloudy. A chance of showers with a slight chance of thunderstorms early this morning, then showers with a chance of thunderstorms toward daybreak. Lows in the upper 60s. Southeast winds 5 to 10 miles an hour. Gusts up to 20 miles an hour toward daybreak. Chance of rain 80%. For Saturday, showers with a chance of thunderstorms. Humid with highs in the upper 70s. Southeast winds 5 to 10 miles an hour with gusts up to 25 miles an hour. Chance of rain near 100%. Saturday night, showers likely with a chance of thunderstorms through the late overnight, then showers with a slight chance of thunderstorms toward daybreak. Lows in the mid-60s. Southeast winds around 5 miles an hour. Chance of rain 90%. For Sunday, showers. A slight chance of thunderstorms through early afternoon, then a chance of thunderstorms late in the afternoon. Humid with highs in the upper 70s. Northeast winds 5 to 10 miles an hour. Gusts up to 20 miles an hour late in the afternoon. Chance of rain 90%. Once again, the forecast for rest of tonight. Mostly cloudy. A chance of showers with a slight chance of thunderstorms early this morning, then showers with a chance of thunderstorms toward daybreak.
lows in the upper 60s. Southeast winds 5 to 10 miles an hour. Gusts up to 20 miles an hour toward daybreak. Chance of rain 80%. Taking a look at the 3 through 7 day forecast for Indianapolis and central Indiana. Sunday night. Partly cloudy. A slight chance of showers through the late overnight. Lows in the mid-60s. North winds 5 to 10 miles an hour. Chance of rain 20%. For Monday. Partly cloudy. A slight chance of showers and thunderstorms late in the afternoon. Highs in the upper 70s. Chance of rain 20%. Monday night. Partly cloudy through the late overnight, then mostly clear with a slight chance of showers and thunderstorms toward daybreak. Lows in the lower 60s. Chance of rain 20%. For Tuesday. Mostly sunny with a slight chance of showers through early afternoon, then partly cloudy with a chance of showers with a slight chance of thunderstorms late in the afternoon. Highs in the lower 80s. Chance of rain 40%. Tuesday night. Mostly clear. A slight chance of showers through the late overnight. Lows in the mid-60s. Chance of rain 20%. For Wednesday. Partly cloudy. A slight chance of showers through early afternoon, then a chance of showers with a slight chance of thunderstorms late in the afternoon. Highs in the lower 80s. Chance of rain 30%. Wednesday night. Mostly clear. Lows in the upper 60s. For Thursday. Partly cloudy. A slight chance of showers and thunderstorms late in the afternoon. Highs in the mid-80s. Chance of rain 20%. Thursday night. Partly cloudy through the late overnight, then mostly clear with a chance of showers toward daybreak. Lows in the upper 60s. Chance of rain 30%. For Friday. Partly cloudy with a chance of showers. A slight chance of thunderstorms through early afternoon, then a chance of thunderstorms late in the afternoon. Highs in the mid-80s. Chance of rain 30%. The 8 to 14 day outlook for Saturday, August 8th through Friday, August 14th, calls for temperatures to be above normal and precipitation to be near normal. Normal highs for the period are around 85 degrees and normal lows are around 65. The normal precipitation total for the 7 days is around 0.65 inches. At 1 a.m. at Indianapolis, it was cloudy. The temperature was 75 degrees, the dew point 66, and the relative humidity 73%. The wind was southeast at 6 miles an hour. The barometric pressure was 29.84 inches and steady. Around central Indiana, it was cloudy, with a temperature of 72 at Anderson, 74 at Muncie, 71 at Zionsville, 76 at Eagle Creek Airpark, and 73 at Shelbyville. Elsewhere across Indiana, skies ranged from mostly cloudy to cloudy. It was 70 at South Bend, 73 at Fort Wayne, and 70 at Lafayette. Terre Haute reported 71, Bloomington reported 71, and Evansville reported 76. Just outside Indiana, at Champaign, a thunderstorm was reported with a temperature of 69. It was mostly cloudy, with a temperature of 76 at St. Louis and 76 at Cincinnati. It was cloudy, with a temperature of 71 at Chicago, 74 at Dayton, and 78 at Louisville. Once again, at Indianapolis, it was 75 degrees with cloudy skies. The current time is 2:08 a.m. Eastern Daylight Time. 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Rest of tonight. Mostly cloudy. A chance of showers with a slight chance of thunderstorms early this morning, then showers with a chance of thunderstorms toward daybreak. Lows in the upper 60s. Southeast winds 5 to 10 miles an hour. Gusts up to 20 miles an hour toward daybreak. Chance of rain 80%. For Saturday, showers with a chance of thunderstorms. Humid with highs in the upper 70s. Southeast winds 5 to 10 miles an hour with gusts up to 25 miles an hour. Chance of rain near 100%. Saturday night, showers likely with a chance of thunderstorms through the late overnight,
then showers with a slight chance of thunderstorms toward daybreak. Lows in the mid-60s. Southeast winds around 5 miles an hour. Chance of rain 90%. For Sunday, showers. A slight chance of thunderstorms through early afternoon, then a chance of thunderstorms late in the afternoon. Humid with highs in the upper 70s. Northeast winds 5 to 10 miles an hour. Gusts up to 20 miles an hour late in the afternoon. Chance of rain 90%. Once again, the forecast for rest of tonight. Mostly cloudy. A chance of showers with a slight chance of thunderstorms early this morning. Then showers with a chance of thunderstorms toward daybreak. Lows in the upper 60s. Southeast winds 5 to 10 miles an hour. Gusts up to 20 miles an hour toward daybreak. Chance of rain 80%. Taking a look at the 3 through 7 day forecast for Indianapolis and central Indiana. Sunday night. Partly cloudy. A slight chance of showers through the late overnight. Lows in the mid-60s. North winds 5 to 10 miles an hour. Chance of rain 20%. For Monday, partly cloudy. A slight chance of showers and thunderstorms late in the afternoon. Highs in the upper 70s. Chance of rain 20%. Monday night, partly cloudy through the late overnight. Then mostly clear with a slight chance of showers and thunderstorms toward daybreak. Lows in the lower 60s. Chance of rain 20%. For Tuesday. Mostly sunny with a slight chance of showers through early afternoon. Then partly cloudy with a chance of showers with a slight chance of thunderstorms late in the afternoon. Highs in the lower 80s. Chance of rain 40%. Tuesday night. Mostly clear. A slight chance of showers through the late overnight. Lows in the mid-60s. Chance of rain 20%. For Wednesday, partly cloudy. A slight chance of showers through early afternoon, then a chance of showers with a slight chance of thunderstorms late in the afternoon. Highs in the lower 80s. Chance of rain 30%. Wednesday night, mostly clear. Lows in the upper 60s. For Thursday, partly cloudy. A slight chance of showers and thunderstorms late in the afternoon. Highs in the mid-80s. Chance of rain 20%. Thursday night. Partly cloudy through the late overnight, then mostly clear with a chance of showers toward daybreak. Lows in the upper 60s. Chance of rain 30%. For Friday. Partly cloudy with a chance of showers. A slight chance of thunderstorms through early afternoon, then a chance of thunderstorms late in the afternoon. Highs in the mid-80s. Chance of rain 30%. The 8 to 14 day outlook for Saturday, August 8th through Friday, August 14th, calls for temperatures to be above normal and precipitation to be near normal. Normal highs for the period are around 85 degrees and normal lows are around 65. The normal precipitation total for the 7 days is around 0.65 inches. At 2 a.m., at Indianapolis, it was cloudy. The temperature was 74 degrees, the dew point 66, and the relative humidity 76%. The wind was southeast at 8 miles an hour. The barometric pressure was 29.81 inches and falling. Around central Indiana, it was mostly cloudy, with a temperature of 69 at Zionsville, 75 at Eagle Creek Airpark, and 71 at Shelbyville. It was cloudy, with a temperature of 72 at Anderson, and 71 at Muncie. Elsewhere across Indiana, at Lafayette, it was partly cloudy, with a temperature of 70. It was mostly cloudy, with a temperature of 71 at Bloomington, and 75 at Evansville. It was cloudy, with a temperature of 70 at South Bend, 73 at Fort Wayne, and 72 at Terre Haute. Just outside Indiana, rain was falling, with a temperature of 72 at Chicago, and 68 at Champaign. At St. Louis, it was mostly cloudy, with a temperature of 74. It was cloudy, with a temperature of 74 at Dayton, and 75 at Cincinnati. Once again, at Indianapolis, it was 74 degrees with cloudy skies. Now here is the hazardous weather outlook for central Indiana. For the period through tonight, thunderstorms are possible at times tonight.
storms will be capable of producing locally heavy rain. Lightning is a threat from any thunderstorm. And now the extended outlook for the period Saturday through Thursday. Thunderstorms are possible at times through Sunday. Storms will be capable of producing locally heavy rain and isolated flash flooding, and an isolated strong storm cannot be ruled out on Saturday. Additional showers and thunderstorms possible at times next week. Spotter information statement. Spotter activation is not expected. This is NOAA All Hazards Radio KEC 74 in Indianapolis. Now a look at your forecast for Indianapolis and central Indiana. Rest of tonight. Mostly cloudy. A chance of showers with a slight chance of thunderstorms early this morning. Then showers with a chance of thunderstorms toward daybreak. Lows in the upper 60s. Southeast winds 5 to 10 miles an hour. Gusts up to 20 miles an hour toward daybreak. Chance of rain 80%. For Saturday, showers with a chance of thunderstorms. Humid with highs in the upper 70s. Southeast winds 5 to 10 miles an hour with gusts up to 25 miles an hour. Chance of rain near 100%. Saturday night, showers likely with a chance of thunderstorms through the late overnight. Then showers with a slight chance of thunderstorms toward daybreak. Lows in the mid-60s. Southeast winds around 5 miles an hour. Chance of rain 90%. For Sunday, showers. A slight chance of thunderstorms through early afternoon. Then a chance of thunderstorms late in the afternoon. Humid with highs in the upper 70s. Northeast winds 5 to 10 miles an hour. Gusts up to 20 miles an hour late in the afternoon. Chance of rain 90%. Once again, the forecast for rest of tonight. Mostly cloudy. A chance of showers with a slight chance of thunderstorms early this morning. Then showers with a chance of thunderstorms toward daybreak. Lows in the upper 60s. Southeast winds 5 to 10 miles an hour. Gusts up to 20 miles an hour toward daybreak. Chance of rain 80%. Taking a look at the 3 through 7 day forecast for Indianapolis and central Indiana. Sunday night. Partly cloudy. A slight chance of showers through the late overnight. Lows in the mid-60s. North winds 5 to 10 miles an hour. Chance of rain 20%. For Monday. Partly cloudy. A slight chance of showers and thunderstorms late in the afternoon. Highs in the upper 70s. Chance of rain 20%. Monday night. Partly cloudy through the late overnight. Then mostly clear with a slight chance of showers and thunderstorms toward daybreak. Lows in the lower 60s. Chance of rain 20%. For Tuesday. Mostly sunny with a slight chance of showers through early afternoon. Then partly cloudy with a chance of showers with a slight chance of thunderstorms late in the afternoon. Highs in the lower 80s. Chance of rain 40%. Tuesday night. Mostly clear. A slight chance of showers through the late overnight. Lows in the mid-60s. Chance of rain 20%. For Wednesday. Partly cloudy. A slight chance of showers through early afternoon. Then a chance of showers with a slight chance of thunderstorms late in the afternoon. Highs in the lower 80s. Chance of rain 30%. Wednesday night. Mostly clear. Lows in the upper 60s. For Thursday. Partly cloudy. A slight chance of showers and thunderstorms late in the afternoon. Highs in the mid-80s. Chance of rain 20%. Thursday night. Partly cloudy through the late overnight. Then mostly clear with a chance of showers toward daybreak. Lows in the upper 60s. Chance of rain 30%. For Friday. Partly cloudy with a chance of showers. A slight chance of thunderstorms through early afternoon. Then a chance of thunderstorms late in the afternoon. Highs in the mid-80s. Chance of rain 30%. The 8 to 14 day outlook for Saturday, August 8th through Friday, August 14th, calls for temperatures to be above normal and precipitation to be near normal. Normal highs for the period are around 85 degrees and normal lows are around 65. The normal precipitation total for the 7 days is around 0.65 inches.
At 2 a.m., at Indianapolis, it was cloudy. The temperature was 74 degrees, the dew point 66, and the relative humidity 76%. The wind was southeast at 8 miles an hour. The barometric pressure was 29.81 inches and falling. Around central Indiana, it was mostly cloudy, with a temperature of 69 at Zionsville, 75 at Eagle Creek Air Park, and 71 at Shelbyville. It was cloudy, with a temperature of 72 at Anderson, and 71 at Muncie. Elsewhere across Indiana, at Lafayette, it was partly cloudy, with a temperature of 70. It was mostly cloudy, with a temperature of 71 at Bloomington, and 75 at Evansville. It was cloudy, with a temperature of 70 at South Bend, 73 at Fort Wayne, and 72 at Terre Haute. Just outside Indiana, rain was falling, with a temperature of 72 at Chicago, and 68 at Champaign. At St. Louis, it was mostly cloudy, with a temperature of 74. It was cloudy, with a temperature of 74 at Dayton, and 75 at Cincinnati. Once again, at Indianapolis, it was 74 degrees with cloudy skies. This is NOAA All Hazards Radio KEC 74 in Indianapolis. Now a look at your forecast for Indianapolis and central Indiana. Rest of tonight. Mostly cloudy. A chance of showers with a slight chance of thunderstorms early this morning, then showers with a chance of thunderstorms toward daybreak. Lows in the upper 60s. Southeast winds 5 to 10 miles an hour. Gusts up to 20 miles an hour toward daybreak. Chance of rain 80%. For Saturday, showers with a chance of thunderstorms. Humid with highs in the upper 70s. Southeast winds 5 to 10 miles an hour with gusts up to 25 miles an hour. Chance of rain near 100%. Saturday night, showers likely with a chance of thunderstorms through the late overnight, then showers with a slight chance of thunderstorms toward daybreak. Lows in the mid-60s. Southeast winds around 5 miles an hour. Chance of rain 90%. For Sunday, showers. A slight chance of thunderstorms through early afternoon, then a chance of thunderstorms late in the afternoon. Humid with highs in the upper 70s. Northeast winds 5 to 10 miles an hour. Gusts up to 20 miles an hour late in the afternoon. Chance of rain 90%. Once again, the forecast for rest of tonight. Mostly cloudy. A chance of showers with a slight chance of thunderstorms early this morning, then showers with a chance of thunderstorms toward daybreak. Lows in the upper 60s. Southeast winds 5 to 10 miles an hour. Gusts up to 20 miles an hour toward daybreak. Chance of rain 80%. Taking a look at the 3 through 7 day forecast for Indianapolis and central Indiana. Sunday night. Partly cloudy. A slight chance of showers through the late overnight. Lows in the mid-60s. North winds 5 to 10 miles an hour. Chance of rain 20%. For Monday, partly cloudy. A slight chance of showers and thunderstorms late in the afternoon. Highs in the upper 70s. Chance of rain 20%. Monday night, partly cloudy through the late overnight, then mostly clear with a slight chance of showers and thunderstorms toward daybreak. Lows in the lower 60s. Chance of rain 20%. For Tuesday, mostly sunny with a slight chance of showers through early afternoon, then partly cloudy with a chance of showers with a slight chance of thunderstorms late in the afternoon. Highs in the lower 80s. Chance of rain 40%. Tuesday night, mostly clear. A slight chance of showers through the late overnight. Lows in the mid-60s. Chance of rain 20%. For Wednesday, partly cloudy. A slight chance of showers through early afternoon, then a chance of showers with a slight chance of thunderstorms late in the afternoon. Highs in the lower 80s. Chance of rain 30%. Wednesday night, mostly clear. Lows in the upper 60s. For Thursday, partly cloudy. A slight chance of showers and thunderstorms late in the afternoon. Highs in the mid-80s. Chance of rain 20%. Thursday night, partly cloudy through the late overnight,
then mostly clear with a chance of showers toward daybreak. Lows in the upper 60s. Chance of rain 30%. For Friday, partly cloudy with a chance of showers. A slight chance of thunderstorms through early afternoon, then a chance of thunderstorms late in the afternoon. Highs in the mid-80s. Chance of rain 30%. The current time is 2:24 a.m. Eastern Daylight Time. The 8 to 14 day outlook for Saturday, August 8th through Friday, August 14th, calls for temperatures to be above normal and precipitation to be near normal. Normal highs for the period are around 85 degrees and normal lows are around 65. The normal precipitation total for the 7 days is around 0.65 inches. At 2 a.m. at Indianapolis, it was cloudy. The temperature was 74 degrees, the dew point 66, and the relative humidity 76%. The wind was southeast at 8 miles an hour. The barometric pressure was 29.81 inches and falling. Around central Indiana, it was mostly cloudy, with a temperature of 69 at Zionsville, 75 at Eagle Creek Airpark, and 71 at Shelbyville. It was cloudy, with a temperature of 72 at Anderson and 71 at Muncie. Elsewhere across Indiana, at Lafayette, it was partly cloudy, with a temperature of 70. It was mostly cloudy, with a temperature of 71 at Bloomington and 75 at Evansville. It was cloudy, with a temperature of 70 at South Bend, 73 at Fort Wayne, and 72 at Terre Haute. Just outside Indiana, rain was falling, with a temperature of 72 at Chicago and 68 at Champaign. At St. Louis, it was mostly cloudy, with a temperature of 74. It was cloudy, with a temperature of 74 at Dayton and 75 at Cincinnati. Once again, at Indianapolis, it was 74 degrees with cloudy skies. This is NOAA All Hazards Radio KEC 74 in Indianapolis. Now a look at your forecast for Indianapolis and central Indiana. Rest of tonight. Mostly cloudy. A chance of showers with a slight chance of thunderstorms early this morning, then showers with a chance of thunderstorms toward daybreak. Lows in the upper 60s. Southeast winds 5 to 10 miles an hour. Gusts up to 20 miles an hour toward daybreak. Chance of rain 80%. For Saturday, showers with a chance of thunderstorms. Humid with highs in the upper 70s. Southeast winds 5 to 10 miles an hour with gusts up to 25 miles an hour. Chance of rain near 100%. Saturday night, showers likely with a chance of thunderstorms through the late overnight, then showers with a slight chance of thunderstorms toward daybreak. Lows in the mid-60s. Southeast winds around 5 miles an hour. Chance of rain 90%. For Sunday, showers. A slight chance of thunderstorms through early afternoon, then a chance of thunderstorms late in the afternoon. Humid with highs in the upper 70s. Northeast winds 5 to 10 miles an hour. Gusts up to 20 miles an hour late in the afternoon. Chance of rain 90%. Once again, the forecast for rest of tonight. Mostly cloudy. A chance of showers with a slight chance of thunderstorms early this morning, then showers with a chance of thunderstorms toward daybreak. Lows in the upper 60s. Southeast winds 5 to 10 miles an hour. Gusts up to 20 miles an hour toward daybreak. Chance of rain 80%. Taking a look at the 3 through 7 day forecast for Indianapolis and central Indiana. Sunday night. Partly cloudy. A slight chance of showers through the late overnight. Lows in the mid-60s. North winds 5 to 10 miles an hour. Chance of rain 20%. For Monday, partly cloudy. A slight chance of showers and thunderstorms late in the afternoon. Highs in the upper 70s. Chance of rain 20%. Monday night, partly cloudy through the late overnight, then mostly clear with a slight chance of showers and thunderstorms toward daybreak. Lows in the lower 60s. Chance of rain 20%. For Tuesday, mostly sunny with a slight chance of showers through early afternoon, then partly cloudy with a chance of showers with a slight chance of thunderstorms late in the afternoon. Highs in the lower 80s.
chance of rain 40%. Tuesday night, mostly clear. A slight chance of showers through the late overnight. Lows in the mid-60s. Chance of rain 20%. For Wednesday, partly cloudy. A slight chance of showers through early afternoon, then a chance of showers with a slight chance of thunderstorms late in the afternoon. Highs in the lower 80s. Chance of rain 30%. Wednesday night, mostly clear. Lows in the upper 60s. For Thursday, partly cloudy. A slight chance of showers and thunderstorms late in the afternoon. Highs in the mid-80s. Chance of rain 20%. Thursday night, partly cloudy through the late overnight, then mostly clear with a chance of showers toward daybreak. Lows in the upper 60s. Chance of rain 30%. For Friday, partly cloudy with a chance of showers. A slight chance of thunderstorms through early afternoon, then a chance of thunderstorms late in the afternoon. Highs in the mid-80s. Chance of rain 30%. And now a look at your forecast for Indianapolis and central Indiana. Today, a slight chance of showers and thunderstorms early this morning, then showers with a chance of thunderstorms. Humid with highs in the upper 70s. Southeast winds 5 to 10 miles an hour. Gusts up to 25 miles an hour. Chance of rain near 100%. For tonight, showers likely with a chance of thunderstorms through the late overnight, then showers with a slight chance of thunderstorms toward daybreak. Lows in the upper 60s. Southeast winds around 5 miles an hour. Chance of rain 90%. Sunday, showers. A slight chance of thunderstorms through early afternoon, then a chance of thunderstorms late in the afternoon. Humid with highs in the upper 70s. Northeast winds 5 to 10 miles an hour. Gusts up to 20 miles an hour late in the afternoon. Chance of rain 90%. For Sunday night, partly cloudy. A slight chance of showers through the late overnight. Lows in the mid-60s. North winds 5 to 10 miles an hour. Chance of rain 20%. Monday, partly cloudy. A slight chance of showers and thunderstorms late in the afternoon. Highs in the upper 70s. North winds 5 to 10 miles an hour. Chance of rain 20%. Once again, the forecast for today. A slight chance of showers and thunderstorms early this morning, then showers with a chance of thunderstorms. Humid with highs in the upper 70s. Southeast winds 5 to 10 miles an hour. Gusts up to 25 miles an hour. Chance of rain near 100%. Taking a look at the 3-7 day forecast for Indianapolis and central Indiana. For Monday night, partly cloudy through the late overnight, then clearing. Lows in the mid-60s. Tuesday, partly cloudy. A chance of showers and thunderstorms late in the afternoon. Highs in the lower 80s. Chance of rain 30%. For Tuesday night, mostly clear. Lows in the mid-60s. Wednesday, mostly sunny through early afternoon, then becoming partly cloudy. Highs in the lower 80s. For Wednesday night, mostly clear. Lows in the upper 60s. Thursday and Thursday night, partly cloudy with a slight chance of showers and thunderstorms. Highs in the lower 80s. Lows in the upper 60s. Chance of rain 20%. For Friday, partly cloudy with a chance of showers. A slight chance of thunderstorms through early afternoon, then a chance of thunderstorms late in the afternoon. Highs in the mid-80s. Chance of rain 30%. Now here is the hazardous weather outlook for central Indiana. For the period through tonight, thunderstorms are possible at times tonight. Storms will be capable of producing locally heavy rain. Lightning is a threat from any thunderstorm. And now the extended outlook for the period Saturday through Thursday. Thunderstorms are possible at times through Sunday. Storms will be capable of producing locally heavy rain and isolated flash flooding, and an isolated strong storm cannot be ruled out on Saturday. Additional showers and thunderstorms possible at times next week. Spotter information statement,
Spotter activation is not expected. The 8 to 14 day outlook for Saturday, August

Indiana, it was mostly cloudy, with a temperature of 69 at Zionsville, 75 at Eagle Creek Airpark, and 71 at Shelbyville. It was cloudy, with a temperature of 72 at Anderson, and 71 at Muncie. Elsewhere across Indiana, at Lafayette, it was partly cloudy, with a temperature of 70. It was mostly cloudy, with a temperature of 71 at Bloomington, and 75 at Evansville. It was cloudy, with a temperature of 70 at South Bend, 73 at Fort Wayne, and 72 at Terre Haute. Just outside Indiana, rain was falling, with a temperature of 72 at Chicago, and 68 at Champaign. At St. Louis, it was mostly cloudy, with a temperature of 74. It was cloudy, with a temperature of 74 at Dayton, and 75 at Cincinnati. Once again, at Indianapolis, it was 74 degrees with cloudy skies. This is NOAA All Hazards Radio KEC 74 in Indianapolis. And now a look at your forecast for Indianapolis and central Indiana. Today, a slight chance of showers and thunderstorms early this morning, then showers with a chance of thunderstorms. Humid with highs in the upper 70s. Southeast winds 5 to 10 miles an hour. Gusts up to 25 miles an hour. Chance of rain near 100%. For tonight, showers likely with a chance of thunderstorms through the late overnight, then showers with a slight chance of thunderstorms toward daybreak. Lows in the upper 60s. Southeast winds around 5 miles an hour. Chance of rain 90%. Sunday, showers. A slight chance of thunderstorms through early afternoon, then a chance of thunderstorms late in the afternoon. Humid with highs in the upper 70s. Northeast winds 5 to 10 miles an hour. Gusts up to 20 miles an hour late in the afternoon. Chance of rain 90%. For Sunday night, partly cloudy. A slight chance of showers through the late overnight. Lows in the mid-60s. North winds 5 to 10 miles an hour. Chance of rain 20%. Monday, partly cloudy. A slight chance of showers and thunderstorms late in the afternoon. Highs in the upper 70s. North winds 5 to 10 miles an hour. Chance of rain 20%. Once again, the forecast for today. A slight chance of showers and thunderstorms early this morning, then showers with a chance of thunderstorms. Humid with highs in the upper 70s. Southeast winds 5 to 10 miles an hour. Gusts up to 25 miles an hour. Chance of rain near 100%. Taking a look at the 3 through 7 day forecast for Indianapolis and central Indiana. For Monday night, partly cloudy through the late overnight, then clearing. Lows in the mid-60s. Tuesday, partly cloudy. A chance of showers and thunderstorms late in the afternoon. Highs in the lower 80s. Chance of rain 30%. For Tuesday night, mostly clear. Lows in the mid-60s. Wednesday, mostly sunny through early afternoon, then becoming partly cloudy. Highs in the lower 80s. For Wednesday night, mostly clear. Lows in the upper 60s. Thursday and Thursday night, partly cloudy with a slight chance of showers and thunderstorms. Highs in the lower 80s. Lows in the upper 60s. Chance of rain 20%. For Friday, partly cloudy with a chance of showers. A slight chance of thunderstorms through early afternoon, then a chance of thunderstorms late in the afternoon. Highs in the mid-80s. Chance of rain 30%. The current time is 2:38 a.m. Eastern Daylight Time. The 14-day outlook for Saturday, August 8th through Friday, August 14th, calls for temperatures to be above normal and precipitation to be near normal. Normal highs for the period are around 85 degrees, and normal lows are around 65. The normal precipitation total for the 7 days is around 0.65 inches. At 2 a.m., at Indianapolis, it was cloudy. The temperature was 74 degrees, the dew point 66, and the relative humidity 76%. The wind was southeast at 8 miles an hour. The barometric pressure was 29.81 inches and falling. Around central Indiana, it was mostly cloudy, with a temperature

above 69 at Zionsville, 75 at Eagle Creek Airpark, and 71 at Shelbyville. It was cloudy, with a temperature of 72 at Anderson and 71 at Muncie. Elsewhere across Indiana, at Lafayette, it was partly cloudy, with a temperature of 70. It was mostly cloudy, with a temperature of 71 at Bloomington and 75 at Evansville. It was cloudy, with a temperature of 70 at South Bend, 73 at Fort Wayne, and 72 at Terre Haute. Just outside Indiana, rain was falling, with a temperature of 72 at Chicago and 68 at Champaign. At St. Louis, it was mostly cloudy, with a temperature of 74. It was cloudy, with a temperature of 74 at Dayton and 75 at Cincinnati. Once again, at Indianapolis, it was 74 degrees with cloudy skies. This is NOAA All Hazards Radio KEC 74 in Indianapolis. Now a look at your forecast for Indianapolis and central Indiana. Today, a slight chance of showers and thunderstorms early this morning, then showers with a chance of thunderstorms. Humid with highs in the upper 70s. Southeast winds 5 to 10 miles an hour. Gusts up to 25 miles an hour. Chance of rain near 100%. For tonight, showers likely with a chance of thunderstorms through the late overnight, then showers with a slight chance of thunderstorms toward daybreak. Lows in the upper 60s. Southeast winds around 5 miles an hour. Chance of rain 90%. Sunday, showers. A slight chance of thunderstorms through early afternoon, then a chance of thunderstorms late in the afternoon. Humid with highs in the upper 70s. Northeast winds 5 to 10 miles an hour. Gusts up to 20 miles an hour late in the afternoon. Chance of rain 90%. For Sunday night, partly cloudy. A slight chance of showers through the late overnight. Lows in the mid-60s. North winds 5 to 10 miles an hour. Chance of rain 20%. Monday, partly cloudy. A slight chance of showers and thunderstorms late in the afternoon. Highs in the upper 70s. North winds 5 to 10 miles an hour. Chance of rain 20%. Once again, the forecast for today. A slight chance of showers and thunderstorms early this morning, then showers with a chance of thunderstorms. Humid with highs in the upper 70s. Southeast winds 5 to 10 miles an hour. Gusts up to 25 miles an hour. Chance of rain near 100%. Taking a look at the 3 through 7 day forecast for Indianapolis and central Indiana. For Monday night, partly cloudy through the late overnight, then clearing. Lows in the mid-60s. Tuesday, partly cloudy. A chance of showers and thunderstorms late in the afternoon. Highs in the lower 80s. Chance of rain 30%. For Tuesday night, mostly clear. Lows in the mid-60s. Wednesday, mostly sunny through early afternoon, then becoming partly cloudy. Highs in the lower 80s. For Wednesday night, mostly clear. Lows in the upper 60s. Thursday and Thursday night, partly cloudy with a slight chance of showers and thunderstorms. Highs in the lower 80s. Lows in the upper 60s. Chance of rain 20%. For Friday, partly cloudy with a chance of showers. A slight chance of thunderstorms through early afternoon, then a chance of thunderstorms late in the afternoon. Highs in the mid-80s. Chance of rain 30%. The 8 to 14 day outlook for Saturday, August 8th through Friday, August 14th, calls for temperatures to be above normal and precipitation to be near normal. Normal highs for the period are around 85 degrees and normal lows are around 65. The normal precipitation total for the 7 days is around 0.65 inches. At 2 a.m., at Indianapolis, it was cloudy. The temperature was 74 degrees, the dew point 66, and the relative humidity 76%. The wind was southeast at 8 miles an hour. The barometric pressure was 29.81 inches and falling. Around central Indiana, it was mostly cloudy, with a temperature of 69 at Zionsville, 75 at Eagle Creek Airpark, and 71 at Shelbyville.
It was cloudy, with a temperature of 72 at Anderson and 71 at Muncie. Elsewhere across Indiana, at Lafayette, it was partly cloudy, with a temperature of 70. It was mostly cloudy, with a temperature of 71 at Bloomington and 75 at Evansville. It was cloudy, with a temperature of 70 at South Bend, 73 at Fort Wayne, and 72 at Terre Haute. Just outside Indiana, rain was falling, with a temperature of 72 at Chicago and 68 at Champaign. At St. Louis, it was mostly cloudy, with a temperature of 74. It was cloudy, with a temperature of 74 at Dayton and 75 at Cincinnati. Once again, at Indianapolis, it was 74 degrees with cloudy skies. This is NOAA All Hazards Radio KEC 74 in Indianapolis. And now a look at your forecast for Indianapolis and central Indiana. Today, a slight chance of showers and thunderstorms early this morning, then showers with a chance of thunderstorms. Humid with highs in the upper 70s. Southeast winds 5 to 10 miles an hour. Gusts up to 25 miles an hour. Chance of rain near 100%. For tonight, showers likely with a chance of thunderstorms through the late overnight, then showers with a slight chance of thunderstorms toward daybreak. Lows in the upper 60s. Southeast winds around 5 miles an hour. Chance of rain 90%. Sunday, showers. A slight chance of thunderstorms through early afternoon, then a chance of thunderstorms late in the afternoon. Humid with highs in the upper 70s. Northeast winds 5 to 10 miles an hour. Gusts up to 20 miles an hour late in the afternoon. Chance of rain 90%. For Sunday night, partly cloudy. A slight chance of showers through the late overnight. Lows in the mid-60s. North winds 5 to 10 miles an hour. Chance of rain 20%. Monday, partly cloudy. A slight chance of showers and thunderstorms late in the afternoon. Highs in the upper 70s. North winds 5 to 10 miles an hour. Chance of rain 20%. Once again, the forecast for today. A slight chance of showers and thunderstorms early this morning, then showers with a chance of thunderstorms. Humid with highs in the upper 70s. Southeast winds 5 to 10 miles an hour. Gusts up to 25 miles an hour. Chance of rain near 100%. Taking a look at the 3-7 day forecast for Indianapolis and central Indiana. For Monday night, partly cloudy through the late overnight, then clearing. Lows in the mid-60s. Tuesday, partly cloudy. A chance of showers and thunderstorms late in the afternoon. Highs in the lower 80s. Chance of rain 30%. For Tuesday night, mostly clear. Lows in the mid-60s. Wednesday, mostly sunny through early afternoon, then becoming partly cloudy. Highs in the lower 80s. For Wednesday night, mostly clear. Lows in the upper 60s. Thursday and Thursday night, partly cloudy with a slight chance of showers and thunderstorms. Highs in the lower 80s. Lows in the upper 60s. Chance of rain 20%. For Friday, partly cloudy with a chance of showers. A slight chance of thunderstorms through early afternoon, then a chance of thunderstorms late in the afternoon. Highs in the mid-80s. Chance of rain 30%. The 8-14 day outlook for Saturday, August 8th through Friday, August 14th, calls for temperatures to be above normal and precipitation to be near normal. Normal highs for the period are around 85 degrees and normal lows are around 65. The normal precipitation total for the 7 days is around 0.65 inches. 2 a.m. at Indianapolis, it was cloudy. The temperature was 74 degrees, the dew point 66, and the relative humidity 76%. The wind was southeast at 8 miles an hour. The barometric pressure was 29.81 inches and falling. Around central Indiana, it was mostly cloudy, with a temperature of 69 at Zionsville, 75 at Eagle Creek Airpark, and 71 at Shelbyville. It was cloudy, with a temperature of 72 at Anderson and 71 at Muncie.
Elsewhere across Indiana, at Lafayette, it was partly cloudy, with a temperature of 70. It was mostly cloudy, with a temperature of 71 at Bloomington and 75 at Evansville. It was cloudy, with a temperature of 70 at South Bend, 73 at Fort Wayne, and 72 at Terre Haute. Just outside Indiana, rain was falling, with a temperature of 72 at Chicago and 68 at Champaign. At St. Louis, it was mostly cloudy, with a temperature of 74. It was cloudy, with a temperature of 74 at Dayton and 75 at Cincinnati. Once again, at Indianapolis, it was 74 degrees with cloudy skies. This is NOAA All Hazards Radio KEC 74 in Indianapolis. Now a look at your forecast for Indianapolis and central Indiana. Today, a slight chance of showers and thunderstorms early this morning, then showers with a chance of thunderstorms. Humid with highs in the upper 70s. Southeast winds 5 to 10 miles an hour. Gusts up to 25 miles an hour. Chance of rain near 100%. For tonight, showers likely with a chance of thunderstorms through the late overnight, then showers with a slight chance of thunderstorms toward daybreak. Lows in the upper 60s. Southeast winds around 5 miles an hour. Chance of rain 90%. Sunday, showers. A slight chance of thunderstorms through early afternoon, then a chance of thunderstorms late in the afternoon. Humid with highs in the upper 70s. Northeast winds 5 to 10 miles an hour. Gusts up to 20 miles an hour late in the afternoon. Chance of rain 90%. For Sunday night, partly cloudy. A slight chance of showers through the late overnight. Lows in the mid-60s. North winds 5 to 10 miles an hour. Chance of rain 20%. Monday, partly cloudy. A slight chance of showers and thunderstorms late in the afternoon. Highs in the upper 70s. North winds 5 to 10 miles an hour. Chance of rain 20%. Once again, the forecast for today. A slight chance of showers and thunderstorms early this morning, then showers with a chance of thunderstorms. Humid with highs in the upper 70s. Southeast winds 5 to 10 miles an hour. Gusts up to 25 miles an hour. Chance of rain near 100%. Taking a look at the 3-7 day forecast for Indianapolis and central Indiana. For Monday night, partly cloudy through the late overnight, then clearing. Lows in the mid-60s. Tuesday, partly cloudy. A chance of showers and thunderstorms late in the afternoon. Highs in the lower 80s. Chance of rain 30%. For Tuesday night, mostly clear. Lows in the mid-60s. Wednesday, mostly sunny through early afternoon, then becoming partly cloudy. Highs in the lower 80s. For Wednesday night, mostly clear. Lows in the upper 60s. Thursday and Thursday night, partly cloudy with a slight chance of showers and thunderstorms. Highs in the lower 80s. Lows in the upper 60s. Chance of rain 20%. For Friday, partly cloudy with a chance of showers. A slight chance of thunderstorms through early afternoon, then a chance of thunderstorms late in the afternoon. Highs in the mid-80s. Chance of rain 30%. The time is 2:53 a.m. Eastern Daylight Time. Now here is the hazardous weather outlook for central Indiana. For the period through tonight, thunderstorms are possible at times tonight. Storms will be capable of producing locally heavy rain. Lightning is threat from any thunderstorm. And now the extended outlook for the period Saturday through Thursday. Thunderstorms are possible at times through Sunday. Storms will be capable of producing locally heavy rain and isolated flash flooding, and an isolated strong storm cannot be ruled out on Saturday. Additional showers and thunderstorms possible at times next week. Spotter information statement, spotter activation is not expected. The 8 to 14 day outlook for Saturday, August 8th through Friday, August 14th, calls for temperatures to be above normal and precipitation to be near normal. Normal highs for the period are around 85 degrees and normal lows are around 65.
The normal precipitation total for the 7 days is around 0.65 inches. At 2 a.m., at Indianapolis, it was cloudy. The temperature was 74 degrees, the dew point 66, and the relative humidity 76%. The wind was southeast at 8 miles an hour. The barometric pressure was 29.81 inches and falling. Around central Indiana, it was mostly cloudy, with a temperature of 69 at Zionsville, 75 at Eagle Creek Airpark, and 71 at Shelbyville. It was cloudy, with a temperature of 72 at Anderson and 71 at Muncie. Elsewhere across Indiana, at Lafayette, it was partly cloudy, with a temperature of 70. It was mostly cloudy, with a temperature of 71 at Bloomington and 75 at Evansville. It was cloudy, with a temperature of 70 at South Bend, 73 at Fort Wayne, and 72 at Terre Haute. Just outside Indiana, rain was falling, with a temperature of 72 at Chicago and 68 at Champaign. At St. Louis, it was mostly cloudy, with a temperature of 74. It was cloudy, with a temperature of 74 at Dayton and 75 at Cincinnati. Once again, at Indianapolis, it was 74 degrees with cloudy skies. This is NOAA All Hazards Radio KEC 74 in Indianapolis. Now a look at your forecast for Indianapolis and central Indiana. Today, a slight chance of showers and thunderstorms early this morning, then showers with a chance of thunderstorms. Humid with highs in the upper 70s. Southeast winds 5 to 10 miles an hour. Gusts up to 25 miles an hour. Chance of rain near 100%. For tonight, showers likely with a chance of thunderstorms through the late overnight. Then showers with a slight chance of thunderstorms toward daybreak. Lows in the upper 60s. Southeast winds around 5 miles an hour. Chance of rain 90%. Sunday. Showers. A slight chance of thunderstorms through early afternoon. Then a chance of thunderstorms late in the afternoon. Humid with highs in the upper 70s. Northeast winds 5 to 10 miles an hour. Gusts up to 20 miles an hour late in the afternoon. Chance of rain 90%. For Sunday night, partly cloudy. A slight chance of showers through the late overnight. Lows in the mid-60s. North winds 5 to 10 miles an hour. Chance of rain 20%. Monday, partly cloudy. A slight chance of showers and thunderstorms late in the afternoon. Highs in the upper 70s. North winds 5 to 10 miles an hour. Chance of rain 20%. Once again, the forecast for today. A slight chance of showers and thunderstorms early this morning, then showers with a chance of thunderstorms. Humid with highs in the upper 70s. Southeast winds 5 to 10 miles an hour. Gusts up to 25 miles an hour. Chance of rain near 100%. Taking a look at the 3 through 7 day forecast for Indianapolis and central Indiana. For Monday night, partly cloudy through the late overnight, then clearing. Lows in the mid-60s. Tuesday, partly cloudy. A chance of showers and thunderstorms late in the afternoon. Highs in the lower 80s. Chance of rain 30%. For Tuesday night, mostly clear. Lows in the mid-60s. Wednesday, mostly sunny through early afternoon, then becoming partly cloudy. Highs in the lower 80s. For Wednesday night, mostly clear. Lows in the upper 60s. Thursday and Thursday night, partly cloudy with a slight chance of showers and thunderstorms. Highs in the lower 80s. Lows in the upper 60s. Chance of rain 20%. For Friday, partly cloudy with a chance of showers. A slight chance of thunderstorms through early afternoon, then a chance of thunderstorms late in the afternoon. Highs in the mid-80s. Chance of rain 30%. The 8 to 14 day outlook for Saturday, August 8th through Friday, August 14th, calls for temperatures to be above normal and precipitation to be near normal. Normal highs for the period are around 85 degrees and normal lows are around 65. The normal precipitation total for the 7 days is around 0.65 inches.
At 2 a.m., at Indianapolis, it was cloudy. The temperature was 74 degrees, the dew point 66, and the relative humidity 76%. The wind was southeast at 8 miles an hour. The barometric pressure was 29.81 inches and falling. Around central Indiana, it was mostly cloudy, with a temperature of 69 at Zionsville, 75 at Eagle Creek Airpark, and 71 at Shelbyville. It was cloudy, with a temperature of 72 at Anderson, and 71 at Muncie. Elsewhere across Indiana, at Lafayette, it was partly cloudy, with a temperature of 70. It was mostly cloudy, with a temperature of 71 at Bloomington, and 75 at Evansville. It was cloudy, with a temperature of 70 at South Bend, 73 at Fort Wayne, and 72 at Terre Haute. Just outside Indiana, rain was falling, with a temperature of 72 at Chicago, and 68 at Champaign. At St. Louis, it was mostly cloudy, with a temperature of 74. It was cloudy, with a temperature of 74 at Dayton, and 75 at Cincinnati. Once again, at Indianapolis, it was 74 degrees with cloudy skies. This is NOAA All Hazards Radio KEC 74 in Indianapolis. Now a look at your forecast for Indianapolis and central Indiana. Today, a slight chance of showers and thunderstorms early this morning, then showers with a chance of thunderstorms. Humid with highs in the upper 70s. Southeast winds 5 to 10 miles an hour. Gusts up to 25 miles an hour. Chance of rain near 100%. For tonight, showers likely with a chance of thunderstorms through the late overnight, then showers with a slight chance of thunderstorms toward daybreak. Lows in the upper 60s. Southeast winds around 5 miles an hour. Chance of rain 90%. Sunday, showers. A slight chance of thunderstorms through early afternoon, then a chance of thunderstorms late in the afternoon. Humid with highs in the upper 70s. Northeast winds 5 to 10 miles an hour. Gusts up to 20 miles an hour late in the afternoon. Chance of rain 90%. For Sunday night, partly cloudy. A slight chance of showers through the late overnight. Lows in the mid-60s. North winds 5 to 10 miles an hour. Chance of rain 20%. Monday, partly cloudy. A slight chance of showers and thunderstorms late in the afternoon. Highs in the upper 70s. North winds 5 to 10 miles an hour. Chance of rain 20%. Once again, the forecast for today. A slight chance of showers and thunderstorms early this morning, then showers with a chance of thunderstorms. Humid with highs in the upper 70s. Southeast winds 5 to 10 miles an hour. Gusts up to 25 miles an hour. Chance of rain near 100%. Taking a look at the 3-7 day forecast for Indianapolis and central Indiana. For Monday night, partly cloudy through the late overnight, then clearing. Lows in the mid-60s. Tuesday, partly cloudy. A chance of showers and thunderstorms late in the afternoon. Highs in the lower 80s. Chance of rain 30%. For Tuesday night, mostly clear. Lows in the mid-60s. Wednesday, mostly sunny through early afternoon, then becoming partly cloudy. Highs in the lower 80s. For Wednesday night, mostly clear. Lows in the upper 60s. Thursday and Thursday night, partly cloudy with a slight chance of showers and thunderstorms. Highs in the lower 80s. Lows in the upper 60s. Chance of rain 20%. For Friday, partly cloudy with a chance of showers. A slight chance of thunderstorms through early afternoon, then a chance of thunderstorms late in the afternoon. Highs in the mid-80s. Chance of rain 30%. The 8-14 day outlook for Saturday, August 8th through Friday, August 14th, calls for temperatures to be above normal and precipitation to be near normal. Normal highs for the period are around 85 degrees, and normal lows are around 65. The normal precipitation total for the 7 days is around 0.65 inches. At 2 a.m., at Indianapolis, it was cloudy.
The temperature was 74 degrees, the dew point 66, and the relative humidity 76%. The wind was southeast at 8 miles an hour. The barometric pressure was 29.81 inches and falling. Around central Indiana, it was mostly cloudy, with a temperature of 69 at Zionsville, 75 at Eagle Creek Airpark, and 71 at Shelbyville. It was cloudy, with a temperature of 72 at Anderson, and 71 at Muncie. Elsewhere across Indiana, at Lafayette, it was partly cloudy, with a temperature of 70. It was mostly cloudy, with a temperature of 71 at Bloomington, and 75 at Evansville. It was cloudy, with a temperature of 70 at South Bend, 73 at Fort Wayne, and 72 at Terre Haute. Just outside Indiana, rain was falling, with a temperature of 72 at Chicago, and 68 at Champaign. At St. Louis, it was mostly cloudy, with a temperature of 74. It was cloudy, with a temperature of 74 at Dayton, and 75 at Cincinnati. Once again, at Indianapolis, it was 74 degrees with cloudy skies. All Hazards Radio KEC 74 in Indianapolis. And now a look at your forecast for Indianapolis and central Indiana. Today, a slight chance of showers and thunderstorms early this morning, then showers with a chance of thunderstorms. Humid with highs in the upper 70s. Southeast winds 5 to 10 miles an hour. Gusts up to 25 miles an hour. Chance of rain near 100%. For tonight, showers likely with a chance of thunderstorms through the late overnight, then showers with a slight chance of thunderstorms toward daybreak. Lows in the upper 60s. Southeast winds around 5 miles an hour. Chance of rain 90%. Sunday, showers. A slight chance of thunderstorms through early afternoon, then a chance of thunderstorms late in the afternoon. Humid with highs in the upper 70s. Northeast winds 5 to 10 miles an hour. Gusts up to 20 miles an hour late in the afternoon. Chance of rain 90%. For Sunday night, partly cloudy. A slight chance of showers through the late overnight. Lows in the mid-60s. North winds 5 to 10 miles an hour. Chance of rain 20%. Monday, partly cloudy. A slight chance of showers and thunderstorms late in the afternoon. Highs in the upper 70s. North winds 5 to 10 miles an hour. Chance of rain 20%. Once again, the forecast for today. A slight chance of showers and thunderstorms early this morning, then showers with a chance of thunderstorms. Humid with highs in the upper 70s. Southeast winds 5 to 10 miles an hour. Gusts up to 25 miles an hour. Chance of rain near 100%. Taking a look at the 3-7 day forecast for Indianapolis and central Indiana. For Monday night, partly cloudy through the late overnight, then clearing. Lows in the mid-60s. Tuesday, partly cloudy. A chance of showers and thunderstorms late in the afternoon. Highs in the lower 80s. Chance of rain 30%. For Tuesday night, mostly clear. Lows in the mid-60s. Wednesday, mostly sunny through early afternoon, then becoming partly cloudy. Highs in the lower 80s. For Wednesday night, mostly clear. Lows in the upper 60s. Thursday and Thursday night, partly cloudy with a slight chance of showers and thunderstorms. Highs in the lower 80s. Lows in the upper 60s. Chance of rain 20%. For Friday, partly cloudy with a chance of showers. A slight chance of thunderstorms through early afternoon, then a chance of thunderstorms late in the afternoon. Highs in the mid-80s. Chance of rain 30%. The current time is 3:09 a.m. Eastern Daylight Time. The 8-14 day outlook for Saturday, August 8th through Friday, August 14th, calls for temperatures to be above normal and precipitation to be near normal. Normal highs for the period are around 85 degrees and normal lows are around 65. The normal precipitation total for the 7 days is around 0.65 inches. At 2 a.m., at Indianapolis, it was cloudy. The temperature was 74 degrees,
the dew point 66, and the relative humidity 76%. The wind was southeast at 8 miles an hour. The barometric pressure was 29.81 inches and falling. Around central Indiana, it was mostly cloudy, with a temperature of 69 at Zionsville, 75 at Eagle Creek Airpark, and 71 at Shelbyville. It was cloudy, with a temperature of 72 at Anderson, and 71 at Muncie. Elsewhere across Indiana, at Lafayette, it was partly cloudy, with a temperature of 70. It was mostly cloudy, with a temperature of 71 at Bloomington, and 75 at Evansville. It was cloudy, with a temperature of 70 at South Bend, 73 at Fort Wayne, and 72 at Terre Haute. Just outside Indiana, rain was falling, with a temperature of 72 at Chicago, and 68 at Champaign. At St. Louis, it was mostly cloudy, with a temperature of 74. It was cloudy, with a temperature of 74 at Dayton, and 75 at Cincinnati. Once again, at Indianapolis, it was 74 degrees with cloudy skies. At 3 a.m., at Indianapolis, it was cloudy. The temperature was 74 degrees, the dew point 66, and the relative humidity 76%. The wind was east at 9 miles an hour. The barometric pressure was 29.77 inches and falling. Around central Indiana, at Zionsville, it was partly cloudy, with a temperature of 69. It was cloudy, with a temperature of 73 at Anderson, 74 at Muncie, 74 at Eagle Creek Airpark, and 72 at Shelbyville. Elsewhere across Indiana, at Evansville, rain was falling, with a temperature of 73. It was cloudy, with a temperature of 70 at South Bend, 73 at Fort Wayne, 70 at Lafayette, 71 at Terre Haute, and 72 at Bloomington. Just outside Indiana, at Dayton, rain was falling, with a temperature of 73. At Louisville, it was mostly cloudy, with a temperature of 76. It was cloudy, with a temperature of 72 at Chicago, 68 at Champaign, 73 at St. Louis, and 74 at Cincinnati. Once again, at Indianapolis, it was 74 degrees with cloudy skies. This is NOAA All Hazards Radio KEC 74 in Indianapolis. Now a look at your forecast for Indianapolis and central Indiana. Today, a slight chance of showers and thunderstorms early this morning, then showers with a chance of thunderstorms. Humid with highs in the upper 70s. Southeast winds 5 to 10 miles an hour. Gusts up to 25 miles an hour. Chance of rain near 100%. For tonight, showers likely with a chance of thunderstorms through the late overnight, then showers with a slight chance of thunderstorms toward daybreak. Lows in the upper 60s. Southeast winds around 5 miles an hour. Chance of rain 90%. Sunday, showers. A slight chance of thunderstorms through early afternoon, then a chance of thunderstorms late in the afternoon. Humid with highs in the upper 70s. Northeast winds 5 to 10 miles an hour. Gusts up to 20 miles an hour late in the afternoon. Chance of rain 90%. For Sunday night, partly cloudy. A slight chance of showers through the late overnight. Lows in the mid-60s. North winds 5 to 10 miles an hour. Chance of rain 20%. Monday, partly cloudy. A slight chance of showers and thunderstorms late in the afternoon. Highs in the upper 70s. North winds 5 to 10 miles an hour. Chance of rain 20%. Once again, the forecast for today. A slight chance of showers and thunderstorms early this morning, then showers with a chance of thunderstorms. Humid with highs in the upper 70s. Southeast winds 5 to 10 miles an hour. Gusts up to 25 miles an hour. Chance of rain near 100%. Now here is the hazardous weather outlook for central Indiana. For the period through tonight, thunderstorms are possible at times tonight. Storms will be capable of producing locally heavy rain. Lightning is a threat from any thunderstorm. And now the extended outlook for the period Saturday through Thursday. Thunderstorms are possible at times through Sunday. Storms will be capable of producing locally heavy rain and isolated flash flooding, and an isolated strong storm cannot be ruled out on Saturday.
Additional showers and thunderstorms possible at times next week. Spotter information statement. Spotter activation is not expected. Taking a look at the 3-7 day forecast for Indianapolis and central Indiana. For Monday night. Partly cloudy through the late overnight, then clearing. Lows in the mid-60s. Tuesday. Partly cloudy. A chance of showers and thunderstorms late in the afternoon. Highs in the lower 80s. Chance of rain 30%. For Tuesday night. Mostly clear. Lows in the mid-60s. Wednesday. Mostly sunny through early afternoon, then becoming partly cloudy. Highs in the lower 80s. For Wednesday night. Mostly clear. Lows in the upper 60s. Thursday and Thursday night. Partly cloudy with a slight chance of showers and thunderstorms. Highs in the lower 80s. Lows in the upper 60s. Chance of rain 20%. For Friday. Partly cloudy with a chance of showers. A slight chance of thunderstorms through early afternoon. Then a chance of thunderstorms late in the afternoon. Highs in the mid-80s. Chance of rain 30%. The 8-14 day outlook for Saturday, August 8th through Friday, August 14th, calls for temperatures to be above normal and precipitation to be near normal. Normal highs for the period are around 85 degrees and normal lows are around 65. The normal precipitation total for the 7 days is around 0.65 inches. At 3 a.m. at Indianapolis, it was cloudy. The temperature was 74 degrees, the dew point 66, and the relative humidity 76%. The wind was east at 9 miles an hour. The barometric pressure was 29.77 inches and falling. Around central Indiana and Zionsville, it was partly cloudy, with a temperature of 69. It was cloudy, with a temperature of 73 at Anderson, 74 at Muncie, 74 at Eagle Creek Airpark, and 72 at Shelbyville. Elsewhere across Indiana, at Evansville, rain was falling, with a temperature of 73. It was cloudy, with a temperature of 70 at South Bend, 73 at Fort Wayne, 70 at Lafayette, 71 at Terre Haute, and 72 at Bloomington. Just outside Indiana, at Dayton, rain was falling, with a temperature of 73. At Louisville, it was mostly cloudy, with a temperature of 76. It was cloudy, with a temperature of 72 at Chicago, 68 at Champaign, 73 at St. Louis, and 74 at Cincinnati. Once again, at Indianapolis, it was 74 degrees with cloudy skies. This is NOAA All Hazards Radio KEC 74 in Indianapolis. Now a look at your forecast for Indianapolis and central Indiana. Today, a slight chance of showers and thunderstorms early this morning, then showers with a chance of thunderstorms. Humid with highs in the upper 70s. Southeast winds 5 to 10 miles an hour. Gusts up to 25 miles an hour. Chance of rain near 100%. For tonight, showers likely with a chance of thunderstorms through the late overnight, then showers with a slight chance of thunderstorms toward daybreak. Lows in the upper 60s. Southeast winds around 5 miles an hour. Chance of rain 90%. Sunday. Showers. A slight chance of thunderstorms through early afternoon, then a chance of thunderstorms late in the afternoon. Humid with highs in the upper 70s. Northeast winds 5 to 10 miles an hour. Gusts up to 20 miles an hour late in the afternoon. Chance of rain 90%. For Sunday night. Partly cloudy. A slight chance of showers through the late overnight. Lows in the mid-60s. North winds 5 to 10 miles an hour. Chance of rain 20%. Monday. Partly cloudy. A slight chance of showers and thunderstorms late in the afternoon. Highs in the upper 70s. North winds 5 to 10 miles an hour. Chance of rain 20%. Once again, the forecast for today. A slight chance of showers and thunderstorms early this morning, then showers with a chance of thunderstorms. Humid with highs in the upper 70s. Southeast winds 5 to 10 miles an hour. Gusts up to 25 miles an hour. Chance of rain near 100%.
taking a look at the 3-7 day forecast for Indianapolis and central Indiana. For Monday night, partly cloudy through the late overnight, then clearing. Lows in the mid-60s. Tuesday, partly cloudy. A chance of showers and thunderstorms late in the afternoon. Highs in the lower 80s. Chance of rain 30%. For Tuesday night, mostly clear. Lows in the mid-60s. Wednesday, mostly sunny through early afternoon, then becoming partly cloudy. Highs in the lower 80s. For Wednesday night, mostly clear. Lows in the upper 60s. Thursday and Thursday night, partly cloudy with a slight chance of showers and thunderstorms. Highs in the lower 80s. Lows in the upper 60s. Chance of rain 20%. For Friday, partly cloudy with a chance of showers. A slight chance of thunderstorms through early afternoon, then a chance of thunderstorms late in the afternoon. Highs in the mid-80s. Chance of rain 30%. The 8 to 14 day outlook for Saturday, August 8th through Friday, August 14th, calls for temperatures to be above normal and precipitation to be near normal. Normal highs for the period are around 85 degrees, and normal lows are around 65. The normal precipitation total for the 7 days is around 0.65 inches. At 3 a.m., at Indianapolis, it was cloudy. The temperature was 74 degrees, the dew point 66, and the relative humidity 76%. The wind was east at 9 miles an hour. The barometric pressure was 29.77 inches and falling. Around central Indiana, at Zionsville, it was partly cloudy, with a temperature of 69. It was cloudy, with a temperature of 73 at Anderson, 74 at Muncie, 74 at Eagle Creek Airpark, and 72 at Shelbyville. Elsewhere across Indiana, at Evansville, rain was falling, with a temperature of 73. It was cloudy, with a temperature of 70 at South Bend, 73 at Fort Wayne, 70 at Lafayette, 71 at Terre Haute, and 72 at Bloomington. Just outside Indiana, at Dayton, rain was falling, with a temperature of 73. At Louisville, it was mostly cloudy, with a temperature of 76. It was cloudy, with a temperature of 72 at Chicago, 68 at Champaign, 73 at St. Louis, and 74 at Cincinnati. Once again, at Indianapolis, it was 74 degrees with cloudy skies. All Hazards Radio KEC 74 in Indianapolis. And now a look at your forecast for Indianapolis and central Indiana. Today, a slight chance of showers and thunderstorms early this morning, then showers with a chance of thunderstorms. Humid with highs in the upper 70s. Southeast winds 5 to 10 miles an hour. Gusts up to 25 miles an hour. Chance of rain near 100%. For tonight, showers likely with a chance of thunderstorms through the late overnight, then showers with a slight chance of thunderstorms toward daybreak. Lows in the upper 60s. Southeast winds around 5 miles an hour. Chance of rain 90%. Sunday, showers. A slight chance of thunderstorms through early afternoon, then a chance of thunderstorms late in the afternoon. Humid with highs in the upper 70s. Northeast winds 5 to 10 miles an hour. Gusts up to 20 miles an hour late in the afternoon. Chance of rain 90%. For Sunday night, partly cloudy. A slight chance of showers through the late overnight. Lows in the mid-60s. North winds 5 to 10 miles an hour. Chance of rain 20%. Monday, partly cloudy. A slight chance of showers and thunderstorms late in the afternoon. Highs in the upper 70s. North winds 5 to 10 miles an hour. Chance of rain 20%. Once again, the forecast for today. A slight chance of showers and thunderstorms early this morning, then showers with a chance of thunderstorms. Humid with highs in the upper 70s. Southeast winds 5 to 10 miles an hour. Gusts up to 25 miles an hour. Chance of rain near 100%. The current time is 3:24 a.m. Eastern Daylight Time.
taking a look at the 3-7 day forecast for Indianapolis and central Indiana. For Monday night, partly cloudy through the late overnight, then clearing. Lows in the mid-60s. Tuesday, partly cloudy. A chance of showers and thunderstorms late in the afternoon. Highs in the lower 80s. Chance of rain 30%. For Tuesday night, mostly clear. Lows in the mid-60s. Wednesday, mostly sunny through early afternoon, then becoming partly cloudy. Highs in the lower 80s. For Wednesday night, mostly clear. Lows in the upper 60s. Thursday and Thursday night, partly cloudy with a slight chance of showers and thunderstorms. Highs in the lower 80s. Lows in the upper 60s. Chance of rain 20%. For Friday, partly cloudy with a chance of showers. A slight chance of thunderstorms through early afternoon, then a chance of thunderstorms late in the afternoon. Highs in the mid-80s. Chance of rain 30%. And now a look at your forecast for Indianapolis and central Indiana. Today, a chance of thunderstorms. Showers. Not as warm with highs in the mid-70s. Southeast winds 5 to 10 miles an hour with gusts up to 25 miles an hour. Chance of rain 90%. For tonight, mostly cloudy. Showers likely with a chance of thunderstorms through the late overnight, then a chance of showers with a slight chance of thunderstorms toward daybreak. Lows in the upper 60s. Southeast winds around 5 miles an hour. Chance of rain 70%. Sunday, showers likely. A slight chance of thunderstorms through early afternoon, then a chance of thunderstorms late in the afternoon. Highs in the mid-70s. Northeast winds 5 to 10 miles an hour. Gusts up to 20 miles an hour late in the afternoon. Chance of rain 70%. For Sunday night, partly cloudy. A chance of showers through the late overnight. Lows in the mid-60s. North winds 5 to 10 miles an hour. Chance of rain 30%. Monday, partly cloudy. A slight chance of showers and thunderstorms late in the afternoon. Highs in the upper 70s. North winds 5 to 10 miles an hour. Chance of rain 20%. Once again, the forecast for today. A chance of thunderstorms. Showers. Not as warm with highs in the mid-70s. Southeast winds 5 to 10 miles an hour with gusts up to 25 miles an hour. Chance of rain 90%. Taking a look at the 3-7 day forecast for Indianapolis and central Indiana. For Monday night, partly cloudy through the late overnight, then clearing. Lows in the mid-60s. Tuesday, partly cloudy. A chance of showers and thunderstorms late in the afternoon. Highs in the lower 80s. Chance of rain 30%. For Tuesday night, mostly clear. Lows in the mid-60s. Wednesday, mostly sunny through early afternoon, then becoming partly cloudy. Highs in the lower 80s. For Wednesday night, mostly clear. Lows in the upper 60s. Thursday and Thursday night, partly cloudy with a slight chance of showers and thunderstorms. Highs in the lower 80s. Lows in the upper 60s. Chance of rain 20%. For Friday, partly cloudy with a chance of showers. A slight chance of thunderstorms through early afternoon, then a chance of thunderstorms late in the afternoon. Highs in the mid-80s. Chance of rain 30%. The 8-14 day outlook for Saturday, August 8th through Friday, August 14th, calls for temperatures to be above normal and precipitation to be near normal. Normal highs for the period are around 85 degrees, and normal lows are around 65. The normal precipitation total for the 7 days is around 0.65 inches. AM, at Indianapolis, it was cloudy. The temperature was 74 degrees, the dew point 66, and the relative humidity 76%. The wind was east at 9 miles an hour. The barometric pressure was 29.77 inches and falling.
around central Indiana, and Zionsville, it was partly cloudy, with a temperature of 69. It was cloudy, with a temperature of 73 at Anderson, 74 at Muncie, 74 at Eagle Creek Airpark, and 72 at Shelbyville. Elsewhere across Indiana, at Evansville, rain was falling, with a temperature of 73. It was cloudy, with a temperature of 70 at South Bend, 73 at Fort Wayne, 70 at Lafayette, 71 at Terre Haute, and 72 at Bloomington. Just outside Indiana, at Dayton, rain was falling, with a temperature of 73. At Louisville, it was mostly cloudy, with a temperature of 76. It was cloudy, with a temperature of 72 at Chicago, 68 at Champaign, 73 at St. Louis, and 74 at Cincinnati. Once again, at Indianapolis, it was 74 degrees with cloudy skies. This is NOAA All Hazards Radio KEC 74 in Indianapolis. And now a look at your forecast for Indianapolis and central Indiana. Today, a chance of thunderstorms, showers, not as warm with highs in the mid-70s. Southeast winds 5 to 10 miles an hour with gusts up to 25 miles an hour. Chance of rain 90%. For tonight, mostly cloudy. Showers likely with a chance of thunderstorms through the late overnight, then a chance of showers with a slight chance of thunderstorms toward daybreak. Lows in the upper 60s. Southeast winds around 5 miles an hour. Chance of rain 70%. Sunday, showers likely. A slight chance of thunderstorms through early afternoon, then a chance of thunderstorms late in the afternoon. Highs in the mid-70s. Northeast winds 5 to 10 miles an hour. Gusts up to 20 miles an hour late in the afternoon. Chance of rain 70%. For Sunday night, partly cloudy. A chance of showers through the late overnight. Lows in the mid-60s. North winds 5 to 10 miles an hour. Chance of rain 30%. Monday, partly cloudy. A slight chance of showers and thunderstorms late in the afternoon. Highs in the upper 70s. North winds 5 to 10 miles an hour. Chance of rain 20%. Once again, the forecast for today. A chance of thunderstorms. Showers. Not as warm with highs in the mid-70s. Southeast winds 5 to 10 miles an hour with gusts up to 25 miles an hour. Chance of rain 90%. Taking a look at the 3 through 7 day forecast for Indianapolis and central Indiana. For Monday night, partly cloudy through the late overnight, then clearing. Lows in the mid-60s. Tuesday, partly cloudy. A chance of showers and thunderstorms late in the afternoon. Highs in the lower 80s. Chance of rain 30%. For Tuesday night, mostly clear. Lows in the mid-60s. Wednesday, mostly sunny through early afternoon, then becoming partly cloudy. Highs in the lower 80s. For Wednesday night, mostly clear. Lows in the upper 60s. Thursday and Thursday night, partly cloudy with a slight chance of showers and thunderstorms. Highs in the lower 80s. Lows in the upper 60s. Chance of rain 20%. For Friday, partly cloudy with a chance of showers. A slight chance of thunderstorms through early afternoon, then a chance of thunderstorms late in the afternoon. Highs in the mid-80s. Chance of rain 30%. The 8 to 14 day outlook for Saturday, August 8th through Friday, August 14th, calls for temperatures to be above normal and precipitation to be near normal. Normal highs for the period are around 85 degrees, and normal lows are around 65. The normal precipitation total for the 7 days is around 0.65 inches. 3 a.m. at Indianapolis, it was cloudy. The temperature was 74 degrees, the dew point 66, and the relative humidity 76%. The wind was east at 9 miles an hour. The barometric pressure was 29.77 inches and falling. Around central Indiana and Zionsville, it was partly cloudy, with a temperature of 69. It was cloudy, with a temperature of 73 at Anderson, 74 at Muncie, 74 at Eagle Creek Airpark,
and 72 at Shelbyville. Elsewhere across Indiana, at Evansville, rain was falling with a temperature of 73. It was cloudy with a temperature of 70 at South Bend, 73 at Fort Wayne, 70 at Lafayette, 71 at Terre Haute, and 72 at Bloomington.

flooding. Thunderstorms are also possible. Lightning is a threat from any thunderstorm. And now the extended outlook for the period Sunday through Friday. Thunderstorms are possible at times through Sunday. Storms will be capable of producing locally heavy rain and isolated flash flooding. Additional showers and thunderstorms possible at times next week. Spotter information statement. Spotter activation is not expected. This is NOAA All Hazards Radio KEC 74 in Indianapolis. Now a look at your forecast for Indianapolis and central Indiana. Today, a chance of thunderstorms, showers, not as warm with highs in the mid-70s. Southeast winds 5 to 10 miles an hour with gusts up to 25 miles an hour. Chance of rain 90%. For tonight, mostly cloudy. Showers likely with a chance of thunderstorms through the late overnight, then a chance of showers with a slight chance of thunderstorms toward daybreak. Lows in the upper 60s. Southeast winds around 5 miles an hour. Chance of rain 70%. Sunday. Showers likely. A slight chance of thunderstorms through early afternoon, then a chance of thunderstorms late in the afternoon. Highs in the mid-70s. Northeast winds 5 to 10 miles an hour. Gusts up to 20 miles an hour late in the afternoon. Chance of rain 70%. For Sunday night, partly cloudy. A chance of showers through the late overnight. Lows in the mid-60s. North winds 5 to 10 miles an hour. Chance of rain 30%. Monday, partly cloudy. A slight chance of showers and thunderstorms late in the afternoon. Highs in the upper 70s. North winds 5 to 10 miles an hour. Chance of rain 20%. Once again, the forecast for today. A chance of thunderstorms. Showers. Not as warm with highs in the mid-70s. Southeast winds 5 to 10 miles an hour with gusts up to 25 miles an hour. Chance of rain 90%. Taking a look at the 3-7 day forecast for Indianapolis and central Indiana. For Monday night, partly cloudy through the late overnight, then clearing. Lows in the mid-60s. Tuesday, partly cloudy. A chance of showers and thunderstorms late in the afternoon. Highs in the lower 80s. Chance of rain 30%. For Tuesday night, mostly clear. Lows in the mid-60s. Wednesday, mostly sunny through early afternoon, then becoming partly cloudy. Highs in the lower 80s. For Wednesday night, mostly clear. Lows in the upper 60s. Thursday and Thursday night, partly cloudy with a slight chance of showers and thunderstorms. Highs in the lower 80s. Lows in the upper 60s. Chance of rain 20%. For Friday, partly cloudy with a chance of showers. A slight chance of thunderstorms through early afternoon, then a chance of thunderstorms late in the afternoon. Highs in the mid-80s. Chance of rain 30%. The current time is 3:38 a.m. Eastern Daylight Time. The 8 to 14 day outlook for Saturday, August 8th through Friday, August 14th, calls for temperatures to be above normal and precipitation to be near normal. Normal highs for the period are around 85 degrees, and normal lows are around 65. The normal precipitation total for the 7 days is around 0.65 inches. At 3 a.m., at Indianapolis, it was cloudy. The temperature was 74 degrees, the dew point 66, and the relative humidity 76%. The wind was east at 9 miles an hour. The barometric pressure was 29.77 inches and falling. Around central Indiana and Zionsville, it was partly cloudy, with a temperature of 69. It was cloudy, with a temperature of 73 at Anderson, 74 at Muncie, 74 at Eagle Creek Airpark, and 72 at Shelbyville. Elsewhere across Indiana, at Evansville, rain was falling, with a temperature of 73. It was cloudy, with a temperature of 70 at South Bend, 73 at Fort Wayne, 70 at Lafayette, 71 at Terre Haute, and 72 at Bloomington. Just outside Indiana, at Dayton, rain was falling, with a temperature of 73.

At Louisville, it was mostly cloudy with a temperature of 76. It was cloudy with a temperature of 72 at Chicago, 68 at Champaign, 73 at St. Louis, and 74 at Cincinnati. Once again, at Indianapolis, it was 74 degrees with cloudy skies. This is NOAA All Hazards Radio KEC 74 in Indianapolis. Now a look at your forecast for Indianapolis and central Indiana. Today, a chance of thunderstorms, showers, not as warm with highs in the mid-70s. Southeast winds 5 to 10 miles an hour with gusts up to 25 miles an hour. Chance of rain 90%. For tonight, mostly cloudy. Showers likely with a chance of thunderstorms through the late overnight, then a chance of showers with a slight chance of thunderstorms toward daybreak. Lows in the upper 60s. Southeast winds around 5 miles an hour. Chance of rain 70%. Sunday, showers likely. A slight chance of thunderstorms through early afternoon, then a chance of thunderstorms late in the afternoon. Highs in the mid-70s. Northeast winds 5 to 10 miles an hour. Gusts up to 20 miles an hour late in the afternoon. Chance of rain 70%. For Sunday night, partly cloudy. A chance of showers through the late overnight. Lows in the mid-60s. North winds 5 to 10 miles an hour. Chance of rain 30%. Monday, partly cloudy. A slight chance of showers and thunderstorms late in the afternoon. Highs in the upper 70s. North winds 5 to 10 miles an hour. Chance of rain 20%. Once again, the forecast for today. A chance of thunderstorms. Showers. Not as warm with highs in the mid-70s. Southeast winds 5 to 10 miles an hour with gusts up to 25 miles an hour. Chance of rain 90%. Taking a look at the 3 through 7 day forecast for Indianapolis and central Indiana. For Monday night, partly cloudy through the late overnight, then clearing. Lows in the mid-60s. Tuesday, partly cloudy. A chance of showers and thunderstorms late in the afternoon. Highs in the lower 80s. Chance of rain 30%. For Tuesday night, mostly clear. Lows in the mid-60s. Wednesday, mostly sunny through early afternoon, then becoming partly cloudy. Highs in the lower 80s. For Wednesday night, mostly clear. Lows in the upper 60s. Thursday and Thursday night, partly cloudy with a slight chance of showers and thunderstorms. Highs in the lower 80s. Lows in the upper 60s. Chance of rain 20%. For Friday, partly cloudy with a chance of showers. A slight chance of thunderstorms through early afternoon, then a chance of thunderstorms late in the afternoon. Highs in the mid-80s. Chance of rain 30%. The 8 to 14 day outlook for Saturday, August 8th through Friday, August 14th, calls for temperatures to be above normal and precipitation to be near normal. Normal highs for the period are around 85 degrees, and normal lows are around 65. The normal precipitation total for the 7 days is around 0.65 inches. 3 a.m. at Indianapolis, it was cloudy. The temperature was 74 degrees, the dew point 66, and the relative humidity 76%. The wind was east at 9 miles an hour. The barometric pressure was 29.77 inches and falling. Around central Indiana and Zionsville, it was partly cloudy, with a temperature of 69. It was cloudy, with a temperature of 73 at Anderson, 74 at Muncie, 74 at Eagle Creek Airpark, and 72 at Shelbyville. Elsewhere across Indiana, at Evansville, rain was falling, with a temperature of 73. It was cloudy, with a temperature of 70 at South Bend, 73 at Fort Wayne, 70 at Lafayette, 71 at Terre Haute, and 72 at Bloomington. Just outside Indiana, at Dayton, rain was falling, with a temperature of 73. At Louisville, it was mostly cloudy, with a temperature of 76. It was cloudy, with a temperature of 72 at Chicago, 68 at Champaign, 73 at St. Louis, and 74 at Cincinnati.
Once again, at Indianapolis, it was 74 degrees with cloudy skies. This is NOAA All Hazards Radio KEC 74 in Indianapolis. Now a look at your forecast for Indianapolis and central Indiana. Today, a chance of thunderstorms, showers, not as warm with highs in the mid-70s. Southeast winds 5 to 10 miles an hour with gusts up to 25 miles an hour. Chance of rain 90%. For tonight, mostly cloudy. Showers likely with a chance of thunderstorms through the late overnight, then a chance of showers with a slight chance of thunderstorms toward daybreak. Lows in the upper 60s. Southeast winds around 5 miles an hour. Chance of rain 70%. Sunday. Showers likely. A slight chance of thunderstorms through early afternoon, then a chance of thunderstorms late in the afternoon. Highs in the mid-70s. Northeast winds 5 to 10 miles an hour. Gusts up to 20 miles an hour late in the afternoon. Chance of rain 70%. For Sunday night, partly cloudy. A chance of showers through the late overnight. Lows in the mid-60s. North winds 5 to 10 miles an hour. Chance of rain 30%. Monday, partly cloudy. A slight chance of showers and thunderstorms late in the afternoon. Highs in the upper 70s. North winds 5 to 10 miles an hour. Chance of rain 20%. Once again, the forecast for today. A chance of thunderstorms. Showers. Not as warm with highs in the mid-70s. Southeast winds 5 to 10 miles an hour with gusts up to 25 miles an hour. Chance of rain 90%. Taking a look at the 3 through 7 day forecast for Indianapolis and central Indiana. For Monday night, partly cloudy through the late overnight, then clearing. Lows in the mid-60s. Tuesday, partly cloudy. A chance of showers and thunderstorms late in the afternoon. Highs in the lower 80s. Chance of rain 30%. For Tuesday night, mostly clear. Lows in the mid-60s. Wednesday, mostly sunny through early afternoon, then becoming partly cloudy. Highs in the lower 80s. For Wednesday night, mostly clear. Lows in the upper 60s. Thursday and Thursday night, partly cloudy with a slight chance of showers and thunderstorms. Highs in the lower 80s. Lows in the upper 60s. Chance of rain 20%. For Friday, partly cloudy with a chance of showers. A slight chance of thunderstorms through early afternoon, then a chance of thunderstorms late in the afternoon. Highs in the mid-80s. Chance of rain 30%. The 8 to 14 day outlook for Saturday, August 8th through Friday, August 14th, calls for temperatures to be above normal and precipitation to be near normal. Normal highs for the period are around 85 degrees, and normal lows are around 65. The normal precipitation total for the 7 days is around 0.65 inches. At 3 a.m., at Indianapolis, it was cloudy. The temperature was 74 degrees, the dew point 66, and the relative humidity 76%. The wind was east at 9 miles an hour. The barometric pressure was 29.77 inches and falling. Around central Indiana, at Zionsville, it was partly cloudy, with a temperature of 69. It was cloudy, with a temperature of 73 at Anderson, 74 at Muncie, 74 at Eagle Creek Airpark, and 72 at Shelbyville. Elsewhere across Indiana, at Evansville, rain was falling, with a temperature of 73. It was cloudy, with a temperature of 70 at South Bend, 73 at Fort Wayne, 70 at Lafayette, 71 at Terre Haute, and 72 at Bloomington. Just outside Indiana, at Dayton, rain was falling, with a temperature of 73. At Louisville, it was mostly cloudy, with a temperature of 76. It was cloudy, with a temperature of 72 at Chicago, 68 at Champaign, 73 at St. Louis, and 74 at Cincinnati. Once again, at Indianapolis, it was 74 degrees with cloudy skies. This is NOAA All Hazards Radio KEC 74 in Indianapolis.
Now a look at your forecast for Indianapolis and central Indiana. Today, a chance of thunderstorms, showers, not as warm with highs in the mid-70s. Southeast winds 5 to 10 miles an hour with gusts up to 25 miles an hour. Chance of rain 90%. For tonight, mostly cloudy. Showers likely with a chance of thunderstorms through the late overnight, then a chance of showers with a slight chance of thunderstorms toward daybreak. Lows in the upper 60s. Southeast winds around 5 miles an hour. Chance of rain 70%. Sunday. Showers likely. A slight chance of thunderstorms through early afternoon, then a chance of thunderstorms late in the afternoon. Highs in the mid-70s. Northeast winds 5 to 10 miles an hour. Gusts up to 20 miles an hour late in the afternoon. Chance of rain 70%. For Sunday night, partly cloudy. A chance of showers through the late overnight. Lows in the mid-60s. North winds 5 to 10 miles an hour. Chance of rain 30%. Monday, partly cloudy. A slight chance of showers and thunderstorms late in the afternoon. Highs in the upper 70s. North winds 5 to 10 miles an hour. Chance of rain 20%. Once again, the forecast for today. A chance of thunderstorms. Showers. Not as warm with highs in the mid-70s. Southeast winds 5 to 10 miles an hour with gusts up to 25 miles an hour. Chance of rain 90%. Now here is the hazardous weather outlook for central Indiana. For the period today and tonight, rain is expected today. Some showers may produce heavy rain that could result in flooding. Thunderstorms are also possible. Lightning is a threat from any thunderstorm. And now the extended outlook for the period Sunday through Friday. Thunderstorms are possible at times through Sunday. Storms will be capable of producing locally heavy rain and isolated flash flooding. Additional showers and thunderstorms possible at times next week. Spotter information statement. Spotter activation is not expected. Taking a look at the 3-7 day forecast for Indianapolis and central Indiana. For Monday night, partly cloudy through the late overnight, then clearing. Lows in the mid-60s. Tuesday, partly cloudy. A chance of showers and thunderstorms late in the afternoon. Highs in the lower 80s. Chance of rain 30%. For Tuesday night, mostly clear. Lows in the mid-60s. Wednesday, mostly sunny through early afternoon, then becoming partly cloudy. Highs in the lower 80s. For Wednesday night, mostly clear. Lows in the upper 60s. Thursday and Thursday night, partly cloudy with a slight chance of showers and thunderstorms. Highs in the lower 80s. Lows in the upper 60s. Chance of rain 20%. For Friday, partly cloudy with a chance of showers. A slight chance of thunderstorms through early afternoon, then a chance of thunderstorms late in the afternoon. Highs in the mid-80s. Chance of rain 30%. The current time is 3:54 a.m. Eastern Daylight Time. The 8 to 14 day outlook for Saturday, August 8th through Friday, August 14th, calls for temperatures to be above normal and precipitation to be near normal. Normal highs for the period are around 85 degrees, and normal lows are around 65. The normal precipitation total for the 7 days is around 0.65 inches. At 3 a.m., at Indianapolis, it was cloudy. The temperature was 74 degrees, the dew point 66, and the relative humidity 76%. The wind was east at 9 miles an hour. The barometric pressure was 29.77 inches and falling. Around central Indiana, at Zionsville, it was partly cloudy, with a temperature of 69. It was cloudy, with a temperature of 73 at Anderson, 74 at Muncie, 74 at Eagle Creek Airpark, and 72 at Shelbyville. Elsewhere across Indiana, at Evansville, rain was falling, with a temperature of 73.
It was cloudy, with a temperature of 70 at South Bend, 73 at Fort Wayne, 70 at Lafayette, 71 at Terre Haute, and 72 at Bloomington. Just outside Indiana, at Dayton, rain was falling, with a temperature of 73. At Louisville, it was mostly cloudy, with a temperature of 76. It was cloudy, with a temperature of 72 at Chicago, 68 at Champaign, 73 at St. Louis, and 74 at Cincinnati. Once again, at Indianapolis, it was 74 degrees with cloudy skies. This is NOAA All Hazards Radio KEC 74 in Indianapolis. Now a look at your forecast for Indianapolis and central Indiana. Today, a chance of thunderstorms, showers, not as warm with highs in the mid-70s. Southeast winds 5 to 10 miles an hour with gusts up to 25 miles an hour. Chance of rain 90%. For tonight, mostly cloudy. Showers likely with a chance of thunderstorms through the late overnight, then a chance of showers with a slight chance of thunderstorms toward daybreak. Lows in the upper 60s. Southeast winds around 5 miles an hour. Chance of rain 70%. Sunday, showers likely. A slight chance of thunderstorms through early afternoon, then a chance of thunderstorms late in the afternoon. Highs in the mid-70s. Northeast winds 5 to 10 miles an hour. Gusts up to 20 miles an hour late in the afternoon. Chance of rain 70%. For Sunday night, partly cloudy. A chance of showers through the late overnight. Lows in the mid-60s. North winds 5 to 10 miles an hour. Chance of rain 30%. Monday, partly cloudy. A slight chance of showers and thunderstorms late in the afternoon. Highs in the upper 70s. North winds 5 to 10 miles an hour. Chance of rain 20%. Once again, the forecast for today. A chance of thunderstorms. Showers. Not as warm with highs in the mid-70s. Southeast winds 5 to 10 miles an hour with gusts up to 25 miles an hour. Chance of rain 90%. Taking a look at the 3 through 7 day forecast for Indianapolis and central Indiana. For Monday night, partly cloudy through the late overnight, then clearing. Lows in the mid-60s. Tuesday, partly cloudy. A chance of showers and thunderstorms late in the afternoon. Highs in the lower 80s. Chance of rain 30%. For Tuesday night, mostly clear. Lows in the mid-60s. Wednesday, mostly sunny through early afternoon, then becoming partly cloudy. Highs in the lower 80s. For Wednesday night, mostly clear. Lows in the upper 60s. Thursday and Thursday night, partly cloudy with a slight chance of showers and thunderstorms. Highs in the lower 80s. Lows in the upper 60s. Chance of rain 20%. For Friday, partly cloudy with a chance of showers. A slight chance of thunderstorms through early afternoon, then a chance of thunderstorms late in the afternoon. Highs in the mid-80s. Chance of rain 30%. The 8 to 14 day outlook for Saturday, August 8th through Friday, August 14th, calls for temperatures to be above normal and precipitation to be near normal. Normal highs for the period are around 85 degrees, and normal lows are around 65. The normal precipitation total for the 7 days is around 0.65 inches. At 3 a.m., at Indianapolis, it was cloudy. The temperature was 74 degrees, the dew point 66, and the relative humidity 76%. The wind was east at 9 miles an hour. The barometric pressure was 29.77 inches and falling. Around central Indiana, at Zionsville, it was partly cloudy, with a temperature of 69. It was cloudy, with a temperature of 73 at Anderson, 74 at Muncie, 74 at Eagle Creek Airpark, and 72 at Shelbyville. Elsewhere across Indiana, at Evansville, rain was falling, with a temperature of 73. It was cloudy, with a temperature of 70 at South Bend, 73 at Fort Wayne, 70 at Lafayette, 71 at Terre Haute, and 72 at Bloomington.
just outside Indiana. At Dayton, rain was falling with a temperature of 73. At Louisville, it was mostly cloudy with a temperature of 76. It was cloudy with a temperature of 72 at Chicago, 68 at Champaign, 73 at St. Louis, and 74 at Cincinnati. Once again, at Indianapolis, it was 74 degrees with cloudy skies. This is NOAA All Hazards Radio KEC 74 in Indianapolis. And now a look at your forecast for Indianapolis and central Indiana. Today, a chance of thunderstorms, showers, not as warm with highs in the mid-70s. Southeast winds 5 to 10 miles an hour with gusts up to 25 miles an hour. Chance of rain 90%. For tonight, mostly cloudy. Showers likely with a chance of thunderstorms through the late overnight, then a chance of showers with a slight chance of thunderstorms toward daybreak. Lows in the upper 60s. Southeast winds around 5 miles an hour. Chance of rain 70%. Sunday, showers likely. A slight chance of thunderstorms through early afternoon, then a chance of thunderstorms late in the afternoon. Highs in the mid-70s. Northeast winds 5 to 10 miles an hour. Gusts up to 20 miles an hour late in the afternoon. Chance of rain 70%. For Sunday night, partly cloudy. A chance of showers through the late overnight. Lows in the mid-60s. North winds 5 to 10 miles an hour. Chance of rain 30%. Monday, partly cloudy. A slight chance of showers and thunderstorms late in the afternoon. Highs in the upper 70s. North winds 5 to 10 miles an hour. Chance of rain 20%. Once again, the forecast for today. A chance of thunderstorms. Showers. Not as warm with highs in the mid-70s. Southeast winds 5 to 10 miles an hour with gusts up to 25 miles an hour. Chance of rain 90%. Taking a look at the 3 through 7 day forecast for Indianapolis and central Indiana. For Monday night, partly cloudy through the late overnight, then clearing. Lows in the mid-60s. Tuesday, partly cloudy. A chance of showers and thunderstorms late in the afternoon. Highs in the lower 80s. Chance of rain 30%. For Tuesday night, mostly clear. Lows in the mid-60s. Wednesday, mostly sunny through early afternoon, then becoming partly cloudy. Highs in the lower 80s. For Wednesday night, mostly clear. Lows in the upper 60s. Thursday and Thursday night, partly cloudy with a slight chance of showers and thunderstorms. Highs in the lower 80s. Lows in the upper 60s. Chance of rain 20%. For Friday, partly cloudy with a chance of showers. A slight chance of thunderstorms through early afternoon, then a chance of thunderstorms late in the afternoon. Highs in the mid-80s. Chance of rain 30%. The 14-day outlook for Saturday, August 8th through Friday, August 14th, calls for temperatures to be above normal and precipitation to be near normal. Normal highs for the period are around 85 degrees, and normal lows are around 65. The normal precipitation total for the 7 days is around 0.65 inches. At 3 a.m., at Indianapolis, it was cloudy. The temperature was 74 degrees, the dew point 66, and the relative humidity 76%. The wind was east at 9 miles an hour. The barometric pressure was 29.77 inches and falling. Around central Indiana and Zionsville, it was partly cloudy, with a temperature of 69. It was cloudy, with a temperature of 73 at Anderson, 74 at Muncie, 74 at Eagle Creek Airpark, and 72 at Shelbyville. Elsewhere across Indiana, at Evansville, rain was falling, with a temperature of 73. It was cloudy, with a temperature of 70 at South Bend, 73 at Fort Wayne, 70 at Lafayette, 71 at Terre Haute, and 72 at Bloomington. Just outside Indiana, at Dayton, rain was falling, with a temperature of 73. At Louisville, it was mostly cloudy, with a temperature of 76. It was cloudy, with a temperature of 72 at Chicago,
68 at Champaign, 73 at St. Louis, and 74 at Cincinnati. Once again, at Indianapolis, it was 74 degrees with cloudy skies. This is NOAA All Hazards Radio KEC 74 in Indianapolis. Now a look at your forecast for Indianapolis and central Indiana. Today, a chance of thunderstorms, showers, not as warm with highs in the mid-70s. Southeast winds 5 to 10 miles an hour with gusts up to 25 miles an hour. Chance of rain 90%. For tonight, mostly cloudy. Showers likely with a chance of thunderstorms through the late overnight, then a chance of showers with a slight chance of thunderstorms toward daybreak. Lows in the upper 60s. Southeast winds around 5 miles an hour. Chance of rain 70%. Sunday, showers likely. A slight chance of thunderstorms through early afternoon, then a chance of thunderstorms late in the afternoon. Highs in the mid-70s. Northeast winds 5 to 10 miles an hour. Gusts up to 20 miles an hour late in the afternoon. Chance of rain 70%. For Sunday night, partly cloudy. A chance of showers through the late overnight. Lows in the mid-60s. North winds 5 to 10 miles an hour. Chance of rain 30%. Monday, partly cloudy. A slight chance of showers and thunderstorms late in the afternoon. Highs in the upper 70s. North winds 5 to 10 miles an hour. Chance of rain 20%. Once again, the forecast for today. A chance of thunderstorms. Showers. Not as warm with highs in the mid-70s. Southeast winds 5 to 10 miles an hour with gusts up to 25 miles an hour. Chance of rain 90%. Taking a look at the 3 through 7 day forecast for Indianapolis and central Indiana. For Monday night, partly cloudy through the late overnight, then clearing. Lows in the mid-60s. Tuesday, partly cloudy. A chance of showers and thunderstorms late in the afternoon. Highs in the lower 80s. Chance of rain 30%. For Tuesday night, mostly clear. Lows in the mid-60s. Wednesday, mostly sunny through early afternoon, then becoming partly cloudy. Highs in the lower 80s. For Wednesday night, mostly clear. Lows in the upper 60s. Thursday and Thursday night, partly cloudy with a slight chance of showers and thunderstorms. Highs in the lower 80s. Lows in the upper 60s. Chance of rain 20%. For Friday, partly cloudy with a chance of showers. A slight chance of thunderstorms through early afternoon, then a chance of thunderstorms late in the afternoon. Highs in the mid-80s. Chance of rain 30%. The current time is 4:08 a.m. Eastern Daylight Time. The 8 to 14 day outlook for Saturday, August 8th through Friday, August 14th, calls for temperatures to be above normal and precipitation to be near normal. Normal highs for the period are around 85 degrees and normal lows are around 65. The normal precipitation total for the 7 days is around 0.65 inches. At 3 a.m. at Indianapolis, it was cloudy. The temperature was 74 degrees, the dew point 66, and the relative humidity 76%. The wind was east at 9 miles an hour. The barometric pressure was 29.77 inches and falling. Around central Indiana and Zionsville, it was partly cloudy, with a temperature of 69. It was cloudy, with a temperature of 73 at Anderson, 74 at Muncie, 74 at Eagle Creek Airpark, and 72 at Shelbyville. Elsewhere across Indiana, at Evansville, rain was falling, with a temperature of 73. It was cloudy, with a temperature of 70 at South Bend, 73 at Fort Wayne, 70 at Lafayette, 71 at Terre Haute, and 72 at Bloomington. Just outside Indiana, at Dayton, rain was falling, with a temperature of 73. At Louisville, it was mostly cloudy, with a temperature of 76. It was cloudy, with a temperature of 72 at Chicago, 68 at Champaign, 73 at St. Louis, and 74 at Cincinnati.
Once again, at Indianapolis, it was 74 degrees with cloudy skies. This is NOAA All Hazards Radio KEC 74 in Indianapolis. Now a look at your forecast for Indianapolis and central Indiana. Today, a chance of thunderstorms, showers, not as warm with highs in the mid-70s. Southeast winds 5 to 10 miles an hour with gusts up to 25 miles an hour. Chance of rain 90%. For tonight, mostly cloudy. Showers likely with a chance of thunderstorms through the late overnight, then a chance of showers with a slight chance of thunderstorms toward daybreak. Lows in the upper 60s. Southeast winds around 5 miles an hour. Chance of rain 70%. Sunday. Showers likely. A slight chance of thunderstorms through early afternoon, then a chance of thunderstorms late in the afternoon. Highs in the mid-70s. Northeast winds 5 to 10 miles an hour. Gusts up to 20 miles an hour late in the afternoon. Chance of rain 70%. For Sunday night, partly cloudy. A chance of showers through the late overnight. Lows in the mid-60s. North winds 5 to 10 miles an hour. Chance of rain 30%. Monday, partly cloudy. A slight chance of showers and thunderstorms late in the afternoon. Highs in the upper 70s. North winds 5 to 10 miles an hour. Chance of rain 20%. Once again, the forecast for today. A chance of thunderstorms. Showers. Not as warm with highs in the mid-70s. Southeast winds 5 to 10 miles an hour with gusts up to 25 miles an hour. Chance of rain 90%. Now here is the hazardous weather outlook for central Indiana. For the period today and tonight, rain is expected today. Some showers may produce heavy rain that could result in flooding. Thunderstorms are also possible. Lightning is a threat from any thunderstorm. And now the extended outlook for the period Sunday through Friday. Thunderstorms are possible at times through Sunday. Storms will be capable of producing locally heavy rain and isolated flash flooding. Additional showers and thunderstorms possible at times next week. Spotter information statement. Spotter activation is not expected. Taking a look at the 3 through 7 day forecast for Indianapolis and central Indiana. For Monday night, partly cloudy through the late overnight, then clearing. Lows in the mid-60s. Tuesday, partly cloudy. A chance of showers and thunderstorms late in the afternoon. Highs in the lower 80s. Chance of rain 30%. For Tuesday night, mostly clear. Lows in the mid-60s. Wednesday, mostly sunny through early afternoon, then becoming partly cloudy. Highs in the lower 80s. For Wednesday night, mostly clear. Lows in the upper 60s. Thursday and Thursday night, partly cloudy with a slight chance of showers and thunderstorms. Highs in the lower 80s. Lows in the upper 60s. Chance of rain 20%. For Friday, partly cloudy with a chance of showers. A slight chance of thunderstorms through early afternoon, then a chance of thunderstorms late in the afternoon. Highs in the mid-80s. Chance of rain 30%. The 8 to 14 day outlook for Saturday, August 8th through Friday, August 14th, calls for temperatures to be above normal and precipitation to be near normal. Normal highs for the period are around 85 degrees and normal lows are around 65. The normal precipitation total for the 7 days is around 0.65 inches. At 4 a.m. at Indianapolis, it was cloudy. The temperature was 74 degrees, the dew point 66, and the relative humidity 76%. The wind was southeast at 10 miles an hour. The barometric pressure was 29.75 inches and falling. Around central Indiana, it was cloudy, with a temperature of 73 at Anderson, 73 at Muncie, 71 at Zionsville, 75 at Eagle Creek Airpark, and 73 at Shelbyville. Elsewhere across Indiana, at Evansville, rain was falling, with a temperature of 73.
It was cloudy, with a temperature of 70 at South Bend, 72 at Fort Wayne, and 73 at Bloomington. At Lafayette, rain and fog were reported, with a temperature of 69. At Terre Haute, rain and fog were reported, with a temperature of 70. Just outside Indiana, at Chicago, rain was falling, with a temperature of 71. It was cloudy, with a temperature of 69 at Champaign, 73 at Dayton, 73 at St. Louis, 72 at Cincinnati, and 75 at Louisville. Once again, at Indianapolis, it was 74 degrees with cloudy skies. This is All Hazards Radio KEC 74 in Indianapolis. Now a look at your forecast for Indianapolis and central Indiana. Today, a chance of thunderstorms. Showers. Not as warm with highs in the mid-70s. Southeast winds 5 to 10 miles an hour with gusts up to 25 miles an hour. Chance of rain 90%. For tonight, mostly cloudy. Showers likely with a chance of thunderstorms through the late overnight, then a chance of showers with a slight chance of thunderstorms toward daybreak. Lows in the upper 60s. Southeast winds around 5 miles an hour. Chance of rain 70%. Sunday. Showers likely. A slight chance of thunderstorms through early afternoon, then a chance of thunderstorms late in the afternoon. Highs in the mid-70s. Northeast winds 5 to 10 miles an hour. Gusts up to 20 miles an hour late in the afternoon. Chance of rain 70%. For Sunday night. Partly cloudy. A chance of showers through the late overnight. Lows in the mid-60s. North winds 5 to 10 miles an hour. Chance of rain 30%. Monday. Partly cloudy. A slight chance of showers and thunderstorms late in the afternoon. Highs in the upper 70s. North winds 5 to 10 miles an hour. Chance of rain 20%. Once again, the forecast for today. A chance of thunderstorms. Showers. Not as warm with highs in the mid-70s. Southeast winds 5 to 10 miles an hour with gusts up to 25 miles an hour. Chance of rain 90%. Taking a look at the 3 through 7 day forecast for Indianapolis and central Indiana. For Monday night, partly cloudy through the late overnight, then clearing. Lows in the mid-60s. Tuesday, partly cloudy. A chance of showers and thunderstorms late in the afternoon. Highs in the lower 80s. Chance of rain 30%. For Tuesday night, mostly clear. Lows in the mid-60s. Wednesday, mostly sunny through early afternoon, then becoming partly cloudy. Highs in the lower 80s. For Wednesday night, mostly clear. Lows in the upper 60s. Thursday and Thursday night, partly cloudy with a slight chance of showers and thunderstorms. Highs in the lower 80s. Lows in the upper 60s. Chance of rain 20%. For Friday, partly cloudy with a chance of showers. A slight chance of thunderstorms through early afternoon, then a chance of thunderstorms late in the afternoon. Highs in the mid-80s. Chance of rain 30%. The 8 to 14 day outlook for Saturday, August 8th through Friday, August 14th, calls for temperatures to be above normal and precipitation to be near normal. Normal highs for the period are around 85 degrees, and normal lows are around 65. The normal precipitation total for the 7 days is around 0.65 inches. At 4 a.m., at Indianapolis, it was cloudy. The temperature was 74 degrees, the dew point 66, and the relative humidity 76%. The wind was southeast at 10 miles an hour. The barometric pressure was 29.75 inches and falling. Around central Indiana, it was cloudy, with a temperature of 73 at Anderson, 73 at Muncie, 71 at Zionsville, 75 at Eagle Creek Air Park, and 73 at Shelbyville. Elsewhere across Indiana, at Evansville, rain was falling, with a temperature of 73. It was cloudy, with a temperature of 70 at South Bend, 72 at Fort Wayne, and 73 at Bloomington. At Lafayette, rain and fog were reported, with a temperature of 69.
At Terrell, rain and fog were reported, with a temperature of 70. Just outside Indiana, at Chicago, rain was falling, with a temperature of 71. It was cloudy, with a temperature of 69 at Champaign, 73 at Dayton, 73 at St. Louis, 72 at Cincinnati, and 75 at Louisville. Once again, at Indianapolis, it was 74 degrees with cloudy skies. This is NOAA All Hazards Radio KEC 74 in Indianapolis. Now a look at your forecast for Indianapolis and central Indiana. Today, a chance of thunderstorms. Showers. Not as warm with highs in the mid-70s. Southeast winds 5 to 10 miles an hour with gusts up to 25 miles an hour. Chance of rain 90%. For tonight, mostly cloudy. Showers likely with a chance of thunderstorms through the late overnight, then a chance of showers with a slight chance of thunderstorms toward daybreak. Lows in the upper 60s. Southeast winds around 5 miles an hour. Chance of rain 70%. Sunday. Showers likely. A slight chance of thunderstorms through early afternoon, then a chance of thunderstorms late in the afternoon. Highs in the mid-70s. Northeast winds 5 to 10 miles an hour. Gusts up to 20 miles an hour late in the afternoon. Chance of rain 70%. For Sunday night. Partly cloudy. A chance of showers through the late overnight. Lows in the mid-60s. North winds 5 to 10 miles an hour. Chance of rain 30%. Monday. Partly cloudy. A slight chance of showers and thunderstorms late in the afternoon. Highs in the upper 70s. North winds 5 to 10 miles an hour. Chance of rain 20%. Once again, the forecast for today. A chance of thunderstorms. Showers. Not as warm with highs in the mid-70s. Southeast winds 5 to 10 miles an hour with gusts up to 25 miles an hour. Chance of rain 90%. Taking a look at the 3 through 7 day forecast for Indianapolis and central Indiana. For Monday night, partly cloudy through the late overnight, then clearing. Lows in the mid-60s. Tuesday, partly cloudy. A chance of showers and thunderstorms late in the afternoon. Highs in the lower 80s. Chance of rain 30%. For Tuesday night, mostly clear. Lows in the mid-60s. Wednesday, mostly sunny through early afternoon, then becoming partly cloudy. Highs in the lower 80s. For Wednesday night, mostly clear. Lows in the upper 60s. Thursday and Thursday night, partly cloudy with a slight chance of showers and thunderstorms. Highs in the lower 80s. Lows in the upper 60s. Chance of rain 20%. For Friday, partly cloudy with a chance of showers. A slight chance of thunderstorms through early afternoon, then a chance of thunderstorms late in the afternoon. Highs in the mid-80s. Chance of rain 30%. The current time is 4:23 a.m. Eastern Daylight Time. The 8 to 14 day outlook for Saturday, August 8th through Friday, August 14th, calls for temperatures to be above normal and precipitation to be near normal. Normal highs for the period are around 85 degrees and normal lows are around 65. The normal precipitation total for the 7 days is around 0.65 inches. At 4 a.m. at Indianapolis, it was cloudy. The temperature was 74 degrees, the dew point 66, and the relative humidity 76%. The wind was southeast at 10 miles an hour. The barometric pressure was 29.75 inches and falling. Around central Indiana, it was cloudy, with a temperature of 73 at Anderson, 73 at Muncie, 71 at Zionsville, 75 at Eagle Creek Airpark, and 73 at Shelbyville. Elsewhere across Indiana, at Evansville, rain was falling, with a temperature of 73. It was cloudy, with a temperature of 70 at South Bend, 72 at Fort Wayne, and 73 at Bloomington. At Lafayette, rain and fog were reported, with a temperature of 69. At Terre Haute, rain and fog were reported, with a temperature of 70.
just outside Indiana, and Chicago, rain was falling with a temperature of 71. It was cloudy with a temperature of 69 at Champaign, 73 at Dayton, 73 at St. Louis, 72 at Cincinnati, and 75 at Louisville. Once again, at Indianapolis, it was 74 degrees with cloudy skies. This is NOAA All Hazards Radio KEC 74 in Indianapolis. And now a look at your forecast for Indianapolis and central Indiana. Today, a chance of thunderstorms, showers, not as warm with highs in the mid-70s. Southeast winds 5 to 10 miles an hour with gusts up to 25 miles an hour. Chance of rain 90%. For tonight, mostly cloudy. Showers likely with a chance of thunderstorms through the late overnight, then a chance of showers with a slight chance of thunderstorms toward daybreak. Lows in the upper 60s. Southeast winds around 5 miles an hour. Chance of rain 70%. Sunday. Showers likely. A slight chance of thunderstorms through early afternoon, then a chance of thunderstorms late in the afternoon. Highs in the mid-70s. Northeast winds 5 to 10 miles an hour. Gusts up to 20 miles an hour late in the afternoon. Chance of rain 70%. For Sunday night, partly cloudy. A chance of showers through the late overnight. Lows in the mid-60s. North winds 5 to 10 miles an hour. Chance of rain 30%. Monday, partly cloudy. A slight chance of showers and thunderstorms late in the afternoon. Highs in the upper 70s. North winds 5 to 10 miles an hour. Chance of rain 20%. Once again, the forecast for today. A chance of thunderstorms. Showers. Not as warm with highs in the mid-70s. Southeast winds 5 to 10 miles an hour with gusts up to 25 miles an hour. Chance of rain 90%. Taking a look at the 3 through 7 day forecast for Indianapolis and central Indiana. For Monday night, partly cloudy through the late overnight, then clearing. Lows in the mid-60s. Tuesday, partly cloudy. A chance of showers and thunderstorms late in the afternoon. Highs in the lower 80s. Chance of rain 30%. For Tuesday night, mostly clear. Lows in the mid-60s. Wednesday, mostly sunny through early afternoon, then becoming partly cloudy. Highs in the lower 80s. For Wednesday night, mostly clear. Lows in the upper 60s. Thursday and Thursday night, partly cloudy with a slight chance of showers and thunderstorms. Highs in the lower 80s. Lows in the upper 60s. Chance of rain 20%. For Friday, partly cloudy with a chance of showers. A slight chance of thunderstorms through early afternoon, then a chance of thunderstorms late in the afternoon. Highs in the mid-80s. Chance of rain 30%. The 8 to 14 day outlook for Saturday, August 8th through Friday, August 14th, calls for temperatures to be above normal and precipitation to be near normal. Normal highs for the period are around 85 degrees, and normal lows are around 65. The normal precipitation total for the 7 days is around 0.65 inches. At 4 a.m. at Indianapolis, it was cloudy. The temperature was 74 degrees, the dew point 66, and the relative humidity 76%. The wind was southeast at 10 miles an hour. The barometric pressure was 29.75 inches and falling. Around central Indiana, it was cloudy, with a temperature of 73 at Anderson, 73 at Muncie, 71 at Zionsville, 75 at Eagle Creek Airpark, and 73 at Shelbyville. Elsewhere across Indiana, at Evansville, rain was falling, with a temperature of 73. It was cloudy, with a temperature of 70 at South Bend, 72 at Fort Wayne, and 73 at Bloomington. At Lafayette, rain and fog were reported, with a temperature of 69. At Terre Haute, rain and fog were reported, with a temperature of 70. Just outside Indiana, at Chicago, rain was falling, with a temperature of 71. It was cloudy, with a temperature of 69 at Champaign, 73 at Dayton, 73 at St. Louis,
72 at Cincinnati, and 75 at Louisville. Once again, at Indianapolis, it was 74 degrees with cloudy skies. This is NOAA All Hazards Radio KEC 74 in Indianapolis. And now a look at your forecast for Indianapolis and central Indiana. Today, a chance of thunderstorms, showers, not as warm with highs in the mid-70s. Southeast winds 5 to 10 miles an hour with gusts up to 25 miles an hour. Chance of rain 90%. For tonight, mostly cloudy. Showers likely with a chance of thunderstorms through the late overnight, then a chance of showers with a slight chance of thunderstorms toward daybreak. Lows in the upper 60s. Southeast winds around 5 miles an hour. Chance of rain 70%. Sunday, showers likely. A slight chance of thunderstorms through early afternoon, then a chance of thunderstorms late in the afternoon. Highs in the mid-70s. Northeast winds 5 to 10 miles an hour. Gusts up to 20 miles an hour late in the afternoon. Chance of rain 70%. For Sunday night, partly cloudy. A chance of showers through the late overnight. Lows in the mid-60s. North winds 5 to 10 miles an hour. Chance of rain 30%. Monday, partly cloudy. A slight chance of showers and thunderstorms late in the afternoon. Highs in the upper 70s. North winds 5 to 10 miles an hour. Chance of rain 20%. Once again, the forecast for today. A chance of thunderstorms. Showers. Not as warm with highs in the mid-70s. Southeast winds 5 to 10 miles an hour with gusts up to 25 miles an hour. Chance of rain 90%. Now here is the hazardous weather outlook for central Indiana. For the period today and tonight, rain is expected today. Some showers may produce heavy rain that could result in flooding. Thunderstorms are also possible. Lightning is a threat from any thunderstorm. And now the extended outlook for the period Sunday through Friday. Thunderstorms are possible at times through Sunday. Storms will be capable of producing locally heavy rain and isolated flash flooding. Additional showers and thunderstorms possible at times next week. Spotter information statement. Spotter activation is not expected. Taking a look at the 3 through 7 day forecast for Indianapolis and central Indiana. For Monday night, partly cloudy through the late overnight, then clearing. Lows in the mid-60s. Tuesday, partly cloudy. A chance of showers and thunderstorms late in the afternoon. Highs in the lower 80s. Chance of rain 30%. For Tuesday night, mostly clear. Lows in the mid-60s. Wednesday, mostly sunny through early afternoon, then becoming partly cloudy. Highs in the lower 80s. For Wednesday night, mostly clear. Lows in the upper 60s. Thursday and Thursday night, partly cloudy with a slight chance of showers and thunderstorms. Highs in the lower 80s. Lows in the upper 60s. Chance of rain 20%. For Friday, partly cloudy with a chance of showers. A slight chance of thunderstorms through early afternoon, then a chance of thunderstorms late in the afternoon. Highs in the mid-80s. Chance of rain 30%. The 8 to 14 day outlook for Saturday, August 8th through Friday, August 14th, calls for temperatures to be above normal and precipitation to be near normal. Normal highs for the period are around 85 degrees and normal lows are around 65. The normal precipitation total for the 7 days is around 0.65 inches. At 4 a.m. at Indianapolis, it was cloudy. The temperature was 74 degrees, the dew point 66, and the relative humidity 76%. The wind was southeast at 10 miles an hour. The barometric pressure was 29.75 inches and falling. Around central Indiana, it was cloudy, with a temperature of 73 at Anderson, 73 at Muncie, 71 at Zionsville, 75 at Eagle Creek Airpark, and 73 at Shelbyville. Elsewhere across Indiana, at Evansville, rain was falling, with a temperature of 73.
It was cloudy, with a temperature of 70 at South Bend, 72 at Fort Wayne, and 73 at Bloomington. At Lafayette, rain and fog were reported, with a temperature of 69. At Terre Haute, rain and fog were reported, with a temperature of 70. Just outside Indiana, at Chicago, rain was falling, with a temperature of 71. It was cloudy, with a temperature of 69 at Champaign, 73 at Dayton, 73 at St. Louis, 72 at Cincinnati, and 75 at Louisville.

showers with a slight chance of thunderstorms toward daybreak. Lows in the upper 60s. Southeast winds around 5 miles an hour. Chance of rain 70%. Sunday. Showers likely. A slight chance of thunderstorms through early afternoon, then a chance of thunderstorms late in the afternoon. Highs in the mid-70s. Northeast winds 5 to 10 miles an hour. Gusts up to 20 miles an hour late in the afternoon. Chance of rain 70%. For Sunday night, partly cloudy. A chance of showers through the late overnight. Lows in the mid-60s. North winds 5 to 10 miles an hour. Chance of rain 30%. Monday, partly cloudy. A slight chance of showers and thunderstorms late in the afternoon. Highs in the upper 70s. North winds 5 to 10 miles an hour. Chance of rain 20%. Once again, the forecast for today. A chance of thunderstorms. Showers. Not as warm with highs in the mid-70s. Southeast winds 5 to 10 miles an hour with gusts up to 25 miles an hour. Chance of rain 90%. Taking a look at the 3 through 7 day forecast for Indianapolis and central Indiana. For Monday night, partly cloudy through the late overnight, then clearing. Lows in the mid-60s. Tuesday, partly cloudy. A chance of showers and thunderstorms late in the afternoon. Highs in the lower 80s. Chance of rain 30%. For Tuesday night, mostly clear. Lows in the mid-60s. Wednesday, mostly sunny through early afternoon, then becoming partly cloudy. Highs in the lower 80s. For Wednesday night, mostly clear. Lows in the upper 60s. Thursday and Thursday night, partly cloudy with a slight chance of showers and thunderstorms. Highs in the lower 80s. Lows in the upper 60s. Chance of rain 20%. For Friday, partly cloudy with a chance of showers. A slight chance of thunderstorms through early afternoon, then a chance of thunderstorms late in the afternoon. Highs in the mid-80s. Chance of rain 30%. The current time is 4:38 a.m. Eastern Daylight Time. The 8 to 14 day outlook for Saturday, August 8th through Friday, August 14th, calls for temperatures to be above normal and precipitation to be near normal. Normal highs for the period are around 85 degrees, and normal lows are around 65. The normal precipitation total for the 7 days is around 0.65 inches. At 4 a.m. at Indianapolis, it was cloudy. The temperature was 74 degrees, the dew point 66, and the relative humidity 76%. The wind was southeast at 10 miles an hour. The barometric pressure was 29.75 inches and falling. Around central Indiana, it was cloudy, with a temperature of 73 at Anderson, 73 at Muncie, 71 at Zionsville, 75 at Eagle Creek Airpark, and 73 at Shelbyville. Elsewhere across Indiana, at Evansville, rain was falling, with a temperature of 73. It was cloudy, with a temperature of 70 at South Bend, 72 at Fort Wayne, and 73 at Bloomington. At Lafayette, rain and fog were reported, with a temperature of 69. At Terre Haute, rain and fog were reported, with a temperature of 70. Just outside Indiana, at Chicago, rain was falling, with a temperature of 71. It was cloudy, with a temperature of 69 at Champaign, 73 at Dayton, 73 at St. Louis, 72 at Cincinnati, and 75 at Louisville. Once again, at Indianapolis, it was 74 degrees with cloudy skies. This is NOAA All Hazards Radio KEC 74 in Indianapolis. Now a look at your forecast for Indianapolis and central Indiana. Today, a chance of thunderstorms. Showers. Not as warm with highs in the mid-70s. Southeast winds 5 to 10 miles an hour with gusts up to 25 miles an hour. Chance of rain 90%. For tonight, mostly cloudy. Showers likely with a chance of thunderstorms through the late overnight, then a chance of showers with a slight chance of thunderstorms toward daybreak. Lows in the upper 60s. Southeast winds around 5 miles.

an hour. Chance of rain 70%. Sunday, showers likely. A slight chance of thunderstorms through early afternoon. Then a chance of thunderstorms late in the afternoon. Highs in the mid-70s. Northeast winds 5 to 10 miles an hour. Gusts up to 20 miles an hour late in the afternoon. Chance of rain 70%. For Sunday night, partly cloudy. A chance of showers through the late overnight. Lows in the mid-60s. North winds 5 to 10 miles an hour. Chance of rain 30%. Monday, partly cloudy. A slight chance of showers and thunderstorms late in the afternoon. Highs in the upper 70s. North winds 5 to 10 miles an hour. Chance of rain 20%. Once again, the forecast for today. A chance of thunderstorms. Showers. Not as warm with highs in the mid-70s. Southeast winds 5 to 10 miles an hour with gusts up to 25 miles an hour. Chance of rain 90%. Taking a look at the 3 through 7 day forecast for Indianapolis and central Indiana. For Monday night, partly cloudy through the late overnight, then clearing. Lows in the mid-60s. Tuesday, partly cloudy. A chance of showers and thunderstorms late in the afternoon. Highs in the lower 80s. Chance of rain 30%. For Tuesday night, mostly clear. Lows in the mid-60s. Wednesday, mostly sunny through early afternoon, then becoming partly cloudy. Highs in the lower 80s. For Wednesday night, mostly clear. Lows in the upper 60s. Thursday and Thursday night, partly cloudy with a slight chance of showers and thunderstorms. Highs in the lower 80s. Lows in the upper 60s. Chance of rain 20%. For Friday, partly cloudy with a chance of showers. A slight chance of thunderstorms through early afternoon. Then a chance of thunderstorms late in the afternoon. Highs in the mid-80s. Chance of rain 30%. The 8 to 14 day outlook for Saturday, August 8th through Friday, August 14th, calls for temperatures to be above normal and precipitation to be near normal. Normal highs for the period are around 85 degrees and normal lows are around 65. The normal precipitation total for the 7 days is around 0.65 inches. At 4 a.m. at Indianapolis, it was cloudy. The temperature was 74 degrees, the dew point 66, and the relative humidity 76%. The wind was southeast at 10 miles an hour. The barometric pressure was 29.75 inches and falling. Around central Indiana, it was cloudy, with a temperature of 73 at Anderson, 73 at Muncie, 71 at Zionsville, 75 at Eagle Creek Airpark, and 73 at Shelbyville. Elsewhere across Indiana, at Evansville, rain was falling, with a temperature of 73. It was cloudy, with a temperature of 70 at South Bend, 72 at Fort Wayne, and 73 at Bloomington. At Lafayette, rain and fog were reported, with a temperature of 69. At Terre Haute, rain and fog were reported, with a temperature of 70. Just outside Indiana, at Chicago, rain was falling, with a temperature of 71. It was cloudy, with a temperature of 69 at Champaign, 73 at Dayton, 73 at St. Louis, 72 at Cincinnati, and 75 at Louisville. Once again, at Indianapolis, it was 74 degrees with cloudy skies. This is NOAA All Hazards Radio KEC 74 in Indianapolis. And now a look at your forecast for Indianapolis and central Indiana. Today, a chance of thunderstorms. Showers. Not as warm with highs in the mid-70s. Southeast winds 5 to 10 miles an hour with gusts up to 25 miles an hour. Chance of rain 90%. For tonight, mostly cloudy. Showers likely with a chance of thunderstorms through the late overnight, then a chance of showers with a slight chance of thunderstorms toward daybreak. Lows in the upper 60s. Southeast winds around 5 miles an hour. Chance of rain 70%. Sunday, showers likely. A slight chance of thunderstorms through early afternoon, then a chance of thunderstorms late in the afternoon.
highs in the mid-70s. Northeast winds 5 to 10 miles an hour. Gusts up to 20 miles an hour late in the afternoon. Chance of rain 70%. For Sunday night, partly cloudy. A chance of showers through the late overnight. Lows in the mid-60s. North winds 5 to 10 miles an hour. Chance of rain 30%. Monday, partly cloudy. A slight chance of showers and thunderstorms late in the afternoon. Highs in the upper 70s. North winds 5 to 10 miles an hour. Chance of rain 20%. Once again, the forecast for today. A chance of thunderstorms. Showers. Not as warm with highs in the mid-70s. Southeast winds 5 to 10 miles an hour with gusts up to 25 miles an hour. Chance of rain 90%. Taking a look at the 3 through 7 day forecast for Indianapolis and central Indiana. For Monday night, partly cloudy through the late overnight, then clearing. Lows in the mid-60s. Tuesday, partly cloudy. A chance of showers and thunderstorms late in the afternoon. Highs in the lower 80s. Chance of rain 30%. For Tuesday night, mostly clear. Lows in the mid-60s. Wednesday, mostly sunny through early afternoon, then becoming partly cloudy. Highs in the lower 80s. For Wednesday night, mostly clear. Lows in the upper 60s. Thursday and Thursday night, partly cloudy with a slight chance of showers and thunderstorms. Highs in the lower 80s. Lows in the upper 60s. Chance of rain 20%. For Friday, partly cloudy with a chance of showers. A slight chance of thunderstorms through early afternoon, then a chance of thunderstorms late in the afternoon. Highs in the mid-80s. Chance of rain 30%. The 8 to 14 day outlook for Saturday, August 8th through Friday, August 14th, calls for temperatures to be above normal and precipitation to be near normal. Normal highs for the period are around 85 degrees, and normal lows are around 65. The normal precipitation total for the 7 days is around 0.65 inches. At 4 a.m. at Indianapolis, it was cloudy. The temperature was 74 degrees, the dew point 66, and the relative humidity 76%. The wind was southeast at 10 miles an hour. The barometric pressure was 29.75 inches and falling. Around central Indiana, it was cloudy, with a temperature of 73 at Anderson, 73 at Muncie, 71 at Zionsville, 75 at Eagle Creek Airpark, and 73 at Shelbyville. Elsewhere across Indiana, at Evansville, rain was falling, with a temperature of 73. It was cloudy, with a temperature of 70 at South Bend, 72 at Fort Wayne, and 73 at Bloomington. At Lafayette, rain and fog were reported, with a temperature of 69. At Terre Haute, rain and fog were reported, with a temperature of 70. Just outside Indiana, at Chicago, rain was falling, with a temperature of 71. It was cloudy, with a temperature of 69 at Champaign, 73 at Dayton, 73 at St. Louis, 72 at Cincinnati, and 75 at Louisville. Once again, at Indianapolis, it was 74 degrees with cloudy skies. This is NOAA All Hazards Radio KEC 74 in Indianapolis. Now a look at your forecast for Indianapolis and central Indiana. Today, a chance of thunderstorms. Showers. Not as warm with highs in the mid-70s. Southeast winds 5 to 10 miles an hour with gusts up to 25 miles an hour. Chance of rain 90%. For tonight, mostly cloudy. Showers likely with a chance of thunderstorms through the late overnight, then a chance of showers with a slight chance of thunderstorms toward daybreak. Lows in the upper 60s. Southeast winds around 5 miles an hour. Chance of rain 70%. Sunday, showers likely. A slight chance of thunderstorms through early afternoon, then a chance of thunderstorms late in the afternoon. Highs in the mid-70s. Northeast winds 5 to 10 miles an hour. Gusts up to 20 miles an hour late in the afternoon. Chance of rain 70%. For Sunday night,
partly cloudy. A chance of showers through the late overnight. Lows in the mid-60s. North winds 5 to 10 miles an hour. Chance of rain 30%. Monday, partly cloudy. A slight chance of showers and thunderstorms late in the afternoon. Highs in the upper 70s. North winds 5 to 10 miles an hour. Chance of rain 20%. Once again, the forecast for today. A chance of thunderstorms. Showers. Not as warm with highs in the mid-70s. Southeast winds 5 to 10 miles an hour with gusts up to 25 miles an hour. Chance of rain 90%. Now here is the hazardous weather outlook for central Indiana. For the period today and tonight. Rain is expected today. Some showers may produce heavy rain that could result in flooding. Thunderstorms are also possible. Lightning is a threat from any thunderstorm. And now the extended outlook for the period Sunday through Friday. Thunderstorms are possible at times through Sunday. Storms will be capable of producing locally heavy rain and isolated flash flooding. Additional showers and thunderstorms possible at times next week. Spotter information statement. Spotter activation is not expected. Taking a look at the 3-7 day forecast for Indianapolis and central Indiana. For Monday night. Partly cloudy through the late overnight, then clearing. Lows in the mid-60s. Tuesday. Partly cloudy. A chance of showers and thunderstorms late in the afternoon. Highs in the lower 80s. Chance of rain 30%. For Tuesday night. Mostly clear. Lows in the mid-60s. Wednesday. Mostly sunny through early afternoon, then becoming partly cloudy. Highs in the lower 80s. For Wednesday night. Mostly clear. Lows in the upper 60s. Thursday and Thursday night. Partly cloudy with a slight chance of showers and thunderstorms. Highs in the lower 80s. Lows in the upper 60s. Chance of rain 20%. For Friday. Partly cloudy with a chance of showers. A slight chance of thunderstorms through early afternoon. Then a chance of thunderstorms late in the afternoon. Highs in the mid-80s. Chance of rain 30%. The current time is 4:53 a.m. Eastern Daylight Time. The 8-14 day outlook for Saturday, August 8th through Friday, August 14th, calls for temperatures to be above normal and precipitation to be near normal. Normal highs for the period are around 85 degrees and normal lows are around 65. The normal precipitation total for the 7 days is around 0.65 inches. At 4 a.m. at Indianapolis, it was cloudy. The temperature was 74 degrees, the dew point 66, and the relative humidity 76%. The wind was southeast at 10 miles an hour. The barometric pressure was 29.75 inches and falling. Around central Indiana, it was cloudy, with a temperature of 73 at Anderson, 73 at Muncie, 71 at Zionsville, 75 at Eagle Creek Airpark, and 73 at Shelbyville. Elsewhere across Indiana, at Evansville, rain was falling, with a temperature of 73. It was cloudy, with a temperature of 70 at South Bend, 72 at Fort Wayne, and 73 at Bloomington. At Lafayette, rain and fog were reported, with a temperature of 69. At Terre Haute, rain and fog were reported, with a temperature of 70. Just outside Indiana, at Chicago, rain was falling, with a temperature of 71. It was cloudy, with a temperature of 69 at Champaign, 73 at Dayton, 73 at St. Louis, 72 at Cincinnati, and 75 at Louisville. Once again, at Indianapolis, it was 74 degrees with cloudy skies. This is NOAA All Hazards Radio KEC 74 in Indianapolis. And now a look at your forecast for Indianapolis and central Indiana. Today, a chance of thunderstorms. Showers. Not as warm with highs in the mid-70s. Southeast winds 5 to 10 miles an hour with gusts up to 25 miles an hour. Chance of rain 90%. For tonight, mostly cloudy. Showers likely with a chance of thunderstorms through the late overnight, then a chance of showers with a slight chance of thunderstorms.
storms toward daybreak. Lows in the upper 60s. Southeast winds around 5 miles an hour. Chance of rain 70%. Sunday. Showers likely. A slight chance of thunderstorms through early afternoon, then a chance of thunderstorms late in the afternoon. Highs in the mid-70s. Northeast winds 5 to 10 miles an hour. Gusts up to 20 miles an hour late in the afternoon. Chance of rain 70%. For Sunday night, partly cloudy. A chance of showers through the late overnight. Lows in the mid-60s. North winds 5 to 10 miles an hour. Chance of rain 30%. Monday, partly cloudy. A slight chance of showers and thunderstorms late in the afternoon. Highs in the upper 70s. North winds 5 to 10 miles an hour. Chance of rain 20%. Once again, the forecast for today. A chance of thunderstorms. Showers. Not as warm with highs in the mid-70s. Southeast winds 5 to 10 miles an hour with gusts up to 25 miles an hour. Chance of rain 90%. Taking a look at the 3 through 7 day forecast for Indianapolis and central Indiana. For Monday night, partly cloudy through the late overnight, then clearing. Lows in the mid-60s. Tuesday, partly cloudy. A chance of showers and thunderstorms late in the afternoon. Highs in the lower 80s. Chance of rain 30%. For Tuesday night, mostly clear. Lows in the mid-60s. Wednesday, mostly sunny through early afternoon, then becoming partly cloudy. Highs in the lower 80s. For Wednesday night, mostly clear. Lows in the upper 60s. Thursday and Thursday night, partly cloudy with a slight chance of showers and thunderstorms. Highs in the lower 80s. Lows in the upper 60s. Chance of rain 20%. For Friday, partly cloudy with a chance of showers. A slight chance of thunderstorms through early afternoon, then a chance of thunderstorms late in the afternoon. Highs in the mid-80s. Chance of rain 30%. The 8 to 14 day outlook for Saturday, August 8th through Friday, August 14th, calls for temperatures to be above normal and precipitation to be near normal. Normal highs for the period are around 85 degrees and normal lows are around 65. The normal precipitation total for the 7 days is around 0.65 inches. At 4 a.m. at Indianapolis, it was cloudy. The temperature was 74 degrees, the dew point 66, and the relative humidity 76%. The wind was southeast at 10 miles an hour. The barometric pressure was 29.75 inches and falling. Around central Indiana, it was cloudy, with a temperature of 73 at Anderson, 73 at Muncie, 71 at Zionsville, 75 at Eagle Creek Airpark, and 73 at Shelbyville. Elsewhere across Indiana, at Evansville, rain was falling, with a temperature of 73. It was cloudy, with a temperature of 70 at South Bend, 72 at Fort Wayne, and 73 at Bloomington. At Lafayette, rain and fog were reported, with a temperature of 69. At Terre Haute, rain and fog were reported, with a temperature of 70. Just outside Indiana, at Chicago, rain was falling, with a temperature of 71. It was cloudy, with a temperature of 69 at Champaign, 73 at Dayton, 73 at St. Louis, 72 at Cincinnati, and 75 at Louisville. Once again, at Indianapolis, it was 74 degrees with cloudy skies. This is NOAA All Hazards Radio KEC 74 in Indianapolis. Now a look at your forecast for Indianapolis and central Indiana. Today, a chance of thunderstorms. Showers. Not as warm with highs in the mid-70s. Southeast winds 5 to 10 miles an hour with gusts up to 25 miles an hour. Chance of rain 90%. For tonight, mostly cloudy. Showers likely with a chance of thunderstorms through the late overnight, then a chance of showers with a slight chance of thunderstorms toward daybreak. Lows in the upper 60s. Southeast winds around 5 miles an hour. Chance of rain 70%. Sunday, showers likely.
A slight chance of thunderstorms through early afternoon, then a chance of thunderstorms late in the afternoon. Highs in the mid-70s. Northeast winds 5 to 10 miles an hour. Gusts up to 20 miles an hour late in the afternoon. Chance of rain 70%. For Sunday night, partly cloudy. A chance of showers through the late overnight. Lows in the mid-60s. North winds 5 to 10 miles an hour. Chance of rain 30%. Monday, partly cloudy. A slight chance of showers and thunderstorms late in the afternoon. Highs in the upper 70s. North winds 5 to 10 miles an hour. Chance of rain 20%. Once again, the forecast for today. A chance of thunderstorms. Showers. Not as warm with highs in the mid-70s. Southeast winds 5 to 10 miles an hour with gusts up to 25 miles an hour. Chance of rain 90%. Taking a look at the 3 through 7 day forecast for Indianapolis and central Indiana. For Monday night, partly cloudy through the late overnight, then clearing. Lows in the mid-60s. Tuesday, partly cloudy. A chance of showers and thunderstorms late in the afternoon. Highs in the lower 80s. Chance of rain 30%. For Tuesday night, mostly clear. Lows in the mid-60s. Wednesday, mostly sunny through early afternoon, then becoming partly cloudy. Highs in the lower 80s. For Wednesday night, mostly clear. Lows in the upper 60s. Thursday and Thursday night, partly cloudy with a slight chance of showers and thunderstorms. Highs in the lower 80s. Lows in the upper 60s. Chance of rain 20%. For Friday, partly cloudy with a chance of showers. A slight chance of thunderstorms through early afternoon, then a chance of thunderstorms late in the afternoon. Highs in the mid-80s. Chance of rain 30%. The 8 to 14 day outlook for Saturday, August 8th through Friday, August 14th, calls for temperatures to be above normal and precipitation to be near normal. Normal highs for the period are around 85 degrees, and normal lows are around 65. The normal precipitation total for the 7 days is around 0.65 inches. At 4 a.m. at Indianapolis, it was cloudy. The temperature was 74 degrees, the dew point 66, and the relative humidity 76%. The wind was southeast at 10 miles an hour. The barometric pressure was 29.75 inches and falling. Around central Indiana, it was cloudy, with a temperature of 73 at Anderson, 73 at Muncie, 71 at Zionsville, 75 at Eagle Creek Airpark, and 73 at Shelbyville. Elsewhere across Indiana, at Evansville, rain was falling, with a temperature of 73. It was cloudy, with a temperature of 70 at South Bend, 72 at Fort Wayne, and 73 at Bloomington. At Lafayette, rain and fog were reported, with a temperature of 69. At Terre Haute, rain and fog were reported, with a temperature of 70. Just outside Indiana, at Chicago, rain was falling, with a temperature of 71. It was cloudy, with a temperature of 69 at Champaign, 73 at Dayton, 73 at St. Louis, 72 at Cincinnati, and 75 at Louisville. Once again, at Indianapolis, it was 74 degrees with cloudy skies. This is NOAA All Hazards Radio KEC 74 in Indianapolis. And now a look at your forecast for Indianapolis and central Indiana. Today, a chance of thunderstorms. Showers. Not as warm with highs in the mid-70s. Southeast winds 5 to 10 miles an hour with gusts up to 25 miles an hour. Chance of rain 90%. For tonight, mostly cloudy. Showers likely with a chance of thunderstorms through the late overnight, then a chance of showers with a slight chance of thunderstorms toward daybreak. Lows in the upper 60s. Southeast winds around 5 miles an hour. Chance of rain 70%. Sunday, showers likely. A slight chance of thunderstorms through early afternoon, then a chance of thunderstorms late in the afternoon. Highs in the mid-70s. Northeast winds 5 to 10 miles an hour.
Gusts up to 20 miles an hour late in the afternoon. Chance of rain 70%. For Sunday night, partly cloudy. A chance of showers through the late overnight. Lows in the mid-60s. North winds 5 to 10 miles an hour. Chance of rain 30%. Monday, partly cloudy. A slight chance of showers and thunderstorms late in the afternoon. Highs in the upper 70s. North winds 5 to 10 miles an hour. Chance of rain 20%. Once again, the forecast for today. A chance of thunderstorms. Showers. Not as warm with highs in the mid-70s. Southeast winds 5 to 10 miles an hour with gusts up to 25 miles an hour. Chance of rain 90%. Taking a look at the 3 through 7 day forecast for Indianapolis and central Indiana. For Monday night, partly cloudy through the late overnight, then clearing. Lows in the mid-60s. Tuesday, partly cloudy. A chance of showers and thunderstorms late in the afternoon. Highs in the lower 80s. Chance of rain 30%. For Tuesday night, mostly clear. Lows in the mid-60s. Wednesday, mostly sunny through early afternoon, then becoming partly cloudy. Highs in the lower 80s. For Wednesday night, mostly clear. Lows in the upper 60s. Thursday and Thursday night, partly cloudy with a slight chance of showers and thunderstorms. Highs in the lower 80s. Lows in the upper 60s. Chance of rain 20%. For Friday, partly cloudy with a chance of showers. A slight chance of thunderstorms through early afternoon. Then a chance of thunderstorms late in the afternoon. Highs in the mid-80s. Chance of rain 30%. The current time is 5:08 a.m. Eastern Daylight Time. The 8 to 14 day outlook for Saturday, August 8th through Friday, August 14th, calls for temperatures to be above normal and precipitation to be near normal. Normal highs for the period are around 85 degrees and normal lows are around 65. The normal precipitation total for the 7 days is around 0.65 inches. At 4 a.m. at Indianapolis, it was cloudy. The temperature was 74 degrees, the dew point 66, and the relative humidity 76%. The wind was southeast at 10 miles an hour. The barometric pressure was 29.75 inches and falling. Around central Indiana, it was cloudy, with a temperature of 73 at Anderson, 73 at Muncie, 71 at Zionsville, 75 at Eagle Creek Airpark, and 73 at Shelbyville. Elsewhere across Indiana, at Evansville, rain was falling, with a temperature of 73. It was cloudy, with a temperature of 70 at South Bend, 72 at Fort Wayne, and 73 at Bloomington. At Lafayette, rain and fog were reported, with a temperature of 69. At Terre Haute, fog were reported, with a temperature of 70. Just outside Indiana, at Chicago, rain was falling, with a temperature of 71. It was cloudy, with a temperature of 69 at Champaign, 73 at Dayton, 73 at St. Louis, 72 at Cincinnati, and 75 at Louisville. Once again, at Indianapolis, it was 74 degrees with cloudy skies. This is NOAA All Hazards Radio KEC 74 in Indianapolis. And now a look at your forecast for Indianapolis and central Indiana. Today, a chance of thunderstorms. Showers. Not as warm with highs in the mid-70s. Southeast winds 5 to 10 miles an hour with gusts up to 25 miles an hour. Chance of rain 90%. For tonight, mostly cloudy. Showers likely with a chance of thunderstorms through the late overnight, then a chance of showers with a slight chance of thunderstorms toward daybreak. Lows in the upper 60s. Southeast winds around 5 miles an hour. Chance of rain 70%. Sunday, showers likely. A slight chance of thunderstorms through early afternoon. Then a chance of thunderstorms late in the afternoon. Highs in the mid-70s. Northeast winds 5 to 10 miles an hour. Gusts up to 20 miles an hour late in the afternoon. Chance of rain 70%. For Sunday night,
partly cloudy. A chance of showers through the late overnight. Lows in the mid-60s. North winds 5 to 10 miles an hour. Chance of rain 30%. Monday, partly cloudy. A slight chance of showers and thunderstorms late in the afternoon. Highs in the upper 70s. North winds 5 to 10 miles an hour. Chance of rain 20%. Once again, the forecast for today. A chance of thunderstorms. Showers. Not as warm with highs in the mid-70s. Southeast winds 5 to 10 miles an hour with gusts up to 25 miles an hour. Chance of rain 90%. Now here is the hazardous weather outlook for central Indiana. For the period today and tonight. Rain is expected today. Some showers may produce heavy rain that could result in flooding. Thunderstorms are also possible. Lightning is a threat from any thunderstorm. And now the extended outlook for the period Sunday through Friday. Thunderstorms are possible at times through Sunday. Storms will be capable of producing locally heavy rain and isolated flash flooding. Additional showers and thunderstorms possible at times next week. Spotter information statement. Spotter activation is not expected. Taking a look at the 3 through 7 day forecast for Indianapolis and central Indiana. For Monday night. Partly cloudy through the late overnight, then clearing. Lows in the mid-60s. Tuesday. Partly cloudy. A chance of showers and thunderstorms late in the afternoon. Highs in the lower 80s. Chance of rain 30%. For Tuesday night. Mostly clear. Lows in the mid-60s. Wednesday. Mostly sunny through early afternoon, then becoming partly cloudy. Highs in the lower 80s. For Wednesday night. Mostly clear. Lows in the upper 60s. Thursday and Thursday night. Partly cloudy with a slight chance of showers and thunderstorms. Highs in the lower 80s. Lows in the upper 60s. Chance of rain 20%. For Friday. Partly cloudy with a chance of showers. A slight chance of thunderstorms through early afternoon. Then a chance of thunderstorms late in the afternoon. Highs in the mid-80s. Chance of rain 30%. The 8 to 14 day outlook for Saturday, August 8th through Friday, August 14th, calls for temperatures to be above normal and precipitation to be near normal. Normal highs for the period are around 85 degrees and normal lows are around 65. The normal precipitation total for the 7 days is around 0.65 inches. At 5 a.m. at Indianapolis, a thunderstorm was reported. The temperature was 71 degrees, the dew point 68, and the relative humidity 90%. The wind was southeast at 7 miles an hour. The barometric pressure was 29.75 inches and steady. Around central Indiana, rain was falling, with a temperature of 70 at Zionsville and 71 at Eagle Creek Air Park. It was cloudy, with a temperature of 73 at Anderson, 73 at Muncie, and 72 at Shelbyville. Elsewhere across Indiana, rain was falling, with a temperature of 68 at Lafayette and 73 at Evansville. It was cloudy, with a temperature of 70 at South Bend, 73 at Fort Wayne, and 69 at Terre Haute. At Bloomington, rain and fog were reported, with a temperature of 71. Just outside Indiana, at Chicago, rain was falling, with a temperature of 69. At St. Louis, it was mostly cloudy, with a temperature of 71. It was cloudy, with a temperature of 68 at Champaign, 73 at Dayton, 72 at Cincinnati, and 76 at Louisville. Once again, at Indianapolis, it was 71 degrees with a thunderstorm. This is NOAA All Hazards Radio KEC 74 in Indianapolis. Now a look at your forecast for Indianapolis and central Indiana. Today, a chance of thunderstorms, showers, not as warm with highs in the mid-70s, southeast winds 5 to 10 miles an hour with gusts up to 25 miles an hour, chance of rain 90%. For tonight, mostly cloudy, showers likely with a chance of thunderstorms through the late overnight, then a chance of showers with a slight chance of thunderstorms toward daybreak.
Lows in the upper 60s. Southeast winds around 5 miles an hour. Chance of rain 70%. Sunday. Showers likely. A slight chance of thunderstorms through early afternoon, then a chance of thunderstorms late in the afternoon. Highs in the mid-70s. Northeast winds 5 to 10 miles an hour. Gusts up to 20 miles an hour late in the afternoon. Chance of rain 70%. For Sunday night. Partly cloudy. A chance of showers through the late overnight. Lows in the mid-60s. North winds 5 to 10 miles an hour. Chance of rain 30%. Monday. Partly cloudy. A slight chance of showers and thunderstorms late in the afternoon. Highs in the upper 70s. North winds 5 to 10 miles an hour. Chance of rain 20%. Once again, the forecast for today. A chance of thunderstorms. Showers. Not as warm with highs in the mid-70s. Southeast winds 5 to 10 miles an hour with gusts up to 25 miles an hour. Chance of rain 90%. Taking a look at the 3 through 7 day forecast for Indianapolis and central Indiana. For Monday night. Partly cloudy through the late overnight, then clearing. Lows in the mid-60s. Tuesday. Partly cloudy. A chance of showers and thunderstorms late in the afternoon. Highs in the lower 80s. Chance of rain 30%. For Tuesday night. Mostly clear. Lows in the mid-60s. Wednesday. Mostly sunny through early afternoon, then becoming partly cloudy. Highs in the lower 80s. For Wednesday night. Mostly clear. Lows in the upper 60s. Thursday and Thursday night. Partly cloudy with a slight chance of showers and thunderstorms. Highs in the lower 80s. Lows in the upper 60s. Chance of rain 20%. For Friday. Partly cloudy with a chance of showers. A slight chance of thunderstorms through early afternoon. Then a chance of thunderstorms late in the afternoon. Highs in the mid-80s. Chance of rain 30%. The 8 to 14 day outlook for Saturday, August 8th through Friday, August 14th, calls for temperatures to be above normal and precipitation to be near normal. Normal highs for the period are around 85 degrees and normal lows are around 65. The normal precipitation total for the 7 days is around 0.65 inches. 5 a.m. at Indianapolis, a thunderstorm was reported. The temperature was 71 degrees, the dew point 68, and the relative humidity 90%. The wind was southeast at 7 miles an hour. The barometric pressure was 29.75 inches and steady. Around central Indiana, rain was falling, with a temperature of 70 at Zionsville and 71 at Eagle Creek Air Park. It was cloudy, with a temperature of 73 at Anderson, 73 at Muncie, and 72 at Shelbyville. Elsewhere across Indiana, rain was falling, with a temperature of 68 at Lafayette and 73 at Evansville. It was cloudy, with a temperature of 70 at South Bend, 73 at Fort Wayne, and 69 at Terre Haute. At Bloomington, rain and fog were reported, with a temperature of 71. Just outside Indiana, at Chicago, rain was falling, with a temperature of 69. At St. Louis, it was mostly cloudy, with a temperature of 71. It was cloudy, with a temperature of 68 at Champaign, 73 at Dayton, 72 at Cincinnati, and 76 at Louisville. Once again, at Indianapolis, it was 71 degrees with the thunderstorm. This is NOAA All Hazards Radio KEC 74 in Indianapolis. Now a look at your forecast for Indianapolis and central Indiana. Today, a chance of thunderstorms. Showers. Not as warm with highs in the mid-70s. Southeast winds 5 to 10 miles an hour with gusts up to 25 miles an hour. Chance of rain 90%. For tonight, mostly cloudy. Showers likely with a chance of thunderstorms through the late overnight, then a chance of showers with a slight chance of thunderstorms toward daybreak. Lows in the upper 60s. Southeast winds around 5 miles an hour. Chance of rain 70%. Sunday. Showers likely.
A slight chance of thunderstorms through early afternoon, then a chance of thunderstorms late in the afternoon. Highs in the mid-70s. Northeast winds 5 to 10 miles an hour. Gusts up to 20 miles an hour late in the afternoon. Chance of rain 70%. For Sunday night, partly cloudy. A chance of showers through the late overnight. Lows in the mid-60s. North winds 5 to 10 miles an hour. Chance of rain 30%. Monday, partly cloudy. A slight chance of showers and thunderstorms late in the afternoon. Highs in the upper 70s. North winds 5 to 10 miles an hour. Chance of rain 20%. Once again, the forecast for today. A chance of thunderstorms. Showers. Not as warm with highs in the mid-70s. Southeast winds 5 to 10 miles an hour with gusts up to 25 miles an hour. Chance of rain 90%. Taking a look at the 3 through 7 day forecast for Indianapolis and central Indiana. For Monday night, partly cloudy through the late overnight, then clearing. Lows in the mid-60s. Tuesday, partly cloudy. A chance of showers and thunderstorms late in the afternoon. Highs in the lower 80s. Chance of rain 30%. For Tuesday night, mostly clear. Lows in the mid-60s. Wednesday, mostly sunny through early afternoon, then becoming partly cloudy. Highs in the lower 80s. For Wednesday night, mostly clear. Lows in the upper 60s. Thursday and Thursday night, partly cloudy with a slight chance of showers and thunderstorms. Highs in the lower 80s. Lows in the upper 60s. Chance of rain 20%. For Friday, partly cloudy with a chance of showers. A slight chance of thunderstorms through early afternoon, then a chance of thunderstorms late in the afternoon. Highs in the mid-80s. Chance of rain 30%. The current time is 5:23 a.m. Eastern Daylight Time. The 8 to 14 day outlook for Saturday, August 8th through Friday, August 14th, calls for temperatures to be above normal and precipitation to be near normal. Normal highs for the period are around 85 degrees, and normal lows are around 65. The normal precipitation total for the 7 days is around 0.65 inches. 5 a.m. at Indianapolis, a thunderstorm was reported. The temperature was 71 degrees, the dew point 68, and the relative humidity 90%. The wind was southeast at 7 miles an hour. The barometric pressure was 29.75 inches and steady. Around central Indiana, rain was falling, with a temperature of 70 at Zionsville and 71 at Eagle Creek Air Park. It was cloudy, with a temperature of 73 at Anderson, 73 at Muncie, and 72 at Shelbyville. Elsewhere across Indiana, rain was falling, with a temperature of 68 at Lafayette and 73 at Evansville. It was cloudy, with a temperature of 70 at South Bend, 73 at Fort Wayne, and 69 at Terre Haute. At Bloomington, rain and fog were reported, with a temperature of 71. Just outside Indiana, at Chicago, rain was falling, with a temperature of 69. At St. Louis, it was mostly cloudy, with a temperature of 71. It was cloudy, with a temperature of 68 at Champaign, 73 at Dayton, 72 at Cincinnati, and 76 at Louisville. Once again, at Indianapolis, it was 71 degrees with a thunderstorm. This is NOAA All Hazards Radio KEC 74 in Indianapolis. Now a look at your forecast for Indianapolis and central Indiana. Today, a chance of thunderstorms, showers, not as warm with highs in the mid-70s. Southeast winds 5 to 10 miles an hour with gusts up to 25 miles an hour. Chance of rain 90%. For tonight, mostly cloudy. Showers likely with a chance of thunderstorms through the late overnight, then a chance of showers with a slight chance of thunderstorms toward daybreak. Lows in the upper 60s. Southeast winds around 5 miles an hour. Chance of rain 70%. Sunday, showers likely. A slight chance of thunderstorms through early afternoon,
then a chance of thunderstorms late in the afternoon. Highs in the mid-70s. Northeast winds 5 to 10 miles an hour. Gusts up to 20 miles an hour late in the afternoon. Chance of rain 70%. For Sunday night, partly cloudy. A chance of showers through the late overnight. Lows in the mid-60s. North winds 5 to 10 miles an hour. Chance of rain 30%. Monday, partly cloudy. A slight chance of showers and thunderstorms late in the afternoon. Highs in the upper 70s. North winds 5 to 10 miles an hour. Chance of rain 20%. Once again, the forecast for today. A chance of thunderstorms. Showers. Not as warm with highs in the mid-70s. Southeast winds 5 to 10 miles an hour with gusts up to 25 miles an hour. Chance of rain 90%. Taking a look at the 3 through 7 day forecast for Indianapolis and central Indiana. For Monday night, partly cloudy through the late overnight, then clearing. Lows in the mid-60s. Tuesday, partly cloudy. A chance of showers and thunderstorms late in the afternoon. Highs in the lower 80s. Chance of rain 30%. For Tuesday night, mostly clear. Lows in the mid-60s. Wednesday, mostly sunny through early afternoon, then becoming partly cloudy. Highs in the lower 80s. For Wednesday night, mostly clear. Lows in the upper 60s. Thursday and Thursday night, partly cloudy with a slight chance of showers and thunderstorms. Highs in the lower 80s. Lows in the upper 60s. Chance of rain 20%. For Friday, partly cloudy with a chance of showers. A slight chance of thunderstorms through early afternoon, then a chance of thunderstorms late in the afternoon. Highs in the mid-80s. Chance of rain 30%. The 8 to 14 day outlook for Saturday, August 8th through Friday, August 14th, calls for temperatures to be above normal and precipitation to be near normal. Normal highs for the period are around 85 degrees and normal lows are around 65. The normal precipitation total for the 7 days is around 0.65 inches. At 5 a.m., at Indianapolis, a thunderstorm was reported. The temperature was 71 degrees, the dew point 68, and the relative humidity 90%. The wind was southeast at 7 miles an hour. The barometric pressure was 29.75 inches and steady. Around central Indiana, rain was falling, with a temperature of 70 at Zionsville and 71 at Eagle Creek Air Park. It was cloudy, with a temperature of 73 at Anderson, 73 at Muncie, and 72 at Shelbyville. Elsewhere across Indiana, rain was falling, with a temperature of 68 at Lafayette and 73 at Evansville. It was cloudy, with a temperature of 70 at South Bend, 73 at Fort Wayne, and 69 at Terre Haute. At Bloomington, rain and fog were reported, with a temperature of 71. Just outside Indiana, at Chicago, rain was falling, with a temperature of 69. At St. Louis, it was mostly cloudy, with a temperature of 71. It was cloudy, with a temperature of 68 at Champaign, 73 at Dayton, 72 at Cincinnati, and 76 at Louisville. Once again, at Indianapolis, it was 71 degrees with the thunderstorm. This is NOAA All Hazards Radio KEC 74 in Indianapolis. Now a look at your forecast for Indianapolis and central Indiana. Today, a chance of thunderstorms, showers. Not as warm with highs in the mid-70s. Southeast winds 5 to 10 miles an hour with gusts up to 25 miles an hour. Chance of rain 90%. For tonight, mostly cloudy. Showers likely with a chance of thunderstorms through the late overnight, then a chance of showers with a slight chance of thunderstorms toward daybreak. Lows in the upper 60s. Southeast winds around 5 miles an hour. Chance of rain 70%. Sunday, showers likely. A slight chance of thunderstorms through early afternoon, then a chance of thunderstorms late in the afternoon. Highs in the mid-70s. Northeast winds 5 to 10 miles an hour.
Gusts up to 20 miles an hour late in the afternoon. Chance of rain 70%. For Sunday night, partly cloudy. A chance of showers through the late overnight. Lows in the mid-60s. North winds 5 to 10 miles an hour. Chance of rain 30%. Monday, partly cloudy. A slight chance of showers and thunderstorms late in the afternoon. Highs in the upper 70s. North winds 5 to 10 miles an hour. Chance of rain 20%. Once again, the forecast for today. A chance of thunderstorms. Showers. Not as warm with highs in the mid-70s. Southeast winds 5 to 10 miles an hour with gusts up to 25 miles an hour. Chance of rain 90%. Now here is the hazardous weather outlook for central Indiana. For the period today and tonight. Rain is expected today. Some showers may produce heavy rain that could result in flooding. Thunderstorms are also possible. Lightning is a threat from any thunderstorm. And now the extended outlook for the period Sunday through Friday. Thunderstorms are possible at times through Sunday. Storms will be capable of producing locally heavy rain and isolated flash flooding. Additional showers and thunderstorms possible at times next week. Spotter information statement. Spotter activation is not expected. Taking a look at the 3-7 day forecast for Indianapolis and central Indiana. For Monday night. Partly cloudy through the late overnight, then clearing. Lows in the mid-60s. Tuesday. Partly cloudy. A chance of showers and thunderstorms late in the afternoon. Highs in the lower 80s. Chance of rain 30%. For Tuesday night. Mostly clear. Lows in the mid-60s. Wednesday. Mostly sunny through early afternoon, then becoming partly cloudy. Highs in the lower 80s. For Wednesday night. Mostly clear. Lows in the upper 60s. Thursday and Thursday night. Partly cloudy with a slight chance of showers and thunderstorms. Highs in the lower 80s. Lows in the upper 60s. Chance of rain 20%. For Friday. Partly cloudy with a chance of showers. A slight chance of thunderstorms through early afternoon. Then a chance of thunderstorms late in the afternoon. Highs in the mid-80s. Chance of rain 30%. The 8-14 day outlook for Saturday, August 8th through Friday, August 14th, calls for temperatures to be above normal and precipitation to be near normal. Normal highs for the period are around 85 degrees and normal lows are around 65. The normal precipitation total for the 7 days is around 0.65 inches. At 5 a.m. at Indianapolis, a thunderstorm was reported. The temperature was 71 degrees, the dew point 68, and the relative humidity 90%. The wind was southeast at 7 miles an hour. The barometric pressure was 29.75 inches and steady. Around central Indiana, rain was falling, with a temperature of 70 at Zionsville and 71 at Eagle Creek Air Park. It was cloudy, with a temperature of 73 at Anderson, 73 at Muncie, and 72 at Shelbyville. Elsewhere across Indiana, rain was falling, with a temperature of 68 at Lafayette and 73 at Evansville. It was cloudy, with a temperature of 70 at South Bend, 73 at Fort Wayne, and 69 at Terre Haute. At Bloomington, rain and fog were reported, with a temperature of 71. Just outside Indiana, at Chicago, rain was falling, with a temperature of 69. At St. Louis, it was mostly cloudy, with a temperature of 71. It was cloudy, with a temperature of 68 at Champaign, 73 at Dayton, 72 at Cincinnati, and 76 at Louisville. Once again, at Indianapolis, it was 71 degrees with a thunderstorm. This is NOAA All Hazards Radio KEC 74 in Indianapolis. Now a look at your forecast for Indianapolis and central Indiana. Today, a chance of thunderstorms, showers, not as warm with highs in the mid-70s, southeast winds 5 to 10 miles an hour with gusts up to 25 miles an hour, chance of rain 90%. For tonight, mostly cloudy,
showers likely with a chance of thunderstorms through the late overnight, then a chance of showers with a slight chance of thunderstorms

temperatures in the mid-60s. North winds 5 to 10 miles an hour. Chance of rain 30%. Monday, partly cloudy. A slight chance of showers and thunderstorms late in the afternoon. Highs in the upper 70s. North winds 5 to 10 miles an hour. Chance of rain 20%. Once again, the forecast for today. A chance of thunderstorms. Showers. Not as warm with highs in the mid-70s. Southeast winds 5 to 10 miles an hour with gusts up to 25 miles an hour. Chance of rain 90%. Taking a look at the 3 through 7 day forecast for Indianapolis and central Indiana. For Monday night, partly cloudy through the late overnight, then clearing. Lows in the mid-60s. Tuesday, partly cloudy. A chance of showers and thunderstorms late in the afternoon. Highs in the lower 80s. Chance of rain 30%. For Tuesday night, mostly clear. Lows in the mid-60s. Wednesday, mostly sunny through early afternoon, then becoming partly cloudy. Highs in the lower 80s. For Wednesday night, mostly clear. Lows in the upper 60s. Thursday and Thursday night, partly cloudy with a slight chance of showers and thunderstorms. Highs in the lower 80s. Lows in the upper 60s. Chance of rain 20%. For Friday, partly cloudy with a chance of showers. A slight chance of thunderstorms through early afternoon, then a chance of thunderstorms late in the afternoon. Highs in the mid-80s. Chance of rain 30%. The current time is 5:38 a.m. Eastern Daylight Time. The 8 to 14 day outlook for Saturday, August 8th through Friday, August 14th, calls for temperatures to be above normal and precipitation to be near normal. Normal highs for the period are around 85 degrees, and normal lows are around 65. The normal precipitation total for the 7 days is around 0.65 inches. At 5 a.m., at Indianapolis, a thunderstorm was reported. The temperature was 71 degrees, the dew point 68, and the relative humidity 90%. The wind was southeast at 7 miles an hour. The barometric pressure was 29.75 inches and steady. Around central Indiana, rain was falling, with a temperature of 70 at Zionsville and 71 at Eagle Creek Air Park. It was cloudy, with a temperature of 73 at Anderson, 73 at Muncie, and 72 at Shelbyville. Elsewhere across Indiana, rain was falling, with a temperature of 68 at Lafayette and 73 at Evansville. It was cloudy, with a temperature of 70 at South Bend, 73 at Fort Wayne, and 69 at Terre Haute. At Bloomington, rain and fog were reported, with a temperature of 71. Just outside Indiana, at Chicago, rain was falling, with a temperature of 69. At St. Louis, it was mostly cloudy, with a temperature of 71. It was cloudy, with a temperature of 68 at Champaign, 73 at Dayton, 72 at Cincinnati, and 76 at Louisville. Once again, at Indianapolis, it was 71 degrees with a thunderstorm. This is NOAA All Hazards Radio KEC 74 in Indianapolis. Now a look at your forecast for Indianapolis and central Indiana. Today, a chance of thunderstorms, showers, not as warm with highs in the mid-70s. Southeast winds 5 to 10 miles an hour with gusts up to 25 miles an hour. Chance of rain 90%. For tonight, mostly cloudy. Showers likely with a chance of thunderstorms through the late overnight, then a chance of showers with a slight chance of thunderstorms toward daybreak. Lows in the upper 60s. Southeast winds around 5 miles an hour. Chance of rain 70%. Sunday, showers likely. A slight chance of thunderstorms through early afternoon, then a chance of thunderstorms late in the afternoon. Highs in the mid-70s. Northeast winds 5 to 10 miles an hour. Gusts up to 20 miles an hour late in the afternoon. Chance of rain 70%. For Sunday night, partly cloudy. A chance of showers through the late overnight. Lows in the mid-60s. North winds 5 to 10 miles an hour. Chance of rain.

than 30%. Monday, partly cloudy. A slight chance of showers and thunderstorms late in the afternoon. Highs in the upper 70s. North winds 5 to 10 miles an hour. Chance of rain 20%. Once again, the forecast for today. A chance of thunderstorms. Showers. Not as warm with highs in the mid-70s. Southeast winds 5 to 10 miles an hour with gusts up to 25 miles an hour. Chance of rain 90%. Taking a look at the 3 through 7 day forecast for Indianapolis and central Indiana. For Monday night, partly cloudy through the late overnight, then clearing. Lows in the mid-60s. Tuesday, partly cloudy. A chance of showers and thunderstorms late in the afternoon. Highs in the lower 80s. Chance of rain 30%. For Tuesday night, mostly clear. Lows in the mid-60s. Wednesday, mostly sunny through early afternoon, then becoming partly cloudy. Highs in the lower 80s. For Wednesday night, mostly clear. Lows in the upper 60s. Thursday and Thursday night, partly cloudy with a slight chance of showers and thunderstorms. Highs in the lower 80s. Lows in the upper 60s. Chance of rain 20%. For Friday, partly cloudy with a chance of showers. A slight chance of thunderstorms through early afternoon, then a chance of thunderstorms late in the afternoon. Highs in the mid-80s. Chance of rain 30%. The 8 to 14 day outlook for Saturday, August 8th through Friday, August 14th, calls for temperatures to be above normal and precipitation to be near normal. Normal highs for the period are around 85 degrees and normal lows are around 65. The normal precipitation total for the 7 days is around 0.65 inches. At 5 a.m. at Indianapolis, a thunderstorm was reported. The temperature was 71 degrees, the dew point 68, and the relative humidity 90%. The wind was southeast at 7 miles an hour. The barometric pressure was 29.75 inches and steady. Around central Indiana, rain was falling, with a temperature of 70 at Zionsville and 71 at Eagle Creek Air Park. It was cloudy, with a temperature of 73 at Anderson, 73 at Muncie, and 72 at Shelbyville. Elsewhere across Indiana, rain was falling, with a temperature of 68 at Lafayette and 73 at Evansville. It was cloudy, with a temperature of 70 at South Bend, 73 at Fort Wayne, and 69 at Terre Haute. At Bloomington, fog were reported, with a temperature of 71. Just outside Indiana, at Chicago, rain was falling, with a temperature of 69. At St. Louis, it was mostly cloudy, with a temperature of 71. It was cloudy, with a temperature of 68 at Champaign, 73 at Dayton, 72 at Cincinnati, and 76 at Louisville. Once again, at Indianapolis, it was 71 degrees with a thunderstorm. This is NOAA All Hazards Radio KEC 74 in Indianapolis. And now a look at your forecast for Indianapolis and central Indiana. Today, a chance of thunderstorms, showers, not as warm with highs in the mid-70s. Southeast winds 5 to 10 miles an hour with gusts up to 25 miles an hour. Chance of rain 90%. For tonight, mostly cloudy. Showers likely with a chance of thunderstorms through the late overnight, then a chance of showers with a slight chance of thunderstorms toward daybreak. Lows in the upper 60s. Southeast winds around 5 miles an hour. Chance of rain 70%. Sunday, showers likely. A slight chance of thunderstorms through early afternoon, then a chance of thunderstorms late in the afternoon. Highs in the mid-70s. Northeast winds 5 to 10 miles an hour. Gusts up to 20 miles an hour late in the afternoon. Chance of rain 70%. For Sunday night, partly cloudy. A chance of showers through the late overnight. Lows in the mid-60s. North winds 5 to 10 miles an hour. Chance of rain 30%. Monday, partly cloudy. A slight chance of showers and thunderstorms late in the afternoon. Highs in the upper 70s.
north winds 5 to 10 miles an hour. Chance of rain 20%. Once again, the forecast for today. A chance of thunderstorms. Showers. Not as warm with highs in the mid-70s. Southeast winds 5 to 10 miles an hour with gusts up to 25 miles an hour. Chance of rain 90%. Taking a look at the 3 through 7 day forecast for Indianapolis and central Indiana. For Monday night, partly cloudy through the late overnight, then clearing. Lows in the mid-60s. Tuesday, partly cloudy. A chance of showers and thunderstorms late in the afternoon. Highs in the lower 80s. Chance of rain 30%. For Tuesday night, mostly clear. Lows in the mid-60s. Wednesday, mostly sunny through early afternoon, then becoming partly cloudy. Highs in the lower 80s. For Wednesday night, mostly clear. Lows in the upper 60s. Thursday and Thursday night, partly cloudy with a slight chance of showers and thunderstorms. Highs in the lower 80s. Lows in the upper 60s. Chance of rain 20%. For Friday, partly cloudy with a chance of showers. A slight chance of thunderstorms through early afternoon. Then a chance of thunderstorms late in the afternoon. Highs in the mid-80s. Chance of rain 30%. The 8 to 14 day outlook for Saturday, August 8th through Friday, August 14th, calls for temperatures to be above normal and precipitation to be near normal. Normal highs for the period are around 85 degrees and normal lows are around 65. The normal precipitation total for the 7 days is around 0.65 inches. 5 a.m. at Indianapolis, a thunderstorm was reported. The temperature was 71 degrees, the dew point 68, and the relative humidity 90%. The wind was southeast at 7 miles an hour. The barometric pressure was 29.75 inches and steady. Around central Indiana, rain was falling, with a temperature of 70 at Zionsville and 71 at Eagle Creek Air Park. It was cloudy, with a temperature of 73 at Anderson, 73 at Muncie, and 72 at Shelbyville. Elsewhere across Indiana, rain was falling, with a temperature of 68 at Lafayette and 73 at Evansville. It was cloudy, with a temperature of 70 at South Bend, 73 at Fort Wayne, and 69 at Terre Haute. At Bloomington, rain and fog were reported, with a temperature of 71. Just outside Indiana, at Chicago, rain was falling, with a temperature of 69. At St. Louis, it was mostly cloudy, with a temperature of 71. It was cloudy, with a temperature of 68 at Champaign, 73 at Dayton, 72 at Cincinnati, and 76 at Louisville. Once again, at Indianapolis, it was 71 degrees with a thunderstorm. This is NOAA All Hazards Radio KEC 74 in Indianapolis. And now a look at your forecast for Indianapolis and central Indiana. Today, a chance of thunderstorms, showers, not as warm with highs in the mid-70s. Southeast winds 5 to 10 miles an hour with gusts up to 25 miles an hour. Chance of rain 90%. For tonight, mostly cloudy. Showers likely with a chance of thunderstorms through the late overnight, then a chance of showers with a slight chance of thunderstorms toward daybreak. Lows in the upper 60s. Southeast winds around 5 miles an hour. Chance of rain 70%. Sunday. Showers likely. A slight chance of thunderstorms through early afternoon, then a chance of thunderstorms late in the afternoon. Highs in the mid-70s. Northeast winds 5 to 10 miles an hour. Gusts up to 20 miles an hour late in the afternoon. Chance of rain 70%. For Sunday night, partly cloudy. A chance of showers through the late overnight. Lows in the mid-60s. North winds 5 to 10 miles an hour. Chance of rain 30%. Monday, partly cloudy. A slight chance of showers and thunderstorms late in the afternoon. Highs in the upper 70s. North winds 5 to 10 miles an hour. Chance of rain 20%. Once again, the forecast for today. A chance of thunderstorms.
showers. Not as warm with highs in the mid-70s. Southeast winds 5 to 10 miles an hour with gusts up to 25 miles an hour. Chance of rain 90%. Now here is the hazardous weather outlook for central Indiana. For the period today and tonight, rain is expected today. Some showers may produce heavy rain that could result in flooding. Thunderstorms are also possible. Lightning is a threat from any thunderstorm. And now the extended outlook for the period Sunday through Friday. Thunderstorms are possible at times through Sunday. Storms will be capable of producing locally heavy rain and isolated flash flooding. Additional showers and thunderstorms possible at times next week. Spotter information statement. Spotter activation is not expected. Taking a look at the 3 through 7 day forecast for Indianapolis and central Indiana. For Monday night. Partly cloudy through the late overnight, then clearing. Lows in the mid-60s. Tuesday. Partly cloudy. A chance of showers and thunderstorms late in the afternoon. Highs in the lower 80s. Chance of rain 30%. For Tuesday night. Mostly clear. Lows in the mid-60s. Wednesday. Mostly sunny through early afternoon, then becoming partly cloudy. Highs in the lower 80s. For Wednesday night. Mostly clear. Lows in the upper 60s. Thursday and Thursday night. Partly cloudy with a slight chance of showers and thunderstorms. Highs in the lower 80s. Lows in the upper 60s. Chance of rain 20%. For Friday. Partly cloudy with a chance of showers. A slight chance of thunderstorms through early afternoon. Then a chance of thunderstorms late in the afternoon. Highs in the mid-80s. Chance of rain 30%. The current time is 5:53 a.m. Eastern Daylight Time. The 8 to 14 day outlook for Saturday, August 8th through Friday, August 14th, calls for temperatures to be above normal and precipitation to be near normal. Normal highs for the period are around 85 degrees and normal lows are around 65. The normal precipitation total for the 7 days is around 0.65 inches. 5 a.m. at Indianapolis, a thunderstorm was reported. The temperature was 71 degrees, the dew point 68, and the relative humidity 90%. The wind was southeast at 7 miles an hour. The barometric pressure was 29.75 inches and steady. Around central Indiana, rain was falling, with a temperature of 70 at Zionsville and 71 at Eagle Creek Air Park. It was cloudy, with a temperature of 73 at Anderson, 73 at Muncie, and 72 at Shelbyville. Elsewhere across Indiana, rain was falling, with a temperature of 68 at Lafayette and 73 at Evansville. It was cloudy, with a temperature of 70 at South Bend, 73 at Fort Wayne, and 69 at Terre Haute. At Bloomington, rain and fog were reported, with a temperature of 71. Just outside Indiana, at Chicago, rain was falling, with a temperature of 69. At St. Louis, it was mostly cloudy, with a temperature of 71. It was cloudy, with a temperature of 68 at Champaign, 73 at Dayton, 72 at Cincinnati, and 76 at Louisville. Once again, at Indianapolis, it was 71 degrees with a thunderstorm. This is NOAA All Hazards Radio KEC 74 in Indianapolis. And now a look at your forecast for Indianapolis and central Indiana. Today, a chance of thunderstorms, showers. Not as warm with highs in the mid-70s. Southeast winds 5 to 10 miles an hour with gusts up to 25 miles an hour. Chance of rain 90%. For tonight, mostly cloudy. Showers likely with a chance of thunderstorms through the late overnight, then a chance of showers with a slight chance of thunderstorms toward daybreak. Lows in the upper 60s. Southeast winds around 5 miles an hour. Chance of rain 70%. Sunday. Showers likely. A slight chance of thunderstorms through early afternoon, then a chance of thunderstorms late in the afternoon. Highs in the mid-70s. Northeast winds 5 to 10 miles an hour. Gusts up to 20 miles an hour late in the afternoon.
Chance of rain 70%. For Sunday night, partly cloudy. A chance of showers through the late overnight. Lows in the mid-60s. North winds 5 to 10 miles an hour. Chance of rain 30%. Monday, partly cloudy. A slight chance of showers and thunderstorms late in the afternoon. Highs in the upper 70s. North winds 5 to 10 miles an hour. Chance of rain 20%. Once again, the forecast for today. A chance of thunderstorms. Showers. Not as warm with highs in the mid-70s. Southeast winds 5 to 10 miles an hour with gusts up to 25 miles an hour. Chance of rain 90%. Taking a look at the 3 through 7 day forecast for Indianapolis and central Indiana. For Monday night, partly cloudy through the late overnight, then clearing. Lows in the mid-60s. Tuesday, partly cloudy. A chance of showers and thunderstorms late in the afternoon. Highs in the lower 80s. Chance of rain 30%. For Tuesday night, mostly clear. Lows in the mid-60s. Wednesday, mostly sunny through early afternoon, then becoming partly cloudy. Highs in the lower 80s. For Wednesday night, mostly clear. Lows in the upper 60s. Thursday and Thursday night, partly cloudy with a slight chance of showers and thunderstorms. Highs in the lower 80s. Lows in the upper 60s. Chance of rain 20%. For Friday, partly cloudy with a chance of showers. A slight chance of thunderstorms through early afternoon. Then a chance of thunderstorms late in the afternoon. Highs in the mid-80s. Chance of rain 30%. The 8 to 14 day outlook for Saturday, August 8th through Friday, August 14th, calls for temperatures to be above normal and precipitation to be near normal. Normal highs for the period are around 85 degrees and normal lows are around 65. The normal precipitation total for the 7 days is around 0.65 inches. 5 a.m. at Indianapolis, a thunderstorm was reported. The temperature was 71 degrees, the dew point 68, and the relative humidity 90%. The wind was southeast at 7 miles an hour. The barometric pressure was 29.75 inches and steady. Around central Indiana, rain was falling, with a temperature of 70 at Zionsville and 71 at Eagle Creek Air Park. It was cloudy, with a temperature of 73 at Anderson, 73 at Muncie, and 72 at Shelbyville. Elsewhere across Indiana, rain was falling, with a temperature of 68 at Lafayette and 73 at Evansville. It was cloudy, with a temperature of 70 at South Bend, 73 at Fort Wayne, and 69 at Terre Haute. At Bloomington, rain and fog were reported, with a temperature of 71. Just outside Indiana, at Chicago, rain was falling, with a temperature of 69. At St. Louis, it was mostly cloudy, with a temperature of 71. It was cloudy, with a temperature of 68 at Champaign, 73 at Dayton, 72 at Cincinnati, and 76 at Louisville. Once again, at Indianapolis, it was 71 degrees with a thunderstorm. This is NOAA All Hazards Radio KEC 74 in Indianapolis. And now a look at your forecast for Indianapolis and central Indiana. Today, a chance of thunderstorms, showers. Not as warm with highs in the mid-70s. Southeast winds 5 to 10 miles an hour with gusts up to 25 miles an hour. Chance of rain 90%. For tonight, mostly cloudy. Showers likely with a chance of thunderstorms through the late overnight, then a chance of showers with a slight chance of thunderstorms toward daybreak. Lows in the upper 60s. Southeast winds around 5 miles an hour. Chance of rain 70%. Sunday, showers likely. A slight chance of thunderstorms through early afternoon, then a chance of thunderstorms late in the afternoon. Highs in the mid-70s. Northeast winds 5 to 10 miles an hour. Gusts up to 20 miles an hour late in the afternoon. Chance of rain 70%. For Sunday night, partly cloudy. A chance of showers through the late overnight. Lows in the mid-60s.
North winds 5 to 10 miles an hour. Chance of rain 30%. Monday, partly cloudy. A slight chance of showers and thunderstorms late in the afternoon. Highs in the upper 70s. North winds 5 to 10 miles an hour. Chance of rain 20%. Once again, the forecast for today. A chance of thunderstorms. Showers. Not as warm with highs in the mid-70s. Southeast winds 5 to 10 miles an hour with gusts up to 25 miles an hour. Chance of rain 90%. Taking a look at the 3 through 7 day forecast for Indianapolis and central Indiana. For Monday night, partly cloudy through the late overnight, then clearing. Lows in the mid-60s. Tuesday, partly cloudy. A chance of showers and thunderstorms late in the afternoon. Highs in the lower 80s. Chance of rain 30%. For Tuesday night, mostly clear. Lows in the mid-60s. Wednesday, mostly sunny through early afternoon, then becoming partly cloudy. Highs in the lower 80s. For Wednesday night, mostly clear. Lows in the upper 60s. Thursday and Thursday night, partly cloudy with a slight chance of showers and thunderstorms. Highs in the lower 80s. Lows in the upper 60s. Chance of rain 20%. For Friday, partly cloudy with a chance of showers. A slight chance of thunderstorms through early afternoon, then a chance of thunderstorms late in the afternoon. Highs in the mid-80s. Chance of rain 30%. The 8 to 14 day outlook for Saturday, August 8th through Friday, August 14th, calls for temperatures to be above normal and precipitation to be near normal. Normal highs for the period are around 85 degrees and normal lows are around 65. The normal precipitation total for the 7 days is around 0.65 inches. At 5 a.m. at Indianapolis, a thunderstorm was reported. The temperature was 71 degrees, the dew point 68, and the relative humidity 90%. The wind was southeast at 7 miles an hour. The barometric pressure was 29.75 inches and steady. Around central Indiana, rain was falling, with a temperature of 70 at Zionsville and 71 at Eagle Creek Air Park. It was cloudy, with a temperature of 73 at Anderson, 73 at Muncie, and 72 at Shelbyville. Elsewhere across Indiana, rain was falling, with a temperature of 68 at Lafayette and 73 at Evansville. It was cloudy, with a temperature of 70 at South Bend, 73 at Fort Wayne, and 69 at Terre Haute. At Bloomington, rain and fog were reported, with a temperature of 71. Just outside Indiana, at Chicago, rain was falling, with a temperature of 69. At St. Louis, it was mostly cloudy, with a temperature of 71. It was cloudy, with a temperature of 68 at Champaign, 73 at Dayton, 72 at Cincinnati, and 76 at Louisville. Once again, at Indianapolis, it was 71 degrees with the thunderstorm. This is NOAA All Hazards Radio KEC 74 in Indianapolis. Now a look at your forecast for Indianapolis and central Indiana. Today, a chance of thunderstorms, showers. Not as warm with highs in the mid-70s. Southeast winds 5 to 10 miles an hour with gusts up to 25 miles an hour. Chance of rain 90%. For tonight, mostly cloudy. Showers likely with a chance of thunderstorms through the late overnight. Chance of showers with a slight chance of thunderstorms toward daybreak. Lows in the upper 60s. Southeast winds around 5 miles an hour. Chance of rain 70%. Sunday, showers likely. A slight chance of thunderstorms through early afternoon, then a chance of thunderstorms late in the afternoon. Highs in the mid-70s. Northeast winds 5 to 10 miles an hour. Gusts up to 20 miles an hour late in the afternoon. Chance of rain 70%. For Sunday night, partly cloudy. A chance of showers through the late overnight. Lows in the mid-60s. North winds 5 to 10 miles an hour. Chance of rain 30%. Monday, partly cloudy.
A slight chance of showers and thunderstorms late in the afternoon. Highs in the upper 70s. North winds 5 to 10 miles an hour. Chance of rain 20%. Once again, the forecast for today. A chance of thunderstorms. Showers. Not as warm with highs in the mid-70s. Southeast winds 5 to 10 miles an hour with gusts up to 25 miles an hour. Chance of rain 90%. Taking a look at the 3 through 7 day forecast for Indianapolis and central Indiana. For Monday night, partly cloudy through the late overnight, then clearing. Lows in the mid-60s. Tuesday, partly cloudy. A chance of showers and thunderstorms late in the afternoon. Highs in the lower 80s. Chance of rain 30%. For Tuesday night, mostly clear. Lows in the mid-60s. Wednesday, mostly sunny through early afternoon, then becoming partly cloudy. Highs in the lower 80s. For Wednesday night, mostly clear. Lows in the upper 60s. Thursday and Thursday night, partly cloudy with a slight chance of showers and thunderstorms. Highs in the lower 80s. Lows in the upper 60s. Chance of rain 20%. For Friday, partly cloudy with a chance of showers. A slight chance of thunderstorms through early afternoon, then a chance of thunderstorms late in the afternoon. Highs in the mid-80s. Chance of rain 30%. The current time is 6:08 a.m. Eastern Daylight Time. The 8 to 14 day outlook for Saturday, August 8th through Friday, August 14th, calls for temperatures to be above normal and precipitation to be near normal. Normal highs for the period are around 85 degrees, and normal lows are around 65. The normal precipitation total for the 7 days is around 0.65 inches. At 5 a.m., at Indianapolis, a thunderstorm was reported. The temperature was 71 degrees, the dew point 68, and the relative humidity 90%. The wind was southeast at 7 miles an hour. The barometric pressure was 29.75 inches and steady. Around central Indiana, rain was falling, with a temperature of 70 at Zionsville and 71 at Eagle Creek Air Park. It was cloudy, with a temperature of 73 at Anderson, 73 at Muncie, and 72 at Shelbyville. Elsewhere across Indiana, rain was falling, with a temperature of 68 at Lafayette and 73 at Evansville. It was cloudy, with a temperature of 70 at South Bend, 73 at Fort Wayne, and 69 at Terre Haute. At Bloomington, rain and fog were reported, with a temperature of 71. Just outside Indiana, at Chicago, rain was falling, with a temperature of 69. At St. Louis, it was mostly cloudy, with a temperature of 71. It was cloudy, with a temperature of 68 at Champaign, 73 at Dayton, 72 at Cincinnati, and 76 at Louisville. Once again, at Indianapolis, it was 71 degrees with a thunderstorm. This is NOAA All Hazards Radio KEC 74 in Indianapolis. And now a look at your forecast for Indianapolis and central Indiana. Today, a chance of thunderstorms, showers. Not as warm with highs in the mid-70s. Southeast winds 5 to 10 miles an hour with gusts up to 25 miles an hour. Chance of rain 90%. For tonight, mostly cloudy. Showers likely with a chance of thunderstorms through the late overnight. Then a chance of showers with a slight chance of thunderstorms toward daybreak. Lows in the upper 60s. Southeast winds around 5 miles an hour. Chance of rain 70%. Sunday, showers likely. A slight chance of thunderstorms through early afternoon, then a chance of thunderstorms late in the afternoon. Highs in the mid-70s. Northeast winds 5 to 10 miles an hour. Gusts up to 20 miles an hour late in the afternoon. Chance of rain 70%. For Sunday night, partly cloudy. A chance of showers through the late overnight. Lows in the mid-60s. North winds 5 to 10 miles an hour. Chance of rain 30%. Monday, partly cloudy. A slight chance of showers and thunderstorms late in the afternoon.
highs in the upper 70s. North winds 5 to 10 miles an hour. Chance of rain 20%. Once again, the forecast for today. A chance of thunderstorms. Showers. Not as warm with highs in the mid-70s. Southeast winds 5 to 10 miles an hour with gusts up to 25 miles an hour. Chance of rain 90%. Now here is the hazardous weather outlook for central Indiana. For the period today and tonight. Rain is expected today. Some showers may produce heavy rain that could result in flooding. Thunderstorms are also possible. Lightning is a threat from any thunderstorm. And now the extended outlook for the period Sunday through Friday. Thunderstorms are possible at times through Sunday. Storms will be capable of producing locally heavy rain and isolated flash flooding. Additional showers and thunderstorms possible at times next week. Spotter information statement. Spotter activation is not expected. Taking a look at the 3-7 day forecast for Indianapolis and central Indiana. For Monday night. Partly cloudy through the late overnight, then clearing. Lows in the mid-60s. Tuesday. Partly cloudy. A chance of showers and thunderstorms late in the afternoon. Highs in the lower 80s. Chance of rain 30%. For Tuesday night. Mostly clear. Lows in the mid-60s. Wednesday. Mostly sunny through early afternoon, then becoming partly cloudy. Highs in the lower 80s. For Wednesday night. Mostly clear. Lows in the upper 60s. Thursday and Thursday night. Partly cloudy with a slight chance of showers and thunderstorms. Highs in the lower 80s. Lows in the upper 60s. Chance of rain 20%. For Friday. Partly cloudy with a chance of showers. A slight chance of thunderstorms through early afternoon. Then a chance of thunderstorms late in the afternoon. Highs in the mid-80s. Chance of rain 30%. The 8 to 14 day outlook for Saturday, August 8th through Friday, August 14th, calls for temperatures to be above normal and precipitation to be near normal. Normal highs for the period are around 85 degrees and normal lows are around 65. The normal precipitation total for the 7 days is around 0.65 inches. A.M. at Indianapolis, light rain was falling. The temperature was 70 degrees, the dew point 68, and the relative humidity 93%. The wind was southeast at 14 miles an hour. The barometric pressure was 29.72 inches and falling. Around central Indiana, rain was falling, with a temperature of 69 at Muncie, 67 at Zionsville, 69 at Eagle Creek Airpark, and 72 at Shelbyville. At Anderson, it was cloudy, with a temperature of 72. Elsewhere across Indiana, rain was falling, with a temperature of 69 at Lafayette, and 69 at Bloomington. It was cloudy, with a temperature of 71 at South Bend, 73 at Fort Wayne, 69 at Terre Haute, and 72 at Evansville. Just outside Indiana, at Chicago, rain was falling, with a temperature of 70. It was cloudy, with a temperature of 69 at Champaign, 72 at Dayton, 71 at St. Louis, 72 at Cincinnati, and 75 at Louisville. Once again, at Indianapolis, it was 70 degrees with light rain. This is NOAA All Hazards Radio KEC 74 in Indianapolis. Now a look at your forecast for Indianapolis and central Indiana. Today, showers with thunderstorms likely. Not as warm with highs in the mid-70s. Southeast winds 5 to 10 miles an hour with gusts up to 25 miles an hour. Chance of rain 90%. For tonight, mostly cloudy. Showers likely with a chance of thunderstorms through the late overnight, then a chance of showers with a slight chance of thunderstorms toward daybreak. Lows in the upper 60s. Southeast winds around 5 miles an hour. Chance of rain 70%. Sunday. Showers likely. A slight chance of thunderstorms through early afternoon, then a chance of thunderstorms late in the afternoon. Highs in the mid-70s. Northeast winds 5 to 10 miles an hour. Gusts up to 20 miles an hour late in the afternoon.
Chance of rain 70%. For Sunday night, partly cloudy. A chance of showers through the late overnight. Lows in the mid-60s. North winds 5 to 10 miles an hour. Chance of rain 30%. Monday, partly cloudy. A slight chance of showers and thunderstorms late in the afternoon. Highs in the upper 70s. North winds 5 to 10 miles an hour. Chance of rain 20%. Once again, the forecast for today. Showers with thunderstorms likely. Not as warm with highs in the mid-70s. Southeast winds 5 to 10 miles an hour with gusts up to 25 miles an hour. Chance of rain 90%. Taking a look at the 3 through 7 day forecast for Indianapolis and central Indiana. For Monday night, partly cloudy through the late overnight, then clearing. Lows in the mid-60s. Tuesday, partly cloudy. A chance of showers and thunderstorms late in the afternoon. Highs in the lower 80s. Chance of rain 30%. For Tuesday night, mostly clear. Lows in the mid-60s. Wednesday, mostly sunny through early afternoon, then becoming partly cloudy. Highs in the lower 80s. For Wednesday night, mostly clear. Lows in the upper 60s. Thursday and Thursday night, partly cloudy with a slight chance of showers and thunderstorms. Highs in the lower 80s. Lows in the upper 60s. Chance of rain 20%. For Friday, partly cloudy with a chance of showers. A slight chance of thunderstorms through early afternoon, then a chance of thunderstorms late in the afternoon. Highs in the mid-80s. Chance of rain 30%. The 8 to 14 day outlook for Saturday, August 8th through Friday, August 14th, calls for temperatures to be above normal and precipitation to be near normal. Normal highs for the period are around 85 degrees and normal lows are around 65. The normal precipitation total for the 7 days is around 0.65 inches. At 6 a.m. at Indianapolis, light rain was falling. The temperature was 70 degrees, the dew point 68, and the relative humidity 93%. The wind was southeast at 14 miles an hour. The barometric pressure was 29.72 inches and falling. Around central Indiana, rain was falling, with a temperature of 69 at Muncie, 67 at Zionsville, 69 at Eagle Creek Airpark, and 72 at Shelbyville. At Anderson, it was cloudy, with a temperature of 72. Elsewhere across Indiana, rain was falling, with a temperature of 69 at Lafayette, and 69 at Bloomington. It was cloudy, with a temperature of 71 at South Bend, 73 at Fort Wayne, 69 at Terre Haute, and 72 at Evansville. Just outside Indiana, at Chicago, rain was falling, with a temperature of 70. It was cloudy, with a temperature of 69 at Champaign, 72 at Dayton, 71 at St. Louis, 72 at Cincinnati, and 75 at Louisville. Once again, at Indianapolis, it was 70 degrees with light rain. This is NOAA All Hazards Radio KEC 74 in Indianapolis. Now a look at your forecast for Indianapolis and central Indiana. Today, showers with thunderstorms likely. Not as warm with highs in the mid-70s. Southeast winds 5 to 10 miles an hour with gusts up to 25 miles an hour. Chance of rain 90%. For tonight, mostly cloudy. Showers likely with a chance of thunderstorms through the late overnight, then a chance of showers with a slight chance of thunderstorms toward daybreak. Lows in the upper 60s. Southeast winds around 5 miles an hour. Chance of rain 70%. Sunday, showers likely. A slight chance of thunderstorms through early afternoon, then a chance of thunderstorms late in the afternoon. Highs in the mid-70s. Northeast winds 5 to 10 miles an hour. Gusts up to 20 miles an hour late in the afternoon. Chance of rain 70%. For Sunday night, partly cloudy. A chance of showers through the late overnight. Lows in the mid-60s. North winds 5 to 10 miles an hour. Chance of rain 30%. Monday, partly cloudy.
A slight chance of showers and thunderstorms late in the afternoon. Highs in the upper 70s. North winds 5 to 10 miles an hour. Chance of rain 20%. Once again, the forecast for today. Showers with thunderstorms likely. Not as warm with highs in the mid-70s. Southeast winds 5 to 10 miles an hour with gusts up to 25 miles an hour. Chance of rain 90%. Taking a look at the 3 through 7 day forecast for Indianapolis and central Indiana. For Monday night. Partly cloudy through the late overnight, then clearing. Lows in the mid-60s. Tuesday. Partly cloudy. A chance of showers and thunderstorms late in the afternoon. Highs in the lower 80s. Chance of rain 30%. For Tuesday night. Mostly clear. Lows in the mid-60s. Wednesday. Mostly sunny through early afternoon, then becoming partly cloudy. Highs in the lower 80s. For Wednesday night. Mostly clear. Lows in the upper 60s. Thursday and Thursday night. Partly cloudy with a slight chance of showers and thunderstorms. Highs in the lower 80s. Lows in the upper 60s. Chance of rain 20%. For Friday. Partly cloudy with a chance of showers. A slight chance of thunderstorms through early afternoon. Then a chance of thunderstorms late in the afternoon. Highs in the mid-80s. Chance of rain 30%. The current time is 6:23 a.m. Eastern Daylight Time. The 8 to 14 day outlook for Saturday, August 8th through Friday, August 14th, calls for temperatures to be above normal and precipitation to be near normal. Normal highs for the period are around 85 degrees and normal lows are around 65. The normal precipitation total for the 7 days is around 0.65 inches. At 6 a.m. at Indianapolis, light rain was falling. The temperature was 70 degrees, the dew point 68, and the relative humidity 93%. The wind was southeast at 14 miles an hour. The barometric pressure was 29.72 inches and falling. Around central Indiana, rain was falling, with a temperature of 69 at Muncie, 67 at Zionsville, 69 at Eagle Creek Airpark, and 72 at Shelbyville. At Anderson, it was cloudy, with a temperature of 72. Elsewhere across Indiana, rain was falling, with a temperature of 69 at Lafayette, and 69 at Bloomington. It was cloudy, with a temperature of 71 at South Bend, 73 at Fort Wayne, 69 at Terre Haute, and 72 at Evansville. Just outside Indiana, at Chicago, rain was falling, with a temperature of 70. It was cloudy, with a temperature of 69 at Champaign, 72 at Dayton, 71 at St. Louis, 72 at Cincinnati, and 75 at Louisville. Once again, at Indianapolis, it was 70 degrees with light rain. This is NOAA All Hazards Radio KEC 74 in Indianapolis. Now a look at your forecast for Indianapolis and central Indiana. Today, showers with thunderstorms likely. Not as warm with highs in the mid-70s. Southeast winds 5 to 10 miles an hour with gusts up to 25 miles an hour. Chance of rain 90%. For tonight, mostly cloudy. Showers likely with a chance of thunderstorms through the late overnight, then a chance of showers with a slight chance of thunderstorms toward daybreak. Lows in the upper 60s. Southeast winds around 5 miles an hour. Chance of rain 70%. Sunday. Showers likely. A slight chance of thunderstorms through early afternoon, then a chance of thunderstorms late in the afternoon. Highs in the mid-70s. Northeast winds 5 to 10 miles an hour. Gusts up to 20 miles an hour late in the afternoon. Chance of rain 70%. For Sunday night. Partly cloudy. A chance of showers through the late overnight. Lows in the mid-60s. North winds 5 to 10 miles an hour. Chance of rain 30%. Monday. Partly cloudy. A slight chance of showers and thunderstorms late in the afternoon. Highs in the upper 70s. North winds 5 to 10 miles an hour. Chance of rain 20%. Once again, the forecast for today.
showers with thunderstorms likely. Not as warm with highs in the mid-70s. Southeast winds 5 to 10 miles an hour with gusts up to 25 miles an hour. Chance of rain 90%. Taking a look at the 3 through 7 day forecast for Indianapolis and central Indiana. For Monday night, partly cloudy through the late overnight, then clearing. Lows in the mid-60s. Tuesday, partly cloudy. A chance of showers and thunderstorms late in the afternoon. Highs in the lower 80s. Chance of rain 30%. For Tuesday night, mostly clear. Lows in the mid-60s. Wednesday, mostly sunny through early afternoon, then becoming partly cloudy. Highs in the lower 80s. For Wednesday night, mostly clear. Lows in the upper 60s. Thursday and Thursday night, partly cloudy with a slight chance of showers and thunderstorms. Highs in the lower 80s. Lows in the upper 60s. Chance of rain 20%. For Friday, partly cloudy with a chance of showers. A slight chance of thunderstorms through early afternoon, then a chance of thunderstorms late in the afternoon. Highs in the mid-80s. Chance of rain 30%. The 8 to 14 day outlook for Saturday, August 8th through Friday, August 14th, calls for temperatures to be above normal and precipitation to be near normal. Normal highs for the period are around 85 degrees and normal lows are around 65. The normal precipitation total for the 7 days is around 0.65 inches. At 6 a.m. at Indianapolis, light rain was falling. The temperature was 70 degrees, the dew point 68, and the relative humidity 93%. The wind was southeast at 14 miles an hour. The barometric pressure was 29.72 inches and falling. Around central Indiana, rain was falling, with a temperature of 69 at Muncie, 67 at Zionsville, 69 at Eagle Creek Airpark, and 72 at Shelbyville. At Anderson, it was cloudy, with a temperature of 72. Elsewhere across Indiana, rain was falling, with a temperature of 69 at Lafayette, and 69 at Bloomington. It was cloudy, with a temperature of 71 at South Bend, 73 at Fort Wayne, 69 at Terre Haute, and 72 at Evansville. Just outside Indiana, at Chicago, rain was falling, with a temperature of 70. It was cloudy, with a temperature of 69 at Champaign, 72 at Dayton, 71 at St. Louis, 72 at Cincinnati, and 75 at Louisville. Once again, at Indianapolis, it was 70 degrees with light rain. This is NOAA All Hazards Radio KEC 74 in Indianapolis. And now a look at your forecast for Indianapolis and central Indiana. Today, showers with thunderstorms likely. Not as warm with highs in the mid-70s. Southeast winds 5 to 10 miles an hour with gusts up to 25 miles an hour. Chance of rain 90%. For tonight, mostly cloudy. Showers likely with a chance of thunderstorms through the late overnight, then a chance of showers with a slight chance of thunderstorms toward daybreak. Lows in the upper 60s. Southeast winds around 5 miles an hour. Chance of rain 70%. Sunday. Showers likely. A slight chance of thunderstorms through early afternoon, then a chance of thunderstorms late in the afternoon. Highs in the mid-70s. Northeast winds 5 to 10 miles an hour. Gusts up to 20 miles an hour late in the afternoon. Chance of rain 70%. For Sunday night, partly cloudy. A chance of showers through the late overnight. Lows in the mid-60s. North winds 5 to 10 miles an hour. Chance of rain 30%. Monday, partly cloudy. A slight chance of showers and thunderstorms late in the afternoon. Highs in the upper 70s. North winds 5 to 10 miles an hour. Chance of rain 20%. Once again, the forecast for today. Showers with thunderstorms likely. Not as warm with highs in the mid-70s. Southeast winds 5 to 10 miles an hour with gusts up to 25 miles an hour. Chance of rain 90%. Now here is the hazardous weather outlook for central Indiana. For the period today and tonight,
Rain is expected today. Some showers may produce heavy rain that could result in flooding. Thunderstorms are also possible. Lightning is a threat from any thunderstorm. And now the extended outlook for the period Sunday through Friday. Thunderstorms are possible at times through Sunday. Storms will be capable of producing locally heavy rain and isolated flash flooding. Additional showers and thunderstorms possible at times next week. Spotter information statement. Spotter activation is not expected. Taking a look at the 3 through 7 day forecast for Indianapolis and central Indiana. For Monday night. Partly cloudy through the late overnight, then clearing. Lows in the mid-60s. Tuesday. Partly cloudy. A chance of showers and thunderstorms late in the afternoon. Highs in the lower 80s. Chance of rain 30%. For Tuesday night. Mostly clear. Lows in the mid-60s. Wednesday. Mostly sunny through early afternoon, then becoming partly cloudy. Highs in the lower 80s. For Wednesday night. Mostly clear. Lows in the upper 60s. Thursday and Thursday night. Partly cloudy with a slight chance of showers and thunderstorms. Highs in the lower 80s. Lows in the upper 60s. Chance of rain 20%. For Friday. Partly cloudy with a chance of showers. A slight chance of thunderstorms through early afternoon. Then a chance of thunderstorms late in the afternoon. Highs in the mid-80s. Chance of rain 30%. The 8 to 14 day outlook for Saturday, August 8th through Friday, August 14th, calls for temperatures to be above normal and precipitation to be near normal. Normal highs for the period are around 85 degrees and normal lows are around 65. The normal precipitation total for the 7 days is around 0.65 inches. At 6 a.m. at Indianapolis, light rain was falling. The temperature was 70 degrees, the dew point 68, and the relative humidity 93%. The wind was southeast at 14 miles an hour. The barometric pressure was 29.72 inches and falling. Around central Indiana, rain was falling, with a temperature of 69 at Muncie, 67 at Zionsville, 69 at Eagle Creek Airpark, and 72 at Shelbyville. At Anderson, it was cloudy, with a temperature of 72. Elsewhere across Indiana, rain was falling, with a temperature of 69 at Lafayette, and 69 at Bloomington. It was cloudy, with a temperature of 71 at South Bend, 73 at Fort Wayne, 69 at Terre Haute, and 72 at Evansville. Just outside Indiana, at Chicago, rain was falling, with a temperature of 70. It was cloudy, with a temperature of 69 at Champaign, 72 at Dayton, 71 at St. Louis, 72 at Cincinnati, and 75 at Louisville. Once again, at Indianapolis, it was 70 degrees with light rain. This is NOAA All Hazards Radio KEC 74 in Indianapolis. And now a look at your forecast for Indianapolis and central Indiana. Today, showers with thunderstorms likely. Not as warm with highs in the mid-70s. Southeast winds 5 to 10 miles an hour with gusts up to 25 miles an hour. Chance of rain 90%. For tonight, mostly cloudy. Showers likely with a chance of thunderstorms through the late overnight, then a chance of showers with a slight chance of thunderstorms toward daybreak. Lows in the upper 60s. Southeast winds around 5 miles an hour. Chance of rain 70%. Sunday. Showers likely. A slight chance of thunderstorms through early afternoon, then a chance of thunderstorms late in the afternoon. Highs in the mid-70s. Northeast winds 5 to 10 miles an hour. Gusts up to 20 miles an hour late in the afternoon. Chance of rain 70%. For Sunday night, partly cloudy. A chance of showers through the late overnight. Lows in the mid-60s. North winds 5 to 10 miles an hour. Chance of rain 30%. Monday, partly cloudy. A slight chance of showers and thunderstorms late in the afternoon. Highs in the upper 70s. North winds 5 to 10 miles an hour. Chance of rain 20%. Once again, the forecast for today.
showers with thunderstorms likely. Not as warm with highs in the mid-70s.

Lows in the mid-60s. Wednesday. Mostly sunny through early afternoon, then becoming partly cloudy. Highs in the lower 80s. For Wednesday night. Mostly clear. Lows in the upper 60s. Thursday and Thursday night. Partly cloudy with a slight chance of showers and thunderstorms. Highs in the lower 80s. Lows in the upper 60s. Chance of rain 20%. For Friday. Partly cloudy with a chance of showers. A slight chance of thunderstorms through early afternoon. Then a chance of thunderstorms late in the afternoon. Highs in the mid-80s. Chance of rain 30%. The current time is 6:38 a.m. Eastern Daylight Time. The 8 to 14 day outlook for Saturday, August 8th through Friday, August 14th, calls for temperatures to be above normal and precipitation to be near normal. Normal highs for the period are around 85 degrees and normal lows are around 65. The normal precipitation total for the 7 days is around 0.65 inches. At 6 a.m. at Indianapolis, light rain was falling. The temperature was 70 degrees, the dew point 68, and the relative humidity 93%. The wind was southeast at 14 miles an hour. The barometric pressure was 29.72 inches and falling. Around central Indiana, rain was falling, with a temperature of 69 at Muncie, 67 at Zionsville, 69 at Eagle Creek Airpark, and 72 at Shelbyville. At Anderson, it was cloudy, with a temperature of 72. Elsewhere across Indiana, rain was falling, with a temperature of 69 at Lafayette, and 69 at Bloomington. It was cloudy, with a temperature of 71 at South Bend, 73 at Fort Wayne, 69 at Terre Haute, and 72 at Evansville. Just outside Indiana, at Chicago, rain was falling, with a temperature of 70. It was cloudy, with a temperature of 69 at Champaign, 72 at Dayton, 71 at St. Louis, 72 at Cincinnati, and 75 at Louisville. Once again, at Indianapolis, it was 70 degrees with light rain. This is NOAA All Hazards Radio KEC 74 in Indianapolis. Now a look at your forecast for Indianapolis and central Indiana. Today, showers with thunderstorms likely. Not as warm with highs in the mid-70s. Southeast winds 5 to 10 miles an hour with gusts up to 25 miles an hour. Chance of rain 90%. For tonight, mostly cloudy. Showers likely with a chance of thunderstorms through the late overnight, then a chance of showers with a slight chance of thunderstorms toward daybreak. Lows in the upper 60s. Southeast winds around 5 miles an hour. Chance of rain 70%. Sunday. Showers likely. A slight chance of thunderstorms through early afternoon, then a chance of thunderstorms late in the afternoon. Highs in the mid-70s. Northeast winds 5 to 10 miles an hour. Gusts up to 20 miles an hour late in the afternoon. Chance of rain 70%. For Sunday night. Partly cloudy. A chance of showers through the late overnight. Lows in the mid-60s. North winds 5 to 10 miles an hour. Chance of rain 30%. Monday. Partly cloudy. A slight chance of showers and thunderstorms late in the afternoon. Highs in the upper 70s. North winds 5 to 10 miles an hour. Chance of rain 20%. Once again, the forecast for today. Showers with thunderstorms likely. Not as warm with highs in the mid-70s. Southeast winds 5 to 10 miles an hour with gusts up to 25 miles an hour. Chance of rain 90%. Taking a look at the 3 through 7 day forecast for Indianapolis and central Indiana. For Monday night, partly cloudy through the late overnight, then clearing. Lows in the mid-60s. Tuesday, partly cloudy. A chance of showers and thunderstorms late in the afternoon. Highs in the lower 80s. Chance of rain 30%. For Tuesday night, mostly clear. Lows in the mid-60s. Wednesday, mostly sunny through early afternoon, then becoming partly cloudy. Highs in the lower 80s. For Wednesday night, mostly clear.

in the upper 60s. Thursday and Thursday night, partly cloudy with a slight chance of showers and thunderstorms. Highs in the lower 80s. Lows in the upper 60s. Chance of rain 20%. For Friday, partly cloudy with a chance of showers. A slight chance of thunderstorms through early afternoon, then a chance of thunderstorms late in the afternoon. Highs in the mid-80s. Chance of rain 30%. The 8 to 14 day outlook for Saturday, August 8th through Friday, August 14th, calls for temperatures to be above normal and precipitation to be near normal. Normal highs for the period are around 85 degrees and normal lows are around 65. The normal precipitation total for the 7 days is around 0.65 inches. A.M. at Indianapolis, light rain was falling. The temperature was 70 degrees, the dew point 68, and the relative humidity 93%. The wind was southeast at 14 miles an hour. The barometric pressure was 29.72 inches and falling. Around central Indiana, rain was falling, with a temperature of 69 at Muncie, 67 at Zionsville, 69 at Eagle Creek Airpark, and 72 at Shelbyville. At Anderson, it was cloudy, with a temperature of 72. Elsewhere across Indiana, rain was falling, with a temperature of 69 at Lafayette, and 69 at Bloomington. It was cloudy, with a temperature of 71 at South Bend, 73 at Fort Wayne, 69 at Terre Haute, and 72 at Evansville. Just outside Indiana, at Chicago, rain was falling, with a temperature of 70. It was cloudy, with a temperature of 69 at Champaign, 72 at Dayton, 71 at St. Louis, 72 at Cincinnati, and 75 at Louisville. Once again, at Indianapolis, it was 70 degrees with light rain. This is NOAA All Hazards Radio KEC 74 in Indianapolis. Now a look at your forecast for Indianapolis and central Indiana. Today, showers with thunderstorms likely. Not as warm with highs in the mid-70s. Southeast winds 5 to 10 miles an hour with gusts up to 25 miles an hour. Chance of rain 90%. For tonight, mostly cloudy. Showers likely with a chance of thunderstorms through the late overnight, then a chance of showers with a slight chance of thunderstorms toward daybreak. Lows in the upper 60s. Southeast winds around 5 miles an hour. Chance of rain 70%. Sunday. Showers likely. A slight chance of thunderstorms through early afternoon, then a chance of thunderstorms late in the afternoon. Highs in the mid-70s. Northeast winds 5 to 10 miles an hour. Gusts up to 20 miles an hour late in the afternoon. Chance of rain 70%. For Sunday night, partly cloudy. A chance of showers through the late overnight. Lows in the mid-60s. North winds 5 to 10 miles an hour. Chance of rain 30%. Monday, partly cloudy. A slight chance of showers and thunderstorms late in the afternoon. Highs in the upper 70s. North winds 5 to 10 miles an hour. Chance of rain 20%. Once again, the forecast for today. Showers with thunderstorms likely. Not as warm with highs in the mid-70s. Southeast winds 5 to 10 miles an hour with gusts up to 25 miles an hour. Chance of rain 90%. Taking a look at the 3 through 7 day forecast for Indianapolis and central Indiana. For Monday night, partly cloudy through the late overnight, then clearing. Lows in the mid-60s. Tuesday, partly cloudy. A chance of showers and thunderstorms late in the afternoon. Highs in the lower 80s. Chance of rain 30%. For Tuesday night, mostly clear. Lows in the mid-60s. Wednesday, mostly sunny through early afternoon, then becoming partly cloudy. Highs in the lower 80s. For Wednesday night, mostly clear. Lows in the upper 60s. Thursday and Thursday night, partly cloudy with a slight chance of showers and thunderstorms. Highs in the lower 80s. Lows in the upper 60s. Chance of rain 20%. For Friday, partly cloudy with a chance of showers.
a slight chance of thunderstorms through early afternoon, then a chance of thunderstorms late in the afternoon. Highs in the mid-80s. Chance of rain 30%. The 8 to 14 day outlook for Saturday, August 8th through Friday, August 14th, calls for temperatures to be above normal and precipitation to be near normal. Normal highs for the period are around 85 degrees and normal lows are around 65. The normal precipitation total for the 7 days is around 0.65 inches. 6 a.m. at Indianapolis, light rain was falling. The temperature was 70 degrees, the dew point 68, and the relative humidity 93%. The wind was southeast at 14 miles an hour. The barometric pressure was 29.72 inches and falling. Around central Indiana, rain was falling, with a temperature of 69 at Muncie, 67 at Zionsville, 69 at Eagle Creek Airpark, and 72 at Shelbyville. At Anderson, it was cloudy, with a temperature of 72. Elsewhere across Indiana, rain was falling, with a temperature of 69 at Lafayette, and 69 at Bloomington. It was cloudy, with a temperature of 71 at South Bend, 73 at Fort Wayne, 69 at Terre Haute, and 72 at Evansville. Just outside Indiana, at Chicago, rain was falling, with a temperature of 70. It was cloudy, with a temperature of 69 at Champaign, 72 at Dayton, 71 at St. Louis, 72 at Cincinnati, and 75 at Louisville. Once again, at Indianapolis, it was 70 degrees with light rain. This is NOAA All Hazards Radio KEC 74 in Indianapolis. Now a look at your forecast for Indianapolis and central Indiana. Today, showers with thunderstorms likely. Not as warm with highs in the mid-70s. Southeast winds 5 to 10 miles an hour with gusts up to 25 miles an hour. Chance of rain 90%. For tonight, mostly cloudy. Showers likely with a chance of thunderstorms through the late overnight, then a chance of showers with a slight chance of thunderstorms toward daybreak. Lows in the upper 60s. Southeast winds around 5 miles an hour. Chance of rain 70%. Sunday. Showers likely. A slight chance of thunderstorms through early afternoon, then a chance of thunderstorms late in the afternoon. Highs in the mid-70s. Northeast winds 5 to 10 miles an hour. Gusts up to 20 miles an hour late in the afternoon. Chance of rain 70%. For Sunday night, partly cloudy. A chance of showers through the late overnight. Lows in the mid-60s. North winds 5 to 10 miles an hour. Chance of rain 30%. Monday, partly cloudy. A slight chance of showers and thunderstorms late in the afternoon. Highs in the upper 70s. North winds 5 to 10 miles an hour. Chance of rain 20%. Once again, the forecast for today. Showers with thunderstorms likely. Not as warm with highs in the mid-70s. Southeast winds 5 to 10 miles an hour with gusts up to 25 miles an hour. Chance of rain 90%. Taking a look at the 3 through 7 day forecast for Indianapolis and central Indiana. For Monday night, partly cloudy through the late overnight, then clearing. Lows in the mid-60s. Tuesday, partly cloudy. A chance of showers and thunderstorms late in the afternoon. Highs in the lower 80s. Chance of rain 30%. For Tuesday night, mostly clear. Lows in the mid-60s. Wednesday, mostly sunny through early afternoon, then becoming partly cloudy. Highs in the lower 80s. For Wednesday night, mostly clear. Lows in the upper 60s. Thursday and Thursday night, partly cloudy with a slight chance of showers and thunderstorms. Highs in the lower 80s. Lows in the upper 60s. Chance of rain 20%. For Friday, partly cloudy with a chance of showers. A slight chance of thunderstorms through early afternoon, then a chance of thunderstorms late in the afternoon. Highs in the mid-80s. Chance of rain 30%. Now here is the hazardous weather outlook for central Indiana. For the period today and tonight, rain is expected today.
some showers may produce heavy rain that could result in flooding. Thunderstorms are also possible. Lightning is a threat from any thunderstorm. And now the extended outlook for the period Sunday through Friday. Thunderstorms are possible at times through Sunday. Storms will be capable of producing locally heavy rain and isolated flash flooding. Additional showers and thunderstorms possible at times next week. Spotter information statement. Spotter activation is not expected. The 8 to 14 day outlook for Saturday, August 8th through Friday, August 14th, calls for temperatures to be above normal and precipitation to be near normal. Normal highs for the period are around 85 degrees and normal lows are around 65. The normal precipitation total for the 7 days is around 0.65 inches. The current time is 6:53 a.m. Eastern Daylight Time. At 6 a.m. at Indianapolis, light rain was falling. The temperature was 70 degrees, the dew point 68, and the relative humidity 93%. The wind was southeast at 14 miles an hour. The barometric pressure was 29.72 inches and falling. Around central Indiana, rain was falling, with a temperature of 69 at Muncie, 67 at Zionsville, 69 at Eagle Creek Airpark, and 72 at Shelbyville. At Anderson, it was cloudy, with a temperature of 72. Elsewhere across Indiana, rain was falling, with a temperature of 69 at Lafayette, and 69 at Bloomington. It was cloudy, with a temperature of 71 at South Bend, 73 at Fort Wayne, 69 at Terre Haute, and 72 at Evansville. Just outside Indiana, at Chicago, rain was falling, with a temperature of 70. It was cloudy, with a temperature of 69 at Champaign, 72 at Dayton, 71 at St. Louis, 72 at Cincinnati, and 75 at Louisville. Once again, at Indianapolis, it was 70 degrees with light rain. This is NOAA All Hazards Radio KEC 74 in Indianapolis. Now a look at your forecast for Indianapolis and central Indiana. Today, showers with thunderstorms likely. Not as warm with highs in the mid-70s. Southeast winds 5 to 10 miles an hour with gusts up to 25 miles an hour. Chance of rain 90%. For tonight, mostly cloudy. Showers likely with a chance of thunderstorms through the late overnight, then a chance of showers with a slight chance of thunderstorms toward daybreak. Lows in the upper 60s. Southeast winds around 5 miles an hour. Chance of rain 70%. Sunday, showers likely. A slight chance of thunderstorms through early afternoon, then a chance of thunderstorms late in the afternoon. Highs in the mid-70s. Northeast winds 5 to 10 miles an hour. Gusts up to 20 miles an hour late in the afternoon. Chance of rain 70%. For Sunday night, partly cloudy. A chance of showers through the late overnight. Lows in the mid-60s. North winds 5 to 10 miles an hour. Chance of rain 30%. Monday, partly cloudy. A slight chance of showers and thunderstorms late in the afternoon. Highs in the upper 70s. North winds 5 to 10 miles an hour. Chance of rain 20%. Once again, the forecast for today. Showers with thunderstorms likely. Not as warm with highs in the mid-70s. Southeast winds 5 to 10 miles an hour with gusts up to 25 miles an hour. Chance of rain 90%. Taking a look at the 3 through 7 day forecast for Indianapolis and central Indiana. For Monday night, partly cloudy through the late overnight, then clearing. Lows in the mid-60s. Tuesday, partly cloudy. A chance of showers and thunderstorms late in the afternoon. Highs in the lower 80s. Chance of rain 30%. For Tuesday night, mostly clear. Lows in the mid-60s. Wednesday, mostly sunny through early afternoon, then becoming partly cloudy. Highs in the lower 80s. For Wednesday night, mostly clear. Lows in the upper 60s. Thursday and Thursday night, partly cloudy with a slight chance of showers and thunderstorms. Highs in the lower 80s. Lows in the upper 60s.
chance of rain 20%. For Friday, partly cloudy with a chance of showers. A slight chance of thunderstorms through early afternoon, then a chance of thunderstorms late in the afternoon. Highs in the mid-80s. Chance of rain 30%. The 8 to 14 day outlook for Saturday, August 8th through Friday, August 14th, calls for temperatures to be above normal and precipitation to be near normal. Normal highs for the period are around 85 degrees and normal lows are around 65. The normal precipitation total for the 7 days is around 0.65 inches. 6 a.m. at Indianapolis, light rain was falling. The temperature was 70 degrees, the dew point 68, and the relative humidity 93%. The wind was southeast at 14 miles an hour. The barometric pressure was 29.72 inches and falling. Around central Indiana, rain was falling, with a temperature of 69 at Muncie, 67 at Zionsville, 69 at Eagle Creek Airpark, and 72 at Shelbyville. At Anderson, it was cloudy, with a temperature of 72. Elsewhere across Indiana, rain was falling, with a temperature of 69 at Lafayette and 69 at Bloomington. It was cloudy, with a temperature of 71 at South Bend, 73 at Fort Wayne, 69 at Terre Haute, and 72 at Evansville. Just outside Indiana, at Chicago, rain was falling, with a temperature of 70. It was cloudy, with a temperature of 69 at Champaign, 72 at Dayton, 71 at St. Louis, 72 at Cincinnati, and 75 at Louisville. Once again, at Indianapolis, it was 70 degrees with light rain. This is NOAA All Hazards Radio KEC 74 in Indianapolis. Now a look at your forecast for Indianapolis and central Indiana. Today, showers with thunderstorms likely. Not as warm with highs in the mid-70s. Southeast winds 5 to 10 miles an hour with gusts up to 25 miles an hour. Chance of rain 90%. For tonight, mostly cloudy. Showers likely with a chance of thunderstorms through the late overnight, then a chance of showers with a slight chance of thunderstorms toward daybreak. Lows in the upper 60s. Southeast winds around 5 miles an hour. Chance of rain 70%. Sunday. Showers likely. A slight chance of thunderstorms through early afternoon, then a chance of thunderstorms late in the afternoon. Highs in the mid-70s. Northeast winds 5 to 10 miles an hour. Gusts up to 20 miles an hour late in the afternoon. Chance of rain 70%. For Sunday night, partly cloudy. A chance of showers through the late overnight. Lows in the mid-60s. North winds 5 to 10 miles an hour. Chance of rain 30%. Monday, partly cloudy. A slight chance of showers and thunderstorms late in the afternoon. Highs in the upper 70s. North winds 5 to 10 miles an hour. Chance of rain 20%. Once again, the forecast for today. Showers with thunderstorms likely. Not as warm with highs in the mid-70s. Southeast winds 5 to 10 miles an hour with gusts up to 25 miles an hour. Chance of rain 90%. Taking a look at the 3 through 7 day forecast for Indianapolis and central Indiana. For Monday night, partly cloudy through the late overnight, then clearing. Lows in the mid-60s. Tuesday, partly cloudy. A chance of showers and thunderstorms late in the afternoon. Highs in the lower 80s. Chance of rain 30%. For Tuesday night, mostly clear. Lows in the mid-60s. Wednesday, mostly sunny through early afternoon, then becoming partly cloudy. Highs in the lower 80s. For Wednesday night, mostly clear. Lows in the upper 60s. Thursday and Thursday night, partly cloudy with a slight chance of showers and thunderstorms. Highs in the lower 80s. Lows in the upper 60s. Chance of rain 20%. For Friday, partly cloudy with a chance of showers. A slight chance of thunderstorms through early afternoon, then a chance of thunderstorms late in the afternoon. Highs in the mid-80s. Chance of rain 30%.
The 8 to 14 day outlook for Saturday, August 8th through Friday, August 14th, calls for temperatures to be above normal and precipitation to be near normal. Normal highs for the period are around 85 degrees and normal lows are around 65. The normal precipitation total for the 7 days is around 0.65 inches. At 6 a.m. at Indianapolis, light rain was falling. The temperature was 70 degrees, the dew point 68, and the relative humidity 93%. The wind was southeast at 14 miles an hour. The barometric pressure was 29.72 inches and falling. Around central Indiana, rain was falling, with a temperature of 69 at Muncie, 67 at Zionsville, 69 at Eagle Creek Airpark, and 72 at Shelbyville. At Anderson, it was cloudy, with a temperature of 72. Elsewhere across Indiana, rain was falling, with a temperature of 69 at Lafayette, and 69 at Bloomington. It was cloudy, with a temperature of 71 at South Bend, 73 at Fort Wayne, 69 at Terre Haute, and 72 at Evansville. Just outside Indiana, at Chicago, rain was falling, with a temperature of 70. It was cloudy, with a temperature of 69 at Champaign, 72 at Dayton, 71 at St. Louis, 72 at Cincinnati, and 75 at Louisville. Once again, at Indianapolis, it was 70 degrees with light rain. This is NOAA All Hazards Radio KEC 74 in Indianapolis. Now a look at your forecast for Indianapolis and central Indiana. Today, showers with thunderstorms likely. Not as warm with highs in the mid-70s. Southeast winds 5 to 10 miles an hour with gusts up to 25 miles an hour. Chance of rain 90%. For tonight, mostly cloudy. Showers likely with a chance of thunderstorms through the late overnight, then a chance of showers with a slight chance of thunderstorms toward daybreak. Lows in the upper 60s. Southeast winds around 5 miles an hour. Chance of rain 70%. Sunday. Showers likely. A slight chance of thunderstorms through early afternoon, then a chance of thunderstorms late in the afternoon. Highs in the mid-70s. Northeast winds 5 to 10 miles an hour. Gusts up to 20 miles an hour late in the afternoon. Chance of rain 70%. For Sunday night, partly cloudy. A chance of showers through the late overnight. Lows in the mid-60s. North winds 5 to 10 miles an hour. Chance of rain 30%. Monday, partly cloudy. A slight chance of showers and thunderstorms late in the afternoon. Highs in the upper 70s. North winds 5 to 10 miles an hour. Chance of rain 20%. Once again, the forecast for today. Showers with thunderstorms likely. Not as warm with highs in the mid-70s. Southeast winds 5 to 10 miles an hour with gusts up to 25 miles an hour. Chance of rain 90%. Taking a look at the 3 through 7 day forecast for Indianapolis and central Indiana. For Monday night, partly cloudy through the late overnight, then clearing. Lows in the mid-60s. Tuesday, partly cloudy. A chance of showers and thunderstorms late in the afternoon. Highs in the lower 80s. Chance of rain 30%. For Tuesday night, mostly clear. Lows in the mid-60s. Wednesday, mostly sunny through early afternoon, then becoming partly cloudy. Highs in the lower 80s. For Wednesday night, mostly clear. Lows in the upper 60s. Thursday and Thursday night, partly cloudy with a slight chance of showers and thunderstorms. Highs in the lower 80s. Lows in the upper 60s. Chance of rain 20%. For Friday, partly cloudy with a chance of showers. A slight chance of thunderstorms through early afternoon, then a chance of thunderstorms late in the afternoon. Highs in the mid-80s. Chance of rain 30%. The 8 to 14 day outlook for Saturday, August 8th through Friday, August 14th, calls for temperatures to be above normal and precipitation to be near normal. Normal highs for the period are around 85 degrees, and normal lows are around 65.
The normal precipitation total for the 7 days is around 0.65 inches. At 6 a.m., Indianapolis, light rain was falling. The temperature was 70 degrees, the dew point 68, and the relative humidity 93%. The wind was southeast at 14 miles an hour. The barometric pressure was 29.72 inches and falling. Around central Indiana, rain was falling, with a temperature of 69 at Muncie, 67 at Zionsville, 69 at Eagle Creek Airpark, and 72 at Shelbyville. At Anderson, it was cloudy, with a temperature of 72. Elsewhere across Indiana, rain was falling, with a temperature of 69 at Lafayette, and 69 at Bloomington. It was cloudy, with a temperature of 71 at South Bend, 73 at Fort Wayne, 69 at Terre Haute, and 72 at Evansville. Just outside Indiana, at Chicago, rain was falling, with a temperature of 70. It was cloudy, with a temperature of 69 at Champaign, 72 at Dayton, 71 at St. Louis, 72 at Cincinnati, and 75 at Louisville. Once again, at Indianapolis, it was 70 degrees with light rain. The current time is 7:08 a.m. Eastern Daylight Time. This is NOAA All Hazards Radio KEC 74 in Indianapolis. Now a look at your forecast for Indianapolis and central Indiana. Today, showers with thunderstorms likely. Not as warm with highs in the mid-70s. Southeast winds 5 to 10 miles an hour with gusts up to 25 miles an hour. Chance of rain 90%. For tonight, mostly cloudy. Showers likely with a chance of thunderstorms through the late overnight, then a chance of showers with a slight chance of thunderstorms toward daybreak. Lows in the upper 60s. Southeast winds around 5 miles an hour. Chance of rain 70%. Sunday, showers likely. A slight chance of thunderstorms through early afternoon, then a chance of thunderstorms late in the afternoon. Highs in the mid-70s. Northeast winds 5 to 10 miles an hour. Gusts up to 20 miles an hour late in the afternoon. Chance of rain 70%. For Sunday night, partly cloudy. A chance of showers through the late overnight. Lows in the mid-60s. North winds 5 to 10 miles an hour. Chance of rain 30%. Monday, partly cloudy. A slight chance of showers and thunderstorms late in the afternoon. Highs in the upper 70s. North winds 5 to 10 miles an hour. Chance of rain 20%. Once again, the forecast for today. Showers with thunderstorms likely. Not as warm with highs in the mid-70s. Southeast winds 5 to 10 miles an hour with gusts up to 25 miles an hour. Chance of rain 90%. Taking a look at the 3-7 day forecast for Indianapolis and central Indiana. For Monday night, partly cloudy through the late overnight, then clearing. Lows in the mid-60s. Tuesday, partly cloudy. A chance of showers and thunderstorms late in the afternoon. Highs in the lower 80s. Chance of rain 30%. For Tuesday night, mostly clear. Lows in the mid-60s. Wednesday, mostly sunny through early afternoon, then becoming partly cloudy. Highs in the lower 80s. For Wednesday night, mostly clear. Lows in the upper 60s. Thursday and Thursday night, partly cloudy with a slight chance of showers and thunderstorms. Highs in the lower 80s. Lows in the upper 60s. Chance of rain 20%. For Friday, partly cloudy with a chance of showers. A slight chance of thunderstorms through early afternoon, then a chance of thunderstorms late in the afternoon. Highs in the mid-80s. Chance of rain 30%. Now here is the hazardous weather outlook for central Indiana. For the period today and tonight, rain is expected today. Some showers may produce heavy rain that could result in flooding. Thunderstorms are also possible. Lightning is a threat from any thunderstorm. And now the extended outlook for the period Sunday through Friday. Thunderstorms are possible at times through Sunday. Storms will be capable of producing locally heavy rain and isolated flash flooding.
Additional showers and thunderstorms possible at times next week. Spotter information statement. Spotter activation is not expected. The 8 to 14 day outlook for Saturday, August 8th through Friday, August 14th, calls for temperatures to be above normal and precipitation to be near normal. Normal highs for the period are around 85 degrees and normal lows are around 65. The normal precipitation total for the 7 days is around 0.65 inches. At 7 a.m. at Indianapolis, rain was falling. The temperature was 70 degrees, the dew point 68, and the relative humidity 93%. The wind was southeast at 10 miles an hour. The barometric pressure was 29.71 inches and falling. Around central Indiana, rain was falling, with a temperature of 68 at Anderson, 67 at Zionsville, and 69 at Eagle Creek Air Park. At Muncie, it was cloudy, with a temperature of 69. At Shelbyville, rain and fog were reported, with a temperature of 69. Elsewhere across Indiana, at Lafayette, rain was falling, with a temperature of 69. It was cloudy, with a temperature of 70 at South Bend, 72 at Fort Wayne, 69 at Bloomington, and 72 at Evansville. Just outside Indiana, at St. Louis, rain was falling, with a temperature of 69. It was cloudy, with a temperature of 69 at Champaign, 71 at Dayton, 73 at Cincinnati, and 74 at Louisville. At Chicago, rain and fog were reported, with a temperature of 69. Once again, at Indianapolis, it was 70 degrees with rain. This is NOAA All Hazards Radio KEC 74 in Indianapolis. And now a look at your forecast for Indianapolis and central Indiana. Today, showers with thunderstorms likely. Not as warm with highs in the mid-70s. Southeast winds 5 to 10 miles an hour with gusts up to 25 miles an hour. Chance of rain 90%. For tonight, mostly cloudy. Showers likely with a chance of thunderstorms through the late overnight, and a chance of showers with a slight chance of thunderstorms toward daybreak. Lows in the upper 60s. Southeast winds around 5 miles an hour. Chance of rain 70%. Sunday, showers likely. A slight chance of thunderstorms through early afternoon, then a chance of thunderstorms late in the afternoon. Highs in the mid-70s. Northeast winds 5 to 10 miles an hour. Gusts up to 20 miles an hour late in the afternoon. Chance of rain 70%. For Sunday night, partly cloudy. A chance of showers through the late overnight. Lows in the mid-60s. North winds 5 to 10 miles an hour. Chance of rain 30%. Monday, partly cloudy. A slight chance of showers and thunderstorms late in the afternoon. Highs in the upper 70s. North winds 5 to 10 miles an hour. Chance of rain 20%. Once again, the forecast for today. Showers with thunderstorms likely. Not as warm with highs in the mid-70s. Southeast winds 5 to 10 miles an hour with gusts up to 25 miles an hour. Chance of rain 90%. Taking a look at the 3 through 7 day forecast for Indianapolis and central Indiana. For Monday night, partly cloudy through the late overnight, then clearing. Lows in the mid-60s. Tuesday, partly cloudy. A chance of showers and thunderstorms late in the afternoon. Highs in the lower 80s. Chance of rain 30%. For Tuesday night, mostly clear. Lows in the mid-60s. Wednesday, mostly sunny through early afternoon, then becoming partly cloudy. Highs in the lower 80s. For Wednesday night, mostly clear. Lows in the upper 60s. Thursday and Thursday night, partly cloudy with a slight chance of showers and thunderstorms. Highs in the lower 80s. Lows in the upper 60s. Chance of rain 20%. For Friday, partly cloudy with a chance of showers. A slight chance of thunderstorms through early afternoon, then a chance of thunderstorms late in the afternoon. Highs in the mid-80s. Chance of rain 30%. The 8 to 14 day outlook for Saturday, August 8th through Friday, August 14th,
calls for temperatures to be above normal and precipitation to be near normal. Normal highs for the period are around 85 degrees, and normal lows are around 65. The normal precipitation total for the 7 days is around 0.65 inches. At 7 a.m., at Indianapolis, rain was falling. The temperature was 70 degrees, the dew point 68, and the relative humidity 93%. The wind was southeast at 10 miles an hour. The barometric pressure was 29.71 inches and falling. Around central Indiana, rain was falling, with a temperature of 68 at Anderson, 67 at Zionsville, and 69 at Eagle Creek Air Park. At Muncie, it was cloudy, with a temperature of 69. At Shelbyville, rain and fog were reported, with a temperature of 69. Elsewhere across Indiana, at Lafayette, rain was falling, with a temperature of 69. It was cloudy, with a temperature of 70 at South Bend, 72 at Fort Wayne, 69 at Bloomington, and 72 at Evansville. Just outside Indiana, at St. Louis, rain was falling, with a temperature of 69. It was cloudy, with a temperature of 69 at Champaign, 71 at Dayton, 73 at Cincinnati, and 74 at Louisville. At Chicago, rain and fog were reported, with a temperature of 69. Once again, at Indianapolis, it was 70 degrees with rain. This is NOAA All Hazards Radio KEC 74 in Indianapolis. Now a look at your forecast for Indianapolis and central Indiana. Today, showers with thunderstorms likely. Not as warm with highs in the mid-70s. Southeast winds 5 to 10 miles an hour with gusts up to 25 miles an hour. Chance of rain 90%. For tonight, mostly cloudy. Showers likely with a chance of thunderstorms through the late overnight, then a chance of showers with a slight chance of thunderstorms toward daybreak. Lows in the upper 60s. Southeast winds around 5 miles an hour. Chance of rain 70%. Sunday, showers likely. A slight chance of thunderstorms through early afternoon, then a chance of thunderstorms late in the afternoon. Highs in the mid-70s. Northeast winds 5 to 10 miles an hour. Gusts up to 20 miles an hour late in the afternoon. Chance of rain 70%. For Sunday night, partly cloudy. A chance of showers through the late overnight. Lows in the mid-60s. North winds 5 to 10 miles an hour. Chance of rain 30%. Monday, partly cloudy. A slight chance of showers and thunderstorms late in the afternoon. Highs in the upper 70s. North winds 5 to 10 miles an hour. Chance of rain 20%. Once again, the forecast for today. Showers with thunderstorms likely. Not as warm with highs in the mid-70s. Southeast winds 5 to 10 miles an hour with gusts up to 25 miles an hour. Chance of rain 90%. Taking a look at the 3-7 day forecast for Indianapolis and central Indiana. For Monday night, partly cloudy through the late overnight, then clearing. Lows in the mid-60s. Tuesday, partly cloudy. A chance of showers and thunderstorms late in the afternoon. Highs in the lower 80s. Chance of rain 30%. For Tuesday night, mostly clear. Lows in the mid-60s. Wednesday, mostly sunny through early afternoon, then becoming partly cloudy. Highs in the lower 80s. For Wednesday night, mostly clear. Lows in the upper 60s. Thursday and Thursday night, partly cloudy with a slight chance of showers and thunderstorms. Highs in the lower 80s. Lows in the upper 60s. Chance of rain 20%. For Friday, partly cloudy with a chance of showers. A slight chance of thunderstorms through early afternoon, then a chance of thunderstorms late in the afternoon. Highs in the mid-80s. Chance of rain 30%. The 8 to 14 day outlook for Saturday, August 8th through Friday, August 14th, calls for temperatures to be above normal and precipitation to be near normal. Normal highs for the period are around 85 degrees, and normal lows are around 65.
The normal precipitation total for the 7 days is around 0.65 inches. At 7 a.m. at Indianapolis, rain was falling. The temperature was 70 degrees, the dew point 68, and the relative humidity 93%. The wind was southeast at 10 miles an hour. The barometric pressure was 29.71 inches and falling. Around central Indiana, rain was falling, with a temperature of 68 at Anderson, 67 at Zionsville, and 69 at Eagle Creek Air Park. At Muncie, it was cloudy, with a temperature of 69. At Shelbyville, rain and fog were reported, with a temperature of 69. Elsewhere across Indiana, at Lafayette, rain was falling, with a temperature of 69. It was cloudy, with a temperature of 70 at South Bend, 72 at Fort Wayne, 69 at Bloomington, and 72 at Evansville. Just outside Indiana, at St. Louis, rain was falling, with a temperature of 69. It was cloudy, with a temperature of 69 at Champaign, 71 at Dayton, 73 at Cincinnati, and 74 at Louisville. At Chicago, rain and fog were reported, with a temperature of 69. Once again, at Indianapolis, it was 70 degrees with rain. The current time is 7:23 a.m. Eastern Daylight Time. This is NOAA All Hazards Radio KEC 74 in Indianapolis. Now a look at your forecast for Indianapolis and central Indiana. Today, showers with thunderstorms likely. Not as warm with highs in the mid-70s. Southeast winds 5 to 10 miles an hour with gusts up to 25 miles an hour. Chance of rain 90%. For tonight, mostly cloudy. Showers likely with a chance of thunderstorms through the late overnight, then a chance of showers with a slight chance of thunderstorms toward daybreak. Lows in the upper 60s. Southeast winds around 5 miles an hour. Chance of rain 70%. Sunday. Showers likely. A slight chance of thunderstorms through early afternoon, then a chance of thunderstorms late in the afternoon. Highs in the mid-70s. Northeast winds 5 to 10 miles an hour. Gusts up to 20 miles an hour late in the afternoon. Chance of rain 70%. For Sunday night, partly cloudy. A chance of showers through the late overnight. Lows in the mid-60s. North winds 5 to 10 miles an hour. Chance of rain 30%. Monday, partly cloudy. A slight chance of showers and thunderstorms late in the afternoon. Highs in the upper 70s. North winds 5 to 10 miles an hour. Chance of rain 20%. Once again, the forecast for today. Showers with thunderstorms likely. Not as warm with highs in the mid-70s. Southeast winds 5 to 10 miles an hour with gusts up to 25 miles an hour. Chance of rain 90%. Taking a look at the 3-7 day forecast for Indianapolis and central Indiana. For Monday night, partly cloudy through the late overnight, then clearing. Lows in the mid-60s. Tuesday, partly cloudy. A chance of showers and thunderstorms late in the afternoon. Highs in the lower 80s. Chance of rain 30%. For Tuesday night, mostly clear. Lows in the mid-60s. Wednesday, mostly sunny through early afternoon, then becoming partly cloudy. Highs in the lower 80s. For Wednesday night, mostly clear. Lows in the upper 60s. Thursday and Thursday night, partly cloudy with a slight chance of showers and thunderstorms. Highs in the lower 80s. Lows in the upper 60s. Chance of rain 20%. For Friday, partly cloudy with a chance of showers. A slight chance of thunderstorms through early afternoon, then a chance of thunderstorms late in the afternoon. Highs in the mid-80s. Chance of rain 30%. The 8-14 day outlook for Saturday, August 8th through Friday, August 14th, calls for temperatures to be above normal and precipitation to be near normal. Normal highs for the period are around 85 degrees, and normal lows are around 65. The normal precipitation total for the 7 days is around 0.65 inches. At 7 a.m., at Indianapolis, rain was falling.
The temperature was 70 degrees, the dew point 68, and the relative humidity 93%. The wind was southeast at 10 miles an hour. The barometric pressure was 29.71 inches and falling. Around central Indiana, rain was falling, with a temperature of 68 at Anderson, 67 at Zionsville, and 69 at Eagle Creek Air Park. At Muncie, it was cloudy, with a temperature of 69. At Shelbyville, rain and fog were reported, with a temperature of 69. Elsewhere across Indiana, at Lafayette, rain was falling, with a temperature of 69. It was cloudy, with a temperature of 70 at South Bend, 72 at Fort Wayne, 69 at Bloomington, and 72 at Evansville. Just outside Indiana, at St. Louis, rain was falling, with a temperature of 69. It was cloudy, with a temperature of 69 at Champaign, 71 at Dayton, 73 at Cincinnati, and 74 at Louisville. At Chicago, rain and fog were reported, with a temperature of 69. Once again, at Indianapolis, it was 70 degrees with rain. This is NOAA All Hazards Radio KEC 74 in Indianapolis. Now a look at your forecast for Indianapolis and central Indiana. Today, showers with thunderstorms likely. Not as warm with highs in the mid-70s. Southeast winds 5 to 10 miles an hour with gusts up to 25 miles an hour. Chance of rain 90%. For tonight, mostly cloudy. Showers likely with a chance of thunderstorms through the late overnight, then a chance of showers with a slight chance of thunderstorms toward daybreak. Lows in the upper 60s. Southeast winds around 5 miles an hour. Chance of rain 70%. Sunday, showers likely. A slight chance of thunderstorms through early afternoon, then a chance of thunderstorms late in the afternoon. Highs in the mid-70s. Northeast winds 5 to 10 miles an hour. Gusts up to 20 miles an hour late in the afternoon. Chance of rain 70%. For Sunday night, partly cloudy. A chance of showers through the late overnight. Lows in the mid-60s. North winds 5 to 10 miles an hour. Chance of rain 30%. Monday, partly cloudy. A slight chance of showers and thunderstorms late in the afternoon. Highs in the upper 70s. North winds 5 to 10 miles an hour. Chance of rain 20%. Once again, the forecast for today. Showers with thunderstorms likely. Not as warm with highs in the mid-70s. Southeast winds 5 to 10 miles an hour with gusts up to 25 miles an hour. Chance of rain 90%. Taking a look at the 3 through 7 day forecast for Indianapolis and central Indiana. For Monday night, partly cloudy through the late overnight, then clearing. Lows in the mid-60s. Tuesday, partly cloudy. A chance of showers and thunderstorms late in the afternoon. Highs in the lower 80s. Chance of rain 30%. For Tuesday night, mostly clear. Lows in the mid-60s. Wednesday, mostly sunny through early afternoon, then becoming partly cloudy. Highs in the lower 80s. For Wednesday night, mostly clear. Lows in the upper 60s. Thursday and Thursday night, partly cloudy with a slight chance of showers and thunderstorms. Highs in the lower 80s. Lows in the upper 60s. Chance of rain 20%. For Friday, partly cloudy with a chance of showers. A slight chance of thunderstorms through early afternoon, then a chance of thunderstorms late in the afternoon. Highs in the mid-80s. Chance of rain 30%. Now here is the hazardous weather outlook for central Indiana. For the period today and tonight, rain is expected today. Some showers may produce heavy rain that could result in flooding. Thunderstorms are also possible. Lightning is a threat from any thunderstorm. And now the extended outlook for the period Sunday through Friday. Thunderstorms are possible at times through Sunday. Storms will be capable of producing locally heavy rain and isolated flash flooding. Additional showers and thunderstorms possible at times next week. Spotter information statement. Spotter activation is not expected.
the 8 to 14 day outlook for Saturday, August 8th through Friday, August 14th, calls for temperatures to be above normal and precipitation to be near normal. Normal highs for the period are around 85 degrees and normal lows are around 65. The normal precipitation total for the 7 days is around 0.65 inches. At 7 a.m. at Indianapolis, rain was falling. The temperature was 70 degrees, the dew point 68, and the relative humidity 93%. The wind was southeast at 10 miles an hour. The barometric pressure was 29.71 inches and falling. Around central Indiana, rain was falling, with a temperature of 68 at Anderson, 67 at Zionsville, and 69 at Eagle Creek Air Park. At Muncie, it was cloudy, with a temperature of 69. At Shelbyville, rain and fog were reported, with a temperature of 69. Elsewhere across Indiana, at Lafayette, rain was falling, with a temperature of 69. It was cloudy, with a temperature of 70 at South Bend, 72 at Fort Wayne, 69 at Bloomington, and 72 at Evansville. Just outside Indiana, at St. Louis, rain was falling, with a temperature of 69. It was cloudy, with a temperature of 69 at Champaign, 71 at Dayton, 73 at Cincinnati, and 74 at Louisville. At Chicago, rain and fog were reported, with a temperature of 69. Once again, at Indianapolis, it was 70 degrees with rain. The Indianapolis climate summary for yesterday, July 31, 2026. Yesterday's high temperature was 85 degrees. The normal high is 85. Yesterday's low temperature was 68 degrees. The normal low is 66. A trace of precipitation fell yesterday, which brings the monthly total to 1.63 inches. This is 2.79 inches below the normal amount of 4.42 inches for July. The total precipitation for the year now stands at 27.45 inches, which is 0.25 inches below normal. No snow fell yesterday, which brings the monthly total to 0.0 inches. The total snowfall since July 1st still stands at 0.0 inches. There were no heating degree days yesterday. This leaves the monthly total at zero. The yearly total since July 1st is zero. There were 12 cooling degree days yesterday. This brings the monthly total to 415. The yearly total since January 1st is 784. The record high for today is 97, which occurred in 1887, and the record low is 53, which occurred in 1895. Sunrise today is at 6:44 a.m. and sunset is at 8:58 p.m. This is NOAA All Hazards Radio KEC 74 in Indianapolis. Now a look at your forecast for Indianapolis and central Indiana. Today, showers with thunderstorms likely. Not as warm with highs in the mid-70s. Southeast winds 5 to 10 miles an hour with gusts up to 25 miles an hour. Chance of rain 90%. For tonight, mostly cloudy. Showers likely with a chance of thunderstorms through the late overnight, then a chance of showers with a slight chance of thunderstorms toward daybreak. Lows in the upper 60s. Southeast winds around 5 miles an hour. Chance of rain 70%. Sunday. Showers likely. A slight chance of thunderstorms through early afternoon, then a chance of thunderstorms late in the afternoon. Highs in the mid-70s. Northeast winds 5 to 10 miles an hour. Gusts up to 20 miles an hour late in the afternoon. Chance of rain 70%. For Sunday night, partly cloudy. A chance of showers through the late overnight. Lows in the mid-60s. North winds 5 to 10 miles an hour. Chance of rain 30%. Monday, partly cloudy. A slight chance of showers and thunderstorms late in the afternoon. Highs in the upper 70s. North winds 5 to 10 miles an hour. Chance of rain 20%. Once again, the forecast for today. Showers with thunderstorms likely. Not as warm with highs in the mid-70s. Southeast winds 5 to 10 miles an hour with gusts up to 25 miles an hour. Chance of rain 90%.
taking a look at the 3-7 day forecast for Indianapolis and central Indiana. For Monday night, partly cloudy through the late overnight, then clearing. Lows in the mid-60s. Tuesday, partly cloudy. A chance of shower.

for Friday. Partly cloudy with a chance of showers. A slight chance of thunderstorms through early afternoon, then a chance of thunderstorms late in the afternoon. Highs in the mid-80s. Chance of rain 30%. The current time is 7:38 a.m. Eastern Daylight Time. The 8 to 14 day outlook for Saturday, August 8th through Friday, August 14th, calls for temperatures to be above normal and precipitation to be near normal. Normal highs for the period are around 85 degrees and normal lows are around 65. The normal precipitation total for the 7 days is around 0.65 inches. At 7 a.m. at Indianapolis, rain was falling. The temperature was 70 degrees, the dew point 68, and the relative humidity 93%. The wind was southeast at 10 miles an hour. The barometric pressure was 29.71 inches and falling. Around central Indiana, rain was falling, with a temperature of 68 at Anderson, 67 at Zionsville, and 69 at Eagle Creek Air Park. At Muncie, it was cloudy, with a temperature of 69. At Shelbyville, rain and fog were reported, with a temperature of 69. Elsewhere across Indiana, at Lafayette, rain was falling, with a temperature of 69. It was cloudy, with a temperature of 70 at South Bend, 72 at Fort Wayne, 69 at Bloomington, and 72 at Evansville. Just outside Indiana, at St. Louis, rain was falling, with a temperature of 69. It was cloudy, with a temperature of 69 at Champaign, 71 at Dayton, 73 at Cincinnati, and 74 at Louisville. At Chicago, rain and fog were reported, with a temperature of 69. Once again, at Indianapolis, it was 70 degrees with rain. The Indianapolis climate summary for yesterday, July 31, 2026. Yesterday's high temperature was 85 degrees. The normal high is 85. Yesterday's low temperature was 68 degrees. The normal low is 66. A trace of precipitation fell yesterday, which brings the monthly total to 1.63 inches. This is 2.79 inches below the normal amount of 4.42 inches for July. The total precipitation for the year now stands at 27.45 inches, which is 0.25 inches below normal. No snow fell yesterday, which brings the monthly total to 0.0 inches. The total snowfall since July 1st still stands at 0.0 inches. There were no heating degree days yesterday. This leaves the monthly total at zero. The yearly total since July 1st is zero. There were 12 cooling degree days yesterday. This brings the monthly total to 415. The yearly total since January 1st is 784. The record high for today is 97, which occurred in 1887, and the record low is 53, which occurred in 1895. Sunrise today is at 6:44 a.m. and sunset is at 8:58 p.m. This is NOAA All Hazards Radio KEC 74 in Indianapolis. Now a look at your forecast for Indianapolis and central Indiana. Today, showers with thunderstorms likely. Not as warm with highs in the mid-70s. Southeast winds 5 to 10 miles an hour with gusts up to 25 miles an hour. Chance of rain 90%. For tonight, mostly cloudy. Showers likely with a chance of thunderstorms through the late overnight, then a chance of showers with a slight chance of thunderstorms toward daybreak. Lows in the upper 60s. Southeast winds around 5 miles an hour. Chance of rain 70%. Sunday. Showers likely. A slight chance of thunderstorms through early afternoon, then a chance of thunderstorms late in the afternoon. Highs in the mid-70s. Northeast winds 5 to 10 miles an hour. Gusts up to 20 miles an hour late in the afternoon. Chance of rain 70%. For Sunday night, partly cloudy. A chance of showers through the late overnight. Lows in the mid-60s. North winds 5 to 10 miles an hour. Chance of rain 30%. Monday, partly cloudy. A slight chance of showers and thunderstorms late in the afternoon. Highs in the upper 70s. North winds 5 to 10 miles an hour. Chance of rain 20%. Once again,

The forecast for today. Showers with thunderstorms likely. Not as warm with highs in the mid-70s. Southeast winds 5 to 10 miles an hour with gusts up to 25 miles an hour. Chance of rain 90%. Taking a look at the 3 through 7 day forecast for Indianapolis and central Indiana. For Monday night. Partly cloudy through the late overnight, then clearing. Lows in the mid-60s. Tuesday. Partly cloudy. A chance of showers and thunderstorms late in the afternoon. Highs in the lower 80s. Chance of rain 30%. For Tuesday night. Mostly clear. Lows in the mid-60s. Wednesday. Mostly sunny through early afternoon, then becoming partly cloudy. Highs in the lower 80s. For Wednesday night. Mostly clear. Lows in the upper 60s. Thursday and Thursday night. Partly cloudy with a slight chance of showers and thunderstorms. Highs in the lower 80s. Lows in the upper 60s. Chance of rain 20%. For Friday. Partly cloudy with a chance of showers. A slight chance of thunderstorms through early afternoon. Then a chance of thunderstorms late in the afternoon. Highs in the mid-80s. Chance of rain 30%. The 8 to 14 day outlook for Saturday, August 8th through Friday, August 14th, calls for temperatures to be above normal and precipitation to be near normal. Normal highs for the period are around 85 degrees and normal lows are around 65. The normal precipitation total for the 7 days is around 0.65 inches. At 7 a.m. at Indianapolis, rain was falling. The temperature was 70 degrees, the dew point 68, and the relative humidity 93%. The wind was southeast at 10 miles an hour. The barometric pressure was 29.71 inches and falling. Around central Indiana, rain was falling, with a temperature of 68 at Anderson, 67 at Zionsville, and 69 at Eagle Creek Air Park. At Muncie, it was cloudy, with a temperature of 69. At Shelbyville, rain and fog were reported, with a temperature of 69. Elsewhere across Indiana, at Lafayette, rain was falling, with a temperature of 69. It was cloudy, with a temperature of 70 at South Bend, 72 at Fort Wayne, 69 at Bloomington, and 72 at Evansville. Just outside Indiana, at St. Louis, rain was falling, with a temperature of 69. It was cloudy, with a temperature of 69 at Champaign, 71 at Dayton, 73 at Cincinnati, and 74 at Louisville. At Chicago, rain and fog were reported, with a temperature of 69. Once again, at Indianapolis, it was 70 degrees with rain. The Indianapolis climate summary for yesterday, July 31, 2026. Yesterday's high temperature was 85 degrees. The normal high is 85. Yesterday's low temperature was 68 degrees. The normal low is 66. A trace of precipitation fell yesterday, which brings the monthly total to 1.63 inches. This is 2.79 inches below the normal amount of 4.42 inches for July. The total precipitation for the year now stands at 27.45 inches, which is 0.25 inches below normal. No snow fell yesterday, which brings the monthly total to 0.0 inches. The total snowfall since July 1st still stands at 0.0 inches. There were no heating degree days yesterday. This leaves the monthly total at zero. The yearly total since July 1st is zero. There were 12 cooling degree days yesterday. This brings the monthly total to 415. The yearly total since January 1st is 784. The record high for today is 97, which occurred in 1887, and the record low is 53, which occurred in 1895. Sunrise today is at 6:44 a.m. and sunset is at 8:58 p.m. This is NOAA All Hazards Radio KEC 74 in Indianapolis. Now a look at your forecast for Indianapolis and central Indiana. Today, showers with thunderstorms likely. Not as warm with highs in the mid-70s. Southeast winds 5 to 10 miles an hour with gusts up to 25 miles an hour. Chance of rain 90%. For tonight, mostly cloudy.
showers likely with a chance of thunderstorms through the late overnight, then a chance of showers with a slight chance of thunderstorms toward daybreak. Lows in the upper 60s. Southeast winds around 5 miles an hour. Chance of rain 70%. Sunday. Showers likely. A slight chance of thunderstorms through early afternoon, then a chance of thunderstorms late in the afternoon. Highs in the mid-70s. Northeast winds 5 to 10 miles an hour. Gusts up to 20 miles an hour late in the afternoon. Chance of rain 70%. For Sunday night, partly cloudy. A chance of showers through the late overnight. Lows in the mid-60s. North winds 5 to 10 miles an hour. Chance of rain 30%. Monday, partly cloudy. A slight chance of showers and thunderstorms late in the afternoon. Highs in the upper 70s. North winds 5 to 10 miles an hour. Chance of rain 20%. Once again, the forecast for today. Showers with thunderstorms likely. Not as warm with highs in the mid-70s. Southeast winds 5 to 10 miles an hour with gusts up to 25 miles an hour. Chance of rain 90%. Taking a look at the 3 through 7 day forecast for Indianapolis and central Indiana. For Monday night, partly cloudy through the late overnight, then clearing. Lows in the mid-60s. Tuesday, partly cloudy. A chance of showers and thunderstorms late in the afternoon. Highs in the lower 80s. Chance of rain 30%. For Tuesday night, mostly clear. Lows in the mid-60s. Wednesday, mostly sunny through early afternoon, then becoming partly cloudy. Highs in the lower 80s. For Wednesday night, mostly clear. Lows in the upper 60s. Thursday and Thursday night, partly cloudy with a slight chance of showers and thunderstorms. Highs in the lower 80s. Lows in the upper 60s. Chance of rain 20%. For Friday, partly cloudy with a chance of showers. A slight chance of thunderstorms through early afternoon, then a chance of thunderstorms late in the afternoon. Highs in the mid-80s. Chance of rain 30%. The 8 to 14 day outlook for Saturday, August 8th through Friday, August 14th, calls for temperatures to be above normal and precipitation to be near normal. Normal highs for the period are around 85 degrees and normal lows are around 65. The normal precipitation total for the 7 days is around 0.65 inches. At 7 a.m. at Indianapolis, rain was falling. The temperature was 70 degrees, the dew point 68, and the relative humidity 93%. The wind was southeast at 10 miles an hour. The barometric pressure was 29.71 inches and falling. Around central Indiana, rain was falling, with a temperature of 68 at Anderson, 67 at Zionsville, and 69 at Eagle Creek Air Park. At Muncie, it was cloudy, with a temperature of 69. At Shelbyville, rain and fog were reported, with a temperature of 69. Elsewhere across Indiana, at Lafayette, rain was falling, with a temperature of 69. It was cloudy, with a temperature of 70 at South Bend, 72 at Fort Wayne, 69 at Bloomington, and 72 at Evansville. Just outside Indiana, at St. Louis, rain was falling, with a temperature of 69. It was cloudy, with a temperature of 69 at Champaign, 71 at Dayton, 73 at Cincinnati, and 74 at Louisville. At Chicago, rain and fog were reported, with a temperature of 69. Once again, at Indianapolis, it was 70 degrees with rain. Now here is the hazardous weather outlook for central Indiana. For the period today and tonight, rain is expected today. Some showers may produce heavy rain that could result in flooding. Thunderstorms are also possible. Lightning is a threat from any thunderstorm. And now the extended outlook for the period Sunday through Friday. Thunderstorms are possible at times through Sunday. Storms will be capable of producing locally heavy rain and isolated flash flooding. Additional showers and thunderstorms possible at times next week. Spotter information statement. Spotter activation is not expected.
The Indianapolis climate summary for yesterday, July 31, 2026. Yesterday's high temperature was 85 degrees. The normal high is 85. Yesterday's low temperature was 68 degrees. The normal low is 66. A trace of precipitation fell yesterday, which brings the monthly total to 1.63 inches. This is 2.79 inches below the normal amount of 4.42 inches for July. The total precipitation for the year now stands at 27.45 inches, which is 0.25 inches below normal. No snow fell yesterday, which brings the monthly total to 0.0 inches. The total snowfall since July 1st still stands at 0.0 inches. There were no heating degree days yesterday. This leaves the monthly total at zero. The yearly total since July 1st is zero. There were 12 cooling degree days yesterday. This brings the monthly total to 415. The yearly total since January 1st is 784. The record high for today is 97, which occurred in 1887, and the record low is 53, which occurred in 1895. Sunrise today is at 6:44 a.m. and sunset is at 8:58 p.m. The current time is 7:54 a.m. Eastern Daylight Time. 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Now a look at your forecast for Indianapolis and central Indiana. Today, showers with thunderstorms likely. Not as warm with highs in the mid-70s. Southeast winds 5 to 10 miles an hour with gusts up to 25 miles an hour. Chance of rain 90%. For tonight, mostly cloudy. Showers likely with a chance of thunderstorms through the late overnight, then a chance of showers with a slight chance of thunderstorms toward daybreak. Lows in the upper 60s. Southeast winds around 5 miles an hour. Chance of rain 70%. Sunday. Showers likely. A slight chance of thunderstorms through early afternoon, then a chance of thunderstorms late in the afternoon. Highs in the mid-70s. Northeast winds 5 to 10 miles an hour. Gusts up to 20 miles an hour late in the afternoon. Chance of rain 70%. For Sunday night, partly cloudy. A chance of showers through the late overnight. Lows in the mid-60s. North winds 5 to 10 miles an hour. Chance of rain 30%. Monday, partly cloudy. A slight chance of showers and thunderstorms late in the afternoon. Highs in the upper 70s. North winds 5 to 10 miles an hour. Chance of rain 20%. Once again, the forecast for today. Showers with thunderstorms likely. Not as warm with highs in the mid-70s. Southeast winds 5 to 10 miles an hour with gusts up to 25 miles an hour. Chance of rain 90%. Taking a look at the 3 through 7 day forecast for Indianapolis and central Indiana. For Monday night, partly cloudy through the late overnight, then clearing. Lows in the mid-60s. Tuesday, partly cloudy. A chance of showers and thunderstorms late in the afternoon. Highs in the lower 80s. Chance of rain 30%. For Tuesday night, mostly clear. Lows in the mid-60s. Wednesday, mostly sunny through early afternoon, then becoming partly cloudy. Highs in the lower 80s. For Wednesday night, mostly clear. Lows in the upper 60s. Thursday and Thursday night, partly cloudy with a slight chance of showers and thunderstorms. Highs in the lower 80s. Lows in the upper 60s. Chance of rain 20%. For Friday, partly cloudy with a chance of showers. A slight chance of thunderstorms through early afternoon, then a chance of thunderstorms late in the afternoon. Highs in the mid-80s. Chance of rain 30%. The 8 to 14 day outlook for Saturday, August 8th through Friday, August 14th, calls for temperatures to be above normal and precipitation to be near normal. Normal highs for the period are around 85 degrees and normal lows are around 65. The normal precipitation total for the 7 days is around 0.65 inches. At 7 a.m., at Indianapolis, rain was falling.
The temperature was 70 degrees, the dew point 68, and the relative humidity 93%. The wind was southeast at 10 miles an hour. The barometric pressure was 29.71 inches and falling. Around central Indiana, rain was falling, with a temperature of 68 at Anderson, 67 at Zionsville, and 69 at Eagle Creek Air Park. At Muncie, it was cloudy, with a temperature of 69. At Shelbyville, rain and fog were reported, with a temperature of 69. Elsewhere across Indiana, at Lafayette, rain was falling, with a temperature of 69. It was cloudy, with a temperature of 70 at South Bend, 72 at Fort Wayne, 69 at Bloomington, and 72 at Evansville. Just outside Indiana, at St. Louis, rain was falling, with a temperature of 69. It was cloudy, with a temperature of 69 at Champaign, 71 at Dayton, 73 at Cincinnati, and 74 at Louisville. At Chicago, rain and fog were reported, with a temperature of 69. Once again, at Indianapolis, it was 70 degrees with rain. The Indianapolis climate summary for yesterday, July 31, 2026. Yesterday's high temperature was 85 degrees. The normal high is 85. Yesterday's low temperature was 68 degrees. The normal low is 66. A trace of precipitation fell yesterday, which brings the monthly total to 1.63 inches. This is 2.79 inches below the normal amount of 4.42 inches for July. The total precipitation for the year now stands at 27.45 inches, which is 0.25 inches below normal. No snow fell yesterday, which brings the monthly total to 0.0 inches. The total snowfall since July 1st still stands at 0.0 inches. There were no heating degree days yesterday. This leaves the monthly total at zero. The yearly total since July 1st is zero. There were 12 cooling degree days yesterday. This brings the monthly total to 415. The yearly total since January 1st is 784. The record high for today is 97, which occurred in 1887, and the record low is 53, which occurred in 1895. Sunrise today is at 6:44 a.m. and sunset is at 8:58 p.m. This is NOAA All Hazards Radio KEC 74 in Indianapolis. And now a look at your forecast for Indianapolis and central Indiana. Today, showers with thunderstorms likely. Not as warm with highs in the mid-70s. Southeast winds 5 to 10 miles an hour with gusts up to 25 miles an hour. Chance of rain 90%. For tonight, mostly cloudy. Showers likely with a chance of thunderstorms through the late overnight, then a chance of showers with a slight chance of thunderstorms toward daybreak. Lows in the upper 60s. Southeast winds around 5 miles an hour. Chance of rain 70%. Sunday, showers likely. A slight chance of thunderstorms through early afternoon, then a chance of thunderstorms late in the afternoon. Highs in the mid-70s. Northeast winds 5 to 10 miles an hour. Gusts up to 20 miles an hour late in the afternoon. Chance of rain 70%. For Sunday night, partly cloudy. A chance of showers through the late overnight. Lows in the mid-60s. North winds 5 to 10 miles an hour. Chance of rain 30%. Monday, partly cloudy. A slight chance of showers and thunderstorms late in the afternoon. Highs in the upper 70s. North winds 5 to 10 miles an hour. Chance of rain 20%. Once again, the forecast for today. Showers with thunderstorms likely. Not as warm with highs in the mid-70s. Southeast winds 5 to 10 miles an hour with gusts up to 25 miles an hour. Chance of rain 90%. Taking a look at the 3-7 day forecast for Indianapolis and central Indiana. For Monday night, partly cloudy through the late overnight, then clearing. Lows in the mid-60s. Tuesday, partly cloudy. A chance of showers and thunderstorms late in the afternoon. Highs in the lower 80s. Chance of rain 30%. For Tuesday night, mostly clear. Lows in the mid-60s. Wednesday,
mostly sunny through early afternoon, then becoming partly cloudy. Highs in the lower 80s. For Wednesday night, mostly clear. Lows in the upper 60s. Thursday and Thursday night, partly cloudy with a slight chance of showers and thunderstorms. Highs in the lower 80s. Lows in the upper 60s. Chance of rain 20%. For Friday, partly cloudy with a chance of showers. A slight chance of thunderstorms through early afternoon, then a chance of thunderstorms late in the afternoon. Highs in the mid-80s. Chance of rain 30%. The 8 to 14 day outlook for Saturday, August 8th through Friday, August 14th, calls for temperatures to be above normal and precipitation to be near normal. Normal highs for the period are around 85 degrees, and normal lows are around 65. The normal precipitation total for the 7 days is around 0.65 inches. At 7 a.m., at Indianapolis, rain was falling. The temperature was 70 degrees, the dew point 68, and the relative humidity 93%. The wind was southeast at 10 miles an hour. The barometric pressure was 29.71 inches and falling. Around central Indiana, rain was falling, with a temperature of 68 at Anderson, 67 at Zionsville, and 69 at Eagle Creek Air Park. At Muncie, it was cloudy, with a temperature of 69. At Shelbyville, rain and fog were reported, with a temperature of 69. Elsewhere across Indiana, at Lafayette, rain was falling, with a temperature of 69. It was cloudy, with a temperature of 70 at South Bend, 72 at Fort Wayne, 69 at Bloomington, and 72 at Evansville. Just outside Indiana, at St. Louis, rain was falling, with a temperature of 69. It was cloudy, with a temperature of 69 at Champaign, 71 at Dayton, 73 at Cincinnati, and 74 at Louisville. As fog were reported, with a temperature of 69. Once again, at Indianapolis, it was 70 degrees with rain. The Indianapolis climate summary for yesterday, July 31, 2026. Yesterday's high temperature was 85 degrees. The normal high is 85. Yesterday's low temperature was 68 degrees. The normal low is 66. A trace of precipitation fell yesterday, which brings the monthly total to 1.63 inches. This is 2.79 inches below the normal amount of 4.42 inches for July. The total precipitation for the year now stands at 27.45 inches, which is 0.25 inches below normal. No snow fell yesterday, which brings the monthly total to 0.0 inches. The total snowfall since July 1st still stands at 0.0 inches. There were no heating degree days yesterday. This leaves the monthly total at zero. The yearly total since July 1st is zero. There were 12 cooling degree days yesterday. This brings the monthly total to 415. The yearly total since January 1st is 784. The record high for today is 97, which occurred in 1887, and the record low is 53, which occurred in 1895. Sunrise today is at 6:44 a.m. and sunset is at 8:58 p.m. This is NOAA All Hazards Radio KEC 74 in Indianapolis. And now a look at your forecast for Indianapolis and central Indiana. Today, showers with thunderstorms likely. Not as warm with highs in the mid-70s. Southeast winds 5 to 10 miles an hour with gusts up to 25 miles an hour. Chance of rain 90%. For tonight, mostly cloudy. Showers likely with a chance of thunderstorms through the late overnight, then a chance of showers with a slight chance of thunderstorms toward daybreak. Lows in the upper 60s. Southeast winds around 5 miles an hour. Chance of rain 70%. Sunday. Showers likely. A slight chance of thunderstorms through early afternoon, then a chance of thunderstorms late in the afternoon. Highs in the mid-70s. Northeast winds 5 to 10 miles an hour. Gusts up to 20 miles an hour late in the afternoon. Chance of rain 70%. For Sunday night, partly cloudy. A chance of showers through the late overnight. Lows in the mid-60s.
North winds 5 to 10 miles an hour. Chance of rain 30%. Monday. Partly cloudy. A slight chance of showers and thunderstorms late in the afternoon. Highs in the upper 70s. North winds 5 to 10 miles an hour. Chance of rain 20%. Once again, the forecast for today. Showers with thunderstorms likely. Not as warm with highs in the mid-70s. Southeast winds 5 to 10 miles an hour with gusts up to 25 miles an hour. Chance of rain 90%. The current time is 8:08 a.m. Eastern Daylight Time. Taking a look at the 3 through 7 day forecast for Indianapolis and central Indiana. For Monday night, partly cloudy through the late overnight, then clearing. Lows in the mid-60s. Tuesday, partly cloudy. A chance of showers and thunderstorms late in the afternoon. Highs in the lower 80s. Chance of rain 30%. For Tuesday night, mostly clear. Lows in the mid-60s. Wednesday, mostly sunny through early afternoon, then becoming partly cloudy. Highs in the lower 80s. For Wednesday night, mostly clear. Lows in the upper 60s. Thursday and Thursday night, partly cloudy with a slight chance of showers and thunderstorms. Highs in the lower 80s. Lows in the upper 60s. Chance of rain 20%. For Friday, partly cloudy with a chance of showers. A slight chance of thunderstorms through early afternoon, then a chance of thunderstorms late in the afternoon. Highs in the mid-80s. Chance of rain 30%. The 8 to 14 day outlook for Saturday, August 8th through Friday, August 14th, calls for temperatures to be above normal and precipitation to be near normal. Normal highs for the period are around 85 degrees, and normal lows are around 65. The normal precipitation total for the 7 days is around 0.65 inches. At 7 a.m. at Indianapolis, rain was falling. The temperature was 70 degrees, the dew point 68, and the relative humidity 93%. The wind was southeast at 10 miles an hour. The barometric pressure was 29.71 inches and falling. Around central Indiana, rain was falling, with a temperature of 68 at Anderson, 67 at Zionsville, and 69 at Eagle Creek Air Park. At Muncie, it was cloudy, with a temperature of 69. At Shelbyville, rain and fog were reported, with a temperature of 69. Elsewhere across Indiana, at Lafayette, rain was falling, with a temperature of 69. It was cloudy, with a temperature of 70 at South Bend, 72 at Fort Wayne, 69 at Bloomington, and 72 at Evansville. Just outside Indiana, at St. Louis, rain was falling, with a temperature of 69. It was cloudy, with a temperature of 69 at Champaign, 71 at Dayton, 73 at Cincinnati, and 74 at Louisville. At Chicago, rain and fog were reported, with a temperature of 69. Once again, at Indianapolis, it was 70 degrees with rain. At 8 a.m., at Indianapolis, it was cloudy. The temperature was 70 degrees, the dew point 68, and the relative humidity 93%. The wind was east at 12 miles an hour. The barometric pressure was 29.71 inches and steady. Around central Indiana, rain was falling, with a temperature of 67 at Anderson and 69 at Shelbyville. It was cloudy, with a temperature of 67 at Zionsville and 69 at Eagle Creek Air Park. At Muncie, rain and fog were reported, with a temperature of 67. Elsewhere across Indiana, at South Bend, rain was falling, with a temperature of 70. It was cloudy, with a temperature of 72 at Fort Wayne, 70 at Lafayette, 69 at Terre Haute, 70 at Bloomington, and 72 at Evansville. Just outside Indiana, it was cloudy, with a temperature of 70 at Champaign, 72 at Dayton, 68 at St. Louis, 73 at Cincinnati, and 74 at Louisville. At Chicago, rain and fog were reported, with a temperature of 68. Once again, at Indianapolis, it was 70 degrees with cloudy skies. Now here is the hazardous weather outlook for central Indiana. For the period today and tonight, rain is expected today.
Some showers may produce heavy rain that could result in flooding. Thunderstorms are also possible. Lightning is a threat from any thunderstorm. And now the extended outlook for the period Sunday through Friday. Thunderstorms are possible at times through Sunday. Storms will be capable of producing locally heavy rain and isolated flash flooding. Additional showers and thunderstorms possible at times next week. Spotter information statement. Spotter activation is not expected. The Indianapolis climate summary for yesterday, July 31, 2026. Yesterday's high temperature was 85 degrees. The normal high is 85. Yesterday's low temperature was 68 degrees. The normal low is 66. A trace of precipitation fell yesterday, which brings the monthly total to 1.63 inches. This is 2.79 inches below the normal amount of 4.42 inches for July. The total precipitation for the year now stands at 27.45 inches, which is 0.25 inches below normal. No snow fell yesterday, which brings the monthly total to 0.0 inches. The total snowfall since July 1st still stands at 0.0 inches. There were no heating degree days yesterday. This leaves the monthly total at zero. The yearly total since July 1st is zero. There were 12 cooling degree days yesterday. This brings the monthly total to 415. The yearly total since January 1st is 784. The record high for today is 97, which occurred in 1887, and the record low is 53, which occurred in 1895. Sunrise today is at 6:44 a.m. and sunset is at 8:58 p.m. This is NOAA All Hazards Radio KEC 74 in Indianapolis. Now a look at your forecast for Indianapolis and central Indiana. Today, showers with thunderstorms likely. Not as warm with highs in the mid-70s. Southeast winds 5 to 10 miles an hour with gusts up to 25 miles an hour. Chance of rain 90%. For tonight, mostly cloudy. Showers likely with a chance of thunderstorms through the late overnight, then a chance of showers with a slight chance of thunderstorms toward daybreak. Lows in the upper 60s. Southeast winds around 5 miles an hour. Chance of rain 70%. Sunday, showers likely. A slight chance of thunderstorms through early afternoon, then a chance of thunderstorms late in the afternoon. Highs in the mid-70s. Northeast winds 5 to 10 miles an hour. Gusts up to 20 miles an hour late in the afternoon. Chance of rain 70%. For Sunday night, partly cloudy. A chance of showers through the late overnight. Lows in the mid-60s. North winds 5 to 10 miles an hour. Chance of rain 30%. Monday, partly cloudy. A slight chance of showers and thunderstorms late in the afternoon. Highs in the upper 70s. North winds 5 to 10 miles an hour. Chance of rain 20%. Once again, the forecast for today. Showers with thunderstorms likely. Not as warm with highs in the mid-70s. Southeast winds 5 to 10 miles an hour with gusts up to 25 miles an hour. Chance of rain 90%. Taking a look at the 3 through 7 day forecast for Indianapolis and central Indiana. For Monday night, partly cloudy through the late overnight, then clearing. Lows in the mid-60s. Tuesday, partly cloudy. A chance of showers and thunderstorms late in the afternoon. Highs in the lower 80s. Chance of rain 30%. For Tuesday night, mostly clear. Lows in the mid-60s. Wednesday, mostly sunny through early afternoon, then becoming partly cloudy. Highs in the lower 80s. For Wednesday night, mostly clear. Lows in the upper 60s. Thursday and Thursday night, partly cloudy with a slight chance of showers and thunderstorms. Highs in the lower 80s. Lows in the upper 60s. Chance of rain 20%. For Friday, partly cloudy with a chance of showers. A slight chance of thunderstorms through early afternoon, then a chance of thunderstorms late in the afternoon. Highs in the mid-80s. Chance of rain 30%.
The 8 to 14 day outlook for Saturday, August 8th through Friday, August 14th, calls for temperatures to be above normal and precipitation to be near normal. Normal highs for the period are around 85 degrees, and normal lows are around 65. The normal precipitation total for the 7 days is around 0.65 inches. At 8 a.m. at Indianapolis, it was cloudy. The temperature was 70 degrees, the dew point 68, and the relative humidity 93%. The wind was east at 12 miles an hour. The barometric pressure was 29.71 inches and steady. Around central Indiana, rain was falling, with a temperature of 67 at Anderson and 69 at Shelbyville. It was cloudy, with a temperature of 67 at Zionsville and 69 at Eagle Creek Air Park. At Muncie, rain and fog were reported, with a temperature of 67. Elsewhere across Indiana, at South Bend, rain was falling, with a temperature of 70. It was cloudy, with a temperature of 72 at Fort Wayne, 70 at Lafayette, 69 at Terre Haute, 70 at Bloomington, and 72 at Evansville. Just outside Indiana, it was cloudy, with a temperature of 70 at Champaign, 72 at Dayton, 68 at St. Louis, 73 at Cincinnati, and 74 at Louisville. At Chicago, rain and fog were reported, with a temperature of 68. Once again, at Indianapolis, it was 70 degrees with cloudy skies. The Indianapolis climate summary for yesterday, July 31, 2026. Yesterday's high temperature was 85 degrees. The normal high is 85. Yesterday's low temperature was 68 degrees. The normal low is 66. A trace of precipitation fell yesterday, which brings the monthly total to 1.63 inches. This is 2.79 inches below the normal amount of 4.42 inches for July. The total precipitation for the year now stands at 27.45 inches, which is 0.25 inches below normal. No snow fell yesterday, which brings the monthly total to 0.0 inches. The total snowfall since July 1st still stands at 0.0 inches. There were no heating degree days yesterday. This leaves the monthly total at zero. The yearly total since July 1st is zero. There were 12 cooling degree days yesterday. This brings the monthly total to 415. The yearly total since January 1st is 784. The record high for today is 97, which occurred in 1887, and the record low is 53, which occurred in 1895. Sunrise today is at 6:44 a.m. and sunset is at 8:58 p.m. This is NOAA All Hazards Radio KEC 74 in Indianapolis. And now a look at your forecast for Indianapolis and central Indiana. Today, showers with thunderstorms likely. Not as warm with highs in the mid-70s. Southeast winds 5 to 10 miles an hour with gusts up to 25 miles an hour. Chance of rain 90%. For tonight, mostly cloudy. Showers likely with a chance of thunderstorms through the late overnight, then a chance of showers with a slight chance of thunderstorms toward daybreak. Lows in the upper 60s. Southeast winds around 5 miles an hour. Chance of rain 70%. Sunday. Showers likely. A slight chance of thunderstorms through early afternoon, then a chance of thunderstorms late in the afternoon. Highs in the mid-70s. Northeast winds 5 to 10 miles an hour. Gusts up to 20 miles an hour late in the afternoon. Chance of rain 70%. For Sunday night. Partly cloudy. A chance of showers through the late overnight. Lows in the mid-60s. North winds 5 to 10 miles an hour. Chance of rain 30%. Monday. Partly cloudy. A slight chance of showers and thunderstorms late in the afternoon. Highs in the upper 70s. North winds 5 to 10 miles an hour. Chance of rain 20%. Once again, the forecast for today. Showers with thunderstorms likely. Not as warm with highs in the mid-70s. Southeast winds 5 to 10 miles an hour with gusts up to 25 miles an hour. Chance of rain 90%. Taking a look at the 3 through 7 day forecast for Indianapolis and central Indiana. For Monday night,
partly cloudy through the late overnight, then clearing. Lows in the mid-60s. Tuesday, partly cloudy. A chance of showers and thunderstorms late in the afternoon. Highs in the lower 80s. Chance of rain 30%. For Tuesday night, mostly clear. Lows in the mid-60s. Wednesday, mostly sunny through early afternoon, then becoming partly cloudy. Highs in the lower 80s. For Wednesday night, mostly clear. Lows in the upper 60s. Thursday and Thursday night, partly cloudy with a slight chance of showers and thunderstorms. Highs in the lower 80s. Lows in the upper 60s. Chance of rain 20%. For Friday, partly cloudy with a chance of showers. A slight chance of thunderstorms through early afternoon, then a chance of thunderstorms late in the afternoon. Highs in the mid-80s. Chance of rain 30%. The current time is 8:23 a.m. Eastern Daylight Time. The 8 to 14 day outlook for Saturday, August 8th through Friday, August 14th, calls for temperatures to be above normal and precipitation to be near normal. Normal highs for the period are around 85 degrees, and normal lows are around 65. The normal precipitation total for the 7 days is around 0.65 inches. At 8 a.m. at Indianapolis, it was cloudy. The temperature was 70 degrees, the dew point 68, and the relative humidity 93%. The wind was east at 12 miles an hour. The barometric pressure was 29.71 inches and steady. Around central Indiana, rain was falling, with a temperature of 67 at Anderson and 69 at Shelbyville. It was cloudy, with a temperature of 67 at Zionsville and 69 at Eagle Creek Air Park. At Muncie, rain and fog were reported, with a temperature of 67. Elsewhere across Indiana, at South Bend, rain was falling, with a temperature of 70. It was cloudy, with a temperature of 72 at Fort Wayne, 70 at Lafayette, 69 at Terre Haute, 70 at Bloomington, and 72 at Evansville. Just outside Indiana, it was cloudy, with a temperature of 70 at Champaign, 72 at Dayton, 68 at St. Louis, 73 at Cincinnati, and 74 at Louisville. At Chicago, rain and fog were reported, with a temperature of 68. Once again, at Indianapolis, it was 70 degrees with cloudy skies. The Indianapolis climate summary for yesterday, July 31, 2026. Yesterday's high temperature was 85 degrees. The normal high is 85. Yesterday's low temperature was 68 degrees. The normal low is 66. A trace of precipitation fell yesterday, which brings the monthly total to 1.63 inches. This is 2.79 inches below the normal amount of 4.42 inches for July. The total precipitation for the year now stands at 27.45 inches, which is 0.25 inches below normal. No snow fell yesterday, which brings the monthly total to 0.0 inches. The total snowfall since July 1st still stands at 0.0 inches. There were no heating degree days yesterday. This leaves the monthly total at zero. The yearly total since July 1st is zero. There were 12 cooling degree days yesterday. This brings the monthly total to 415. The yearly total since January 1st is 784. The record high for today is 97, which occurred in 1887, and the record low is 53, which occurred in 1895. Sunrise today is at 6:44 a.m. and sunset is at 8:58 p.m. This is NOAA All Hazards Radio KEC 74 in Indianapolis. Now a look at your forecast for Indianapolis and central Indiana. Today, showers with thunderstorms likely. Not as warm with highs in the mid-70s. Southeast winds 5 to 10 miles an hour with gusts up to 25 miles an hour. Chance of rain 90%. For tonight, mostly cloudy. Showers likely with a chance of thunderstorms through the late overnight, then a chance of showers with a slight chance of thunderstorms toward daybreak. Lows in the upper 60s. Southeast winds around 5 miles an hour. Chance of rain 70%. Sunday. Showers likely.
A slight chance of thunderstorms through early afternoon, then a chance of thunderstorms late in the afternoon. Highs in the mid-70s. Northeast winds 5 to 10 miles an hour. Gusts up to 20 miles an hour late in the afternoon. Chance of rain 70%. For Sunday night, partly cloudy. A chance of showers through the late overnight. Lows in the mid-60s. North winds 5 to 10 miles an hour. Chance of rain 30%. Monday, partly cloudy. A slight chance of showers and thunderstorms late in the afternoon. Highs in the upper 70s. North winds 5 to 10 miles an hour. Chance of rain 20%. Once again, the forecast for today. Showers with thunderstorms likely. Not as warm with highs in the mid-70s. Southeast winds 5 to 10 miles an hour with gusts up to 25 miles an hour. Chance of rain 90%. Taking a look at the 3 through 7 day forecast for Indianapolis and central Indiana. For Monday night, partly cloudy through the late overnight, then clearing. Lows in the mid-60s. Tuesday, partly cloudy. A chance of showers and thunderstorms late in the afternoon. Highs in the lower 80s. Chance of rain 30%. For Tuesday night, mostly clear. Lows in the mid-60s. Wednesday, mostly sunny through early afternoon, then becoming partly cloudy. Highs in the lower 80s. For Wednesday night, mostly clear. Lows in the upper 60s. Thursday and Thursday night, partly cloudy with a slight chance of showers and thunderstorms. Highs in the lower 80s. Lows in the upper 60s. Chance of rain 20%. For Friday, partly cloudy with a chance of showers. A slight chance of thunderstorms through early afternoon, then a chance of thunderstorms late in the afternoon. Highs in the mid-80s. Chance of rain 30%. And now a look at your forecast for Indianapolis and central Indiana. Rest of today. Mostly cloudy. Scattered showers and thunderstorms through early afternoon, then showers with a chance of thunderstorms late this afternoon. Humid with highs in the upper 70s. Southeast winds 5 to 10 miles an hour with gusts up to 20 miles an hour. Chance of rain 90%. For tonight, mostly cloudy. Showers likely with a chance of thunderstorms through the late overnight, then a chance of showers with a slight chance of thunderstorms toward daybreak. Lows in the upper 60s. Southeast winds around 5 miles an hour. Chance of rain 70%. Sunday, showers likely. A slight chance of thunderstorms through early afternoon, then a chance of thunderstorms late in the afternoon. Highs in the mid-70s. Northeast winds 5 to 10 miles an hour. Gusts up to 20 miles an hour late in the afternoon. Chance of rain 70%. For Sunday night, partly cloudy. A chance of showers through the late overnight. Lows in the mid-60s. North winds 5 to 10 miles an hour. Chance of rain 30%. Monday, partly cloudy. A slight chance of showers and thunderstorms late in the afternoon. Highs in the upper 70s. North winds 5 to 10 miles an hour. Chance of rain 20%. Once again, the forecast for rest of today. Mostly cloudy. Scattered showers and thunderstorms through early afternoon, then showers with a chance of thunderstorms late this afternoon. Humid with highs in the upper 70s. Southeast winds 5 to 10 miles an hour with gusts up to 20 miles an hour. Chance of rain 90%. Now here is the hazardous weather outlook for central Indiana. For the period today and tonight, rain is expected today. Some showers may produce heavy rain that could result in flooding. Thunderstorms are also possible. Lightning is a threat from any thunderstorm. And now the extended outlook for the period Sunday through Friday. Thunderstorms are possible at times through Sunday. Storms will be capable of producing locally heavy rain and isolated flash flooding. Additional showers and thunderstorms possible at times next week. Spotter information statement. Spotter activation is not expected.
taking a look at the 3-7 day forecast for Indianapolis and central Indiana. For Monday night, partly cloudy through the late overnight, then clearing. Lows in the mid-60s. Tuesday, partly cloudy. A chance of showers and thunderstorms late in the afternoon. Highs in the lower 80s. Chance of rain 30%. For Tuesday night, mostly clear. Lows in the mid-60s. Wednesday, mostly sunny through early afternoon, then becoming partly cloudy. Highs in the lower 80s. For Wednesday night, mostly clear. Lows in the upper 60s. Thursday and Thursday night, partly cloudy with a slight chance of showers and thunderstorms. Highs in the lower 80s. Lows in the upper 60s. Chance of rain 20%. For Friday, partly cloudy with a chance of showers. A slight chance of thunderstorms through early afternoon, then a chance of thunderstorms late in the afternoon. Highs in the mid-80s. Chance of rain 30%. The 8-14 day outlook for Saturday, August 8th through Friday, August 14th, calls for temperatures to be above normal and precipitation to be near normal. Normal highs for the period are around 85 degrees, and normal lows are around 65. The normal precipitation total for the 7 days is around 0.65 inches. At Indianapolis, it was cloudy. The temperature was 70 degrees, the dew point 68, and the relative humidity 93%. The wind was east at 12 miles an hour. The barometric pressure was 29.71 inches and steady. Around central Indiana, rain was falling, with a temperature of 67 at Anderson and 69 at Shelbyville. It was cloudy, with a temperature of 67 at Zionsville and 69 at Eagle Creek Air Park. At Muncie, rain and fog were reported, with a temperature of 67. Elsewhere across Indiana, at South Bend, rain was falling, with a temperature of 70. It was cloudy, with a temperature of 72 at Fort Wayne, 70 at Lafayette, 69 at Terre Haute, 70 at Bloomington, and 72 at Evansville. Just outside Indiana, it was cloudy, with a temperature of 70 at Champaign, 72 at Dayton, 68 at St. Louis, 73 at Cincinnati, and 74 at Louisville. At Chicago, rain and fog were reported, with a temperature of 68. Once again, at Indianapolis, it was 70 degrees with cloudy skies. The Indianapolis climate summary for yesterday, July 31, 2026. Yesterday's high temperature was 85 degrees. The normal high is 85. Yesterday's low temperature was 68 degrees. The normal low is 66. A trace of precipitation fell yesterday, which brings the monthly total to 1.63 inches. This is 2.79 inches below the normal amount of 4.42 inches for July. The total precipitation for the year now stands at 27.45 inches, which is 0.25 inches below normal. No snow fell yesterday, which brings the monthly total to 0.0 inches. The total snowfall since July 1st still stands at 0.0 inches. There were no heating degree days yesterday. This leaves the monthly total at zero. The yearly total since July 1st is zero. There were 12 cooling degree days yesterday. This brings the monthly total to 415. The yearly total since January 1st is 784. The record high for today is 97, which occurred in 1887, and the record low is 53, which occurred in 1895. Sunrise today is at 6:44 a.m. and sunset is at 8:58 p.m. This is NOAA All Hazards Radio KEC 74 in Indianapolis. And now a look at your forecast for Indianapolis and central Indiana. Rest of today. Mostly cloudy. Scattered showers and thunderstorms through early afternoon, then showers with a chance of thunderstorms late this afternoon. Humid with highs in the upper 70s. Southeast winds 5 to 10 miles an hour with gusts up to 20 miles an hour. Chance of rain 90%. For tonight, mostly cloudy. Showers likely with a chance of thunderstorms through the late overnight, then a chance of showers with a slight chance of thunderstorms toward daybreak. Lows in the upper 60s.
Southeast winds around 5 miles an hour. Chance of rain 70%. Sunday.

Chance of showers and thunderstorms late in the afternoon. Highs in the upper 70s. North winds 5 to 10 miles an hour. Chance of rain 20%. Once again, the forecast for rest of today. Mostly cloudy. Scattered showers and thunderstorms through early afternoon, then showers with a chance of thunderstorms late this afternoon. Humid with highs in the upper 70s. Southeast winds 5 to 10 miles an hour with gusts up to 20 miles an hour. Chance of rain 90%. The current time is 8:39 a.m. Eastern Daylight Time. Taking a look at the 3-through-7-day forecast for Indianapolis and central Indiana. For Monday night, partly cloudy through the late overnight, then clearing. Lows in the mid-60s. Tuesday, partly cloudy. A chance of showers and thunderstorms late in the afternoon. Highs in the lower 80s. Chance of rain 30%. For Tuesday night, mostly clear. Lows in the mid-60s. Wednesday, mostly sunny through early afternoon, then becoming partly cloudy. Highs in the lower 80s. For Wednesday night, mostly clear. Lows in the upper 60s. Thursday and Thursday night, partly cloudy with a slight chance of showers and thunderstorms. Highs in the lower 80s. Lows in the upper 60s. Chance of rain 20%. For Friday, partly cloudy with a chance of showers. A slight chance of thunderstorms through early afternoon, then a chance of thunderstorms late in the afternoon. Highs in the mid-80s. Chance of rain 30%. The 8-to-14-day outlook for Saturday, August 8th through Friday, August 14th, calls for temperatures to be above normal and precipitation to be near normal. Normal highs for the period are around 85 degrees, and normal lows are around 65. The normal precipitation total for the 7 days is around 0.65 inches. At 8 a.m. at Indianapolis, it was cloudy. The temperature was 70 degrees, the dew point 68, and the relative humidity 93%. The wind was east at 12 miles an hour. The barometric pressure was 29.71 inches and steady. Around central Indiana, rain was falling, with a temperature of 67 at Anderson and 69 at Shelbyville. It was cloudy, with a temperature of 67 at Zionsville and 69 at Eagle Creek Air Park. At Muncie, rain and fog were reported, with a temperature of 67. Elsewhere across Indiana, at South Bend, rain was falling, with a temperature of 70. It was cloudy, with a temperature of 72 at Fort Wayne, 70 at Lafayette, 69 at Terre Haute, 70 at Bloomington, and 72 at Evansville. Just outside Indiana, it was cloudy, with a temperature of 70 at Champaign, 72 at Dayton, 68 at St. Louis, 73 at Cincinnati, and 74 at Louisville. At Chicago, rain and fog were reported, with a temperature of 68. Once again, at Indianapolis, it was 70 degrees with cloudy skies. The Indianapolis climate summary for yesterday, July 31, 2026. Yesterday's high temperature was 85 degrees. The normal high is 85. Yesterday's low temperature was 68 degrees. The normal low is 66. A trace of precipitation fell yesterday, which brings the monthly total to 1.63 inches. This is 2.79 inches below the normal amount of 4.42 inches for July. The total precipitation for the year now stands at 27.45 inches, which is 0.25 inches below normal. No snow fell yesterday, which brings the monthly total to 0.0 inches. The total snowfall since July 1st still stands at 0.0 inches. There were no heating degree days yesterday. This leaves the monthly total at zero. The yearly total since July 1st is zero. There were 12 cooling degree days yesterday. This brings the monthly total to 415. The yearly total since January 1st is 784. The record high for today is 97, which occurred in 1887, and the record low is 53, which occurred in 1895. Sunrise today is at 6:44 a.m. and sunset is at 8:58 p.m. This is NOAA All Hazards Radio KEC 74 in Indianapolis. 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

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Rest of today. Mostly cloudy. Scattered showers and thunderstorms through early afternoon. Then showers with a chance of thunderstorms late this afternoon. Humid with highs in the upper 70s. Southeast winds 5 to 10 miles an hour with gusts up to 20 miles an hour. Chance of rain 90%. For tonight, mostly cloudy. Showers likely with a chance of thunderstorms through the late overnight, then a chance of showers with a slight chance of thunderstorms toward daybreak. Lows in the upper 60s. Southeast winds around 5 miles an hour. Chance of rain 70%. Sunday, showers likely. A slight chance of thunderstorms through early afternoon, then a chance of thunderstorms late in the afternoon. Highs in the mid-70s. Northeast winds 5 to 10 miles an hour. Gusts up to 20 miles an hour late in the afternoon. Chance of rain 70%. For Sunday night, partly cloudy. A chance of showers through the late overnight. Lows in the mid-60s. North winds 5 to 10 miles an hour. Chance of rain 30%. Monday, partly cloudy. A slight chance of showers and thunderstorms late in the afternoon. Highs in the upper 70s. North winds 5 to 10 miles an hour. Chance of rain 20%. Once again, the forecast for rest of today. Mostly cloudy. Scattered showers and thunderstorms through early afternoon. Then showers with a chance of thunderstorms late this afternoon. Humid with highs in the upper 70s. Southeast winds 5 to 10 miles an hour with gusts up to 20 miles an hour. Chance of rain 90%. Taking a look at the 3 through 7 day forecast for Indianapolis and central Indiana. For Monday night, partly cloudy through the late overnight, then clearing. Lows in the mid-60s. Tuesday, partly cloudy. A chance of showers and thunderstorms late in the afternoon. Highs in the lower 80s. Chance of rain 30%. For Tuesday night, mostly clear. Lows in the mid-60s. Wednesday, mostly sunny through early afternoon, then becoming partly cloudy. Highs in the lower 80s. For Wednesday night, mostly clear. Lows in the upper 60s. Thursday and Thursday night, partly cloudy with a slight chance of showers and thunderstorms. Highs in the lower 80s. Lows in the upper 60s. Chance of rain 20%. For Friday, partly cloudy with a chance of showers. A slight chance of thunderstorms through early afternoon, then a chance of thunderstorms late in the afternoon. Highs in the mid-80s. Chance of rain 30%. The 8 to 14 day outlook for Saturday, August 8th through Friday, August 14th, calls for temperatures to be above normal and precipitation to be near normal. Normal highs for the period are around 85 degrees, and normal lows are around 65. The normal precipitation total for the 7 days is around 0.65 inches. At 8 a.m. at Indianapolis, it was cloudy. The temperature was 70 degrees, the dew point 68, and the relative humidity 93%. The wind was east at 12 miles an hour. The barometric pressure was 29.71 inches and steady. Around central Indiana, rain was falling, with a temperature of 67 at Anderson and 69 at Shelbyville. It was cloudy, with a temperature of 67 at Zionsville and 69 at Eagle Creek Air Park. At Muncie, rain and fog were reported, with a temperature of 67. Elsewhere across Indiana, at South Bend, rain was falling, with a temperature of 70. It was cloudy, with a temperature of 72 at Fort Wayne, 70 at Lafayette, 69 at Terre Haute, 70 at Bloomington, and 72 at Evansville. Just outside Indiana, it was cloudy, with a temperature of 70 at Champaign, 72 at Dayton, 68 at St. Louis, 73 at Cincinnati, and 74 at Louisville. At Chicago, rain and fog were reported, with a temperature of 68. Once again, at Indianapolis, it was 70 degrees with cloudy skies. The Indianapolis climate summary for yesterday, July 31, 2026. Yesterday's high temperature was 85 degrees. The normal high is 85.
Yesterday's low temperature was 68 degrees. The normal low is 66. A trace of precipitation fell yesterday, which brings the monthly total to 1.63 inches. This is 2.79 inches below the normal amount of 4.42 inches for July. The total precipitation for the year now stands at 27.45 inches, which is 0.25 inches below normal. No snow fell yesterday, which brings the monthly total to 0.0 inches. The total snowfall since July 1st still stands at 0.0 inches. There were no heating degree days yesterday. This leaves the monthly total at zero. The yearly total since July 1st is zero. There were 12 cooling degree days yesterday. This brings the monthly total to 415. The yearly total since January 1st is 784. The record high for today is 97, which occurred in 1887, and the record low is 53, which occurred in 1895. Sunrise today is at 6:44 a.m. and sunset is at 8:58 p.m. This is NOAA All Hazards Radio KEC 74 in Indianapolis. 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Rest of today. Mostly cloudy. Scattered showers and thunderstorms through early afternoon, then showers with a chance of thunderstorms late this afternoon. Humid with highs in the upper 70s. Southeast winds 5 to 10 miles an hour with gusts up to 20 miles an hour. Chance of rain 90%. For tonight, mostly cloudy. Showers likely with a chance of thunderstorms through the late overnight, then chance of showers with a slight chance of thunderstorms toward daybreak. Lows in the upper 60s. Southeast winds around 5 miles an hour. Chance of rain 70%. Sunday. Showers likely. A slight chance of thunderstorms through early afternoon, then a chance of thunderstorms late in the afternoon. Highs in the mid-70s. Northeast winds 5 to 10 miles an hour. Gusts up to 20 miles an hour late in the afternoon. Chance of rain 70%. For Sunday night, partly cloudy. A chance of showers through the late overnight. Lows in the mid-60s. North winds 5 to 10 miles an hour. Chance of rain 30%. Monday, partly cloudy. A slight chance of showers and thunderstorms late in the afternoon. Highs in the upper 70s. North winds 5 to 10 miles an hour. Chance of rain 20%. Once again, the forecast for rest of today. Mostly cloudy. Scattered showers and thunderstorms through early afternoon, then showers with a chance of thunderstorms late this afternoon. Humid with highs in the upper 70s. Southeast winds 5 to 10 miles an hour with gusts up to 20 miles an hour. Chance of rain 90%. Now here is the hazardous weather outlook for central Indiana. For the period today and tonight, rain is expected today. Some showers may produce heavy rain that could result in flooding. Thunderstorms are also possible. Lightning is a threat from any thunderstorm. And now the extended outlook for the period Sunday through Friday. Thunderstorms are possible at times through Sunday. Storms will be capable of producing locally heavy rain and isolated flash flooding. Additional showers and thunderstorms possible at times next week. Spotter information statement. Spotter activation is not expected. Taking a look at the 3 through 7 day forecast for Indianapolis and central Indiana. For Monday night, partly cloudy through the late overnight, then clearing. Lows in the mid-60s. Tuesday, partly cloudy. A chance of showers and thunderstorms late in the afternoon. Highs in the lower 80s. Chance of rain 30%. For Tuesday night, mostly clear. Lows in the mid-60s. Wednesday, mostly sunny through early afternoon, then becoming partly cloudy. Highs in the lower 80s. For Wednesday night, mostly clear. Lows in the upper 60s. Thursday and Thursday night, partly cloudy with a slight chance of showers and thunderstorms. Highs in the lower 80s. Lows in the upper 60s. Chance of rain 20%. For Friday, partly cloudy with a chance of showers.
a slight chance of thunderstorms through early afternoon, then a chance of thunderstorms late in the afternoon. Highs in the mid-80s. Chance of rain 30%. The current time is 8:53 a.m. Eastern Daylight Time. The 8 to 14 day outlook for Saturday, August 8th through Friday, August 14th, calls for temperatures to be above normal and precipitation to be near normal. Normal highs for the period are around 85 degrees and normal lows are around 65. The normal precipitation total for the 7 days is around 0.65 inches. At 8 a.m. at Indianapolis, it was cloudy. The temperature was 70 degrees, the dew point 68, and the relative humidity 93%. The wind was east at 12 miles an hour. The barometric pressure was 29.71 inches and steady. Around central Indiana, rain was falling, with a temperature of 67 at Anderson and 69 at Shelbyville. It was cloudy, with a temperature of 67 at Zionsville and 69 at Eagle Creek Air Park. At Muncie, rain and fog were reported, with a temperature of 67. Elsewhere across Indiana, at South Bend, rain was falling, with a temperature of 70. It was cloudy, with a temperature of 72 at Fort Wayne, 70 at Lafayette, 69 at Terre Haute, 70 at Bloomington, and 72 at Evansville. Just outside Indiana, it was cloudy, with a temperature of 70 at Champaign, 72 at Dayton, 68 at St. Louis, 73 at Cincinnati, and 74 at Louisville. At Chicago, rain and fog were reported, with a temperature of 68. Once again, at Indianapolis, it was 70 degrees with cloudy skies. The Indianapolis climate summary for yesterday, July 31, 2026. Yesterday's high temperature was 85 degrees. The normal high is 85. Yesterday's low temperature was 68 degrees. The normal low is 66. A trace of precipitation fell yesterday, which brings the monthly total to 1.63 inches. This is 2.79 inches below the normal amount of 4.42 inches for July. The total precipitation for the year now stands at 27.45 inches, which is 0.25 inches below normal. No snow fell yesterday, which brings the monthly total to 0.0 inches. The total snowfall since July 1st still stands at 0.0 inches. There were no heating degree days yesterday. This leaves the monthly total at zero. The yearly total since July 1st is zero. There were 12 cooling degree days yesterday. This brings the monthly total to 415. The yearly total since January 1st is 784. The record high for today is 97, which occurred in 1887, and the record low is 53, which occurred in 1895. Sunrise today is at 6:44 a.m. and sunset is at 8:58 p.m. This is NOAA All Hazards Radio KEC 74 in Indianapolis. And now a look at your forecast for Indianapolis and central Indiana. Rest of today. Mostly cloudy. Scattered showers and thunderstorms through early afternoon, then showers with a chance of thunderstorms late this afternoon. Humid with highs in the upper 70s. Southeast winds 5 to 10 miles an hour with gusts up to 20 miles an hour. Chance of rain 90%. For tonight, mostly cloudy. Showers likely with a chance of thunderstorms through the late overnight, then a chance of showers with a slight chance of thunderstorms toward daybreak. Lows in the upper 60s. Southeast winds around 5 miles an hour. Chance of rain 70%. Sunday. Showers likely. A slight chance of thunderstorms through early afternoon, then a chance of thunderstorms late in the afternoon. Highs in the mid-70s. Northeast winds 5 to 10 miles an hour. Gusts up to 20 miles an hour late in the afternoon. Chance of rain 70%. For Sunday night, partly cloudy. A chance of showers through the late overnight. Lows in the mid-60s. North winds 5 to 10 miles an hour. Chance of rain 30%. Monday, partly cloudy. A slight chance of showers and thunderstorms late in the afternoon. Highs in the upper 70s. North winds 5 to 10 miles an hour. Chance of rain 20%. Once again, the forecast
for rest of today. Mostly cloudy. Scattered showers and thunderstorms through early afternoon, then showers with a chance of thunderstorms late this afternoon. Humid with highs in the upper 70s. Southeast winds 5 to 10 miles an hour with gusts up to 20 miles an hour. Chance of rain 90%. Taking a look at the 3 through 7 day forecast for Indianapolis and central Indiana. For Monday night, partly cloudy through the late overnight, then clearing. Lows in the mid-60s. Tuesday, partly cloudy. A chance of showers and thunderstorms late in the afternoon. Highs in the lower 80s. Chance of rain 30%. For Tuesday night, mostly clear. Lows in the mid-60s. Wednesday, mostly sunny through early afternoon, then becoming partly cloudy. Highs in the lower 80s. For Wednesday night, mostly clear. Lows in the upper 60s. Thursday and Thursday night, partly cloudy with a slight chance of showers and thunderstorms. Highs in the lower 80s. Lows in the upper 60s. Chance of rain 20%. For Friday, partly cloudy with a chance of showers. A slight chance of thunderstorms through early afternoon, then a chance of thunderstorms late in the afternoon. Highs in the mid-80s. Chance of rain 30%. The 8 to 14 day outlook for Saturday, August 8th through Friday, August 14th, calls for temperatures to be above normal and precipitation to be near normal. Normal highs for the period are around 85 degrees, and normal lows are around 65. The normal precipitation total for the 7 days is around 0.65 inches. At 8 a.m. at Indianapolis, it was cloudy. The temperature was 70 degrees, the dew point 68, and the relative humidity 93%. The wind was east at 12 miles an hour. The barometric pressure was 29.71 inches and steady. Around central Indiana, rain was falling, with a temperature of 67 at Anderson and 69 at Shelbyville. It was cloudy, with a temperature of 67 at Zionsville and 69 at Eagle Creek Air Park. At Muncie, rain and fog were reported, with a temperature of 67. Elsewhere across Indiana, at South Bend, rain was falling, with a temperature of 70. It was cloudy, with a temperature of 72 at Fort Wayne, 70 at Lafayette, 69 at Terre Haute, 70 at Bloomington, and 72 at Evansville. Just outside Indiana, it was cloudy, with a temperature of 70 at Champaign, 72 at Dayton, 68 at St. Louis, 73 at Cincinnati, and 74 at Louisville. At Chicago, rain and fog were reported, with a temperature of 68. Once again, at Indianapolis, it was 70 degrees with cloudy skies. The Indianapolis climate summary for yesterday, July 31, 2026. Yesterday's high temperature was 85 degrees. The normal high is 85. Yesterday's low temperature was 68 degrees. The normal low is 66. A trace of precipitation fell yesterday, which brings the monthly total to 1.63 inches. This is 2.79 inches below the normal amount of 4.42 inches for July. The total precipitation for the year now stands at 27.45 inches, which is 0.25 inches below normal. No snow fell yesterday, which brings the monthly total to 0.0 inches. The total snowfall since July 1st still stands at 0.0 inches. There were no heating degree days yesterday. This leaves the monthly total at zero. The yearly total since July 1st is zero. There were 12 cooling degree days yesterday. This brings the monthly total to 415. The yearly total since January 1st is 784. The record high for today is 97, which occurred in 1887, and the record low is 53, which occurred in 1895. Sunrise today is at 6:44 a.m. and sunset is at 8:58 p.m. This is NOAA All Hazards Radio KEC 74 in Indianapolis. 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Rest of today. Mostly cloudy. Scattered showers and thunderstorms through early afternoon, then showers with a chance of thunderstorms late this afternoon. Humid with highs in the upper 70s.
southeast winds 5 to 10 miles an hour with gusts up to 20 miles an hour. Chance of rain 90%. For tonight, mostly cloudy. Showers likely with a chance of thunderstorms through the late overnight, then a chance of showers with a slight chance of thunderstorms toward daybreak. Lows in the upper 60s. Southeast winds around 5 miles an hour. Chance of rain 70%. Sunday. Showers likely. A slight chance of thunderstorms through early afternoon, then a chance of thunderstorms late in the afternoon. Highs in the mid-70s. Northeast winds 5 to 10 miles an hour. Gusts up to 20 miles an hour late in the afternoon. Chance of rain 70%. For Sunday night, partly cloudy. A chance of showers through the late overnight. Lows in the mid-60s. North winds 5 to 10 miles an hour. Chance of rain 30%. Monday, partly cloudy. A slight chance of showers and thunderstorms late in the afternoon. Highs in the upper 70s. North winds 5 to 10 miles an hour. Chance of rain 20%. Once again, the forecast for rest of today. Mostly cloudy. Scattered showers and thunderstorms through early afternoon, then showers with a chance of thunderstorms late this afternoon. Humid with highs in the upper 70s. Southeast winds 5 to 10 miles an hour with gusts up to 20 miles an hour. Chance of rain 90%. Taking a look at the 3 through 7 day forecast for Indianapolis and central Indiana. For Monday night, partly cloudy through the late overnight, then clearing. Lows in the mid-60s. Tuesday, partly cloudy. A chance of showers and thunderstorms late in the afternoon. Highs in the lower 80s. Chance of rain 30%. For Tuesday night, mostly clear. Lows in the mid-60s. Wednesday, mostly sunny through early afternoon, then becoming partly cloudy. Highs in the lower 80s. For Wednesday night, mostly clear. Lows in the upper 60s. Thursday and Thursday night, partly cloudy with a slight chance of showers and thunderstorms. Highs in the lower 80s. Lows in the upper 60s. Chance of rain 20%. For Friday, partly cloudy with a chance of showers. A slight chance of thunderstorms through early afternoon, then a chance of thunderstorms late in the afternoon. Highs in the mid-80s. Chance of rain 30%. The 8 to 14 day outlook for Saturday, August 8th through Friday, August 14th, calls for temperatures to be above normal and precipitation to be near normal. Normal highs for the period are around 85 degrees, and normal lows are around 65. The normal precipitation total for the 7 days is around 0.65 inches. At 8 a.m. at Indianapolis, it was cloudy. The temperature was 70 degrees, the dew point 68, and the relative humidity 93%. The wind was east at 12 miles an hour. The barometric pressure was 29.71 inches and steady. Around central Indiana, rain was falling, with a temperature of 67 at Anderson and 69 at Shelbyville. It was cloudy, with a temperature of 67 at Zionsville and 69 at Eagle Creek Air Park. At Muncie, rain and fog were reported, with a temperature of 67. Elsewhere across Indiana, at South Bend, rain was falling, with a temperature of 70. It was cloudy, with a temperature of 72 at Fort Wayne, 70 at Lafayette, 69 at Terre Haute, 70 at Bloomington, and 72 at Evansville. Just outside Indiana, it was cloudy, with a temperature of 70 at Champaign, 72 at Dayton, 68 at St. Louis, 73 at Cincinnati, and 74 at Louisville. At Chicago, rain and fog were reported, with a temperature of 68. Once again, at Indianapolis, it was 70 degrees with cloudy skies. The current time is 9:08 a.m. Eastern Daylight Time. The Indianapolis climate summary for yesterday, July 31, 2026. Yesterday's high temperature was 85 degrees. The normal high is 85. Yesterday's low temperature was 68 degrees. The normal low is 66. A trace of precipitation fell yesterday, which brings the monthly total to 1.63 inches.
This is 2.79 inches below the normal amount of 4.42 inches for July. The total precipitation for the year now stands at 27.45 inches, which is 0.25 inches below normal. No snow fell yesterday, which brings the monthly total to 0.0 inches. The total snowfall since July 1st still stands at 0.0 inches. There were no heating degree days yesterday. This leaves the monthly total at zero. The yearly total since July 1st is zero. There were 12 cooling degree days yesterday. This brings the monthly total to 415. The yearly total since January 1st is 784. The record high for today is 97, which occurred in 1887, and the record low is 53, which occurred in 1895. Sunrise today is at 6:44 a.m. and sunset is at 8:58 p.m. This is NOAA All Hazards Radio KEC 74 in Indianapolis. 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Rest of today. Mostly cloudy. Scattered showers and thunderstorms through early afternoon. Then showers with a chance of thunderstorms late this afternoon. Humid with highs in the upper 70s. Southeast winds 5 to 10 miles an hour with gusts up to 20 miles an hour. Chance of rain 90%. For tonight, mostly cloudy. Showers likely with a chance of thunderstorms through the late overnight. Then a chance of showers with a slight chance of thunderstorms toward daybreak. Lows in the upper 60s. Southeast winds around 5 miles an hour. Chance of rain 70%. Sunday, showers likely. A slight chance of thunderstorms through early afternoon. Then a chance of thunderstorms late in the afternoon. Highs in the mid-70s. Northeast winds 5 to 10 miles an hour. Gusts up to 20 miles an hour late in the afternoon. Chance of rain 70%. For Sunday night, partly cloudy. A chance of showers through the late overnight. Lows in the mid-60s. North winds 5 to 10 miles an hour. Chance of rain 30%. Monday, partly cloudy. A slight chance of showers and thunderstorms late in the afternoon. Highs in the upper 70s. North winds 5 to 10 miles an hour. Chance of rain 20%. Once again, the forecast for rest of today. Mostly cloudy. Scattered showers and thunderstorms through early afternoon. Then showers with a chance of thunderstorms late this afternoon. Humid with highs in the upper 70s. Southeast winds 5 to 10 miles an hour with gusts up to 20 miles an hour. Chance of rain 90%. Now here is the hazardous weather outlook for central Indiana. For the period today and tonight, rain is expected today. Some showers may produce heavy rain that could result in flooding. Thunderstorms are also possible. Lightning is a threat from any thunderstorm. And now the extended outlook for the period Sunday through Friday. Thunderstorms are possible at times through Sunday. Storms will be capable of producing locally heavy rain and isolated flash flooding. Additional showers and thunderstorms possible at times next week. Spotter information statement. Spotter activation is not expected. Taking a look at the 3 through 7 day forecast for Indianapolis and central Indiana. For Monday night, partly cloudy through the late overnight, then clearing. Lows in the mid-60s. Tuesday, partly cloudy. A chance of showers and thunderstorms late in the afternoon. Highs in the lower 80s. Chance of rain 30%. For Tuesday night, mostly clear. Lows in the mid-60s. Wednesday, mostly sunny through early afternoon, then becoming partly cloudy. Highs in the lower 80s. For Wednesday night, mostly clear. Lows in the upper 60s. Thursday and Thursday night, partly cloudy with a slight chance of showers and thunderstorms. Highs in the lower 80s. Lows in the upper 60s. Chance of rain 20%. For Friday, partly cloudy with a chance of showers. A slight chance of thunderstorms through early afternoon. Then a chance of thunderstorms late in the afternoon. Highs in the mid-80s. Chance of rain 30%.
the 8 to 14 day outlook for Saturday, August 8th through Friday, August 14th, calls for temperatures to be above normal and precipitation to be near normal. Normal highs for the period are around 85 degrees, and normal lows are around 65. The normal precipitation total for the 7 days is around 0.65 inches. At 9 a.m. at Indianapolis, it was cloudy. The temperature was 70 degrees, the dew point 68, and the relative humidity 93%. The wind was east at 13 miles an hour. The barometric pressure was 29.71 inches and rising. Around central Indiana, at Shelbyville, rain was falling, with a temperature of 69. It was cloudy, with a temperature of 68 at Zionsville, and 70 at Eagle Creek Air Park. At Muncie, rain and fog were reported, with a temperature of 67. Elsewhere across Indiana, rain was falling, with a temperature of 69 at South Bend, and 69 at Fort Wayne. It was cloudy, with a temperature of 70 at Lafayette, 71 at Terre Haute, 71 at Bloomington, and 73 at Evansville. Just outside Indiana, at Cincinnati, a thunderstorm was reported, with a temperature of 70. At Chicago, rain was falling, with a temperature of 66. It was cloudy, with a temperature of 71 at Champaign, 73 at Dayton, 67 at St. Louis, and 75 at Louisville. Once again, at Indianapolis, it was 70 degrees with cloudy skies. The Indianapolis climate summary for yesterday, July 31, 2026. Yesterday's high temperature was 85 degrees. The normal high is 85. Yesterday's low temperature was 68 degrees. The normal low is 66. A trace of precipitation fell yesterday, which brings the monthly total to 1.63 inches. This is 2.79 inches below the normal amount of 4.42 inches for July. The total precipitation for the year now stands at 27.45 inches, which is 0.25 inches below normal. No snow fell yesterday, which brings the monthly total to 0.0 inches. The total snowfall since July 1st still stands at 0.0 inches. There were no heating degree days yesterday. This leaves the monthly total at zero. The yearly total since July 1st is zero. There were 12 cooling degree days yesterday. This brings the monthly total to 415. The yearly total since January 1st is 784. The record high for today is 97, which occurred in 1887, and the record low is 53, which occurred in 1895. Sunrise today is at 6:44 a.m. and sunset is at 8:58 p.m. This is NOAA All Hazards Radio KEC 74 in Indianapolis. 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Rest of today. Mostly cloudy. Scattered showers and thunderstorms through early afternoon, then showers with a chance of thunderstorms late this afternoon. Humid with highs in the upper 70s. Southeast winds 5 to 10 miles an hour with gusts up to 20 miles an hour. Chance of rain 90%. For tonight, mostly cloudy. Showers likely with a chance of thunderstorms through the late overnight, then a chance of showers with a slight chance of thunderstorms toward daybreak. Lows in the upper 60s. Southeast winds around 5 miles an hour. Chance of rain 70%. Sunday, showers likely. A slight chance of thunderstorms through early afternoon, then a chance of thunderstorms late in the afternoon. Highs in the mid-70s. Northeast winds 5 to 10 miles an hour. Gusts up to 20 miles an hour late in the afternoon. Chance of rain 70%. For Sunday night, partly cloudy. A chance of showers through the late overnight. Lows in the mid-60s. North winds 5 to 10 miles an hour. Chance of rain 30%. Monday, partly cloudy. A slight chance of showers and thunderstorms late in the afternoon. Highs in the upper 70s. North winds 5 to 10 miles an hour. Chance of rain 20%. Once again, the forecast for rest of today. Mostly cloudy. Scattered showers and thunderstorms through early afternoon. Then showers with a chance of thunderstorms late this afternoon. Humid with highs in the upper 70s.
Southeast winds 5 to 10 miles an hour with gusts up to 20 miles an hour. Chance of rain 90%. Taking a look at the 3 through 7 day forecast for Indianapolis and central Indiana. For Monday night, partly cloudy through the late overnight, then clearing. Lows in the mid-60s. Tuesday, partly cloudy. A chance of showers and thunderstorms late in the afternoon. Highs in the lower 80s. Chance of rain 30%. For Tuesday night, mostly clear. Lows in the mid-60s. Wednesday, mostly sunny through early afternoon, then becoming partly cloudy. Highs in the lower 80s. For Wednesday night, mostly clear. Lows in the upper 60s. Thursday and Thursday night, partly cloudy with a slight chance of showers and thunderstorms. Highs in the lower 80s. Lows in the upper 60s. Chance of rain 20%. For Friday, partly cloudy with a chance of showers. A slight chance of thunderstorms through early afternoon, then a chance of thunderstorms late in the afternoon. Highs in the mid-80s. Chance of rain 30%. The 8 to 14 day outlook for Saturday, August 8th through Friday, August 14th, calls for temperatures to be above normal and precipitation to be near normal. Normal highs for the period are around 85 degrees and normal lows are around 65. The normal precipitation total for the 7 days is around 0.65 inches. At 9 a.m. at Indianapolis, it was cloudy. The temperature was 70 degrees, the dew point 68, and the relative humidity 93%. The wind was east at 13 miles an hour. The barometric pressure was 29.71 inches and rising. Around central Indiana, at Shelbyville, rain was falling, with a temperature of 69. It was cloudy, with a temperature of 68 at Zionsville and 70 at Eagle Creek Air Park. At Muncie, rain and fog were reported, with a temperature of 67. Elsewhere across Indiana, rain was falling, with a temperature of 69 at South Bend and 69 at Fort Wayne. It was cloudy, with a temperature of 70 at Lafayette, 71 at Terre Haute, 71 at Bloomington, and 73 at Evansville. Just outside Indiana, at Cincinnati, a thunderstorm was reported, with a temperature of 70. At Chicago, rain was falling, with a temperature of 66. It was cloudy, with a temperature of 71 at Champaign, 73 at Dayton, 67 at St. Louis, and 75 at Louisville. Once again, at Indianapolis, it was 70 degrees with cloudy skies. The Indianapolis climate summary for yesterday, July 31, 2026. Yesterday's high temperature was 85 degrees. The normal high is 85. Yesterday's low temperature was 68 degrees. The normal low is 66. A trace of precipitation fell yesterday, which brings the monthly total to 1.63 inches. This is 2.79 inches below the normal amount of 4.42 inches for July. The total precipitation for the year now stands at 27.45 inches, which is 0.25 inches below normal. No snow fell yesterday, which brings the monthly total to 0.0 inches. The total snowfall since July 1st still stands at 0.0 inches. There were no heating degree days yesterday. This leaves the monthly total at zero. The yearly total since July 1st is zero. There were 12 cooling degree days yesterday. This brings the monthly total to 415. The yearly total since January 1st is 784. The record high for today is 97, which occurred in 1887, and the record low is 53, which occurred in 1895. Sunrise today is at 6:44 a.m. and sunset is at 8:58 p.m. This is NOAA All Hazards Radio KEC 74 in Indianapolis. Current time is 9:23 a.m. Eastern Daylight Time. And now a look at your forecast for Indianapolis and central Indiana. Rest of today. Mostly cloudy. Scattered showers and thunderstorms through early afternoon, then showers with a chance of thunderstorms late this afternoon. Humid with highs in the upper 70s. Southeast winds 5 to 10 miles an hour with gusts up to 20 miles an hour. Chance of rain 90%.
For tonight, mostly cloudy. Showers likely with a chance of thunderstorms through the late overnight, then a chance of showers with a slight chance of thunderstorms toward daybreak. Lows in the upper 60s. Southeast winds around 5 miles an hour. Chance of rain 70%. Sunday. Showers likely. A slight chance of thunderstorms through early afternoon, then a chance of thunderstorms late in the afternoon. Highs in the mid-70s. Northeast winds 5 to 10 miles an hour. Gusts up to 20 miles an hour late in the afternoon. Chance of rain 70%. For Sunday night, partly cloudy. A chance of showers through the late overnight. Lows in the mid-60s. North winds 5 to 10 miles an hour. Chance of rain 30%. Monday, partly cloudy. A slight chance of showers and thunderstorms late in the afternoon. Highs in the upper 70s. North winds 5 to 10 miles an hour. Chance of rain 20%. Once again, the forecast for rest of today. Mostly cloudy. Scattered showers and thunderstorms through early afternoon, then showers with a chance of thunderstorms late this afternoon. Humid with highs in the upper 70s. Southeast winds 5 to 10 miles an hour with gusts up to 20 miles an hour. Chance of rain 90%. Taking a look at the 3 through 7 day forecast for Indianapolis and central Indiana. For Monday night, partly cloudy through the late overnight, then clearing. Lows in the mid-60s. Tuesday, partly cloudy. A chance of showers and thunderstorms late in the afternoon. Highs in the lower 80s. Chance of rain 30%. For Tuesday night, mostly clear. Lows in the mid-60s. Wednesday, mostly sunny through early afternoon, then becoming partly cloudy. Highs in the lower 80s. For Wednesday night, mostly clear. Lows in the upper 60s. Thursday and Thursday night, partly cloudy with a slight chance of showers and thunderstorms. Highs in the lower 80s. Lows in the upper 60s. Chance of rain 20%. For Friday, partly cloudy with a chance of showers. A slight chance of thunderstorms through early afternoon, then a chance of thunderstorms late in the afternoon. Highs in the mid-80s. Chance of rain 30%. The 8 to 14 day outlook for Saturday, August 8th through Friday, August 14th, calls for temperatures to be above normal and precipitation to be near normal. Normal highs for the period are around 85 degrees, and normal lows are around 65. The normal precipitation total for the 7 days is around 0.65 inches. At 9 a.m. at Indianapolis, it was cloudy. The temperature was 70 degrees, the dew point 68, and the relative humidity 93%. The wind was east at 13 miles an hour. The barometric pressure was 29.71 inches and rising. Around central Indiana, at Shelbyville, rain was falling, with a temperature of 69. It was cloudy, with a temperature of 68 at Zionsville, and 70 at Eagle Creek Air Park. At Muncie, rain and fog were reported, with a temperature of 67. Elsewhere across Indiana, rain was falling, with a temperature of 69 at South Bend, and 69 at Fort Wayne. It was cloudy, with a temperature of 70 at Lafayette, 71 at Terre Haute, 71 at Bloomington, and 73 at Evansville. Just outside Indiana, at Cincinnati, a thunderstorm was reported, with a temperature of 70. At Chicago, rain was falling, with a temperature of 66. It was cloudy, with a temperature of 71 at Champaign, 73 at Dayton, 67 at St. Louis, and 75 at Louisville. Once again, at Indianapolis, it was 70 degrees with cloudy skies. The Indianapolis climate summary for yesterday, July 31, 2026. Yesterday's high temperature was 85 degrees. The normal high is 85. Yesterday's low temperature was 68 degrees. The normal low is 66. A trace of precipitation fell yesterday, which brings the monthly total to 1.63 inches. This is 2.79 inches below the normal amount of 4.42 inches for July.
The total precipitation for the year now stands at 27.45 inches, which is 0.25 inches below normal. No snow fell yesterday, which brings the monthly total to 0.0 inches. The total snowfall since July 1st still stands at 0.0 inches. There were no heating degree days yesterday. This leaves the monthly total at zero. The yearly total since July 1st is zero. There were 12 cooling degree days yesterday. This brings the monthly total to 415. The yearly total since January 1st is 784. The record high for today is 97, which occurred in 1887, and the record low is 53, which occurred in 1895. Sunrise today is at 6:44 a.m. and sunset is at 8:58 p.m. This is NOAA All Hazards Radio KEC 74 in Indianapolis. 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Rest of today. Mostly cloudy. Scattered showers and thunderstorms through early afternoon, then showers with a chance of thunderstorms late this afternoon. Humid with highs in the upper 70s. Southeast winds 5 to 10 miles an hour with gusts up to 20 miles an hour. Chance of rain 90%. For tonight, mostly cloudy. Showers likely with a chance of thunderstorms through the late overnight, then a chance of showers with a slight chance of thunderstorms toward daybreak. Lows in the upper 60s. Southeast winds around 5 miles an hour. Chance of rain 70%. Sunday, showers likely. A slight chance of thunderstorms through early afternoon, then a chance of thunderstorms late in the afternoon. Highs in the mid-70s. Northeast winds 5 to 10 miles an hour. Gusts up to 20 miles an hour late in the afternoon. Chance of rain 70%. For Sunday night, partly cloudy. A chance of showers through the late overnight. Lows in the mid-60s. North winds 5 to 10 miles an hour. Chance of rain 30%. Monday, partly cloudy. A slight chance of showers and thunderstorms late in the afternoon. Highs in the upper 70s. North winds 5 to 10 miles an hour. Chance of rain 20%. Once again, the forecast for rest of today. Mostly cloudy. Scattered showers and thunderstorms through early afternoon. Then showers with a chance of thunderstorms late this afternoon. Humid with highs in the upper 70s. Southeast winds 5 to 10 miles an hour with gusts up to 20 miles an hour. Chance of rain 90%. Now here is the hazardous weather outlook for central Indiana. For the period today and tonight, rain is expected today. Some showers may produce heavy rain that could result in flooding. Thunderstorms are also possible. Lightning is a threat from any thunderstorm. And now the extended outlook for the period Sunday through Friday. Thunderstorms are possible at times through Sunday. Storms will be capable of producing locally heavy rain and isolated flash flooding. Additional showers and thunderstorms possible at times next week. Spotter information statement. Spotter activation is not expected. Taking a look at the 3 through 7 day forecast for Indianapolis and central Indiana. For Monday night, partly cloudy through the late overnight, then clearing. Lows in the mid-60s. Tuesday, partly cloudy. A chance of showers and thunderstorms late in the afternoon. Highs in the lower 80s. Chance of rain 30%. For Tuesday night, mostly clear. Lows in the mid-60s. Wednesday, mostly sunny through early afternoon, then becoming partly cloudy. Highs in the lower 80s. For Wednesday night, mostly clear. Lows in the upper 60s. Thursday and Thursday night, partly cloudy with a slight chance of showers and thunderstorms. Highs in the lower 80s. Lows in the upper 60s. Chance of rain 20%. For Friday, partly cloudy with a chance of showers. A slight chance of thunderstorms through early afternoon. Then a chance of thunderstorms late in the afternoon. Highs in the mid-80s. Chance of rain 30%. The 8 to 14 day outlook for Saturday, August 8th through Friday, August 14th,
calls for temperatures to be above normal and precipitation to be near normal. Normal highs for the period are around 85 degrees, and normal lows are around 65. The normal precipitation total for the 7 days is around 0.65 inches. 9 a.m. at Indianapolis, it was cloudy. The temperature was 70 degrees, the dew point 68, and the relative humidity 93%. The wind was east at 13 miles an hour. The barometric pressure was 29.71 inches and rising. Around central Indiana, at Shelbyville, rain was falling, with a temperature of 69. It was cloudy, with a temperature of 68 at Zionsville and 70 at Eagle Creek Air Park. At Muncie, rain and fog were reported, with a temperature of 67. Elsewhere across Indiana, rain was falling, with a temperature of 69 at South Bend and 69 at Fort Wayne. It was cloudy, with a temperature of 70 at Lafayette, 71 at Terre Haute, 71 at Bloomington, and 73 at Evansville. Just outside Indiana, at Cincinnati, a thunderstorm was reported, with a temperature of 70. At Chicago, rain was falling, with a temperature of 66. It was cloudy, with a temperature of 71 at Champaign, 73 at Dayton, 67 at St. Louis, and 75 at Louisville. Once again, at Indianapolis, it was 70 degrees with cloudy skies. This is NOAA All Hazards Radio KEC 74 in Indianapolis. And now a look at your forecast for Indianapolis and central Indiana. Rest of today. Mostly cloudy. Scattered showers and thunderstorms through early afternoon. Then showers with a chance of thunderstorms late this afternoon. Humid with highs in the upper 70s. Southeast winds 5 to 10 miles an hour with gusts up to 20 miles an hour. Chance of rain 90%. For tonight, mostly cloudy. Showers likely with a chance of thunderstorms through the late overnight, then a chance of showers with a slight chance of thunderstorms toward daybreak. Lows in the upper 60s. Southeast winds around 5 miles an hour. Chance of rain 70%. Sunday, showers likely. A slight chance of thunderstorms through early afternoon, then a chance of thunderstorms late in the afternoon. Highs in the mid-70s. Northeast winds 5 to 10 miles an hour. Gusts up to 20 miles an hour late in the afternoon. Chance of rain 70%. For Sunday night, partly cloudy. A chance of showers through the late overnight. Lows in the mid-60s. North winds 5 to 10 miles an hour. Chance of rain 30%. Monday, partly cloudy. A slight chance of showers and thunderstorms late in the afternoon. Highs in the upper 70s. North winds 5 to 10 miles an hour. Chance of rain 20%. Once again, the forecast for rest of today. Mostly cloudy. Scattered showers and thunderstorms through early afternoon. Then showers with a chance of thunderstorms late this afternoon. Humid with highs in the upper 70s. Southeast winds 5 to 10 miles an hour with gusts up to 20 miles an hour. Chance of rain 90%. Taking a look at the 3 through 7 day forecast for Indianapolis and central Indiana. For Monday night, partly cloudy through the late overnight, then clearing. Lows in the mid-60s. Tuesday, partly cloudy. A chance of showers and thunderstorms late in the afternoon. Highs in the lower 80s. Chance of rain 30%. For Tuesday night, mostly clear. Lows in the mid-60s. Wednesday, mostly sunny through early afternoon, then becoming partly cloudy. Highs in the lower 80s. For Wednesday night, mostly clear. Lows in the upper 60s. Thursday and Thursday night, partly cloudy with a slight chance of showers and thunderstorms. Highs in the lower 80s. Lows in the upper 60s. Chance of rain 20%. For Friday, partly cloudy with a chance of showers. A slight chance of thunderstorms through early afternoon, then a chance of thunderstorms late in the afternoon. Highs in the mid-80s. Chance of rain 30%. The current time is 9:38 a.m. Eastern Daylight Time. The 8 to 14 day outlook for
Saturday, August 8th through Friday, August 14th, calls for temperatures to be above normal and precipitation to be near normal. Normal highs for the

Hospital and 70 at Eagle Creek Air Park. In Muncie, rain and fog were reported with a temperature of 67. Elsewhere across Indiana, rain was falling with a temperature of 69 at South Bend and 69 at Fort Wayne. It was cloudy with a temperature of 70 at Lafayette, 71 at Terre Haute, 71 at Bloomington, and 73 at Evansville. Just outside Indiana, at Cincinnati, a thunderstorm was reported with a temperature of 70. At Chicago, rain was falling with a temperature of 66. It was cloudy with a temperature of 71 at Champaign, 73 at Dayton, 67 at St. Louis, and 75 at Louisville. Once again, at Indianapolis, it was 70 degrees with cloudy skies. This is NOAA All Hazards Radio KEC 74 in Indianapolis. And now a look at your forecast for Indianapolis and central Indiana. Rest of today. Mostly cloudy. Scattered showers and thunderstorms through early afternoon, then showers with a chance of thunderstorms late this afternoon. Humid with highs in the upper 70s. Southeast winds 5 to 10 miles an hour with gusts up to 20 miles an hour. Chance of rain 90%. For tonight, mostly cloudy. Showers likely with a chance of thunderstorms through the late overnight, then a chance of showers with a slight chance of thunderstorms toward daybreak. Lows in the upper 60s. Southeast winds around 5 miles an hour. Chance of rain 70%. Sunday. Showers likely. A slight chance of thunderstorms through early afternoon, then a chance of thunderstorms late in the afternoon. Highs in the mid-70s. Northeast winds 5 to 10 miles an hour. Gusts up to 20 miles an hour late in the afternoon. Chance of rain 70%. For Sunday night, partly cloudy. A chance of showers through the late overnight. Lows in the mid-60s. North winds 5 to 10 miles an hour. Chance of rain 30%. Monday, partly cloudy. A slight chance of showers and thunderstorms late in the afternoon. Highs in the upper 70s. North winds 5 to 10 miles an hour. Chance of rain 20%. Once again, the forecast for rest of today. Mostly cloudy. Scattered showers and thunderstorms through early afternoon. Then showers with a chance of thunderstorms late this afternoon. Humid with highs in the upper 70s. Southeast winds 5 to 10 miles an hour with gusts up to 20 miles an hour. Chance of rain 90%. Taking a look at the 3 through 7 day forecast for Indianapolis and central Indiana. For Monday night, partly cloudy through the late overnight, then clearing. Lows in the mid-60s. Tuesday, partly cloudy. A chance of showers and thunderstorms late in the afternoon. Highs in the lower 80s. Chance of rain 30%. For Tuesday night, mostly clear. Lows in the mid-60s. Wednesday, mostly sunny through early afternoon, then becoming partly cloudy. Highs in the lower 80s. For Wednesday night, mostly clear. Lows in the upper 60s. Thursday and Thursday night, partly cloudy with a slight chance of showers and thunderstorms. Highs in the lower 80s. Lows in the upper 60s. Chance of rain 20%. For Friday, partly cloudy with a chance of showers. A slight chance of thunderstorms through early afternoon, then a chance of thunderstorms late in the afternoon. Highs in the mid-80s. Chance of rain 30%. The 8 to 14 day outlook for Saturday, August 8th through Friday, August 14th, calls for temperatures to be above normal and precipitation to be near normal. Normal highs for the period are around 85 degrees and normal lows are around 65. The normal precipitation total for the 7 days is around 0.65 inches. At 9 a.m. at Indianapolis, it was cloudy. The temperature was 70 degrees, the dew point 68, and the relative humidity 93%. The wind was east at 13 miles an hour. The barometric pressure was 29.71 inches and rising. Around central Indiana, at Shelbyville, rain was falling with a temperature of 69. It was cloudy, with a temperature of 68 at Zionsville and 70 at Eagle Creek Air Park.

In Muncie, rain and fog were reported, with a temperature of 67. Elsewhere across Indiana, rain was falling, with a temperature of 69 at South Bend and 69 at Fort Wayne. It was cloudy, with a temperature of 70 at Lafayette, 71 at Terre Haute, 71 at Bloomington, and 73 at Evansville. Just outside Indiana, at Cincinnati, a thunderstorm was reported, with a temperature of 70. At Chicago, rain was falling, with a temperature of 66. It was cloudy, with a temperature of 71 at Champaign, 73 at Dayton, 67 at St. Louis, and 75 at Louisville. Once again, at Indianapolis, it was 70 degrees with cloudy skies. This is NOAA All Hazards Radio KEC 74 in Indianapolis. Now a look at your forecast for Indianapolis and central Indiana. Rest of today. Mostly cloudy. Scattered showers and thunderstorms through early afternoon, then showers with a chance of thunderstorms late this afternoon. Humid with highs in the upper 70s. Southeast winds 5 to 10 miles an hour with gusts up to 20 miles an hour. Chance of rain 90%. For tonight, mostly cloudy. Showers likely with a chance of thunderstorms through the late overnight, then a chance of showers with a slight chance of thunderstorms toward daybreak. Lows in the upper 60s. Southeast winds around 5 miles an hour. Chance of rain 70%. Sunday, showers likely. A slight chance of thunderstorms through early afternoon, then a chance of thunderstorms late in the afternoon. Highs in the mid-70s. Northeast winds 5 to 10 miles an hour. Gusts up to 20 miles an hour late in the afternoon. Chance of rain 70%. For Sunday night, partly cloudy. A chance of showers through the late overnight. Lows in the mid-60s. North winds 5 to 10 miles an hour. Chance of rain 30%. Monday, partly cloudy. A slight chance of showers and thunderstorms late in the afternoon. Highs in the upper 70s. North winds 5 to 10 miles an hour. Chance of rain 20%. Once again, the forecast for rest of today. Mostly cloudy. Scattered showers and thunderstorms through early afternoon. Then showers with a chance of thunderstorms late this afternoon. Humid with highs in the upper 70s. Southeast winds 5 to 10 miles an hour with gusts up to 20 miles an hour. Chance of rain 90%. Taking a look at the 3 through 7 day forecast for Indianapolis and central Indiana. For Monday night, partly cloudy through the late overnight, then clearing. Lows in the mid-60s. Tuesday, partly cloudy. A chance of showers and thunderstorms late in the afternoon. Highs in the lower 80s. Chance of rain 30%. For Tuesday night, mostly clear. Lows in the mid-60s. Wednesday, mostly sunny through early afternoon, then becoming partly cloudy. Highs in the lower 80s. For Wednesday night, mostly clear. Lows in the upper 60s. Thursday and Thursday night, partly cloudy with a slight chance of showers and thunderstorms. Highs in the lower 80s. Lows in the upper 60s. Chance of rain 20%. For Friday, partly cloudy with a chance of showers. A slight chance of thunderstorms through early afternoon, then a chance of thunderstorms late in the afternoon. Highs in the mid-80s. Chance of rain 30%. The 8 to 14 day outlook for Saturday, August 8th through Friday, August 14th, calls for temperatures to be above normal and precipitation to be near normal. Normal highs for the period are around 85 degrees and normal lows are around 65. The normal precipitation total for the 7 days is around 0.65 inches. At 9 a.m. at Indianapolis, it was cloudy. The temperature was 70 degrees, the dew point 68, and the relative humidity 93%. The wind was east at 13 miles an hour. The barometric pressure was 29.71 inches and rising. Around central Indiana, at Shelbyville, rain was falling, with a temperature of 69. It was cloudy, with a temperature of 68 at Zionsville and 70 at Eagle Creek Air Park.
In Muncie, rain and fog were reported, with a temperature of 67. Elsewhere across Indiana, rain was falling, with a temperature of 69 at South Bend and 69 at Fort Wayne. It was cloudy, with a temperature of 70 at Lafayette, 71 at Terre Haute, 71 at Bloomington, and 73 at Evansville. Just outside Indiana, at Cincinnati, a thunderstorm was reported, with a temperature of 70. At Chicago, rain was falling, with a temperature of 66. It was cloudy, with a temperature of 71 at Champaign, 73 at Dayton, 67 at St. Louis, and 75 at Louisville. Once again, at Indianapolis, it was 70 degrees with cloudy skies. This is NOAA All Hazards Radio KEC 74 in Indianapolis. Now a look at your forecast for Indianapolis and central Indiana. Rest of today. Mostly cloudy. Scattered showers and thunderstorms through early afternoon, then showers with a chance of thunderstorms late this afternoon. Humid with highs in the upper 70s. Southeast winds 5 to 10 miles an hour with gusts up to 20 miles an hour. Chance of rain 90%. For tonight, mostly cloudy. Showers likely with a chance of thunderstorms through the late overnight, then a chance of showers with a slight chance of thunderstorms toward daybreak. Lows in the upper 60s. Southeast winds around 5 miles an hour. Chance of rain 70%. Sunday. Showers likely. A slight chance of thunderstorms through early afternoon, then a chance of thunderstorms late in the afternoon. Highs in the mid-70s. Northeast winds 5 to 10 miles an hour. Gusts up to 20 miles an hour late in the afternoon. Chance of rain 70%. For Sunday night, partly cloudy. A chance of showers through the late overnight. Lows in the mid-60s. North winds 5 to 10 miles an hour. Chance of rain 30%. Monday, partly cloudy. A slight chance of showers and thunderstorms late in the afternoon. Highs in the upper 70s. North winds 5 to 10 miles an hour. Chance of rain 20%. Once again, the forecast for rest of today. Mostly cloudy. Scattered showers and thunderstorms through early afternoon. Then showers with a chance of thunderstorms late this afternoon. Humid with highs in the upper 70s. Southeast winds 5 to 10 miles an hour with gusts up to 20 miles an hour. Chance of rain 90%. Now here is the hazardous weather outlook for central Indiana. For the period today and tonight, rain is expected today. Some showers may produce heavy rain that could result in flooding. Thunderstorms are also possible. Lightning is a threat from any thunderstorm. And now the extended outlook for the period Sunday through Friday. Thunderstorms are possible at times through Sunday. Storms will be capable of producing locally heavy rain and isolated flash flooding. Additional showers and thunderstorms possible at times next week. Spotter information statement. Spotter activation is not expected. Taking a look at the 3 through 7 day forecast for Indianapolis and central Indiana. For Monday night. Partly cloudy through the late overnight, then clearing. Lows in the mid-60s. Tuesday. Partly cloudy. A chance of showers and thunderstorms late in the afternoon. Highs in the lower 80s. Chance of rain 30%. For Tuesday night. Mostly clear. Lows in the mid-60s. Wednesday. Mostly sunny through early afternoon, then becoming partly cloudy. Highs in the lower 80s. For Wednesday night, mostly clear. Lows in the upper 60s. Thursday and Thursday night, partly cloudy with a slight chance of showers and thunderstorms. Highs in the lower 80s. Lows in the upper 60s. Chance of rain 20%. For Friday, partly cloudy with a chance of showers. A slight chance of thunderstorms through early afternoon. Then a chance of thunderstorms late in the afternoon. Highs in the mid-80s. Chance of rain 30%. The current time is 9:53 a.m. Eastern Daylight Time. The 8 to 14 day outlook for
Saturday, August 8th through Friday, August 14th, calls for temperatures to be above normal and precipitation to be near normal. Normal highs for the period are around 85 degrees, and normal lows are around 65. The normal precipitation total for the 7 days is around 0.65 inches. 10 a.m. at Indianapolis, it was cloudy. The temperature was 70 degrees, the dew point 68, and the relative humidity 93%. The wind was east at 13 miles an hour. The barometric pressure was 29.71 inches and rising. Around central Indiana, at Shelbyville, rain was falling, with a temperature of 69. It was cloudy, with a temperature of 68 at Zionsville and 70 at Eagle Creek Air Park. At Muncie, rain and fog were reported, with a temperature of 67. Elsewhere across Indiana, rain was falling, with a temperature of 69 at South Bend and 69 at Fort Wayne. It was cloudy, with a temperature of 70 at Lafayette, 71 at Terre Haute, 71 at Bloomington, and 73 at Evansville. Just outside Indiana, at Cincinnati, a thunderstorm was reported, with a temperature of 70. At Chicago, rain was falling, with a temperature of 66. It was cloudy, with a temperature of 71 at Champaign, 73 at Dayton, 67 at St. Louis, and 75 at Louisville. Once again, at Indianapolis, it was 70 degrees with cloudy skies. This is NOAA All Hazards Radio KEC 74 in Indianapolis. And now a look at your forecast for Indianapolis and central Indiana. Rest of today. Mostly cloudy. Scattered showers and thunderstorms through early afternoon. Then showers with a chance of thunderstorms late this afternoon. Humid with highs in the upper 70s. Southeast winds 5 to 10 miles an hour with gusts up to 20 miles an hour. Chance of rain 90%. For tonight, mostly cloudy. Showers likely with a chance of thunderstorms through the late overnight, then a chance of showers with a slight chance of thunderstorms toward daybreak. Lows in the upper 60s. Southeast winds around 5 miles an hour. Chance of rain 70%. Sunday, showers likely. A slight chance of thunderstorms through early afternoon, then a chance of thunderstorms late in the afternoon. Highs in the mid-70s. Northeast winds 5 to 10 miles an hour. Gusts up to 20 miles an hour late in the afternoon. Chance of rain 70%. For Sunday night, partly cloudy. A chance of showers through the late overnight. Lows in the mid-60s. North winds 5 to 10 miles an hour. Chance of rain 30%. Monday, partly cloudy. A slight chance of showers and thunderstorms late in the afternoon. Highs in the upper 70s. North winds 5 to 10 miles an hour. Chance of rain 20%. Once again, the forecast for rest of today. Mostly cloudy. Scattered showers and thunderstorms through early afternoon. Then showers with a chance of thunderstorms late this afternoon. Humid with highs in the upper 70s. Southeast winds 5 to 10 miles an hour with gusts up to 20 miles an hour. Chance of rain 90%. Taking a look at the 3 through 7 day forecast for Indianapolis and central Indiana. For Monday night, partly cloudy through the late overnight, then clearing. Lows in the mid-60s. Tuesday, partly cloudy. A chance of showers and thunderstorms late in the afternoon. Highs in the lower 80s. Chance of rain 30%. For Tuesday night, mostly clear. Lows in the mid-60s. Wednesday, mostly sunny through early afternoon, then becoming partly cloudy. Highs in the lower 80s. For Wednesday night, mostly clear. Lows in the upper 60s. Thursday and Thursday night, partly cloudy with a slight chance of showers and thunderstorms. Highs in the lower 80s. Lows in the upper 60s. Chance of rain 20%. For Friday, partly cloudy with a chance of showers. A slight chance of thunderstorms through early afternoon, then a chance of thunderstorms late in the afternoon. Highs in the mid-80s. Chance of rain 30%. The outlook for
Saturday, August 8th through Friday, August 14th, calls for temperatures to be above normal and precipitation to be near normal. Normal highs for the period are around 85 degrees, and normal lows are around 65. The normal precipitation total for the 7 days is around 0.65 inches. At 9 a.m. at Indianapolis, it was cloudy. The temperature was 70 degrees, the dew point 68, and the relative humidity 93%. The wind was east at 13 miles an hour. The barometric pressure was 29.71 inches and rising. Around central Indiana, at Shelbyville, rain was falling, with a temperature of 69. It was cloudy, with a temperature of 68 at Zionsville and 70 at Eagle Creek Air Park. At Muncie, rain and fog were reported, with a temperature of 67. Elsewhere across Indiana, rain was falling, with a temperature of 69 at South Bend and 69 at Fort Wayne. It was cloudy, with a temperature of 70 at Lafayette, 71 at Terre Haute, 71 at Bloomington, and 73 at Evansville. Just outside Indiana, at Cincinnati, a thunderstorm was reported, with a temperature of 70. At Chicago, rain was falling, with a temperature of 66. It was cloudy, with a temperature of 71 at Champaign, 73 at Dayton, 67 at St. Louis, and 75 at Louisville. Once again, at Indianapolis, it was 70 degrees with cloudy skies. This is NOAA All Hazards Radio KEC 74 in Indianapolis. Now a look at your forecast for Indianapolis and central Indiana. Rest of today. Mostly cloudy. Scattered showers and thunderstorms through early afternoon, then showers with a chance of thunderstorms late this afternoon. Humid with highs in the upper 70s. Southeast winds 5 to 10 miles an hour with gusts up to 20 miles an hour. Chance of rain 90%. For tonight, mostly cloudy. Showers likely with a chance of thunderstorms through the late overnight, then a chance of showers with a slight chance of thunderstorms toward daybreak. Lows in the upper 60s. Southeast winds around 5 miles an hour. Chance of rain 70%. Sunday. Showers likely. A slight chance of thunderstorms through early afternoon, then a chance of thunderstorms late in the afternoon. Highs in the mid-70s. Northeast winds 5 to 10 miles an hour. Gusts up to 20 miles an hour late in the afternoon. Chance of rain 70%. For Sunday night, partly cloudy. A chance of showers through the late overnight. Lows in the mid-60s. North winds 5 to 10 miles an hour. Chance of rain 30%. Monday, partly cloudy. A slight chance of showers and thunderstorms late in the afternoon. Highs in the upper 70s. North winds 5 to 10 miles an hour. Chance of rain 20%. Once again, the forecast for rest of today. Mostly cloudy. Scattered showers and thunderstorms through early afternoon. Then showers with a chance of thunderstorms late this afternoon. Humid with highs in the upper 70s. Southeast winds 5 to 10 miles an hour with gusts up to 20 miles an hour. Chance of rain 90%. Taking a look at the 3 through 7 day forecast for Indianapolis and central Indiana. For Monday night, partly cloudy through the late overnight, then clearing. Lows in the mid-60s. Tuesday, partly cloudy. A chance of showers and thunderstorms late in the afternoon. Highs in the lower 80s. Chance of rain 30%. For Tuesday night, mostly clear. Lows in the mid-60s. Wednesday, mostly sunny through early afternoon, then becoming partly cloudy. Highs in the lower 80s. For Wednesday night, mostly clear. Lows in the upper 60s. Thursday and Thursday night, partly cloudy with a slight chance of showers and thunderstorms. Highs in the lower 80s. Lows in the upper 60s. Chance of rain 20%. For Friday, partly cloudy with a chance of showers. A slight chance of thunderstorms through early afternoon, then a chance of thunderstorms late in the afternoon. Highs in the mid-80s. Chance of rain 30%. The 8 to 14 day outlook for
Saturday, August 8th through Friday, August 14th, calls for temperatures to be above normal and precipitation to be near normal. Normal highs for the period are around 85 degrees, and normal lows are around 65. The normal precipitation total for the 7 days is around 0.65 inches. At 9 a.m. at Indianapolis, it was cloudy. The temperature was 70 degrees, the dew point 68, and the relative humidity 93%. The wind was east at 13 miles an hour. The barometric pressure was 29.71 inches and rising. Around central Indiana, at Shelbyville, rain was falling, with a temperature of 69. It was cloudy, with a temperature of 68 at Zionsville and 70 at Eagle Creek Air Park. At Muncie, rain and fog were reported, with a temperature of 67. Elsewhere across Indiana, rain was falling, with a temperature of 69 at South Bend and 69 at Fort Wayne. It was cloudy, with a temperature of 70 at Lafayette, 71 at Terre Haute, 71 at Bloomington, and 73 at Evansville. Just outside Indiana, at Cincinnati, a thunderstorm was reported, with a temperature of 70. At Chicago, rain was falling, with a temperature of 66. It was cloudy, with a temperature of 71 at Champaign, 73 at Dayton, 67 at St. Louis, and 75 at Louisville. Once again, at Indianapolis, it was 70 degrees with cloudy skies. This is NOAA All Hazards Radio KEC 74 in Indianapolis. And now a look at your forecast for Indianapolis and central Indiana. Rest of today. Mostly cloudy. Scattered showers and thunderstorms through early afternoon, then showers with a chance of thunderstorms late this afternoon. Humid with highs in the upper 70s. Southeast winds 5 to 10 miles an hour with gusts up to 20 miles an hour. Chance of rain 90%. For tonight, mostly cloudy. Showers likely with a chance of thunderstorms through the late overnight, then a chance of showers with a slight chance of thunderstorms toward daybreak. Lows in the upper 60s. Southeast winds around 5 miles an hour. Chance of rain 70%. Sunday, showers likely. A slight chance of thunderstorms through early afternoon, then a chance of thunderstorms late in the afternoon. Highs in the mid-70s. Northeast winds 5 to 10 miles an hour. Gusts up to 20 miles an hour late in the afternoon. Chance of rain 70%. For Sunday night, partly cloudy. A chance of showers through the late overnight. Lows in the mid-60s. North winds 5 to 10 miles an hour. Chance of rain 30%. Monday, partly cloudy. A slight chance of showers and thunderstorms late in the afternoon. Highs in the upper 70s. North winds 5 to 10 miles an hour. Chance of rain 20%. Once again, the forecast for rest of today. Mostly cloudy. Scattered showers and thunderstorms through early afternoon. Then showers with a chance of thunderstorms late this afternoon. Humid with highs in the upper 70s. Southeast winds 5 to 10 miles an hour with gusts up to 20 miles an hour. Chance of rain 90%. Taking a look at the 3 through 7 day forecast for Indianapolis and central Indiana. For Monday night, partly cloudy through the late overnight, then clearing. Lows in the mid-60s. Tuesday, partly cloudy. A chance of showers and thunderstorms late in the afternoon. Highs in the lower 80s. Chance of rain 30%. For Tuesday night, mostly clear. Lows in the mid-60s. Wednesday, mostly sunny through early afternoon, then becoming partly cloudy. Highs in the lower 80s. For Wednesday night, mostly clear. Lows in the upper 60s. Thursday and Thursday night, partly cloudy with a slight chance of showers and thunderstorms. Highs in the lower 80s. Lows in the upper 60s. Chance of rain 20%. For Friday, partly cloudy with a chance of showers. A slight chance of thunderstorms through early afternoon, then a chance of thunderstorms late in the afternoon. Highs in the mid-80s. Chance of rain 30%. The current time is 10:08 a.m. Eastern Daylight Time. The
8 to 14 day outlook for Saturday, August 8th through Friday, August 14th, calls for temperatures to be above normal and precipitation to be near normal. Normal highs for the period are around 85 degrees and normal lows are around 65. The normal precipitation total for the 7 days is around 0.65 inches. At 9 a.m. at Indianapolis, it was cloudy. The temperature was 70 degrees, the dew point 68, and the relative humidity 93%. The wind was east at 13 miles an hour. The barometric pressure was 29.71 inches and rising. Around central Indiana, at Shelbyville, rain was falling, with a temperature of 69. It was cloudy, with a temperature of 68 at Zionsville and 70 at Eagle Creek Air Park. At Muncie, rain and fog were reported, with a temperature of 67. Elsewhere across Indiana, rain was falling, with a temperature of 69 at South Bend and 69 at Fort Wayne. It was cloudy, with a temperature of 70 at Lafayette, 71 at Terre Haute, 71 at Bloomington, and 73 at Evansville. Just outside Indiana, at Cincinnati, a thunderstorm was reported, with a temperature of 70. At Chicago, rain was falling, with a temperature of 66. It was cloudy, with a temperature of 71 at Champaign, 73 at Dayton, 67 at St. Louis, and 75 at Louisville. Once again, at Indianapolis, it was 70 degrees with cloudy skies. At 10 a.m., at Indianapolis, it was cloudy. The temperature was 72 degrees, the dew point 70, and the relative humidity 93%. The wind was southeast at 12 miles an hour. The barometric pressure was 29.71 inches and steady. Around central Indiana, it was cloudy, with a temperature of 69 at Zionsville, 70 at Eagle Creek Air Park, and 70 at Shelbyville. At Muncie, rain and fog were reported, with a temperature of 67. Elsewhere across Indiana, rain was falling, with a temperature of 68 at South Bend and 68 at Fort Wayne. It was cloudy, with a temperature of 70 at Lafayette, 72 at Bloomington, and 74 at Evansville. At Terre Haute, rain and fog were reported, with a temperature of 71. Just outside Indiana, rain was falling, with a temperature of 66 at Chicago and 72 at Dayton. At Louisville, it was partly sunny, with a temperature of 76. It was cloudy, with a temperature of 72 at Champaign, 67 at St. Louis, and 71 at Cincinnati. Once again, at Indianapolis, it was 72 degrees with cloudy skies. Now here is the hazardous weather outlook for central Indiana. For the period today and tonight, rain is expected today. Some showers may produce heavy rain that could result in flooding. Thunderstorms are also possible. Lightning is a threat from any thunderstorm. And now the extended outlook for the period Sunday through Friday. Thunderstorms are possible at times through Sunday. Storms will be capable of producing locally heavy rain and isolated flash flooding. Additional showers and thunderstorms possible at times next week. Spotter information statement. Spotter activation is not expected. This is NOAA All Hazards Radio KEC 74 in Indianapolis. Now a look at your forecast for Indianapolis and central Indiana. Rest of today. Mostly cloudy. Scattered showers and thunderstorms through early afternoon. Then showers with a chance of thunderstorms late this afternoon. Humid with highs in the upper 70s. Southeast winds 5 to 10 miles an hour with gusts up to 20 miles an hour. Chance of rain 90%. For tonight, mostly cloudy. Showers likely with a chance of thunderstorms through the late overnight, then a chance of showers with a slight chance of thunderstorms toward daybreak. Lows in the upper 60s. Southeast winds around 5 miles an hour. Chance of rain 70%. Sunday, showers likely. A slight chance of thunderstorms through early afternoon, then a chance of thunderstorms late in the afternoon. Highs in the mid-70s. Northeast winds 5 to 10 miles an hour. Gusts up to 20 miles an hour late in the afternoon. Chance of rain 70%. For Sunday night, partly cloudy. A chance of showers through the late overnight. Lows in the mid-60s.
North winds 5 to 10 miles an hour. Chance of rain 30%. Monday. Partly cloudy. A slight chance of showers and thunderstorms late in the afternoon. Highs in the upper 70s. North winds 5 to 10 miles an hour. Chance of rain 20%. Once again, the forecast for rest of today. Mostly cloudy. Scattered showers and thunderstorms through early afternoon, then showers with a chance of thunderstorms late this afternoon. Humid with highs in the upper 70s. Southeast winds 5 to 10 miles an hour with gusts up to 20 miles an hour. Chance of rain 90%. Taking a look at the 3 through 7 day forecast for Indianapolis and central Indiana. For Monday night, partly cloudy through the late overnight, then clearing. Lows in the mid-60s. Tuesday, partly cloudy. A chance of showers and thunderstorms late in the afternoon. Highs in the lower 80s. Chance of rain 30%. For Tuesday night, mostly clear. Lows in the mid-60s. Wednesday, mostly sunny through early afternoon, then becoming partly cloudy. Highs in the lower 80s. For Wednesday night, mostly clear. Lows in the upper 60s. Thursday and Thursday night, partly cloudy with a slight chance of showers and thunderstorms. Highs in the lower 80s. Lows in the upper 60s. Chance of rain 20%. For Friday, partly cloudy with a chance of showers. A slight chance of thunderstorms through early afternoon, then a chance of thunderstorms late in the afternoon. Highs in the mid-80s. Chance of rain 30%. The 8 to 14 day outlook for Saturday, August 8th through Friday, August 14th, calls for temperatures to be above normal and precipitation to be near normal. Normal highs for the period are around 85 degrees and normal lows are around 65. The normal precipitation total for the 7 days is around 0.65 inches. At 10 a.m. at Indianapolis, it was cloudy. The temperature was 72 degrees, the dew point 70, and the relative humidity 93%. The wind was southeast at 12 miles an hour. The barometric pressure was 29.71 inches and steady. Around central Indiana, it was cloudy, with a temperature of 69 at Zionsville, 70 at Eagle Creek Airpark, and 70 at Shelbyville. At Muncie, rain and fog were reported, with a temperature of 67. Elsewhere across Indiana, rain was falling, with a temperature of 68 at South Bend and 68 at Fort Wayne. It was cloudy, with a temperature of 70 at Lafayette, 72 at Bloomington, and 74 at Evansville. At Terre Haute, rain and fog were reported, with a temperature of 71. Just outside Indiana, rain was falling, with a temperature of 66 at Chicago and 72 at Dayton. At Louisville, it was partly sunny, with a temperature of 76. It was cloudy, with a temperature of 72 at Champaign, 67 at St. Louis, and 71 at Cincinnati. Once again, at Indianapolis, it was 72 degrees with cloudy skies. This is NOAA All Hazards Radio KEC 74 in Indianapolis. And now a look at your forecast for Indianapolis and central Indiana. Rest of today. Mostly cloudy. Scattered showers and thunderstorms through early afternoon, then showers with a chance of thunderstorms late this afternoon. Humid with highs in the upper 70s. Southeast winds 5 to 10 miles an hour with gusts up to 20 miles an hour. Chance of rain 90%. For tonight, mostly cloudy. Showers likely with a chance of thunderstorms through the late overnight, then a chance of showers with a slight chance of thunderstorms toward daybreak. Lows in the upper 60s. Southeast winds around 5 miles an hour. Chance of rain 70%. Sunday. Showers likely. A slight chance of thunderstorms through early afternoon, then a chance of thunderstorms late in the afternoon. Highs in the mid-70s. Northeast winds 5 to 10 miles an hour. Gusts up to 20 miles an hour late in the afternoon. Chance of rain 70%. For Sunday night, partly cloudy. A chance of showers through the late overnight. Lows in the mid-60s. North winds 5 to 10 miles an hour.
Chance of rain 30%. Monday, partly cloudy. A slight chance of showers and thunderstorms late in the afternoon. Highs in the upper 70s. North winds 5 to 10 miles an hour. Chance of rain 20%. Once again, the forecast for rest of today. Mostly cloudy. Scattered showers and thunderstorms through early afternoon. Then showers with a chance of thunderstorms late this afternoon. Humid with highs in the upper 70s. Southeast winds 5 to 10 miles an hour with gusts up to 20 miles an hour. Chance of rain 90%. Taking a look at the 3 through 7 day forecast for Indianapolis and central Indiana. For Monday night, partly cloudy through the late overnight, then clearing. Lows in the mid-60s. Tuesday, partly cloudy. A chance of showers and thunderstorms late in the afternoon. Highs in the lower 80s. Chance of rain 30%. For Tuesday night, mostly clear. Lows in the mid-60s. Wednesday, mostly sunny through early afternoon, then becoming partly cloudy. Highs in the lower 80s. For Wednesday night, mostly clear. Lows in the upper 60s. Thursday and Thursday night, partly cloudy with a slight chance of showers and thunderstorms. Highs in the lower 80s. Lows in the upper 60s. Chance of rain 20%. For Friday, partly cloudy with a chance of showers. A slight chance of thunderstorms through early afternoon. Then a chance of thunderstorms late in the afternoon. Highs in the mid-80s. Chance of rain 30%. The 8 to 14 day outlook for Saturday, August 8th through Friday, August 14th, calls for temperatures to be above normal and precipitation to be near normal. Normal highs for the period are around 85 degrees and normal lows are around 65. The normal precipitation total for the 7 days is around 0.65 inches. 10 a.m. at Indianapolis, it was cloudy. The temperature was 72 degrees, the dew point 70, and the relative humidity 93%. The wind was southeast at 12 miles an hour. The barometric pressure was 29.71 inches and steady. Around central Indiana, it was cloudy, with a temperature of 69 at Zionsville, 70 at Eagle Creek Airport, and 70 at Shelbyville. At Muncie, rain and fog were reported, with a temperature of 67. Elsewhere across Indiana, rain was falling, with a temperature of 68 at South Bend, and 68 at Fort Wayne. It was cloudy, with a temperature of 70 at Lafayette, 72 at Bloomington, and 74 at Evansville. At Terre Haute, rain and fog were reported, with a temperature of 71. Just outside Indiana, rain was falling, with a temperature of 66 at Chicago, and 72 at Dayton. At Louisville, it was partly sunny, with a temperature of 76. It was cloudy, with a temperature of 72 at Champaign, 67 at St. Louis, and 71 at Cincinnati. Once again, at Indianapolis, it was 72 degrees with cloudy skies. This is NOAA All Hazards Radio KEC 74 in Indianapolis. Now a look at your forecast for Indianapolis and central Indiana. Rest of today. Mostly cloudy. Scattered showers and thunderstorms through early afternoon. Then showers with a chance of thunderstorms late this afternoon. Humid with highs in the upper 70s. Southeast winds 5 to 10 miles an hour with gusts up to 20 miles an hour. Chance of rain 90%. For tonight, mostly cloudy. Showers likely with a chance of thunderstorms through the late overnight. Chance of showers with a slight chance of thunderstorms toward daybreak. Lows in the upper 60s. Southeast winds around 5 miles an hour. Chance of rain 70%. Sunday, showers likely. A slight chance of thunderstorms through early afternoon. Then a chance of thunderstorms late in the afternoon. Highs in the mid-70s. Northeast winds 5 to 10 miles an hour. Gusts up to 20 miles an hour late in the afternoon. Chance of rain 70%. For Sunday night, partly cloudy. A chance of showers through the late overnight. Lows in the mid-60s. North winds 5 to 10 miles an hour. Chance of rain 30%.
Monday, partly cloudy. A slight chance of showers and thunderstorms late in the afternoon. Highs in the upper 70s. North winds 5 to 10 miles an hour. Chance of rain 20%. Once again, the forecast for rest of today. Mostly cloudy. Scattered showers and thunderstorms through early afternoon. Then showers with a chance of thunderstorms late this afternoon. Humid with highs in the upper 70s. Southeast winds 5 to 10 miles an hour with gusts up to 20 miles an hour. Chance of rain 90%. The current time is 10:24 a.m. Eastern Daylight Time. Taking a look at the 3 through 7 day forecast for Indianapolis and central Indiana. For Monday night, partly cloudy through the late overnight, then clearing. Lows in the mid-60s. Tuesday, partly cloudy. A chance of showers and thunderstorms late in the afternoon. Highs in the lower 80s. Chance of rain 30%. For Tuesday night, mostly clear. Lows in the mid-60s. Wednesday, mostly sunny through early afternoon, then becoming partly cloudy. Highs in the lower 80s. For Wednesday night, mostly clear. Lows in the upper 60s. Thursday and Thursday night, partly cloudy with a slight chance of showers and thunderstorms. Highs in the lower 80s. Lows in the upper 60s. Chance of rain 20%. For Friday, partly cloudy with a chance of showers. A slight chance of thunderstorms through early afternoon. Then a chance of thunderstorms late in the afternoon. Highs in the mid-80s. Chance of rain 30%. The 8 to 14 day outlook for Saturday, August 8th through Friday, August 14th, calls for temperatures to be above normal and precipitation to be near normal. Normal highs for the period are around 85 degrees and normal lows are around 65. The normal precipitation total for the 7 days is around 0.65 inches. At 10 a.m. at Indianapolis, it was cloudy. The temperature was 72 degrees, the dew point 70, and the relative humidity 93%. The wind was southeast at 12 miles an hour. The barometric pressure was 29.71 inches and steady. Around central Indiana, it was cloudy, with a temperature of 69 at Zionsville, 70 at Eagle Creek Airpark, and 70 at Shelbyville. At Muncie, rain and fog were reported, with a temperature of 67. Elsewhere across Indiana, rain was falling, with a temperature of 68 at South Bend and 68 at Fort Wayne. It was cloudy, with a temperature of 70 at Lafayette, 72 at Bloomington, and 74 at Evansville. At Terre Haute, rain and fog were reported, with a temperature of 71. Just outside Indiana, rain was falling, with a temperature of 66 at Chicago and 72 at Dayton. At Louisville, it was partly sunny, with a temperature of 76. It was cloudy, with a temperature of 72 at Champaign, 67 at St. Louis, and 71 at Cincinnati. Once again, at Indianapolis, it was 72 degrees with cloudy skies. This is NOAA All Hazards Radio KEC 74 in Indianapolis. Now a look at your forecast for Indianapolis and central Indiana. Rest of today. Mostly cloudy. Scattered showers and thunderstorms through early afternoon. Then showers with a chance of thunderstorms late this afternoon. Humid with highs in the upper 70s. Southeast winds 5 to 10 miles an hour with gusts up to 20 miles an hour. Chance of rain 90%. For tonight, mostly cloudy. Showers likely with a chance of thunderstorms through the late overnight, then a chance of showers with a slight chance of thunderstorms toward daybreak. Lows in the upper 60s. Southeast winds around 5 miles an hour. Chance of rain 70%. Sunday, showers likely. A slight chance of thunderstorms through early afternoon, then a chance of thunderstorms late in the afternoon. Highs in the mid-70s. Northeast winds 5 to 10 miles an hour. Gusts up to 20 miles an hour late in the afternoon. Chance of rain 70%. For Sunday night, partly cloudy. A chance of showers through the late overnight. Lows in the mid-60s. North winds 5 to 10 miles an hour.
Chance of rain 30%. Monday, partly cloudy. A slight chance of showers and thunderstorms late in the afternoon. Highs in the upper 70s. North winds 5 to 10 miles an hour. Chance of rain 20%. Once again, the forecast for rest of today. Mostly cloudy. Scattered showers and thunderstorms through early afternoon. Then showers with a chance of thunderstorms late this afternoon. Humid with highs in the upper 70s. Southeast winds 5 to 10 miles an hour with gusts up to 20 miles an hour. Chance of rain 90%. Taking a look at the 3 through 7 day forecast for Indianapolis and central Indiana. For Monday night, partly cloudy through the late overnight, then clearing. Lows in the mid-60s. Tuesday, partly cloudy. A chance of showers and thunderstorms late in the afternoon. Highs in the lower 80s. Chance of rain 30%. For Tuesday night, mostly clear. Lows in the mid-60s. Wednesday, mostly sunny through early afternoon, then becoming partly cloudy. Highs in the lower 80s. For Wednesday night, mostly clear. Lows in the upper 60s. Thursday and Thursday night, partly cloudy with a slight chance of showers and thunderstorms. Highs in the lower 80s. Lows in the upper 60s. Chance of rain 20%. For Friday, partly cloudy with a chance of showers. A slight chance of thunderstorms through early afternoon. Then a chance of thunderstorms late in the afternoon. Highs in the mid-80s. Chance of rain 30%. The 8 to 14 day outlook for Saturday, August 8th through Friday, August 14th, calls for temperatures to be above normal and precipitation to be near normal. Normal highs for the period are around 85 degrees and normal lows are around 65. The normal precipitation total for the 7 days is around 0.65 inches. Now here is the hazardous weather outlook for central Indiana. For the period today and tonight, rain is expected today. Some showers may produce heavy rain that could result in flooding. Thunderstorms are also possible. Lightning is a threat from any thunderstorm. And now the extended outlook for the period Sunday through Friday. Thunderstorms are possible at times through Sunday. Storms will be capable of producing locally heavy rain and isolated flash flooding. Additional showers and thunderstorms possible at times next week. Spotter information statement. Spotter activation is not expected. At 10 a.m. at Indianapolis, it was cloudy. The temperature was 72 degrees, the dew point 70, and the relative humidity 93%. The wind was southeast at 12 miles an hour. The barometric pressure was 29.71 inches and steady. Around central Indiana, it was cloudy, with a temperature of 69 at Zionsville, 70 at Eagle Creek Airpark, and 70 at Shelbyville. At Muncie, rain and fog were reported, with a temperature of 67. Elsewhere across Indiana, rain was falling, with a temperature of 68 at South Bend, and 68 at Fort Wayne. It was cloudy, with a temperature of 70 at Lafayette, 72 at Bloomington, and 74 at Evansville. At Terre Haute, and fog were reported, with a temperature of 71. Just outside Indiana, rain was falling, with a temperature of 66 at Chicago, and 72 at Dayton. At Louisville, it was partly sunny, with a temperature of 76. It was cloudy, with a temperature of 72 at Champaign, 67 at St. Louis, and 71 at Cincinnati. Once again, at Indianapolis, it was 72 degrees with cloudy skies. All Hazards Radio KEC 74 in Indianapolis. Now a look at your forecast for Indianapolis and central Indiana. Rest of today. Mostly cloudy. Scattered showers and thunderstorms through early afternoon. Then showers with a chance of thunderstorms late this afternoon. Humid with highs in the upper 70s. Southeast winds 5 to 10 miles an hour with gusts up to 20 miles an hour. Chance of rain 90%. For tonight, mostly cloudy. Showers likely with a chance of thunderstorms through the late overnight, then a chance of showers with a slight chance of thunderstorms toward daybreak. Lows in the upper 60s.
Southeast winds around 5 miles an hour. Chance of rain 70%. Sunday. Showers likely. A slight chance of thunderstorms through early afternoon, then a chance of thunderstorms late in the afternoon. Highs in the mid-70s. Northeast winds 5 to 10 miles an hour. Gusts up to 20 miles an hour late in the afternoon. Chance of rain 70%. For Sunday night, partly cloudy. A chance of showers through the late overnight. Lows in the mid-60s. North winds 5 to 10 miles an hour. Chance of rain 30%. Monday, partly cloudy. A slight chance of showers and thunderstorms late in the afternoon. Highs in the upper 70s. North winds 5 to 10 miles an hour. Chance of rain 20%. Once again, the forecast for rest of today. Mostly cloudy. Scattered showers and thunderstorms through early afternoon. Then showers with a chance of thunderstorms late this afternoon. Humid with highs in the upper 70s. Southeast winds 5 to 10 miles an hour with gusts up to 20 miles an hour. Chance of rain 90%. Taking a look at the 3 through 7 day forecast for Indianapolis and central Indiana. For Monday night, partly cloudy through the late overnight, then clearing. Lows in the mid-60s. Tuesday, partly cloudy. A chance of showers and thunderstorms late in the afternoon. Highs in the lower 80s. Chance of rain 30%. For Tuesday night, mostly clear. Lows in the mid-60s. Wednesday, mostly sunny through early afternoon, then becoming partly cloudy. Highs in the lower 80s. For Wednesday night, mostly clear. Lows in the upper 60s. Thursday and Thursday night, partly cloudy with a slight chance of showers and thunderstorms. Highs in the lower 80s. Lows in the upper 60s. Chance of rain 20%. For Friday, partly cloudy with a chance of showers. A slight chance of thunderstorms through early afternoon, then a chance of thunderstorms late in the afternoon. Highs in the mid-80s. Chance of rain 30%. The 8 to 14 day outlook for Saturday, August 8th through Friday, August 14th, calls for temperatures to be above normal and precipitation to be near normal. Normal highs for the period are around 85 degrees, and normal lows are around 65. The normal precipitation total for the 7 days is around 0.65 inches. At 10 a.m. at Indianapolis, it was cloudy. The temperature was 72 degrees, the dew point 70, and the relative humidity 93%. The wind was southeast at 12 miles an hour. The barometric pressure was 29.71 inches and steady. Around central Indiana, it was cloudy, with a temperature of 69 at Zionsville, 70 at Eagle Creek Airpark, and 70 at Shelbyville. At Muncie, rain and fog were reported, with a temperature of 67. Elsewhere across Indiana, rain was falling, with a temperature of 68 at South Bend, and 68 at Fort Wayne. It was cloudy, with a temperature of 70 at Lafayette, 72 at Bloomington, and 74 at Evansville. At Terre Haute, rain and fog were reported, with a temperature of 71. Just outside Indiana, rain was falling, with a temperature of 66 at Chicago, and 72 at Dayton. At Louisville, it was partly sunny, with a temperature of 76. It was cloudy, with a temperature of 72 at Champaign, 67 at St. Louis, and 71 at Cincinnati. Once again, at Indianapolis, it was 72 degrees with cloudy skies. The current time is 10:38 a.m. Eastern Daylight Time. This is NOAA All Hazards Radio KEC 74 in Indianapolis. And now a look at your forecast for Indianapolis and central Indiana. Rest of today. Mostly cloudy. Scattered showers and thunderstorms through early afternoon. Then showers with a chance of thunderstorms late this afternoon. Humid with highs in the upper 70s. Southeast winds 5 to 10 miles an hour with gusts up to 20 miles an hour. Chance of rain 90%. For tonight, mostly cloudy. Showers likely with a chance of thunderstorms through the late overnight, then a chance of showers with a slight chance of thunderstorms toward daybreak.
lows in the upper 60s. Southeast winds around 5 miles an hour. Chance of rain 70%. Sunday, showers likely. A slight chance of thunderstorms through early afternoon, then a chance of thunderstorms late in the

north winds 5 to 10 miles an hour. Chance of rain 20%. Once again, the forecast for rest of today. Mostly cloudy. Scattered showers and thunderstorms through early afternoon, then showers with a chance of thunderstorms late this afternoon. Humid with highs in the upper 70s. Southeast winds 5 to 10 miles an hour with gusts up to 20 miles an hour. Chance of rain 90%. Taking a look at the 3 through 7 day forecast for Indianapolis and central Indiana. For Monday night, partly cloudy through the late overnight, then clearing. Lows in the mid-60s. Tuesday, partly cloudy. A chance of showers and thunderstorms late in the afternoon. Highs in the lower 80s. Chance of rain 30%. For Tuesday night, mostly clear. Lows in the mid-60s. Wednesday, mostly sunny through early afternoon, then becoming partly cloudy. Highs in the lower 80s. For Wednesday night, mostly clear. Lows in the upper 60s. Thursday and Thursday night, partly cloudy with a slight chance of showers and thunderstorms. Highs in the lower 80s. Lows in the upper 60s. Chance of rain 20%. For Friday, partly cloudy with a chance of showers. A slight chance of thunderstorms through early afternoon, then a chance of thunderstorms late in the afternoon. Highs in the mid-80s. Chance of rain 30%. The 8 to 14 day outlook for Saturday, August 8th through Friday, August 14th, calls for temperatures to be above normal and precipitation to be near normal. Normal highs for the period are around 85 degrees and normal lows are around 65. The normal precipitation total for the 7 days is around 0.65 inches. 10 a.m. at Indianapolis, it was cloudy. The temperature was 72 degrees, the dew point 70, and the relative humidity 93%. The wind was southeast at 12 miles an hour. The barometric pressure was 29.71 inches and steady. Around central Indiana, it was cloudy, with a temperature of 69 at Zionsville, 70 at Eagle Creek Airpark, and 70 at Shelbyville. At Muncie, rain and fog were reported, with a temperature of 67. Elsewhere across Indiana, rain was falling, with a temperature of 68 at South Bend, and 68 at Fort Wayne. It was cloudy, with a temperature of 70 at Lafayette, 72 at Bloomington, and 74 at Evansville. At Terre Haute, rain and fog were reported, with a temperature of 71. Just outside Indiana, rain was falling, with a temperature of 66 at Chicago, and 72 at Dayton. At Louisville, it was partly sunny, with a temperature of 76. It was cloudy, with a temperature of 72 at Champaign, 67 at St. Louis, and 71 at Cincinnati. Once again, at Indianapolis, it was 72 degrees with cloudy skies. This is NOAA All Hazards Radio KEC 74 in Indianapolis. Now a look at your forecast for Indianapolis and central Indiana. Rest of today. Mostly cloudy. Scattered showers and thunderstorms through early afternoon, then showers with a chance of thunderstorms late this afternoon. Humid with highs in the upper 70s. Southeast winds 5 to 10 miles an hour with gusts up to 20 miles an hour. Chance of rain 90%. For tonight, mostly cloudy. Showers likely with a chance of thunderstorms through the late overnight, then a chance of showers with a slight chance of thunderstorms toward daybreak. Lows in the upper 60s. Southeast winds around 5 miles an hour. Chance of rain 70%. Sunday, showers likely. A slight chance of thunderstorms through early afternoon, then a chance of thunderstorms late in the afternoon. Highs in the mid-70s. Northeast winds 5 to 10 miles an hour. Gusts up to 20 miles an hour late in the afternoon. Chance of rain 70%. For Sunday night, partly cloudy. A chance of showers through the late overnight. Lows in the mid-60s. North winds 5 to 10 miles an hour. Chance of rain 30%. Monday, partly cloudy. A slight chance of showers and thunderstorms late in the afternoon. Highs in the upper 70s. North winds 5 to 10 miles an hour.

chance of rain 20%. Once again, the forecast for rest of today. Mostly cloudy. Scattered showers and thunderstorms through early afternoon, then showers with a chance of thunderstorms late this afternoon. Humid with highs in the upper 70s. Southeast winds 5 to 10 miles an hour with gusts up to 20 miles an hour. Chance of rain 90%. Taking a look at the 3 through 7 day forecast for Indianapolis and central Indiana. For Monday night, partly cloudy through the late overnight, then clearing. Lows in the mid-60s. Tuesday, partly cloudy. A chance of showers and thunderstorms late in the afternoon. Highs in the lower 80s. Chance of rain 30%. For Tuesday night, mostly clear. Lows in the mid-60s. Wednesday, mostly sunny through early afternoon, then becoming partly cloudy. Highs in the lower 80s. For Wednesday night, mostly clear. Lows in the upper 60s. Thursday and Thursday night, partly cloudy with a slight chance of showers and thunderstorms. Highs in the lower 80s. Lows in the upper 60s. Chance of rain 20%. For Friday, partly cloudy with a chance of showers. A slight chance of thunderstorms through early afternoon, then a chance of thunderstorms late in the afternoon. Highs in the mid-80s. Chance of rain 30%. The 8 to 14 day outlook for Saturday, August 8th through Friday, August 14th, calls for temperatures to be above normal and precipitation to be near normal. Normal highs for the period are around 85 degrees, and normal lows are around 65. The normal precipitation total for the 7 days is around 0.65 inches. At 10 a.m. at Indianapolis, it was cloudy. The temperature was 72 degrees, the dew point 70, and the relative humidity 93%. The wind was southeast at 12 miles an hour. The barometric pressure was 29.71 inches and steady. Around central Indiana, it was cloudy, with a temperature of 69 at Zionsville, 70 at Eagle Creek Airpark, and 70 at Shelbyville. At Muncie, rain and fog were reported, with a temperature of 67. Elsewhere across Indiana, rain was falling, with a temperature of 68 at South Bend, and 68 at Fort Wayne. It was cloudy, with a temperature of 70 at Lafayette, 72 at Bloomington, and 74 at Evansville. At Terre Haute, rain and fog were reported, with a temperature of 71. Just outside Indiana, rain was falling, with a temperature of 66 at Chicago, and 72 at Dayton. At Louisville, it was partly sunny, with a temperature of 76. It was cloudy, with a temperature of 72 at Champaign, 67 at St. Louis, and 71 at Cincinnati. Once again, at Indianapolis, it was 72 degrees with cloudy skies. This is NOAA All Hazards Radio KEC 74 in Indianapolis. Now a look at your forecast for Indianapolis and central Indiana. Rest of today. Mostly cloudy. Scattered showers and thunderstorms through early afternoon, then showers with a chance of thunderstorms late this afternoon. Humid with highs in the upper 70s. Southeast winds 5 to 10 miles an hour with gusts up to 20 miles an hour. Chance of rain 90%. For tonight, mostly cloudy. Showers likely with a chance of thunderstorms through the late overnight, then a chance of showers with a slight chance of thunderstorms toward daybreak. Lows in the upper 60s. Southeast winds around 5 miles an hour. Chance of rain 70%. Sunday, showers likely. A slight chance of thunderstorms through early afternoon, then a chance of thunderstorms late in the afternoon. Highs in the mid-70s. Northeast winds 5 to 10 miles an hour. Gusts up to 20 miles an hour late in the afternoon. Chance of rain 70%. For Sunday night, partly cloudy. A chance of showers through the late overnight. Lows in the mid-60s. North winds 5 to 10 miles an hour. Chance of rain 30%. Monday, partly cloudy. A slight chance of showers and thunderstorms late in the afternoon. Highs in the upper 70s. North winds 5 to 10 miles an hour. Chance of rain 20%.
Once again, the forecast for rest of today. Mostly cloudy. Scattered showers and thunderstorms through early afternoon, then showers with a chance of thunderstorms late this afternoon. Humid with highs in the upper 70s. Southeast winds 5 to 10 miles an hour with gusts up to 20 miles an hour. Chance of rain 90%. Taking a look at the 3 through 7 day forecast for Indianapolis and central Indiana. For Monday night, partly cloudy through the late overnight, then clearing. Lows in the mid-60s. Tuesday, partly cloudy. A chance of showers and thunderstorms late in the afternoon. Highs in the lower 80s. Chance of rain 30%. For Tuesday night, mostly clear. Lows in the mid-60s. Wednesday, mostly sunny through early afternoon, then becoming partly cloudy. Highs in the lower 80s. For Wednesday night, mostly clear. Lows in the upper 60s. Thursday and Thursday night, partly cloudy with a slight chance of showers and thunderstorms. Highs in the lower 80s. Lows in the upper 60s. Chance of rain 20%. For Friday, partly cloudy with a chance of showers. A slight chance of thunderstorms through early afternoon, then a chance of thunderstorms late in the afternoon. Highs in the mid-80s. Chance of rain 30%. Now here is the hazardous weather outlook for central Indiana. For the period today and tonight, rain is expected today. Some showers may produce heavy rain that could result in flooding. Thunderstorms are also possible. Lightning is a threat from any thunderstorm. And now the extended outlook for the period Sunday through Friday. Thunderstorms are possible at times through Sunday. Storms will be capable of producing locally heavy rain and isolated flash flooding. Additional showers and thunderstorms possible at times next week. Spotter information statement, spotter activation is not expected. The 8 to 14 day outlook for Saturday, August 8th through Friday, August 14th, calls for temperatures to be above normal and precipitation to be near normal. Normal highs for the period are around 85 degrees, and normal lows are around 65. The normal precipitation total for the 7 days is around 0.65 inches. At 10 a.m., at Indianapolis, it was cloudy. The temperature was 72 degrees, the dew point 70, and the relative humidity 93%. The wind was southeast at 12 miles an hour. The barometric pressure was 29.71 inches and steady. Around central Indiana, it was cloudy, with a temperature of 69 at Zionsville, 70 at Eagle Creek Airpark, and 70 at Shelbyville. At Muncie, rain and fog were reported, with a temperature of 67. Elsewhere across Indiana, rain was falling, with a temperature of 68 at South Bend, and 68 at Fort Wayne. It was cloudy, with a temperature of 70 at Lafayette, 72 at Bloomington, and 74 at Evansville. At Terre Haute, rain and fog were reported, with a temperature of 71. Just outside Indiana, rain was falling, with a temperature of 66 at Chicago, and 72 at Dayton. At Louisville, it was partly sunny, with a temperature of 76. It was cloudy, with a temperature of 72 at Champaign, 67 at St. Louis, and 71 at Cincinnati. Once again, at Indianapolis, it was 72 degrees with cloudy skies. The current time is 10:53 a.m. Eastern Daylight Time. 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And now a look at your forecast for Indianapolis and central Indiana. Rest of today. Mostly cloudy. Scattered showers and thunderstorms through early afternoon, then showers with a chance of thunderstorms late this afternoon. Humid with highs in the upper 70s. Southeast winds 5 to 10 miles an hour with gusts up to 20 miles an hour. Chance of rain 90%. For tonight, mostly cloudy. Showers likely with a chance of thunderstorms through the late overnight, then a chance of showers with a slight chance of thunderstorms toward daybreak. Lows in the upper 60s. Southeast winds around 5 miles an hour. Chance of rain 70%. Sunday. Showers likely. A slight chance of thunderstorms through early afternoon,
Then a chance of thunderstorms late in the afternoon. Highs in the mid-70s. Northeast winds 5 to 10 miles an hour. Gusts up to 20 miles an hour late in the afternoon. Chance of rain 70%. For Sunday night, partly cloudy. A chance of showers through the late overnight. Lows in the mid-60s. North winds 5 to 10 miles an hour. Chance of rain 30%. Monday, partly cloudy. A slight chance of showers and thunderstorms late in the afternoon. Highs in the upper 70s. North winds 5 to 10 miles an hour. Chance of rain 20%. Once again, the forecast for rest of today. Mostly cloudy. Scattered showers and thunderstorms through early afternoon. Then showers with a chance of thunderstorms late this afternoon. Humid with highs in the upper 70s. Southeast winds 5 to 10 miles an hour with gusts up to 20 miles an hour. Chance of rain 90%. Taking a look at the 3 through 7 day forecast for Indianapolis and central Indiana. For Monday night, partly cloudy through the late overnight, then clearing. Lows in the mid-60s. Tuesday, partly cloudy. A chance of showers and thunderstorms late in the afternoon. Highs in the lower 80s. Chance of rain 30%. For Tuesday night, mostly clear. Lows in the mid-60s. Wednesday, mostly sunny through early afternoon, then becoming partly cloudy. Highs in the lower 80s. For Wednesday night, mostly clear. Lows in the upper 60s. Thursday and Thursday night, partly cloudy with a slight chance of showers and thunderstorms. Highs in the lower 80s. Lows in the upper 60s. Chance of rain 20%. For Friday, partly cloudy with a chance of showers. A slight chance of thunderstorms through early afternoon. Then a chance of thunderstorms late in the afternoon. Highs in the mid-80s. Chance of rain 30%. The 8 to 14 day outlook for Saturday, August 8th through Friday, August 14th, calls for temperatures to be above normal and precipitation to be near normal. Normal highs for the period are around 85 degrees and normal lows are around 65. The normal precipitation total for the 7 days is around 0.65 inches. At 10 a.m. at Indianapolis, it was cloudy. The temperature was 72 degrees, the dew point 70, and the relative humidity 93%. The wind was southeast at 12 miles an hour. The barometric pressure was 29.71 inches and steady. Around central Indiana, it was cloudy, with a temperature of 69 at Zionsville, 70 at Eagle Creek Airpark, and 70 at Shelbyville. At Muncie, rain and fog were reported, with a temperature of 67. Elsewhere across Indiana, rain was falling, with a temperature of 68 at South Bend, and 68 at Fort Wayne. It was cloudy, with a temperature of 70 at Lafayette, 72 at Bloomington, and 74 at Evansville. At Terre Haute, fog were reported, with a temperature of 71. Just outside Indiana, rain was falling, with a temperature of 66 at Chicago, and 72 at Dayton. At Louisville, it was partly sunny, with a temperature of 76. It was cloudy, with a temperature of 72 at Champaign, 67 at St. Louis, and 71 at Cincinnati. Once again, at Indianapolis, it was 72 degrees with cloudy skies. This is NOAA All Hazards Radio KEC 74 in Indianapolis. Now a look at your forecast for Indianapolis and central Indiana. Rest of today. Mostly cloudy. Scattered showers and thunderstorms through early afternoon. Then showers with a chance of thunderstorms late this afternoon. Humid with highs in the upper 70s. Southeast winds 5 to 10 miles an hour with gusts up to 20 miles an hour. Chance of rain 90%. For tonight, mostly cloudy. Showers likely with a chance of thunderstorms through the late overnight, then a chance of showers with a slight chance of thunderstorms toward daybreak. Lows in the upper 60s. Southeast winds around 5 miles an hour. Chance of rain 70%. Sunday, showers likely. A slight chance of thunderstorms through early afternoon,
then a chance of thunderstorms late in the afternoon. Highs in the mid-70s. Northeast winds 5 to 10 miles an hour. Gusts up to 20 miles an hour late in the afternoon. Chance of rain 70%. For Sunday night, partly cloudy. A chance of showers through the late overnight. Lows in the mid-60s. North winds 5 to 10 miles an hour. Chance of rain 30%. Monday, partly cloudy. A slight chance of showers and thunderstorms late in the afternoon. Highs in the upper 70s. North winds 5 to 10 miles an hour. Chance of rain 20%. Once again, the forecast for rest of today. Mostly cloudy. Scattered showers and thunderstorms through early afternoon. Then showers with a chance of thunderstorms late this afternoon. Humid with highs in the upper 70s. Southeast winds 5 to 10 miles an hour with gusts up to 20 miles an hour. Chance of rain 90%. Taking a look at the 3 through 7 day forecast for Indianapolis and central Indiana. For Monday night, partly cloudy through the late overnight, then clearing. Lows in the mid-60s. Tuesday, partly cloudy. A chance of showers and thunderstorms late in the afternoon. Highs in the lower 80s. Chance of rain 30%. For Tuesday night, mostly clear. Lows in the mid-60s. Wednesday, mostly sunny through early afternoon, then becoming partly cloudy. Highs in the lower 80s. For Wednesday night, mostly clear. Lows in the upper 60s. Thursday and Thursday night, partly cloudy with a slight chance of showers and thunderstorms. Highs in the lower 80s. Lows in the upper 60s. Chance of rain 20%. For Friday, partly cloudy with a chance of showers. A slight chance of thunderstorms through early afternoon. Then a chance of thunderstorms late in the afternoon. Highs in the mid-80s. Chance of rain 30%. The 8 to 14 day outlook for Saturday, August 8th through Friday, August 14th, calls for temperatures to be above normal and precipitation to be near normal. Normal highs for the period are around 85 degrees and normal lows are around 65. The normal precipitation total for the 7 days is around 0.65 inches. At 10 a.m. at Indianapolis, it was cloudy. The temperature was 72 degrees, the dew point 70, and the relative humidity 93%. The wind was southeast at 12 miles an hour. The barometric pressure was 29.71 inches and steady. Around central Indiana, it was cloudy, with a temperature of 69 at Zionsville, 70 at Eagle Creek Airpark, and 70 at Shelbyville. At Muncie, rain and fog were reported, with a temperature of 67. Elsewhere across Indiana, rain was falling, with a temperature of 68 at South Bend, and 68 at Fort Wayne. It was cloudy, with a temperature of 70 at Lafayette, 72 at Bloomington, and 74 at Evansville. At Terre Haute, rain and fog were reported, with a temperature of 71. Just outside Indiana, rain was falling, with a temperature of 66 at Chicago, and 72 at Dayton. At Louisville, it was partly sunny, with a temperature of 76. It was cloudy, with a temperature of 72 at Champaign, 67 at St. Louis, and 71 at Cincinnati. Once again, at Indianapolis, it was 72 degrees with cloudy skies. This is NOAA All Hazards Radio KEC 74 in Indianapolis. Now a look at your forecast for Indianapolis and central Indiana. Rest of today. Mostly cloudy. Scattered showers and thunderstorms through early afternoon. Then showers with a chance of thunderstorms late this afternoon. Humid with highs in the upper 70s. Southeast winds 5 to 10 miles an hour with gusts up to 20 miles an hour. Chance of rain 90%. For tonight, mostly cloudy. Showers likely with a chance of thunderstorms through the late overnight, then a chance of showers with a slight chance of thunderstorms toward daybreak. Lows in the upper 60s. Southeast winds around 5 miles an hour. Chance of rain 70%. Sunday, showers likely. A slight chance of thunderstorms through early afternoon,
then a chance of thunderstorms late in the afternoon. Highs in the mid-70s. Northeast winds 5 to 10 miles an hour. Gusts up to 20 miles an hour late in the afternoon. Chance of rain 70%. For Sunday night, partly cloudy. A chance of showers through the late overnight. Lows in the mid-60s. North winds 5 to 10 miles an hour. Chance of rain 30%. Monday, partly cloudy. A slight chance of showers and thunderstorms late in the afternoon. Highs in the upper 70s. North winds 5 to 10 miles an hour. Chance of rain 20%. Once again, the forecast for rest of today. Mostly cloudy. Scattered showers and thunderstorms through early afternoon. Then showers with a chance of thunderstorms late this afternoon. Humid with highs in the upper 70s. Southeast winds 5 to 10 miles an hour with gusts up to 20 miles an hour. Chance of rain 90%. Taking a look at the 3 through 7 day forecast for Indianapolis and central Indiana. For Monday night, partly cloudy through the late overnight, then clearing. Lows in the mid-60s. Tuesday, partly cloudy. A chance of showers and thunderstorms late in the afternoon. Highs in the lower 80s. Chance of rain 30%. For Tuesday night, mostly clear. Lows in the mid-60s. Wednesday, mostly sunny through early afternoon, then becoming partly cloudy. Highs in the lower 80s. For Wednesday night, mostly clear. Lows in the upper 60s. Thursday and Thursday night, partly cloudy with a slight chance of showers and thunderstorms. Highs in the lower 80s. Lows in the upper 60s. Chance of rain 20%. For Friday, partly cloudy with a chance of showers. A slight chance of thunderstorms through early afternoon, then a chance of thunderstorms late in the afternoon. Highs in the mid-80s. Chance of rain 30%. The 8 to 14 day outlook for Saturday, August 8th through Friday, August 14th, calls for temperatures to be above normal and precipitation to be near normal. Normal highs for the period are around 85 degrees, and normal lows are around 65. The normal precipitation total for the 7 days is around 0.65 inches. At 10 a.m. at Indianapolis, it was cloudy. The temperature was 72 degrees, the dew point 70, and the relative humidity 93%. The wind was southeast at 12 miles an hour. The barometric pressure was 29.71 inches and steady. Around central Indiana, it was cloudy, with a temperature of 69 at Zionsville, 70 at Eagle Creek Airpark, and 70 at Shelbyville. At Muncie, rain and fog were reported, with a temperature of 67. Elsewhere across Indiana, rain was falling, with a temperature of 68 at South Bend, and 68 at Fort Wayne. It was cloudy, with a temperature of 70 at Lafayette, 72 at Bloomington, and 74 at Evansville. At Terre Haute, rain and fog were reported, with a temperature of 71. Just outside Indiana, rain was falling, with a temperature of 66 at Chicago, and 72 at Dayton. At Louisville, it was partly sunny, with a temperature of 76. It was cloudy, with a temperature of 72 at Champaign, 67 at St. Louis, and 71 at Cincinnati. Once again, at Indianapolis, it was 72 degrees with cloudy skies. Time is 11:08 a.m. Eastern Daylight Time. 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Rest of today. Mostly cloudy. Scattered showers and thunderstorms through early afternoon. Then showers with a chance of thunderstorms late this afternoon. Humid with highs in the upper 70s. Southeast winds 5 to 10 miles an hour with gusts up to 20 miles an hour. Chance of rain 90%. For tonight, mostly cloudy. Showers likely with a chance of thunderstorms through the late overnight, then a chance of showers with a slight chance of thunderstorms toward daybreak. Lows in the upper 60s. Southeast winds around 5 miles an hour. Chance of rain 70%. Sunday, showers likely.
A slight chance of thunderstorms through early afternoon, then a chance of thunderstorms late in the afternoon. Highs in the mid-70s. Northeast winds 5 to 10 miles an hour. Gusts up to 20 miles an hour late in the afternoon. Chance of rain 70%. For Sunday night, partly cloudy. A chance of showers through the late overnight. Lows in the mid-60s. North winds 5 to 10 miles an hour. Chance of rain 30%. Monday, partly cloudy. A slight chance of showers and thunderstorms late in the afternoon. Highs in the upper 70s. North winds 5 to 10 miles an hour. Chance of rain 20%. Once again, the forecast for rest of today. Mostly cloudy. Scattered showers and thunderstorms through early afternoon. Then showers with a chance of thunderstorms late this afternoon. Humid with highs in the upper 70s. Southeast winds 5 to 10 miles an hour with gusts up to 20 miles an hour. Chance of rain 90%. Taking a look at the 3 through 7 day forecast for Indianapolis and central Indiana. For Monday night, partly cloudy through the late overnight, then clearing. Lows in the mid-60s. Tuesday, partly cloudy. A chance of showers and thunderstorms late in the afternoon. Highs in the lower 80s. Chance of rain 30%. For Tuesday night, mostly clear. Lows in the mid-60s. Wednesday, mostly sunny through early afternoon, then becoming partly cloudy. Highs in the lower 80s. For Wednesday night, mostly clear. Lows in the upper 60s. Thursday and Thursday night, partly cloudy with a slight chance of showers and thunderstorms. Highs in the lower 80s. Lows in the upper 60s. Chance of rain 20%. For Friday, partly cloudy with a chance of showers. A slight chance of thunderstorms through early afternoon, then a chance of thunderstorms late in the afternoon. Highs in the mid-80s. Chance of rain 30%. Now here is the hazardous weather outlook for central Indiana. For the period today and tonight, rain is expected today. Some showers may produce heavy rain that could result in flooding. Thunderstorms are also possible. Lightning is a threat from any thunderstorm. And now the extended outlook for the period Sunday through Friday. Thunderstorms are possible at times through Sunday. Storms will be capable of producing locally heavy rain and isolated flash flooding. Additional showers and thunderstorms possible at times next week. Spotter information statement. Spotter activation is not expected. The 8 to 14 day outlook for Saturday, August 8th through Friday, August 14th, calls for temperatures to be above normal and precipitation to be near normal. Normal highs for the period are around 85 degrees and normal lows are around 65. The normal precipitation total for the 7 days is around 0.65 inches. AM at Indianapolis, it was cloudy. The temperature was 74 degrees, the dew point 70, and the relative humidity 87%. The wind was southeast at 12 miles an hour. The barometric pressure was 29.70 inches and falling. Around central Indiana, at Muncie, rain was falling with a temperature of 68. It was cloudy with a temperature of 70 at Anderson, 71 at Zionsville, 74 at Eagle Creek Airpark, and 73 at Shelbyville. Elsewhere across Indiana, rain was falling with a temperature of 68 at South Bend, 68 at Fort Wayne, and 75 at Evansville. At Terre Haute, fog was reported with a temperature of 73. It was cloudy with a temperature of 72 at Lafayette and 73 at Bloomington. Just outside Indiana, at Chicago, rain was falling with a temperature of 67. At St. Louis, drizzle was falling with a temperature of 68. At Louisville, it was partly sunny with a temperature of 80. At Cincinnati, it was cloudy with a temperature of 72. At Champaign, rain and fog were reported with a temperature of 69. At Dayton, rain and fog were reported with a temperature of 68. Once again, at Indianapolis, it was 74 degrees with cloudy skies. This is NOAA All Hazards Radio KEC 74 in Indianapolis.
And now a look at your forecast for Indianapolis and central Indiana. Rest of today. Mostly cloudy. Scattered showers and thunderstorms through early afternoon, then showers with a chance of thunderstorms late this afternoon. Humid with highs in the upper 70s. Southeast winds 5 to 10 miles an hour with gusts up to 20 miles an hour. Chance of rain 90%. For tonight, mostly cloudy. Showers likely with a chance of thunderstorms through the late overnight, then a chance of showers with a slight chance of thunderstorms toward daybreak. Lows in the upper 60s. Southeast winds around 5 miles an hour. Chance of rain 70%. Sunday. Showers likely. A slight chance of thunderstorms through early afternoon, then a chance of thunderstorms late in the afternoon. Highs in the mid-70s. Northeast winds 5 to 10 miles an hour. Gusts up to 20 miles an hour late in the afternoon. Chance of rain 70%. For Sunday night, partly cloudy. A chance of showers through the late overnight. Lows in the mid-60s. North winds 5 to 10 miles an hour. Chance of rain 30%. Monday, partly cloudy. A slight chance of showers and thunderstorms late in the afternoon. Highs in the upper 70s. North winds 5 to 10 miles an hour. Chance of rain 20%. Once again, the forecast for rest of today. Mostly cloudy. Scattered showers and thunderstorms through early afternoon. Then showers with a chance of thunderstorms late this afternoon. Humid with highs in the upper 70s. Southeast winds 5 to 10 miles an hour with gusts up to 20 miles an hour. Chance of rain 90%. Taking a look at the 3 through 7 day forecast for Indianapolis and central Indiana. For Monday night, partly cloudy through the late overnight, then clearing. Lows in the mid-60s. Tuesday, partly cloudy. A chance of showers and thunderstorms late in the afternoon. Highs in the lower 80s. Chance of rain 30%. For Tuesday night, mostly clear. Lows in the mid-60s. Wednesday, mostly sunny through early afternoon, then becoming partly cloudy. Highs in the lower 80s. For Wednesday night, mostly clear. Lows in the upper 60s. Thursday and Thursday night, partly cloudy with a slight chance of showers and thunderstorms. Highs in the lower 80s. Lows in the upper 60s. Chance of rain 20%. For Friday, partly cloudy with a chance of showers. A slight chance of thunderstorms through early afternoon, then a chance of thunderstorms late in the afternoon. Highs in the mid-80s. Chance of rain 30%. The 8 to 14 day outlook for Saturday, August 8th through Friday, August 14th, calls for temperatures to be above normal and precipitation to be near normal. Normal highs for the period are around 85 degrees, and normal lows are around 65. The normal precipitation total for the 7 days is around 0.65 inches. At 11 a.m., at Indianapolis, it was cloudy. The temperature was 74 degrees, the dew point 70, and the relative humidity 87%. The wind was southeast at 12 miles an hour. The barometric pressure was 29.70 inches and falling. Around central Indiana, at Muncie, rain was falling, with a temperature of 68. It was cloudy, with a temperature of 70 at Anderson, 71 at Zionsville, 74 at Eagle Creek Airpark, and 73 at Shelbyville. Elsewhere across Indiana, rain was falling, with a temperature of 68 at South Bend, 68 at Fort Wayne, and 75 at Evansville. At Terre Haute, fog was reported, with a temperature of 73. It was cloudy, with a temperature of 72 at Lafayette, and 73 at Bloomington. Just outside Indiana, at Chicago, rain was falling, with a temperature of 67. At St. Louis, drizzle was falling, with a temperature of 68. At Louisville, it was partly sunny, with a temperature of 80. At Cincinnati, it was cloudy, with a temperature of 72. At Champaign, rain and fog were reported, with a temperature of 69. At Dayton, fog were reported, with a temperature of 68.
Once again, at Indianapolis, it was 74 degrees with cloudy skies. This is NOAA All Hazards Radio KEC 74 in Indianapolis. Now a look at your forecast for Indianapolis and central Indiana. Rest of today. Mostly cloudy. Scattered showers and thunderstorms through early afternoon, then showers with a chance of thunderstorms late this afternoon. Humid with highs in the upper 70s. Southeast winds 5 to 10 miles an hour with gusts up to 20 miles an hour. Chance of rain 90%. For tonight, mostly cloudy. Showers likely with a chance of thunderstorms through the late overnight, then a chance of showers with a slight chance of thunderstorms toward daybreak. Lows in the upper 60s. Southeast winds around 5 miles an hour. Chance of rain 70%. Sunday. Showers likely. A slight chance of thunderstorms through early afternoon, then a chance of thunderstorms late in the afternoon. Highs in the mid-70s. Northeast winds 5 to 10 miles an hour. Gusts up to 20 miles an hour late in the afternoon. Chance of rain 70%. For Sunday night, partly cloudy. A chance of showers through the late overnight. Lows in the mid-60s. North winds 5 to 10 miles an hour. Chance of rain 30%. Monday, partly cloudy. A slight chance of showers and thunderstorms late in the afternoon. Highs in the upper 70s. North winds 5 to 10 miles an hour. Chance of rain 20%. Once again, the forecast for rest of today. Mostly cloudy. Scattered showers and thunderstorms through early afternoon. Then showers with a chance of thunderstorms late this afternoon. Humid with highs in the upper 70s. Southeast winds 5 to 10 miles an hour with gusts up to 20 miles an hour. Chance of rain 90%. Taking a look at the 3 through 7 day forecast for Indianapolis and central Indiana. For Monday night, partly cloudy through the late overnight, then clearing. Lows in the mid-60s. Tuesday, partly cloudy. A chance of showers and thunderstorms late in the afternoon. Highs in the lower 80s. Chance of rain 30%. For Tuesday night, mostly clear. Lows in the mid-60s. Wednesday, mostly sunny through early afternoon, then becoming partly cloudy. Highs in the lower 80s. For Wednesday night, mostly clear. Lows in the upper 60s. Thursday and Thursday night, partly cloudy with a slight chance of showers and thunderstorms. Highs in the lower 80s. Lows in the upper 60s. Chance of rain 20%. For Friday, partly cloudy with a chance of showers. A slight chance of thunderstorms through early afternoon, then a chance of thunderstorms late in the afternoon. Highs in the mid-80s. Chance of rain 30%. The current time is 11:23 a.m. Eastern Daylight Time. The 8 to 14 day outlook for Saturday, August 8th through Friday, August 14th, calls for temperatures to be above normal and precipitation to be near normal. Normal highs for the period are around 85 degrees and normal lows are around 65. The normal precipitation total for the 7 days is around 0.65 inches. At 11 a.m. at Indianapolis, it was cloudy. The temperature was 74 degrees, the dew point 70, and the relative humidity 87%. The wind was southeast at 12 miles an hour. The barometric pressure was 29.70 inches and falling. Around central Indiana, at Muncie, rain was falling, with a temperature of 68. It was cloudy, with a temperature of 70 at Anderson, 71 at Zionsville, 74 at Eagle Creek Airpark, and 73 at Shelbyville. Elsewhere across Indiana, rain was falling, with a temperature of 68 at South Bend, 68 at Fort Wayne, and 75 at Evansville. At Terre Haute, fog was reported, with a temperature of 73. It was cloudy, with a temperature of 72 at Lafayette, and 73 at Bloomington. Just outside Indiana, at Chicago, rain was falling, with a temperature of 67. At St. Louis, drizzle was falling, with a temperature of 68. At Louisville, it was partly sunny, with a temperature of 80.
At Cincinnati, it was cloudy with a temperature of 72. At Champaign, rain and fog were reported with a temperature of 69. At Dayton, rain and fog were reported with a temperature of 68. Once again, at Indianapolis, it was 74 degrees with cloudy skies. This is NOAA All Hazards Radio KEC 74 in Indianapolis. Now a look at your forecast for Indianapolis and central Indiana. Rest of today. Mostly cloudy. Scattered showers and thunderstorms through early afternoon. Then showers with a chance of thunderstorms late this afternoon. Humid with highs in the upper 70s. Southeast winds 5 to 10 miles an hour with gusts up to 20 miles an hour. Chance of rain 90%. For tonight, mostly cloudy. Showers likely with a chance of thunderstorms through the late overnight, then a chance of showers with a slight chance of thunderstorms toward daybreak. Lows in the upper 60s. Southeast winds around 5 miles an hour. Chance of rain 70%. Sunday, showers likely. A slight chance of thunderstorms through early afternoon, then a chance of thunderstorms late in the afternoon. Highs in the mid-70s. Northeast winds 5 to 10 miles an hour. Gusts up to 20 miles an hour late in the afternoon. Chance of rain 70%. For Sunday night, partly cloudy. A chance of showers through the late overnight. Lows in the mid-60s. North winds 5 to 10 miles an hour. Chance of rain 30%. Monday, partly cloudy. A slight chance of showers and thunderstorms late in the afternoon. Highs in the upper 70s. North winds 5 to 10 miles an hour. Chance of rain 20%. Once again, the forecast for rest of today. Mostly cloudy. Scattered showers and thunderstorms through early afternoon. Then showers with a chance of thunderstorms late this afternoon. Humid with highs in the upper 70s. Southeast winds 5 to 10 miles an hour with gusts up to 20 miles an hour. Chance of rain 90%. And now a look at your forecast for Indianapolis and central Indiana. Rest of today. Mostly cloudy. A chance of showers and thunderstorms early this afternoon. Then showers with thunderstorms likely late this afternoon. Highs in the upper 70s. Southeast winds 5 to 10 miles an hour with gusts up to 20 miles an hour. Chance of rain 90%. For tonight, a chance of thunderstorms through the late overnight. Showers likely. Lows in the mid-60s. Southeast winds around 5 miles an hour. Chance of rain 70%. Sunday, showers likely with a chance of thunderstorms. Humid with highs in the upper 70s. Northeast winds 5 to 10 miles an hour with gusts up to 20 miles an hour. Chance of rain 70%. For Sunday night, partly cloudy. Lows in the mid-60s. North winds 5 to 10 miles an hour. Monday, partly cloudy. Highs in the upper 70s. Northeast winds 5 to 10 miles an hour. Once again, the forecast for rest of today. Mostly cloudy. A chance of showers and thunderstorms early this afternoon. Then showers with thunderstorms likely late this afternoon. Highs in the upper 70s. Southeast winds 5 to 10 miles an hour with gusts up to 20 miles an hour. Chance of rain 90%. Taking a look at the 3 through 7 day forecast for Indianapolis and central Indiana. For Monday night, mostly clear. Lows in the lower 60s. Tuesday, mostly sunny. A slight chance of showers and thunderstorms late in the afternoon. Highs in the lower 80s. Chance of rain 20%. For Tuesday night, mostly clear. Lows in the mid-60s. Wednesday, mostly sunny. A slight chance of showers and thunderstorms late in the afternoon. Highs in the lower 80s. Chance of rain 20%. For Wednesday night, partly cloudy. Lows in the mid-60s. Thursday and Thursday night, partly cloudy with a chance of showers and thunderstorms. Highs in the lower 80s. Lows in the upper 60s. Chance of rain 40%.
for Friday. Partly cloudy. A slight chance of showers and thunderstorms through early afternoon, then a chance of showers and thunderstorms late in the afternoon. Highs in the mid-80s. Chance of rain 30%. The 8 to 14 day outlook for Saturday, August 8th through Friday, August 14th, calls for temperatures to be above normal and precipitation to be near normal. Normal highs for the period are around 85 degrees and normal lows are around 65. The normal precipitation total for the 7 days is around 0.65 inches. At 11 a.m. at Indianapolis, it was cloudy. The temperature was 74 degrees, the dew point 70, and the relative humidity 87%. The wind was southeast at 12 miles an hour. The barometric pressure was 29.70 inches and falling. Around central Indiana, at Muncie, rain was falling with a temperature of 68. It was cloudy, with a temperature of 70 at Anderson, 71 at Zionsville, 74 at Eagle Creek Airpark, and 73 at Shelbyville. Elsewhere across Indiana, rain was falling, with a temperature of 68 at South Bend, 68 at Fort Wayne, and 75 at Evansville. At Terre Haute, fog was reported, with a temperature of 73. It was cloudy, with a temperature of 72 at Lafayette, and 73 at Bloomington. Just outside Indiana, at Chicago, rain was falling, with a temperature of 67. At St. Louis, drizzle was falling, with a temperature of 68. At Louisville, it was partly sunny, with a temperature of 80. At Cincinnati, it was cloudy, with a temperature of 72. At Champaign, rain and fog were reported, with a temperature of 69. At Dayton, fog were reported, with a temperature of 68. Once again, at Indianapolis, it was 74 degrees with cloudy skies. Now here is the hazardous weather outlook for central Indiana. For the period today and tonight, rain is expected today. Some showers may produce heavy rain that could result in flooding. Thunderstorms are also possible. Lightning is a threat from any thunderstorm. And now the extended outlook for the period Sunday through Friday. Thunderstorms are possible at times through Sunday. Storms will be capable of producing locally heavy rain and isolated flash flooding. Additional showers and thunderstorms possible at times next week. Spotter information statement. Spotter activation is not expected. The Indianapolis climate summary for the month of July, 2026. The maximum temperature for the period was 93. The minimum temperature for the period was 57. The average temperature was 78.1 degrees. The normal average temperature for the period is 75.8 degrees. A total of 1.63 inches of precipitation fell during the period, which is 2.79 inches below the normal amount. No snow fell during the period, which is normal. There were no heating degree days this period, which is 1 below the normal amount. There were no heating degree days since July 1st, which is normal. There were 415 cooling degree days this period, which is 79 above the normal amount. There were 784 cooling degree days since January 1st, which is 109 above the normal amount. This is NOAA All Hazards Radio KEC 74 in Indianapolis. And now a look at your forecast for Indianapolis and central Indiana. Rest of today. Mostly cloudy. A chance of showers and thunderstorms early this afternoon, then showers with thunderstorms likely late this afternoon. Highs in the upper 70s. Southeast winds 5 to 10 miles an hour with gusts up to 20 miles an hour. Chance of rain 90%. For tonight, a chance of thunderstorms through the late overnight. Showers likely. Lows in the mid-60s. Southeast winds around 5 miles an hour. Chance of rain 70%. Sunday. Showers likely with a chance of thunderstorms. Humid with highs in the upper 70s. Northeast winds 5 to 10 miles an hour with gusts up to 20 miles an hour. Chance of rain 70%. For Sunday night. Partly cloudy. Lows in the mid-60s. North winds 5 to 10 miles an hour. Monday. Partly cloudy. Highs in the upper 70s. Northeast winds 5 to 10 miles an hour. Once again,
The forecast for rest of today. Mostly cloudy. A chance of showers and thunderstorms early this afternoon, then showers with thunderstorms likely late this afternoon. Highs in the upper 70s. Southeast winds 5 to 10 miles an hour with gusts up to 20 miles an hour. Chance of rain 90%. Taking a look at the 3 through 7 day forecast for Indianapolis and central Indiana. For Monday night. Mostly clear. Lows in the lower 60s. Tuesday. Mostly sunny. A slight chance of showers and thunderstorms late in the afternoon. Highs in the lower 80s. Chance of rain 20%. For Tuesday night. Mostly clear. Lows in the mid-60s. Wednesday. Mostly sunny. A slight chance of showers and thunderstorms late in the afternoon. Highs in the lower 80s. Chance of rain 20%. For Wednesday night. Partly cloudy. Lows in the mid-60s. Thursday and Thursday night. Partly cloudy with a chance of showers and thunderstorms. Highs in the lower 80s. Lows in the upper 60s. Chance of rain 40%. For Friday. Partly cloudy. A slight chance of showers and thunderstorms through early afternoon, then a chance of showers and thunderstorms late in the afternoon. Highs in the mid-80s. Chance of rain 30%. The 8 to 14 day outlook for Saturday, August 8th through Friday, August 14th, calls for temperatures to be above normal and precipitation to be near normal. Normal highs for the period are around 85 degrees and normal lows are around 65. The normal precipitation total for the 7 days is around 0.65 inches. At Indianapolis, it was cloudy. The temperature was 74 degrees, the dew point 70, and the relative humidity 87%. The wind was southeast at 12 miles an hour. The barometric pressure was 29.70 inches and falling. Around central Indiana, at Muncie, rain was falling, with a temperature of 68. It was cloudy, with a temperature of 70 at Anderson, 71 at Zionsville, 74 at Eagle Creek Airpark, and 73 at Shelbyville. Elsewhere across Indiana, rain was falling, with a temperature of 68 at South Bend, 68 at Fort Wayne, and 75 at Evansville. At Terre Haute, fog was reported, with a temperature of 73. It was cloudy, with a temperature of 72 at Lafayette, and 73 at Bloomington. Just outside Indiana, at Chicago, rain was falling, with a temperature of 67. At St. Louis, drizzle was falling, with a temperature of 68. At Louisville, it was partly sunny, with a temperature of 80. At Cincinnati, it was cloudy, with a temperature of 72. At Champaign, rain and fog were reported, with a temperature of 69. At Dayton, fog were reported, with a temperature of 68. Once again, at Indianapolis, it was 74 degrees with cloudy skies. The current time is 11:38 a.m. Eastern Daylight Time. The Indianapolis Climate Summary for the month of July, 2026. The maximum temperature for the period was 93. The minimum temperature for the period was 57. The average temperature was 78.1 degrees. The normal average temperature for the period is 75.8 degrees. A total of 1.63 inches of precipitation fell during the period, which is 2.79 inches below the normal amount. No snow fell during the period, which is normal. There were no heating degree days this period, which is 1 below the normal amount. There were no heating degree days since July 1st, which is normal. There were 415 cooling degree days this period, which is 79 above the normal amount. There were 784 cooling degree days since January 1st, which is 109 above the normal amount. This is NOAA All Hazards Radio KEC 74 in Indianapolis. 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Flood watch in effect from 1 p.m. Eastern Daylight Time this afternoon through 8 a.m. Eastern Daylight Time Sunday morning. Flash flooding caused by excessive rainfall is possible. The areas affected include portions of central, east central, north central, south central, and west central Indiana, including the following counties in central Indiana:
Bartholomew, Boone, Clinton, Decatur, Hamilton, Hancock, Hendricks, Howard, Johnson, Madison, Marion, Morgan, Rush, Shelby,

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Rainfall amounts of 1 to 3 inches are expected within the watch area with locally higher amounts of 4 plus inches possible. http://www.weather.gov/safety/flood. You should monitor later forecasts and be prepared to take action should flash flood warnings be issued. And now a look at your forecast for Indianapolis and central Indiana. Rest of today. Mostly cloudy. A chance of showers and thunderstorms early this afternoon, then showers with thunderstorms likely late this afternoon. Highs in the upper 70s. Southeast winds 5 to 10 miles an hour with gusts up to 20 miles an hour. Chance of rain 90%. For tonight, a chance of thunderstorms through the late overnight. Showers likely. Lows in the mid-60s. Southeast winds around 5 miles an hour. Chance of rain 70%. Sunday. Showers likely with a chance of thunderstorms. Humid with highs in the upper 70s. Northeast winds 5 to 10 miles an hour with gusts up to 20 miles an hour. Chance of rain 70%. For Sunday night. Partly cloudy. Lows in the mid-60s. North winds 5 to 10 miles an hour. Monday. Partly cloudy. Highs in the upper 70s. Northeast winds 5 to 10 miles an hour. Once again, the forecast for rest of today. Mostly cloudy. A chance of showers and thunderstorms early this afternoon. Then showers with thunderstorms likely late this afternoon. Highs in the upper 70s. Southeast winds 5 to 10 miles an hour with gusts up to 20 miles an hour. Chance of rain 90%. Taking a look at the 3 through 7 day forecast for Indianapolis and central Indiana. For Monday night, mostly clear. Lows in the lower 60s. Tuesday, mostly sunny. A slight chance of showers and thunderstorms late in the afternoon. Highs in the lower 80s. Chance of rain 20%. For Tuesday night, mostly clear. Lows in the mid-60s. Wednesday, mostly sunny. A slight chance of showers and thunderstorms late in the afternoon. Highs in the lower 80s. Chance of rain 20%. For Wednesday night, partly cloudy. Lows in the mid-60s. Thursday and Thursday night, partly cloudy with a chance of showers and thunderstorms. Highs in the lower 80s. Lows in the upper 60s. Chance of rain 40%. For Friday, partly cloudy. A slight chance of showers and thunderstorms through early afternoon, then a chance of showers and thunderstorms late in the afternoon. Highs in the mid-80s. Chance of rain 30%. The 8 to 14 day outlook for Saturday, August 8th through Friday, August 14th, calls for temperatures to be above normal and precipitation to be near normal. Normal highs for the period are around 85 degrees and normal lows are around 65. The normal precipitation total for the 7 days is around 0.65 inches. At 11 a.m. at Indianapolis, it was cloudy. The temperature was 74 degrees, the dew point 70, and the relative humidity 87%. The wind was southeast at 12 miles an hour. The barometric pressure was 29.70 inches and falling. Around central Indiana, at Muncie, rain was falling with a temperature of 68. It was cloudy with a temperature of 70 at Anderson, 71 at Zionsville, 74 at Eagle Creek Airpark, and 73 at Shelbyville. Elsewhere across Indiana, rain was falling with a temperature of 68 at South Bend, 68 at Fort Wayne, and 75 at Evansville. At Terre Haute, fog was reported with a temperature of 73. It was cloudy with a temperature of 72 at Lafayette and 73 at Bloomington. Just outside Indiana, at Chicago, rain was falling with a temperature of 67. At St. Louis, drizzle was falling with a temperature of 68. At Louisville, it was partly sunny, with a temperature of 80. At Cincinnati, it was cloudy, with a temperature of 72. At Champaign, rain

fog were reported with a temperature of 69. At Dayton, fog were reported with a temperature of 68. Once again, at Indianapolis, it was 74 degrees with cloudy skies. The Indianapolis climate summary for the month of July, 2026. The maximum temperature for the period was 93. The minimum temperature for the period was 57. The average temperature was 78.1 degrees. The normal average temperature for the period is 75.8 degrees. A total of 1.63 inches of precipitation fell during the period, which is 2.79 inches below the normal amount. No snow fell during the period, which is normal. There were no heating degree days this period, which is 1 below the normal amount. There were no heating degree days since July 1st, which is normal. There were 415 cooling degree days this period, which is 79 above the normal amount. There were 784 cooling degree days since January 1st, which is 109 above the normal amount. This is NOAA All Hazards Radio KEC 74 in Indianapolis. Flood watch in effect from 1 p.m. Eastern Daylight Time this afternoon through 8 a.m. Eastern Daylight Time Sunday morning. Flash flooding caused by excessive rainfall is possible. The areas affected include portions of central, east central, north central, south central, and west central Indiana, including the following counties in central Indiana: Bartholomew, Boone, Clinton, Decatur, Hamilton, Hancock, Hendricks, Howard, Johnson, Madison, Marion, Morgan, Rush, Shelby, and Tipton. In east central Indiana, Delaware, Henry, and Randolph. In north central Indiana, Carroll. In south central Indiana, Brown and Monroe. In west central Indiana, Clay, Fountain, Montgomery, Owen, Park, Putnam, Tippecanoe, Vermilion, Vigo, and Warren. The hazardous conditions are expected from 1 p.m. Eastern Daylight Time this afternoon through 8 a.m. Eastern Daylight Time Sunday morning. The following impacts are expected. Excessive runoff may result in flooding of rivers, creeks, streams, and other low-lying and flood-prone locations. Flooding may occur in poor drainage and urban areas. Additional details: a slow-moving low-pressure system will bring repeated rounds of showers and embedded storms, which may lead to localized flooding. Rainfall amounts of 1 to 3 inches are expected within the watch area, with locally higher amounts of 4-plus inches possible. http://www.weather.gov/safety/flood. You should monitor later forecasts and be prepared to take action should flash flood warnings be issued. Now a look at your forecasts for Indianapolis and central Indiana. Rest of today: mostly cloudy. A chance of showers and thunderstorms early this afternoon, then showers with thunderstorms likely late this afternoon. Highs in the upper 70s. Southeast winds 5 to 10 miles an hour with gusts up to 20 miles an hour. Chance of rain 90%. For tonight: a chance of thunderstorms through the late overnight. Showers likely. Lows in the mid-60s. Southeast winds around 5 miles an hour. Chance of rain 70%. Sunday: showers likely with a chance of thunderstorms. Humid with highs in the upper 70s. Northeast winds 5 to 10 miles an hour with gusts up to 20 miles an hour. Chance of rain 70%. For Sunday night: partly cloudy. Lows in the mid-60s. North winds 5 to 10 miles an hour. Monday: partly cloudy. Highs in the upper 70s. Northeast winds 5 to 10 miles an hour. Once again, the forecast for rest of today: mostly cloudy. A chance of showers and thunderstorms early this afternoon, then showers with thunderstorms likely late this afternoon. Highs in the upper 70s. Southeast winds 5 to 10 miles an hour with gusts up to 20 miles an hour. Chance of rain 90%. Taking a look at the 3 through 7 day forecast for Indianapolis and central Indiana. For Monday night: mostly clear. Lows in the lower 60s. Tuesday: mostly sunny. A slight chance of showers and thunderstorms late in the afternoon. Highs in the lower 80s. Chance of rain 20%. For Tuesday night: mostly clear.
Lows in the mid-60s. Wednesday, mostly sunny. A slight chance of showers and thunderstorms late in the afternoon. Highs in the lower 80s. Chance of rain 20%. For Wednesday night, partly cloudy. Lows in the mid-60s. Thursday and Thursday night, partly cloudy with a chance of showers and thunderstorms. Highs in the lower 80s. Lows in the upper 60s. Chance of rain 40%. For Friday, partly cloudy. A slight chance of showers and thunderstorms through early afternoon, then a chance of showers and thunderstorms late in the afternoon. Highs in the mid-80s. Chance of rain 30%. Now here is the hazardous weather outlook for central Indiana. For the period today and tonight, rain is expected today. Some showers may produce heavy rain that could result in flooding. Thunderstorms are also possible. Lightning is a threat from any thunderstorm. And now the extended outlook for the period Sunday through Friday. Thunderstorms are possible at times through Sunday. Storms will be capable of producing locally heavy rain and isolated flash flooding. Additional showers and thunderstorms possible at times next week. Spotter information statement. Spotter activation is not expected. The 8 to 14 day outlook for Saturday, August 8th through Friday, August 14th, calls for temperatures to be above normal and precipitation to be near normal. Normal highs for the period are around 85 degrees and normal lows are around 65. The normal precipitation total for the 7 days is around 0.65 inches. At 11 a.m. at Indianapolis, it was cloudy. The temperature was 74 degrees, the dew point 70, and the relative humidity 87%. The wind was southeast at 12 miles an hour. The barometric pressure was 29.70 inches and falling. Around central Indiana, at Muncie, rain was falling with a temperature of 68. It was cloudy, with a temperature of 70 at Anderson, 71 at Zionsville, 74 at Eagle Creek Airpark, and 73 at Shelbyville. Elsewhere across Indiana, rain was falling, with a temperature of 68 at South Bend, 68 at Fort Wayne, and 75 at Evansville. At Terre Haute, fog was reported, with a temperature of 73. It was cloudy, with a temperature of 72 at Lafayette, and 73 at Bloomington. Just outside Indiana, at Chicago, rain was falling, with a temperature of 67. At St. Louis, drizzle was falling, with a temperature of 68. At Louisville, it was partly sunny, with a temperature of 80. At Cincinnati, it was cloudy, with a temperature of 72. At Champaign, rain and fog were reported, with a temperature of 69. At Dayton, rain and fog were reported, with a temperature of 68. Once again, at Indianapolis, it was 74 degrees with cloudy skies. The Indianapolis climate summary for the month of July, 2026. The maximum temperature for the period was 93. The minimum temperature for the period was 57. The average temperature was 78.1 degrees. The normal average temperature for the period is 75.8 degrees. A total of 1.63 inches of precipitation fell during the period, which is 2.79 inches below the normal amount. No snow fell during the period, which is normal. There were no heating degree days this period, which is one below the normal amount. There were no heating degree days since July 1st, which is normal. There were 415 cooling degree days this period, which is 79 above the normal amount. There were 784 cooling degree days since January 1st, which is 109 above the normal amount. This is NOAA All Hazards Radio KEC 74 in Indianapolis. Flood watch in effect from 1 p.m. Eastern Daylight Time this afternoon through 8 a.m. Eastern Daylight Time Sunday morning. Flash flooding caused by excessive rainfall is possible. The areas affected include portions of central, east central, north central, south central, and west central Indiana, including the following counties in central Indiana: Bartholomew, Boone, Clinton, Decatur, Hamilton, Hancock, Hendricks, Howard, Johnson, Madison, Marion, Morgan, Rush, Shelby, and Tipton. In east central Indiana, Delaware, Henry, and Randolph. In north central Indiana, Carroll.
In South Central Indiana, Brown and Monroe. In West Central Indiana, Clay, Fountain, Montgomery, Owen, Park, Putnam, Tippecanoe, Vermilion, Vigo, and Warren. The hazardous conditions are expected from 1 p.m. Eastern Daylight Time this afternoon through 8 a.m. Eastern Daylight Time Sunday morning. The following impacts are expected. Excessive runoff may result in flooding of rivers, creeks, streams, and other low-lying and flood-prone locations. Flooding may occur in poor drainage and urban areas. Additional details, a slow-moving low-pressure system will bring repeated rounds of showers and embedded storms which may lead to localized flooding. Rainfall amounts of 1 to 3 inches are expected within the watch area with locally higher amounts of 4-plus inches possible. http://www.weather.gov/safety/flood. You should monitor later forecasts and be prepared to take action should flash flood warnings be issued. And now a look at your forecasts for Indianapolis and Central Indiana. Rest of today. Mostly cloudy. A chance of showers and thunderstorms early this afternoon, then showers with thunderstorms likely late this afternoon. Highs in the upper 70s. Southeast winds 5 to 10 miles an hour with gusts up to 20 miles an hour. Chance of rain 90%. For tonight, a chance of thunderstorms through the late overnight. Showers likely. Lows in the mid-60s. Southeast winds around 5 miles an hour. Chance of rain 70%. Sunday. Showers likely with a chance of thunderstorms. Humid with highs in the upper 70s. Northeast winds 5 to 10 miles an hour with gusts up to 20 miles an hour. Chance of rain 70%. For Sunday night. Partly cloudy. Lows in the mid-60s. North winds 5 to 10 miles an hour. Monday. Partly cloudy. Highs in the upper 70s. Northeast winds 5 to 10 miles an hour. Once again, the forecast for rest of today. Mostly cloudy. A chance of showers and thunderstorms early this afternoon. Then showers with thunderstorms likely late this afternoon. Highs in the upper 70s. Southeast winds 5 to 10 miles an hour with gusts up to 20 miles an hour. Chance of rain 90%. Taking a look at the 3 through 7 day forecast for Indianapolis and Central Indiana. For Monday night, mostly clear. Lows in the lower 60s. Tuesday, mostly sunny. A slight chance of showers and thunderstorms late in the afternoon. Highs in the lower 80s. Chance of rain 20%. For Tuesday night, mostly clear. Lows in the mid-60s. Wednesday, mostly sunny. A slight chance of showers and thunderstorms late in the afternoon. Highs in the lower 80s. Chance of rain 20%. For Wednesday night, partly cloudy. Lows in the mid-60s. Thursday and Thursday night, partly cloudy with a chance of showers and thunderstorms. Highs in the lower 80s. Lows in the upper 60s. Chance of rain 40%. For Friday, partly cloudy. A slight chance of showers and thunderstorms through early afternoon, then a chance of showers and thunderstorms late in the afternoon. Highs in the mid-80s. Chance of rain 30%. The 8 to 14 day outlook for Saturday, August 8th through Friday, August 14th, calls for temperatures to be above normal and precipitation to be near normal. Normal highs for the period are around 85 degrees and normal lows are around 65. The normal precipitation total for the 7 days is around 0.65 inches. At 11 a.m., at Indianapolis, it was cloudy. The temperature was 74 degrees, the dew point 70, and the relative humidity 87%. The wind was southeast at 12 miles an hour. The barometric pressure was 29.70 inches and falling. Around central Indiana, at Muncie, rain was falling, with a temperature of 68. It was cloudy, with a temperature of 70 at Anderson, 71 at Zionsville, 74 at Eagle Creek Airpark, and 73 at Shelbyville. Elsewhere across Indiana, rain was falling, with a temperature of 68 at South Bend, 68 at Fort Wayne, and 75 at Evansville.
At Terre Haute, fog was reported with a temperature of 73. It was cloudy with a temperature of 72 at Lafayette and 73 at Bloomington. Just outside Indiana, at Chicago, rain was falling with a temperature of 67. At St. Louis, drizzle was falling with a temperature of 68. At Louisville, it was partly sunny with a temperature of 80. At Cincinnati, it was cloudy with a temperature of 72. At Champaign, rain and fog were reported with a temperature of 69. At Dayton, and fog were reported with a temperature of 68. Once again, at Indianapolis, it was 74 degrees with cloudy skies. This is NOAA All Hazards Radio KEC 74 in Indianapolis. Flood watch in effect from 1 p.m. Eastern Daylight Time this afternoon through 8 a.m. Eastern Daylight Time Sunday morning. Flash flooding caused by excessive rainfall is possible. The areas affected include portions of central, east central, north central, south central, and west central Indiana, including the following counties in central Indiana: Bartholomew, Boone, Clinton, Decatur, Hamilton, Hancock, Hendricks, Howard, Johnson, Madison, Marion, Morgan, Rush, Shelby, and Tipton. In east central Indiana, Delaware, Henry, and Randolph. In north central Indiana, Carroll. In south central Indiana, Brown and Monroe. In west central Indiana, Clay, Fountain, Montgomery, Owen, Park, Putnam, Tippecanoe, Vermilion, Vigo, and Warren. The hazardous conditions are expected from 1 p.m. Eastern Daylight Time this afternoon through 8 a.m. Eastern Daylight Time Sunday morning. The following impacts are expected: excessive runoff may result in flooding of rivers, creeks, streams, and other low-lying and flood-prone locations. Flooding may occur in poor drainage and urban areas. Additional details: a slow-moving low-pressure system will bring repeated rounds of showers and embedded storms, which may lead to localized flooding. Rainfall amounts of 1 to 3 inches are expected within the watch area, with locally higher amounts of 4-plus inches possible. http://www.weather.gov/safety/flood. You should monitor later forecasts and be prepared to take action should flash flood warnings be issued. And now a look at your forecast for Indianapolis and central Indiana. Rest of today: mostly cloudy. A chance of showers and thunderstorms early this afternoon, then showers with thunderstorms likely late this afternoon. Highs in the upper 70s. Southeast winds 5 to 10 miles an hour with gusts up to 20 miles an hour. Chance of rain 90%. For tonight, a chance of thunderstorms through the late overnight. Showers likely. Lows in the mid-60s. Southeast winds around 5 miles an hour. Chance of rain 70%. Sunday, showers likely with a chance of thunderstorms. Humid with highs in the upper 70s. Northeast winds 5 to 10 miles an hour with gusts up to 20 miles an hour. Chance of rain 70%. For Sunday night, partly cloudy. Lows in the mid-60s. North winds 5 to 10 miles an hour. Monday, partly cloudy. Highs in the upper 70s. Northeast winds 5 to 10 miles an hour. Once again, the forecast for rest of today: mostly cloudy. A chance of showers and thunderstorms early this afternoon, then showers with thunderstorms likely late this afternoon. Highs in the upper 70s. Southeast winds 5 to 10 miles an hour with gusts up to 20 miles an hour. Chance of rain 90%. Taking a look at the 3-7 day forecast for Indianapolis and central Indiana. For Monday night, mostly clear. Lows in the lower 60s. Tuesday, mostly sunny. A slight chance of showers and thunderstorms late in the afternoon. Highs in the lower 80s. Chance of rain 20%. For Tuesday night, mostly clear. Lows in the mid-60s. Wednesday, mostly sunny. A slight chance of showers and thunderstorms late in the afternoon. Highs in the lower 80s. Chance of rain 20%. For Wednesday night, partly cloudy. Lows in the mid-60s. Thursday and Thursday night,
partly cloudy with a chance of showers and thunderstorms. Highs in the lower 80s. Lows in the upper 60s. Chance of rain 40%. For Friday, partly cloudy. A slight chance of showers and thunderstorms through early afternoon, then a chance of showers and thunderstorms late in the afternoon. Highs in the mid-80s. Chance of rain 30%. The 8 to 14 day outlook for Saturday, August 8th through Friday, August 14th, calls for temperatures to be above normal and precipitation to be near normal. Normal highs for the period are around 85 degrees, and normal lows are around 65. The normal precipitation total for the 7 days is around 0.65 inches. AM, at Indianapolis, it was cloudy. The temperature was 74 degrees, the dew point 70, and the relative humidity 87%. The wind was southeast at 12 miles an hour. The barometric pressure was 29.70 inches and falling. Around central Indiana, at Muncie, rain was falling, with a temperature of 68. It was cloudy, with a temperature of 70 at Anderson, 71 at Zionsville, 74 at Eagle Creek Airpark, and 73 at Shelbyville. Elsewhere across Indiana, rain was falling, with a temperature of 68 at South Bend, 68 at Fort Wayne, and 75 at Evansville. At Terre Haute, fog was reported, with a temperature of 73. It was cloudy, with a temperature of 72 at Lafayette, and 73 at Bloomington. Just outside Indiana, at Chicago, rain was falling, with a temperature of 67. At St. Louis, drizzle was falling, with a temperature of 68. At Louisville, it was partly sunny, with a temperature of 80. At Cincinnati, it was cloudy, with a temperature of 72. At Champaign, rain and fog were reported, with a temperature of 69. At Dayton, rain and fog were reported, with a temperature of 68. Once again, at Indianapolis, it was 74 degrees with cloudy skies. This is NOAA All Hazards Radio KEC 74 in Indianapolis. Flood watch in effect from 1 p.m. Eastern Daylight Time this afternoon through 8 a.m. Eastern Daylight Time Sunday morning. Flash flooding caused by excessive rainfall is possible. The areas affected include portions of central, east central, north central, south central, and west central Indiana, including the following counties in central Indiana: Bartholomew, Boone, Clinton, Decatur, Hamilton, Hancock, Hendricks, Howard, Johnson, Madison, Marion, Morgan, Rush, Shelby, and Tipton. In east central Indiana, Delaware, Henry, and Randolph. In north central Indiana, Carroll. In south central Indiana, Brown and Monroe. In west central Indiana, Clay, Fountain, Montgomery, Owen, Park, Putnam, Tippecanoe, Vermilion, Vigo, and Warren. The hazardous conditions are expected from 1 p.m. Eastern Daylight Time this afternoon through 8 a.m. Eastern Daylight Time Sunday morning. The following impacts are expected. Excessive runoff may result in flooding of rivers, creeks, streams, and other low-lying and flood-prone locations. Flooding may occur in poor drainage and urban areas. Additional details: a slow-moving low-pressure system will bring repeated rounds of showers and embedded storms, which may lead to localized flooding. Rainfall amounts of 1 to 3 inches are expected within the watch area, with locally higher amounts of 4-plus inches possible. http://www.weather.gov/safety/flood. You should monitor later forecasts and be prepared to take action should flash flood warnings be issued. And now a look at your forecast for Indianapolis and central Indiana. Rest of today: mostly cloudy. A chance of showers and thunderstorms early this afternoon, then showers with thunderstorms likely late this afternoon. Highs in the upper 70s. Southeast winds 5 to 10 miles an hour with gusts up to 20 miles an hour. Chance of rain 90%. For tonight, a chance of thunderstorms through the late overnight. Showers likely. Lows in the mid-60s. Southeast winds around 5 miles an hour. Chance of rain 70%. Sunday, showers likely with a chance of thunderstorms. Humid with highs in the upper 70s. Northeast winds 5 to 10 miles an hour with gusts up to 20 miles an hour.
Chance of rain 70%. For Sunday night, partly cloudy. Lows in the mid-60s. North winds 5 to 10 miles an hour. Monday, partly cloudy. Highs in the upper 70s. Northeast winds 5 to 10 miles an hour. Once again, the forecast for rest of today. Mostly cloudy. A chance of showers and thunderstorms early this afternoon, then showers with thunderstorms likely late this afternoon. Highs in the upper 70s. Southeast winds 5 to 10 miles an hour with gusts up to 20 miles an hour. Chance of rain 90%. Now here is the hazardous weather outlook for central Indiana. For the period today and tonight, rain is expected today. Some showers may produce heavy rain that could result in flooding. Thunderstorms are also possible. Lightning is a threat from any thunderstorm. And now the extended outlook for the period Sunday through Friday. Thunderstorms are possible at times through Sunday. Storms will be capable of producing locally heavy rain and isolated flash flooding. Additional showers and thunderstorms possible at times next week. Spotter information statement. Spotter activation is not expected. Taking a look at the 3 through 7 day forecast for Indianapolis and central Indiana. For Monday night, mostly clear. Lows in the lower 60s. Tuesday, mostly sunny. A slight chance of showers and thunderstorms late in the afternoon. Highs in the lower 80s. Chance of rain 20%. For Tuesday night, mostly clear. Lows in the mid-60s. Wednesday, mostly sunny. A slight chance of showers and thunderstorms late in the afternoon. Highs in the lower 80s. Chance of rain 20%. For Wednesday night, partly cloudy. Lows in the mid-60s. Thursday and Thursday night, partly cloudy with a chance of showers and thunderstorms. Highs in the lower 80s. Lows in the upper 60s. Chance of rain 40%. For Friday, partly cloudy. A slight chance of showers and thunderstorms through early afternoon, then a chance of showers and thunderstorms late in the afternoon. Highs in the mid-80s. Chance of rain 30%. The 8 to 14 day outlook for Saturday, August 8th through Friday, August 14th, calls for temperatures to be above normal and precipitation to be near normal. Normal highs for the period are around 85 degrees and normal lows are around 65. The normal precipitation total for the 7 days is around 0.65 inches. At noon, at Indianapolis, light rain was falling. The temperature was 75 degrees, the dew point 71, and the relative humidity 87%. The wind was southeast at 10 miles an hour. The barometric pressure was 29.70 inches and steady. Around central Indiana, at Muncie, it was partly sunny, with a temperature of 72. It was cloudy, with a temperature of 74 at Zionsville, 75 at Eagle Creek Airpark, and 75 at Shelbyville. Elsewhere across Indiana, at Fort Wayne, rain was falling, with a temperature of 69. At South Bend, it was partly sunny, with a temperature of 71. It was cloudy, with a temperature of 76 at Lafayette, 73 at Terre Haute, and 74 at Bloomington. At Evansville, rain and fog were reported, with a temperature of 74. Just outside Indiana, at St. Louis, rain was falling, with a temperature of 69. It was cloudy, with a temperature of 69 at Chicago, 70 at Champaign, 70 at Dayton, 74 at Cincinnati, and 81 at Louisville. Once again, at Indianapolis, it was 75 degrees with light rain. This is NOAA All Hazards Radio KEC 74 in Indianapolis. Flood watch in effect from 1 p.m. Eastern Daylight Time this afternoon through 8 a.m. Eastern Daylight Time Sunday morning. Flash flooding caused by excessive rainfall is possible. The areas affected include portions of central, east central, north central, south central, and west central Indiana, including the following counties in central Indiana: Bartholomew, Boone, Clinton, Decatur, Hamilton, Hancock, Hendricks, Howard, Johnson, Madison, Marion, Morgan, Rush, Shelby, and Tipton.
In East Central Indiana, Delaware, Henry and Randolph. In North Central Indiana, Carroll. In South Central Indiana, Brown and Monroe. In West Central Indiana, Clay, Fountain, Montgomery, Owen, Park, Putnam, Tippecanoe, Vermilion, Vigo and Warren. The hazardous conditions are expected from 1 p.m. Eastern Daylight Time this afternoon through 8 a.m. Eastern Daylight Time Sunday morning. The following impacts are expected. Excessive runoff may result in flooding of rivers, creeks, streams, and other low-lying and flood-prone locations. Flooding may occur in poor drainage and urban areas. Additional details. A slow-moving low-pressure system will bring repeated rounds of showers and embedded storms which may lead to localized flooding. Rainfall amounts of 1 to 3 inches are expected within the watch area with locally higher amounts of 4 plus inches possible. http://www.weather.gov/safety/flood. You should monitor later forecasts and be prepared to take action should flash flood warnings be issued. Now a look at your forecast for Indianapolis and central Indiana. Rest of today. Mostly cloudy. A chance of showers and thunderstorms early this afternoon, then showers with thunderstorms likely late this afternoon. Highs in the upper 70s. Southeast winds 5 to 10 miles an hour with gusts up to 20 miles an hour. Chance of rain 90%. For tonight, a chance of thunderstorms through the late overnight. Showers likely. Lows in the mid-60s. Southeast winds around 5 miles an hour. Chance of rain 70%. Sunday. Showers likely with a chance of thunderstorms. Humid with highs in the upper 70s. Northeast winds 5 to 10 miles an hour with gusts up to 20 miles an hour. Chance of rain 70%. For Sunday night. Partly cloudy. Lows in the mid-60s. North winds 5 to 10 miles an hour. Monday. Partly cloudy. Highs in the upper 70s. Northeast winds 5 to 10 miles an hour. Once again, the forecast for rest of today. Mostly cloudy. A chance of showers and thunderstorms early this afternoon. Then showers with thunderstorms likely late this afternoon. Highs in the upper 70s. Southeast winds 5 to 10 miles an hour with gusts up to 20 miles an hour. Chance of rain 90%. Taking a look at the 3-7 day forecast for Indianapolis and central Indiana. For Monday night, mostly clear. Lows in the lower 60s. Tuesday, mostly sunny. A slight chance of showers and thunderstorms late in the afternoon. Highs in the lower 80s. Chance of rain 20%. For Tuesday night, mostly clear. Lows in the mid-60s. Wednesday, mostly sunny. A slight chance of showers and thunderstorms late in the afternoon. Highs in the lower 80s. Chance of rain 20%. For Wednesday night, partly cloudy. Lows in the mid-60s. Thursday and Thursday night, partly cloudy with a chance of showers and thunderstorms. Highs in the lower 80s. Lows in the upper 60s. Chance of rain 40%. For Friday, partly cloudy. A slight chance of showers and thunderstorms through early afternoon, then a chance of showers and thunderstorms late in the afternoon. Highs in the mid-80s. Chance of rain 30%. The 8-14 day outlook for Saturday, August 8th through Friday, August 14th, calls for temperatures to be above normal and precipitation to be near normal. Normal highs for the period are around 85 degrees, and normal lows are around 65. The normal precipitation total for the 7 days is around 0.65 inches. At noon, at Indianapolis, light rain was falling. The temperature was 75 degrees, the dew point 71, and the relative humidity 87%. The wind was southeast at 10 miles an hour. The barometric pressure was 29.70 inches and steady. Around central Indiana, at Muncie, it was partly sunny, with a temperature of 72. It was cloudy, with a temperature of 74 at Zionsville, 75 at Eagle Creek Air Park, and 75 at Shelbyville.
Elsewhere across Indiana, at Fort Wayne, rain was falling with a temperature of 69. At South Bend, it was partly sunny with a temperature of 71. It was cloudy with a temperature of 76 at Lafayette, 73 at Terre Haute, and 74 at Bloomington. At Evansville, rain and fog were reported with a temperature of 74. Just outside Indiana, at St. Louis, rain was falling with a temperature of 69. It was cloudy with a temperature of 69 at Chicago, 70 at Champaign, 70 at Dayton, 74 at Cincinnati, and 81 at Louisville. Once again, at Indianapolis, it was 75 degrees with light rain. This is NOAA All Hazards Radio KEC 74 in Indianapolis. Flood watch in effect from 1 p.m. Eastern Daylight Time this afternoon through 8 a.m. Eastern Daylight Time Sunday morning. Flash flooding caused by excessive rainfall is possible. The areas affected include portions of central, east central, north central, south central, and west central Indiana, including the following counties in central Indiana: Bartholomew, Boone, Clinton, Decatur, Hamilton, Hancock, Hendricks, Howard, Johnson, Madison, Marion, Morgan, Rush, Shelby, and Tipton. In east central Indiana, Delaware, Henry, and Randolph. In north central Indiana, Carroll. In south central Indiana, Brown and Monroe. In west central Indiana, Clay, Fountain, Montgomery, Owen, Park, Putnam, Tippecanoe, Vermilion, Vigo, and Warren. The hazardous conditions are expected from 1 p.m. Eastern Daylight Time this afternoon through 8 a.m. Eastern Daylight Time Sunday morning. The following impacts are expected: excessive runoff may result in flooding of rivers, creeks, streams, and other low-lying and flood-prone locations. Flooding may occur in poor drainage and urban areas. Additional details: a slow-moving low-pressure system will bring repeated rounds of showers and embedded storms, which may lead to localized flooding. Rainfall amounts of 1 to 3 inches are expected within the watch area, with locally higher amounts of 4-plus inches possible. http://www.weather.gov/safety/flood. You should monitor later forecasts and be prepared to take action should flash flood warnings be issued. Now a look at your forecast for Indianapolis and central Indiana. Rest of today: mostly cloudy. A chance of showers and thunderstorms early this afternoon, then showers with thunderstorms likely late this afternoon. Highs in the upper 70s. Southeast winds 5 to 10 miles an hour with gusts up to 20 miles an hour. Chance of rain 90%. For tonight: a chance of thunderstorms through the late overnight. Showers likely. Lows in the mid-60s. Southeast winds around 5 miles an hour. Chance of rain 70%. Sunday: showers likely with a chance of thunderstorms. Humid with highs in the upper 70s. Northeast winds 5 to 10 miles an hour with gusts up to 20 miles an hour. Chance of rain 70%. For Sunday night: partly cloudy. Lows in the mid-60s. North winds 5 to 10 miles an hour. Monday: partly cloudy. Highs in the upper 70s. Northeast winds 5 to 10 miles an hour. Once again, the forecast for rest of today: mostly cloudy. A chance of showers and thunderstorms early this afternoon, then showers with thunderstorms likely late this afternoon. Highs in the upper 70s. Southeast winds 5 to 10 miles an hour with gusts up to 20 miles an hour. Chance of rain 90%. Taking a look at the 3-7 day forecast for Indianapolis and central Indiana. For Monday night: mostly clear. Lows in the lower 60s. Tuesday: mostly sunny. A slight chance of showers and thunderstorms late in the afternoon. Highs in the lower 80s. Chance of rain 20%. For Tuesday night: mostly clear. Lows in the mid-60s. Wednesday: mostly sunny. A slight chance of showers and thunderstorms late in the afternoon. Highs in the lower 80s. Chance of rain 20%. For Wednesday night: partly cloudy. Lows in the mid-60s. Thursday and Thursday night:
partly cloudy with a chance of showers and thunderstorms. Highs in the lower 80s. Lows in the upper 60s. Chance of rain 40%. For Friday, partly cloudy. A slight chance of showers and thunderstorms through early afternoon, then a chance of showers and thunderstorms late in the afternoon. Highs in the mid-80s. Chance of rain 30%. The 8 to 14 day outlook for Saturday, August 8th through Friday, August 14th, calls for temperatures to be above normal and precipitation to be near normal. Normal highs for the period are around 85 degrees and normal lows are around 65. The normal precipitation total for the 7 days is around 0.65 inches. At noon, at Indianapolis, light rain was falling. The temperature was 75 degrees, the dew point 71, and the relative humidity 87%. The wind was southeast at 10 miles an hour. The barometric pressure was 29.70 inches and steady. Around central Indiana, at Muncie, it was partly sunny, with a temperature of 72. It was cloudy, with a temperature of 74 at Zionsville, 75 at Eagle Creek Airpark, and 75 at Shelbyville. Elsewhere across Indiana, at Fort Wayne, rain was falling, with a temperature of 69. At South Bend, it was partly sunny, with a temperature of 71. It was cloudy, with a temperature of 76 at Lafayette, 73 at Terre Haute, and 74 at Bloomington. At Evansville, rain and fog were reported, with a temperature of 74. Just outside Indiana, at St. Louis, rain was falling, with a temperature of 69. It was cloudy, with a temperature of 69 at Chicago, 70 at Champaign, 70 at Dayton, 74 at Cincinnati, and 81 at Louisville. Once again, at Indianapolis, it was 75 degrees with light rain. This is NOAA All Hazards Radio KEC 74 in Indianapolis. Flood watch in effect from 1 p.m. Eastern Daylight Time this afternoon through 8 a.m. Eastern Daylight Time Sunday morning. Flash flooding caused by excessive rainfall is possible. The areas affected include portions of central, east central, north central, south central, and west central Indiana, including the following counties in central Indiana: Bartholomew, Boone, Clinton, Decatur, Hamilton, Hancock, Hendricks, Howard, Johnson, Madison, Marion, Morgan, Rush, Shelby, and Tipton. In east central Indiana, Delaware, Henry, and Randolph. In north central Indiana, Carroll. In south central Indiana, Brown and Monroe. In west central Indiana, Clay, Fountain, Montgomery, Owen, Park, Putnam, Tippecanoe, Vermilion, Vigo, and Warren. The hazardous conditions are expected from 1 p.m. Eastern Daylight Time this afternoon through 8 a.m. Eastern Daylight Time Sunday morning. The following impacts are expected: excessive runoff may result in flooding of rivers, creeks, streams, and other low-lying and flood-prone locations. Flooding may occur in poor drainage and urban areas. Additional details: a slow-moving low-pressure system will bring repeated rounds of showers and embedded storms, which may lead to localized flooding. Rainfall amounts of 1 to 3 inches are expected within the watch area, with locally higher amounts of 4-plus inches possible. http://www.weather.gov/safety/flood. You should monitor later forecasts and be prepared to take action should flash flood warnings be issued. And now a look at your forecasts for Indianapolis and central Indiana. Rest of today: mostly cloudy. A chance of showers and thunderstorms early this afternoon, then showers with thunderstorms likely late this afternoon. Highs in the upper 70s. Southeast winds 5 to 10 miles an hour with gusts up to 20 miles an hour. Chance of rain 90%. For tonight, a chance of thunderstorms through the late overnight. Showers likely. Lows in the mid-60s. Southeast winds around 5 miles an hour. Chance of rain 70%. Sunday, showers likely with a chance of thunderstorms. Humid with highs in the upper 70s. Northeast winds 5 to 10 miles an hour with gusts up to 20 miles an hour. Chance of rain 70%. For Sunday night, partly cloudy. Lows in the mid-60s. North winds 5 to 10 miles an hour. Monday,
partly cloudy. Highs in the upper 70s. Northeast winds 5 to 10 miles an hour. Once again, the forecast for rest of today. Mostly cloudy. A chance of showers and thunderstorms early this afternoon, then showers with thunderstorms likely late this afternoon. Highs in the upper 70s. Southeast winds 5 to 10 miles an hour with gusts up to 20 miles an hour. Chance of rain 90%. Taking a look at the 3 through 7 day forecast for Indianapolis and central Indiana. For Monday night, mostly clear. Lows in the lower 60s. Tuesday, mostly sunny. A slight chance of showers and thunderstorms late in the afternoon. Highs in the lower 80s. Chance of rain 20%. For Tuesday night, mostly clear. Lows in the mid-60s. Wednesday, mostly sunny. A slight chance of showers and thunderstorms late in the afternoon. Highs in the lower 80s. Chance of rain 20%. For Wednesday night, partly cloudy. Lows in the mid-60s. Thursday and Thursday night, partly cloudy with a chance of showers and thunderstorms. Highs in the lower 80s. Lows in the upper 60s. Chance of rain 40%. For Friday, partly cloudy. A slight chance of showers and thunderstorms through early afternoon, then a chance of showers and thunderstorms late in the afternoon. Highs in the mid-80s. Chance of rain 30%. Now here is the hazardous weather outlook for central Indiana. For the period today and tonight, rain is expected today. Some showers may produce heavy rain that could result in flooding. Thunderstorms are also possible. Lightning is a threat from any thunderstorm. And now the extended outlook for the period Sunday through Friday. Thunderstorms are possible at times through Sunday. Storms will be capable of producing locally heavy rain and isolated flash flooding. Additional showers and thunderstorms possible at times next week. Spotter information statement. Spotter activation is not expected. The 8th of outlook for Saturday, August 8th through Friday, August 14th, calls for temperatures to be above normal and precipitation to be near normal. Normal highs for the period are around 85 degrees and normal lows are around 65. The normal precipitation total for the 7 days is around 0.65 inches. At noon, at Indianapolis, light rain was falling. The temperature was 75 degrees, the dew point 71, and the relative humidity 87%. The wind was southeast at 10 miles an hour. The barometric pressure was 29.70 inches and steady. Around central Indiana, at Muncie, it was partly sunny, with a temperature of 72. It was cloudy, with a temperature of 74 at Zionsville, 75 at Eagle Creek Airpark, and 75 at Shelbyville. Elsewhere across Indiana, at Fort Wayne, rain was falling, with a temperature of 69. At South Bend, it was partly sunny, with a temperature of 71. It was cloudy, with a temperature of 76 at Lafayette, 73 at Terre Haute, and 74 at Bloomington. At Evansville, rain and fog were reported, with a temperature of 74. Just outside Indiana, at St. Louis, rain was falling, with a temperature of 69. It was cloudy, with a temperature of 69 at Chicago, 70 at Champaign, 70 at Dayton, 74 at Cincinnati, and 81 at Louisville. Once again, at Indianapolis, it was 75 degrees with light rain. This is NOAA All Hazards Radio KEC 74 in Indianapolis. Flood watch in effect from 1 p.m. Eastern Daylight Time this afternoon through 8 a.m. Eastern Daylight Time Sunday morning. Flash flooding caused by excessive rainfall is possible. The areas affected include portions of central, east central, north central, south central, and west central Indiana, including the following counties in central Indiana: Bartholomew, Boone, Clinton, Decatur, Hamilton, Hancock, Hendricks, Howard, Johnson, Madison, Marion, Morgan, Rush, Shelby, and Tipton. In east central Indiana, Delaware, Henry, and Randolph. In north central Indiana, Carroll. In south central Indiana, Brown and Monroe. In west central Indiana, Clay, Fountain, Montgomery, Owen, Park,
Putnam, Tippecanoe, Vermilion, Vigo, and Warren. The hazardous conditions are expected from 1 p.m. Eastern Daylight Time this afternoon through 8 a.m. Eastern Daylight Time Sunday morning. The following impacts are expected. Excessive runoff may result in flooding of rivers, creeks, streams, and other low-lying and flood-prone locations. Flooding may occur in poor drainage and urban areas. Additional details. A slow-moving low-pressure system will bring repeated rounds of showers and embedded storms which may lead to localized flooding. Rainfall amounts of 1 to 3 inches are expected within the watch area with locally higher amounts of 4 plus inches possible. http://www.weather.gov/safety/flood. You should monitor later forecasts and be prepared to take action should flash flood warnings be issued. And now a look at your forecast for Indianapolis and central Indiana. Rest of today. Mostly cloudy. A chance of showers and thunderstorms early this afternoon, then showers with thunderstorms likely late this afternoon. Highs in the upper 70s. Southeast winds 5 to 10 miles an hour with gusts up to 20 miles an hour. Chance of rain 90%. For tonight, a chance of thunderstorms through the late overnight. Showers likely. Lows in the mid-60s. Southeast winds around 5 miles an hour. Chance of rain 70%. Sunday. Showers likely with a chance of thunderstorms. Humid with highs in the upper 70s. Northeast winds 5 to 10 miles an hour with gusts up to 20 miles an hour. Chance of rain 70%. For Sunday night. Partly cloudy. Lows in the mid-60s. North winds 5 to 10 miles an hour. Monday. Partly cloudy. Highs in the upper 70s. Northeast winds 5 to 10 miles an hour. Once again, the forecast for rest of today. Mostly cloudy. A chance of showers and thunderstorms early this afternoon. Then showers with thunderstorms likely late this afternoon. Highs in the upper 70s. Southeast winds 5 to 10 miles an hour with gusts up to 20 miles an hour. Chance of rain 90%. Taking a look at the 3 through 7 day forecast for Indianapolis and central Indiana. For Monday night, mostly clear. Lows in the lower 60s. Tuesday, mostly sunny. A slight chance of showers and thunderstorms late in the afternoon. Highs in the lower 80s. Chance of rain 20%. For Tuesday night, mostly clear. Lows in the mid-60s. Wednesday, mostly sunny. A slight chance of showers and thunderstorms late in the afternoon. Highs in the lower 80s. Chance of rain 20%. For Wednesday night, partly cloudy. Lows in the mid-60s. Thursday and Thursday night, partly cloudy with a chance of showers and thunderstorms. Highs in the lower 80s. Lows in the upper 60s. Chance of rain 40%. For Friday, partly cloudy. A slight chance of showers and thunderstorms through early afternoon, then a chance of showers and thunderstorms late in the afternoon. Highs in the mid-80s. Chance of rain 30%. The 8 to 14 day outlook for Saturday, August 8th through Friday, August 14th, calls for temperatures to be above normal and precipitation to be near normal. Normal highs for the period are around 85 degrees and normal lows are around 65. The normal precipitation total for the 7 days is around 0.65 inches. At noon, at Indianapolis, light rain was falling. The temperature was 75 degrees, the dew point 71, and the relative humidity 87%. The wind was southeast at 10 miles an hour. The barometric pressure was 29.70 inches and steady. Around central Indiana, at Muncie, it was partly sunny, with a temperature of 72. It was cloudy, with a temperature of 74 at Zionsville, 75 at Eagle Creek Airpark, and 75 at Shelbyville. Elsewhere across Indiana, at Fort Wayne, rain was falling, with a temperature of 69. At South Bend, it was partly sunny, with a temperature of 71. It was cloudy, with a temperature of 76 at Lafayette, 73 at Terre Haute, and 74 at Bloomington.
At Evansville, rain and fog were reported with a temperature of 74. Just outside Indiana, at St. Louis, rain was falling with a temperature of 69. It was cloudy with a temperature of 69 at Chicago.

Decatur, Hamilton, Hancock, Hendricks, Howard, Johnson, Madison, Marion, Morgan, Rush, Shelby, and Tipton. In East Central Indiana, Delaware, Henry and Randolph. In North Central Indiana, Carroll. In South Central Indiana, Brown and Monroe. In West Central Indiana, Clay, Fountain, Montgomery, Owen, Park, Putnam, Tippecanoe, Vermilion, Vigo, and Warren. The hazardous conditions are expected from 1 p.m. Eastern Daylight Time this afternoon through 8 a.m. Eastern Daylight Time Sunday morning. The following impacts are expected. Excessive runoff may result in flooding of rivers, creeks, streams, and other low-lying and flood-prone locations. Flooding may occur in poor drainage and urban areas. Additional details. A slow-moving low-pressure system will bring repeated rounds of showers and embedded storms which may lead to localized flooding. Rainfall amounts of 1 to 3 inches are expected within the watch area with locally higher amounts of 4-plus inches possible. http://www.weather.gov/safety/flood. You should monitor later forecasts and be prepared to take action should flash flood warnings be issued. And now a look at your forecast for Indianapolis and Central Indiana. Rest of today. Mostly cloudy. A chance of showers and thunderstorms early this afternoon, then showers with thunderstorms likely late this afternoon. Highs in the upper 70s. Southeast winds 5 to 10 miles an hour with gusts up to 20 miles an hour. Chance of rain 90%. For tonight, a chance of thunderstorms through the late overnight. Showers likely. Lows in the mid-60s. Southeast winds around 5 miles an hour. Chance of rain 70%. Sunday. Showers likely with a chance of thunderstorms. Humid with highs in the upper 70s. Northeast winds 5 to 10 miles an hour with gusts up to 20 miles an hour. Chance of rain 70%. For Sunday night. Partly cloudy. Lows in the mid-60s. North winds 5 to 10 miles an hour. Monday. Partly cloudy. Highs in the upper 70s. Northeast winds 5 to 10 miles an hour. Once again, the forecast for rest of today. Mostly cloudy. A chance of showers and thunderstorms early this afternoon. Then showers with thunderstorms likely late this afternoon. Highs in the upper 70s. Southeast winds 5 to 10 miles an hour with gusts up to 20 miles an hour. Chance of rain 90%. Taking a look at the 3-7 day forecast for Indianapolis and Central Indiana. For Monday night, mostly clear. Lows in the lower 60s. Tuesday, mostly sunny. A slight chance of showers and thunderstorms late in the afternoon. Highs in the lower 80s. Chance of rain 20%. For Tuesday night, mostly clear. Lows in the mid-60s. Wednesday, mostly sunny. A slight chance of showers and thunderstorms late in the afternoon. Highs in the lower 80s. Chance of rain 20%. For Wednesday night, partly cloudy. Lows in the mid-60s. Thursday and Thursday night, partly cloudy with a chance of showers and thunderstorms. Highs in the lower 80s. Lows in the upper 60s. Chance of rain 40%. For Friday, partly cloudy. A slight chance of showers and thunderstorms through early afternoon, then a chance of showers and thunderstorms late in the afternoon. Highs in the mid-80s. Chance of rain 30%. The 8-14 day outlook for Saturday, August 8th through Friday, August 14th, calls for temperatures to be above normal and precipitation to be near normal. Normal highs for the period are around 85 degrees, and normal lows are around 65. The normal precipitation total for the 7 days is around 0.65 inches. At noon, at Indianapolis, light rain was falling. The temperature was 75 degrees, the dew point 71, and the relative humidity 87%. The wind was southeast at 10 miles an hour. The barometric pressure was 29.70 inches and steady. Around central Indiana, at Muncie, it was partly sunny, with a temperature of 72. It was cloudy, with a temperature of 74 at Zion.

Hyattsville, 75 at Eagle Creek Airport, and 75 at Shelbyville. Elsewhere across Indiana, at Fort Wayne, rain was falling with a temperature of 69. At South Bend, it was partly sunny with a temperature of 71. It was cloudy with a temperature of 76 at Lafayette, 73 at Terre Haute, and 74 at Bloomington. At Evansville, rain and fog were reported with a temperature of 74. Just outside Indiana, at St. Louis, rain was falling with a temperature of 69. It was cloudy, with a temperature of 69 at Chicago, 70 at Champaign, 70 at Dayton, 74 at Cincinnati, and 81 at Louisville. Once again, at Indianapolis, it was 75 degrees with light rain. This is NOAA All Hazards Radio KEC 74 in Indianapolis. Flood watch in effect from 1 p.m. Eastern Daylight Time this afternoon through 8 a.m. Eastern Daylight Time Sunday morning. Flash flooding caused by excessive rainfall is possible. The areas affected include portions of central, east central, north central, south central, and west central Indiana, including the following counties in central Indiana: Bartholomew, Boone, Clinton, Decatur, Hamilton, Hancock, Hendricks, Howard, Johnson, Madison, Marion, Morgan, Rush, Shelby, and Tipton. In east central Indiana, Delaware, Henry, and Randolph. In north-central Indiana, Carroll. In south-central Indiana, Brown and Monroe. In west-central Indiana, Clay, Fountain, Montgomery, Owen, Park, Putnam, Tippecanoe, Vermilion, Vigo, and Warren. The hazardous conditions are expected from 1 p.m. Eastern Daylight Time this afternoon through 8 a.m. Eastern Daylight Time Sunday morning. The following impacts are expected. Excessive runoff may result in flooding of rivers, creeks, streams, and other low-lying and flood-prone locations. Flooding may occur in poor drainage and urban areas. Additional details: a slow-moving low-pressure system will bring repeated rounds of showers and embedded storms, which may lead to localized flooding. Rainfall amounts of 1 to 3 inches are expected within the watch area, with locally higher amounts of 4-plus inches possible. http://www.weather.gov/safety/flood. You should monitor later forecasts and be prepared to take action should flash flood warnings be issued. And now a look at your forecasts for Indianapolis and central Indiana. Rest of today: mostly cloudy. A chance of showers and thunderstorms early this afternoon, then showers with thunderstorms likely late this afternoon. Highs in the upper 70s. Southeast winds 5 to 10 miles an hour with gusts up to 20 miles an hour. Chance of rain 90%. For tonight, a chance of thunderstorms through the late overnight. Showers likely. Lows in the mid-60s. Southeast winds around 5 miles an hour. Chance of rain 70%. Sunday, showers likely with a chance of thunderstorms. Humid with highs in the upper 70s. Northeast winds 5 to 10 miles an hour with gusts up to 20 miles an hour. Chance of rain 70%. For Sunday night, partly cloudy. Lows in the mid-60s. North winds 5 to 10 miles an hour. Monday, partly cloudy. Highs in the upper 70s. Northeast winds 5 to 10 miles an hour. Once again, the forecast for rest of today: mostly cloudy. A chance of showers and thunderstorms early this afternoon, then showers with thunderstorms likely late this afternoon. Highs in the upper 70s. Southeast winds 5 to 10 miles an hour with gusts up to 20 miles an hour. Chance of rain 90%. Taking a look at the 3 through 7 day forecast for Indianapolis and central Indiana. For Monday night, mostly clear. Lows in the lower 60s. Tuesday, mostly sunny. A slight chance of showers and thunderstorms late in the afternoon. Highs in the lower 80s. Chance of rain 20%. For Tuesday night, mostly clear. Lows in the mid-60s. Wednesday, mostly sunny. A slight chance of showers and thunderstorms late in the afternoon. Highs in the lower 80s. Chance of rain 20%. For Wednesday night, partly cloudy.
lows in the mid-60s. Thursday and Thursday night, partly cloudy with a chance of showers and thunderstorms. Highs in the lower 80s. Lows in the upper 60s. Chance of rain 40%. For Friday, partly cloudy. A slight chance of showers and thunderstorms through early afternoon, then a chance of showers and thunderstorms late in the afternoon. Highs in the mid-80s. Chance of rain 30%. Now here is the hazardous weather outlook for central Indiana. For the period today and tonight, rain is expected today. Some showers may produce heavy rain that could result in flooding. Thunderstorms are also possible. Lightning is a threat from any thunderstorm. And now the extended outlook for the period Sunday through Friday. Thunderstorms are possible at times through Sunday. Storms will be capable of producing locally heavy rain and isolated flash flooding. Additional showers and thunderstorms possible at times next week. Spotter information statement. Spotter activation is not expected. The 8 to 14 day outlook for Saturday, August 8th through Friday, August 14th, calls for temperatures to be above normal and precipitation to be near normal. Normal highs for the period are around 85 degrees and normal lows are around 65. The normal precipitation total for the 7 days is around 0.65 inches. At noon, Annapolis, light rain was falling. The temperature was 75 degrees, the dew point 71, and the relative humidity 87%. The wind was southeast at 10 miles an hour. The barometric pressure was 29.70 inches and steady. Around central Indiana, at Muncie, it was partly sunny, with a temperature of 72. It was cloudy, with a temperature of 74 at Zionsville, 75 at Eagle Creek Airpark, and 75 at Shelbyville. Elsewhere across Indiana, at Fort Wayne, rain was falling, with a temperature of 69. At South Bend, it was partly sunny, with a temperature of 71. It was cloudy, with a temperature of 76 at Lafayette, 73 at Terre Haute, and 74 at Bloomington. At Evansville, rain and fog were reported, with a temperature of 74. Just outside Indiana, at St. Louis, rain was falling, with a temperature of 69. It was cloudy, with a temperature of 69 at Chicago, 70 at Champaign, 70 at Dayton, 74 at Cincinnati, and 81 at Louisville. Once again, at Indianapolis, it was 75 degrees with light rain. This is NOAA All Hazards Radio KEC 74 in Indianapolis. Flood watch in effect from 1 p.m. Eastern Daylight Time this afternoon through 8 a.m. Eastern Daylight Time Sunday morning. Flash flooding caused by excessive rainfall is possible. The areas affected include portions of central, east central, north central, south central, and west central Indiana, including the following counties in central Indiana: Bartholomew, Boone, Clinton, Decatur, Hamilton, Hancock, Hendricks, Howard, Johnson, Madison, Marion, Morgan, Rush, Shelby, and Tipton. In east central Indiana, Delaware, Henry, and Randolph. In north central Indiana, Carroll. In south central Indiana, Brown and Monroe. In west central Indiana, Clay, Fountain, Montgomery, Owen, Park, Putnam, Tippecanoe, Vermilion, Vigo, and Warren. The hazardous conditions are expected from 1 p.m. Eastern Daylight Time this afternoon through 8 a.m. Eastern Daylight Time Sunday morning. The following impacts are expected. Excessive runoff may result in flooding of rivers, creeks, streams, and other low-lying and flood-prone locations. Flooding may occur in poor drainage and urban areas. Additional details: a slow-moving low-pressure system will bring repeated rounds of showers and embedded storms which may lead to localized flooding. Rainfall amounts of 1 to 3 inches are expected within the watch area, with locally higher amounts of 4-plus inches possible. http://www.weather.gov/safety/flood. You should monitor later forecasts and be prepared to take action should flash flood warnings be issued. Now a look at your forecast for Indianapolis and central Indiana. Rest of today: mostly cloudy. A chance of showers and thunderstorms early this afternoon, then showers with thunderstorms likely late this afternoon. Highs in the upper 70s.
Southeast winds 5 to 10 miles an hour with gusts up to 20 miles an hour. Chance of rain 90%. For tonight, a chance of thunderstorms through the late overnight. Showers likely. Lows in the mid-60s. Southeast winds around 5 miles an hour. Chance of rain 70%. Sunday, showers likely with a chance of thunderstorms. Humid with highs in the upper 70s. Northeast winds 5 to 10 miles an hour with gusts up to 20 miles an hour. Chance of rain 70%. For Sunday night, partly cloudy. Lows in the mid-60s. North winds 5 to 10 miles an hour. Monday, partly cloudy. Highs in the upper 70s. Northeast winds 5 to 10 miles an hour. Once again, the forecast for rest of today. Mostly cloudy. A chance of showers and thunderstorms early this afternoon, then showers with thunderstorms likely late this afternoon. Highs in the upper 70s. Southeast winds 5 to 10 miles an hour with gusts up to 20 miles an hour. Chance of rain 90%. Taking a look at the 3 through 7 day forecast for Indianapolis and central Indiana. For Monday night, mostly clear. Lows in the lower 60s. Tuesday, mostly sunny. A slight chance of showers and thunderstorms late in the afternoon. Highs in the lower 80s. Chance of rain 20%. For Tuesday night, mostly clear. Lows in the mid-60s. Wednesday, mostly sunny. A slight chance of showers and thunderstorms late in the afternoon. Highs in the lower 80s. Chance of rain 20%. For Wednesday night, partly cloudy. Lows in the mid-60s. Thursday and Thursday night, partly cloudy with a chance of showers and thunderstorms. Highs in the lower 80s. Lows in the upper 60s. Chance of rain 40%. For Friday, partly cloudy. A slight chance of showers and thunderstorms through early afternoon, then a chance of showers and thunderstorms late in the afternoon. Highs in the mid-80s. Chance of rain 30%. The 8 to 14 day outlook for Saturday, August 8th through Friday, August 14th, calls for temperatures to be above normal and precipitation to be near normal. Normal highs for the period are around 85 degrees and normal lows are around 65. The normal precipitation total for the 7 days is around 0.65 inches. At noon, at Indianapolis, light rain was falling. The temperature was 75 degrees, the dew point 71, and the relative humidity 87%. The wind was southeast at 10 miles an hour. The barometric pressure was 29.70 inches and steady. Around central Indiana, at Muncie, it was partly sunny, with a temperature of 72. It was cloudy, with a temperature of 74 at Zionsville, 75 at Eagle Creek Airpark, and 75 at Shelbyville. Elsewhere across Indiana, at Fort Wayne, rain was falling, with a temperature of 69. At South Bend, it was partly sunny, with a temperature of 71. It was cloudy, with a temperature of 76 at Lafayette, 73 at Terre Haute, and 74 at Bloomington. At Evansville, rain and fog were reported, with a temperature of 74. Just outside Indiana, at St. Louis, rain was falling, with a temperature of 69. It was cloudy, with a temperature of 69 at Chicago, 70 at Champaign, 70 at Dayton, 74 at Cincinnati, and 81 at Louisville. Once again, at Indianapolis, it was 75 degrees with light rain. This is NOAA All Hazards Radio KEC 74 in Indianapolis. Flood watch in effect from 1 p.m. Eastern Daylight Time this afternoon through 8 a.m. Eastern Daylight Time Sunday morning. Flash flooding caused by excessive rainfall is possible. The areas affected include portions of central, east central, north central, south central, and west central Indiana, including the following counties in central Indiana: Bartholomew, Boone, Clinton, Decatur, Hamilton, Hancock, Hendricks, Howard, Johnson, Madison, Marion, Morgan, Rush, Shelby, and Tipton. In east central Indiana, Delaware, Henry, and Randolph. In north central Indiana, Carroll.
In South Central Indiana, Brown and Monroe. In West Central Indiana, Clay, Fountain, Montgomery, Owen, Park, Putnam, Tippecanoe, Vermilion, Vigo, and Warren. The hazardous conditions are expected from 1 p.m. Eastern Daylight Time this afternoon through 8 a.m. Eastern Daylight Time Sunday morning. The following impacts are expected. Excessive runoff may result in flooding of rivers, creeks, streams, and other low-lying and flood-prone locations. Flooding may occur in poor drainage and urban areas. Additional details, a slow-moving low-pressure system will bring repeated rounds of showers and embedded storms which may lead to localized flooding. Rainfall amounts of 1 to 3 inches are expected within the watch area with locally higher amounts of 4-plus inches possible. http://www.weather.gov/safety/flood. You should monitor later forecasts and be prepared to take action should flash flood warnings be issued. Now we'll look at your forecast for Indianapolis and Central Indiana. Rest of today. Mostly cloudy. A chance of showers and thunderstorms early this afternoon, then showers with thunderstorms likely late this afternoon. Highs in the upper 70s. Southeast winds 5 to 10 miles an hour with gusts up to 20 miles an hour. Chance of rain 90%. For tonight, a chance of thunderstorms through the late overnight. Showers likely. Lows in the mid-60s. Southeast winds around 5 miles an hour. Chance of rain 70%. Sunday. Showers likely with a chance of thunderstorms. Humid with highs in the upper 70s. Northeast winds 5 to 10 miles an hour with gusts up to 20 miles an hour. Chance of rain 70%. For Sunday night. Partly cloudy. Lows in the mid-60s. North winds 5 to 10 miles an hour. Monday. Partly cloudy. Highs in the upper 70s. Northeast winds 5 to 10 miles an hour. Once again, the forecast for rest of today. Mostly cloudy. A chance of showers and thunderstorms early this afternoon, then showers with thunderstorms likely late this afternoon. Highs in the upper 70s. Southeast winds 5 to 10 miles an hour with gusts up to 20 miles an hour. Chance of rain 90%. Taking a look at the 3 through 7 day forecast for Indianapolis and Central Indiana. For Monday night, mostly clear. Lows in the lower 60s. Tuesday, mostly sunny. A slight chance of showers and thunderstorms late in the afternoon. Highs in the lower 80s. Chance of rain 20%. For Tuesday night, mostly clear. Lows in the mid-60s. Wednesday, mostly sunny. A slight chance of showers and thunderstorms late in the afternoon. Highs in the lower 80s. Chance of rain 20%. For Wednesday night, partly cloudy. Lows in the mid-60s. Thursday and Thursday night, partly cloudy with a chance of showers and thunderstorms. Highs in the lower 80s. Lows in the upper 60s. Chance of rain 40%. For Friday, partly cloudy. A slight chance of showers and thunderstorms through early afternoon, then a chance of showers and thunderstorms late in the afternoon. Highs in the mid-80s. Chance of rain 30%. The outlook for Saturday, August 8th through Friday, August 14th, calls for temperatures to be above normal and precipitation to be near normal. Normal highs for the period are around 85 degrees, and normal lows are around 65. The normal precipitation total for the 7 days is around 0.65 inches. At noon, at Indianapolis, light rain was falling. The temperature was 75 degrees, the dew point 71, and the relative humidity 87%. The wind was southeast at 10 miles an hour. The barometric pressure was 29.70 inches and steady. Around central Indiana, at Muncie, it was partly sunny, with a temperature of 72. It was cloudy, with a temperature of 74 at Zionsville, 75 at Eagle Creek Airpark, and 75 at Shelbyville. Elsewhere across Indiana, at Fort Wayne, rain was falling, with a temperature of 69. At South Bend, it was partly sunny, with a temperature of 71.
It was cloudy, with a temperature of 76 at Lafayette, 73 at Terre Haute, and 74 at Bloomington. At Evansville, rain and fog were reported, with a temperature of 74. Just outside Indiana, at St. Louis, rain was falling, with a temperature of 69. It was cloudy, with a temperature of 69 at Chicago, 70 at Champaign, 70 at Dayton, 74 at Cincinnati, and 81 at Louisville. Once again, at Indianapolis, it was 75 degrees with light rain. This is NOAA All Hazards Radio KEC 74 in Indianapolis. Flood watch in effect from 1 p.m. Eastern Daylight Time this afternoon through 8 a.m. Eastern Daylight Time Sunday morning. Flash flooding caused by excessive rainfall is possible. The areas affected include portions of central, east central, north central, south central, and west central Indiana, including the following counties in central Indiana: Bartholomew, Boone, Clinton, Decatur, Hamilton, Hancock, Hendricks, Howard, Johnson, Madison, Marion, Morgan, Rush, Shelby, and Tipton. In east central Indiana, Delaware, Henry, and Randolph. In north central Indiana, Carroll. In south central Indiana, Brown and Monroe. In west central Indiana, Clay, Fountain, Montgomery, Owen, Park, Putnam, Tippecanoe, Vermilion, Vigo, and Warren. The hazardous conditions are expected from 1 p.m. Eastern Daylight Time this afternoon through 8 a.m. Eastern Daylight Time Sunday morning. The following impacts are expected. Excessive runoff may result in flooding of rivers, creeks, streams, and other low-lying and flood-prone locations. Flooding may occur in poor drainage and urban areas. Additional details: a slow-moving low-pressure system will bring repeated rounds of showers and embedded storms, which may lead to localized flooding. Rainfall amounts of 1 to 3 inches are expected within the watch area, with locally higher amounts of 4-plus inches possible. http://www.weather.gov/safety/flood. You should monitor later forecasts and be prepared to take action should flash flood warnings be issued. Now a look at your forecast for Indianapolis and central Indiana. Rest of today: mostly cloudy. A chance of showers and thunderstorms early this afternoon, then showers with thunderstorms likely late this afternoon. Highs in the upper 70s. Southeast winds 5 to 10 miles an hour with gusts up to 20 miles an hour. Chance of rain 90%. For tonight, a chance of thunderstorms through the late overnight. Showers likely. Lows in the mid-60s. Southeast winds around 5 miles an hour. Chance of rain 70%. Sunday, showers likely with a chance of thunderstorms. Humid with highs in the upper 70s. Northeast winds 5 to 10 miles an hour with gusts up to 20 miles an hour. Chance of rain 70%. For Sunday night, partly cloudy. Lows in the mid-60s. North winds 5 to 10 miles an hour. Monday, partly cloudy. Highs in the upper 70s. Northeast winds 5 to 10 miles an hour. Once again, the forecast for rest of today: mostly cloudy. A chance of showers and thunderstorms early this afternoon, then showers with thunderstorms likely late this afternoon. Highs in the upper 70s. Southeast winds 5 to 10 miles an hour with gusts up to 20 miles an hour. Chance of rain 90%. Taking a look at the 3-7 day forecast for Indianapolis and central Indiana. For Monday night, mostly clear. Lows in the lower 60s. Tuesday, mostly sunny. A slight chance of showers and thunderstorms late in the afternoon. Highs in the lower 80s. Chance of rain 20%. For Tuesday night, mostly clear. Lows in the mid-60s. Wednesday, mostly sunny. A slight chance of showers and thunderstorms late in the afternoon. Highs in the lower 80s. Chance of rain 20%. For Wednesday night, partly cloudy. Lows in the mid-60s. Thursday and Thursday night, partly cloudy with a chance of showers and thunderstorms. Highs in the lower 80s. Lows in the upper 60s. Chance of rain 40%. For Friday,
partly cloudy. A slight chance of showers and thunderstorms through early afternoon, then a chance of showers and thunderstorms late in the afternoon. Highs in the mid-80s. Chance of rain 30%. And now a look at your forecast for Indianapolis and central Indiana. This afternoon, mostly cloudy. A chance of showers and thunderstorms early, then showers with thunderstorms likely late. Some thunderstorms may produce heavy rainfall. Highs in the upper 70s. Southeast winds 5 to 10 miles an hour with gusts up to 20 miles an hour. Chance of rain 90%. For tonight, a chance of showers and thunderstorms through the late overnight, then showers likely toward daybreak. Some thunderstorms may produce heavy rainfall through the late overnight. Lows in the mid-60s. Southeast winds around 5 miles an hour. Chance of rain 70%. Sunday. Showers likely with a chance of thunderstorms. Humid with highs in the upper 70s. Northeast winds 5 to 10 miles an hour with gusts up to 20 miles an hour. Chance of rain 70%. For Sunday night. Partly cloudy. A slight chance of showers through the late overnight. Lows in the mid-60s. North winds 5 to 10 miles an hour. Chance of rain 20%. Monday. Partly cloudy. Highs in the upper 70s. Northeast winds 5 to 10 miles an hour. Once again, the forecast for this afternoon. Mostly cloudy. A chance of showers and thunderstorms early, then showers with thunderstorms likely late. Some thunderstorms may produce heavy rainfall. Highs in the upper 70s. Southeast winds 5 to 10 miles an hour with gusts up to 20 miles an hour. Chance of rain 90%. Now here is the hazardous weather outlook for central Indiana. For the period today and tonight, rain is expected today. Some showers may produce heavy rain that could result in flooding. Thunderstorms are also possible. Lightning is a threat from any thunderstorm. And now the extended outlook for the period Sunday through Friday. Thunderstorms are possible at times through Sunday. Storms will be capable of producing locally heavy rain and isolated flash flooding. Additional showers and thunderstorms possible at times next week. Spotter information statement. Spotter activation is not expected. Taking a look at the 3 through 7 day forecast for Indianapolis and central Indiana. For Monday night, mostly clear. Lows in the lower 60s. Tuesday, mostly sunny. A slight chance of showers and thunderstorms late in the afternoon. Highs in the lower 80s. Chance of rain 20%. For Tuesday night, mostly clear. Lows in the mid-60s. Wednesday, mostly sunny. A slight chance of showers and thunderstorms late in the afternoon. Highs in the lower 80s. Chance of rain 20%. For Wednesday night, partly cloudy. Lows in the mid-60s. Thursday and Thursday night, partly cloudy with a chance of showers and thunderstorms. Highs in the lower 80s. Lows in the upper 60s. Chance of rain 40%. For Friday, partly cloudy. A slight chance of showers and thunderstorms through early afternoon, then a chance of showers and thunderstorms late in the afternoon. Highs in the mid-80s. Chance of rain 30%. The 8 to 14 day outlook for Saturday, August 8th through Friday, August 14th, calls for temperatures to be above normal and precipitation to be near normal. Normal highs for the period are around 85 degrees and normal lows are around 65. The normal precipitation total for the 7 days is around 0.65 inches. At 1 p.m. at Indianapolis, light rain and fog were reported. The temperature was 73 degrees, the dew point 71, and the relative humidity 93%. The wind was southeast at 13 miles an hour. The barometric pressure was 29.69 inches and falling. Around central Indiana, it was cloudy, with a temperature of 75 at Muncie, 75 at Zionsville, 74 at Eagle Creek Airpark, and 75 at Shelbyville.
Elsewhere across Indiana, it was partly sunny, with a temperature of 71 at Fort Wayne and 75 at Evansville. It was cloudy, with a temperature of 72 at South Bend, 76 at Lafayette, and 78 at Bloomington. At Terre Haute, rain and fog were reported, with a temperature of 73. Just outside Indiana, it was cloudy. It was 71 at Chicago, 71 at Champaign, and 74 at Dayton. St. Louis reported 71, Cincinnati reported 76, and Louisville reported 81. Once again, at Indianapolis, it was 73 degrees with light rain and fog. This is NOAA All Hazards Radio KEC 74 in Indianapolis. Flood watch in effect from 1 p.m. Eastern Daylight Time this afternoon through 8 a.m. Eastern Daylight Time Sunday morning. Flash flooding caused by excessive rainfall is possible. The areas affected include portions of central, east central, north central, south central, and west central Indiana, including the following counties in central Indiana: Bartholomew, Boone, Clinton, Decatur, Hamilton, Hancock, Hendricks, Howard, Johnson, Madison, Marion, Morgan, Rush, Shelby, and Tipton. In east central Indiana, Delaware, Henry, and Randolph. In north central Indiana, Carroll. In south central Indiana, Brown and Monroe. In west central Indiana, Clay, Fountain, Montgomery, Olin, Park, Putnam, Tippecanoe, Vermilion, Vigo, and Warren. The hazardous conditions are expected from 1 p.m. Eastern Daylight Time this afternoon through 8 a.m. Eastern Daylight Time Sunday morning. The following impacts are expected: excessive runoff may result in flooding of rivers, creeks, streams, and other low-lying and flood-prone locations. Flooding may occur in poor drainage and urban areas. Additional details: a slow-moving low-pressure system will bring repeated rounds of showers and embedded storms, which may lead to localized flooding. Rainfall amounts of 1 to 3 inches are expected within the watch area, with locally higher amounts of 4-plus inches possible. http://www.weather.gov/safety/flood. You should monitor later forecasts and be prepared to take action should flash flood warnings be issued. And now a look at your forecast for Indianapolis and central Indiana. This afternoon, mostly cloudy. A chance of showers and thunderstorms early, then showers with thunderstorms likely late. Some thunderstorms may produce heavy rainfall. Highs in the upper 70s. Southeast winds 5 to 10 miles an hour with gusts up to 20 miles an hour. Chance of rain 90%. For tonight, a chance of showers and thunderstorms through the late overnight, then showers likely toward daybreak. Some thunderstorms may produce heavy rainfall through the late overnight. Lows in the mid-60s. Southeast winds around 5 miles an hour. Chance of rain 70%. Sunday. Showers likely with a chance of thunderstorms. Humid with highs in the upper 70s. Northeast winds 5 to 10 miles an hour with gusts up to 20 miles an hour. Chance of rain 70%. For Sunday night, partly cloudy. A slight chance of showers through the late overnight. Lows in the mid-60s. North winds 5 to 10 miles an hour. Chance of rain 20%. Monday, partly cloudy. Highs in the upper 70s. Northeast winds 5 to 10 miles an hour. Once again, the forecast for this afternoon: mostly cloudy. A chance of showers and thunderstorms early, then showers with thunderstorms likely late. Some thunderstorms may produce heavy rainfall. Highs in the upper 70s. Southeast winds 5 to 10 miles an hour with gusts up to 20 miles an hour. Chance of rain 90%. Taking a look at the 3 through 7 day forecast for Indianapolis and central Indiana. For Monday night, mostly clear. Lows in the lower 60s. Tuesday, mostly sunny. A slight chance of showers and thunderstorms late in the afternoon. Highs in the lower 80s. Chance of rain 20%. For Tuesday night, mostly clear. Lows in the mid-60s. Wednesday, mostly sunny. A slight chance of showers and thunderstorms late in the afternoon. Highs in the lower 80s.
chance of rain 20%. For Wednesday night, partly cloudy. Lows in the mid-60s. Thursday and Thursday night, partly cloudy with a chance of showers and thunderstorms. Highs in the lower 80s. Lows in the upper 60s. Chance of rain 40%. For Friday, partly cloudy. A slight chance of showers and thunderstorms through early afternoon, then a chance of showers and thunderstorms late in the afternoon. Highs in the mid-80s. Chance of rain 30%. The 8 to 14 day outlook for Saturday, August 8th through Friday, August 14th, calls for temperatures to be above normal and precipitation to be near normal. Normal highs for the period are around 85 degrees and normal lows are around 65. The normal precipitation total for the 7 days is around 0.65 inches. At 1 p.m., at Indianapolis, light rain and fog were reported. The temperature was 73 degrees, the dew point 71, and the relative humidity 93%. The wind was southeast at 13 miles an hour. The barometric pressure was 29.69 inches and falling. Around central Indiana, it was cloudy, with a temperature of 75 at Muncie, 75 at Zionsville, 74 at Eagle Creek Airpark, and 75 at Shelbyville. Elsewhere across Indiana, it was partly sunny, with a temperature of 71 at Fort Wayne and 75 at Evansville. It was cloudy, with a temperature of 72 at South Bend, 76 at Lafayette, and 78 at Bloomington. At Terre Haute, rain and fog were reported, with a temperature of 73. Just outside Indiana, it was cloudy. It was 71 at Chicago, 71 at Champaign, and 74 at Dayton. St. Louis reported 71, Cincinnati reported 76, and Louisville reported 81. Once again, at Indianapolis, it was 73 degrees with light rain and fog. This is NOAA All Hazards Radio KEC 74 in Indianapolis. Flood watch in effect from 1 p.m. Eastern Daylight Time this afternoon through 8 a.m. Eastern Daylight Time Sunday morning. Flash flooding caused by excessive rainfall is possible. The areas affected include portions of central, east central, north central, south central, and west central Indiana, including the following counties in central Indiana: Bartholomew, Boone, Clinton, Decatur, Hamilton, Hancock, Hendricks, Howard, Johnson, Madison, Marion, Morgan, Rush, Shelby, and Tipton. In east central Indiana, Delaware, Henry, and Randolph. In north central Indiana, Carroll. In south central Indiana, Brown and Monroe. In west central Indiana, Clay, Fountain, Montgomery, Owen, Park, Putnam, Tippecanoe, Vermilion, Vigo, and Warren. The hazardous conditions are expected from 1 p.m. Eastern Daylight Time this afternoon through 8 a.m. Eastern Daylight Time Sunday morning. The following impacts are expected. Excessive runoff may result in flooding of rivers, creeks, streams, and other low-lying and flood-prone locations. Flooding may occur in poor drainage and urban areas. Additional details: a slow-moving low-pressure system will bring repeated rounds of showers and embedded storms, which may lead to localized flooding. Rainfall amounts of 1 to 3 inches are expected within the watch area, with locally higher amounts of 4-plus inches possible. http://www.weather.gov/safety/flood. You should monitor later forecasts and be prepared to take action should flash flood warnings be issued. Now a look at your forecast for Indianapolis and central Indiana. This afternoon, mostly cloudy. A chance of showers and thunderstorms early, then showers with thunderstorms likely late. Some thunderstorms may produce heavy rainfall. Highs in the upper 70s. Southeast winds 5 to 10 miles an hour with gusts up to 20 miles an hour. Chance of rain 90%. For tonight, a chance of showers and thunderstorms through the late overnight, then showers likely toward daybreak. Some thunderstorms may produce heavy rainfall through the late overnight. Lows in the mid-60s. Southeast winds around 5 miles an hour. Chance of rain 70%. Sunday, showers likely with a chance of thunderstorms. Humid with highs in the upper 70s. Northeast winds 5 to 10 miles an hour with gusts up to 20 miles an hour.
chance of rain 70%. For Sunday night, partly cloudy. A slight chance of showers through the late overnight. Lows in the mid-60s. North winds 5 to 10 miles an hour. Chance of rain 20%. Monday, partly cloudy. Highs in the upper 70s. Northeast winds 5 to 10 miles an hour. Once again, the forecast for this afternoon. Mostly cloudy. A chance of showers and thunderstorms early, then showers with thunderstorms likely late. Some thunderstorms may produce heavy rainfall. Highs in the upper 70s. Southeast winds 5 to 10 miles an hour with gusts up to 20 miles an hour. Chance of rain 90%. Taking a look at the 3 through 7 day forecast for Indianapolis and central Indiana. For Monday night, mostly clear. Lows in the lower 60s. Tuesday, mostly sunny. A slight chance of showers and thunderstorms late in the afternoon. Highs in the lower 80s. Chance of rain 20%. For Tuesday night, mostly clear. Lows in the mid-60s. Wednesday, mostly sunny. A slight chance of showers and thunderstorms late in the afternoon. Highs in the lower 80s. Chance of rain 20%. For Wednesday night, partly cloudy. Lows in the mid-60s. Thursday and Thursday night, partly cloudy with a chance of showers and thunderstorms. Highs in the lower 80s. Lows in the upper 60s. Chance of rain 40%. For Friday, partly cloudy. A slight chance of showers and thunderstorms through early afternoon, then a chance of showers and thunderstorms late in the afternoon. Highs in the mid-80s. Chance of rain 30%. The 8 to 14 day outlook for Saturday, August 8th through Friday, August 14th, calls for temperatures to be above normal and precipitation to be near normal. Normal highs for the period are around 85 degrees and normal lows are around 65. The normal precipitation total for the 7 days is around 0.65 inches. At 1 p.m. at Indianapolis, light rain and fog were reported. The temperature was 73 degrees, the dew point 71, and the relative humidity 93%. The wind was southeast at 13 miles an hour. The barometric pressure was 29.69 inches and falling. Around central Indiana, it was cloudy, with a temperature of 75 at Muncie, 75 at Zionsville, 74 at Eagle Creek Airpark, and 75 at Shelbyville. Elsewhere across Indiana, it was partly sunny, with a temperature of 71 at Fort Wayne and 75 at Evansville. It was cloudy, with a temperature of 72 at South Bend, 76 at Lafayette, and 78 at Bloomington. At Terre Haute, fog were reported, with a temperature of 73. Just outside Indiana, it was cloudy. It was 71 at Chicago, 71 at Champaign, and 74 at Dayton. St. Louis reported 71, Cincinnati reported 76, and Louisville reported 81. Once again, at Indianapolis, it was 73 degrees with light rain and fog. This is NOAA All Hazards Radio KEC 74 in Indianapolis. Flood watch in effect from 1 p.m. Eastern Daylight Time this afternoon through 8 a.m. Eastern Daylight Time Sunday morning. Flash flooding caused by excessive rainfall is possible. The areas affected include portions of central, east central, north central, south central, and west central Indiana, including the following counties in central Indiana: Bartholomew, Boone, Clinton, Decatur, Hamilton, Hancock, Hendricks, Howard, Johnson, Madison, Marion, Morgan, Rush, Shelby, and Tipton. In east central Indiana, Delaware, Henry, and Randolph. In north central Indiana, Carroll. In south central Indiana, Brown and Monroe. In west central Indiana, Clay, Fountain, Montgomery, Owen, Park, Putnam, Tippecanoe, Vermilion, Vigo, and Warren. The hazardous conditions are expected from 1 p.m. Eastern Daylight Time this afternoon through 8 a.m. Eastern Daylight Time Sunday morning. The following impacts are expected. Excessive runoff may result in flooding of rivers, creeks, streams, and other low-lying and flood-prone locations. Flooding may occur in poor drainage and urban areas.
Additional details, a slow-moving low-pressure system will bring repeated rounds of showers and embedded storms which may lead to localized flooding. Rainfall amounts of 1 to 3 inches are expected within the watch area with locally higher amounts of 4-plus inches possible. http://www.weather.gov/safety/flood You should monitor later forecasts and be prepared to take action should flash flood warnings be issued. Now here is the hazardous weather outlook for central Indiana. For the period today and tonight, rain is expected today. Some showers may produce heavy rain that could result in flooding. Thunderstorms are also possible. Lightning is a threat from any thunderstorm. And now the extended outlook for the period Sunday through Friday. Thunderstorms are possible at times through Sunday. Storms will be capable of producing locally heavy rain and isolated flash flooding. Additional showers and thunderstorms possible at times next week. Spotter information statement. Spotter activation is not expected. And now a look at your forecast for Indianapolis and central Indiana. This afternoon, mostly cloudy. A chance of showers and thunderstorms early, then showers with thunderstorms likely late. Some thunderstorms may produce heavy rainfall. Highs in the upper 70s. Southeast winds 5 to 10 miles an hour with gusts up to 20 miles an hour. Chance of rain 90%. For tonight, a chance of showers and thunderstorms through the late overnight, then showers likely toward daybreak. Some thunderstorms may produce heavy rainfall through the late overnight. Lows in the mid-60s. Southeast winds around 5 miles an hour. Chance of rain 70%. Sunday. Showers likely with a chance of thunderstorms. Humid with highs in the upper 70s. Northeast winds 5 to 10 miles an hour with gusts up to 20 miles an hour. Chance of rain 70%. For Sunday night. Partly cloudy. A slight chance of showers through the late overnight. Lows in the mid-60s. North winds 5 to 10 miles an hour. Chance of rain 20%. Monday. Partly cloudy. Highs in the upper 70s. Northeast winds 5 to 10 miles an hour. Once again, the forecast for this afternoon. Mostly cloudy. A chance of showers and thunderstorms early, then showers with thunderstorms likely late. Some thunderstorms may produce heavy rainfall. Highs in the upper 70s. Southeast winds 5 to 10 miles an hour with gusts up to 20 miles an hour. Chance of rain 90%. Taking a look at the 3 through 7 day forecast for Indianapolis and central Indiana. For Monday night, mostly clear. Lows in the lower 60s. Tuesday, mostly sunny. A slight chance of showers and thunderstorms late in the afternoon. Highs in the lower 80s. Chance of rain 20%. For Tuesday night, mostly clear. Lows in the mid-60s. Wednesday, mostly sunny. A slight chance of showers and thunderstorms late in the afternoon. Highs in the lower 80s. Chance of rain 20%. For Wednesday night, partly cloudy. Lows in the mid-60s. Thursday and Thursday night, partly cloudy with a chance of showers and thunderstorms. Highs in the lower 80s. Lows in the upper 60s. Chance of rain 40%. For Friday, partly cloudy. A slight chance of showers and thunderstorms through early afternoon, then a chance of showers and thunderstorms late in the afternoon. Highs in the mid-80s. Chance of rain 30%. The 8 to 14 day outlook for Saturday, August 8th through Friday, August 14th, calls for temperatures to be above normal and precipitation to be near normal. Normal highs for the period are around 85 degrees and normal lows are around 65. The normal precipitation total for the 7 days is around 0.65 inches. At 1 p.m., at Indianapolis, light rain and fog were reported. The temperature was 73 degrees, the dew point 71, and the relative humidity 93%. The wind was southeast at 13 miles an hour. The barometric pressure was 29.69 inches and falling. Around central Indiana,
It was cloudy, with a temperature of 75 at Muncie, 75 at Zionsville, 74 at Eagle Creek Airpark, and 75 at Shelbyville. Elsewhere across Indiana, it was partly sunny, with a temperature of 71 at Fort Wayne, and 75 at Evansville. It was cloudy, with a temperature of 72 at South Bend, 76 at Lafayette, and 78 at Bloomington. At Terre Haute, rain and fog were reported, with a temperature of 73. Just outside Indiana, it was cloudy. It was 71 at Chicago, 71 at Champaign, and 74 at Dayton. St. Louis reported 71, Cincinnati reported 76, and Louisville reported 81. Once again, at Indianapolis, it was 73 degrees with light rain and fog. This is All Hazards Radio KEC 74 in Indianapolis. Flood watch in effect from 1 p.m. Eastern Daylight Time this afternoon through 8 a.m. Eastern Daylight Time Sunday morning. Flash flooding caused by excessive rainfall is possible. The areas affected include portions of central, east central, north central, south central, and west central Indiana, including the following counties in central Indiana: Bartholomew, Boone, Clinton, Decatur, Hamilton, Hancock, Hendricks, Howard, Johnson, Madison, Marion, Morgan, Rush, Shelby, and Tipton. In east central Indiana, Delaware, Henry, and Randolph. In north central Indiana, Carroll. In south central Indiana, Brown and Monroe. In west central Indiana, Clay, Fountain, Montgomery, Owen, Park, Putnam, Tippecanoe, Vermilion, Vigo, and Warren. The hazardous conditions are expected from 1 p.m. Eastern Daylight Time this afternoon through 8 a.m. Eastern Daylight Time Sunday morning. The following impacts are expected: excessive runoff may result in flooding of rivers, creeks, streams, and other low-lying and flood-prone locations. Flooding may occur in poor drainage and urban areas. Additional details: a slow-moving low-pressure system will bring repeated rounds of showers and embedded storms, which may lead to localized flooding. Rainfall amounts of 1 to 3 inches are expected within the watch area, with locally higher amounts of 4-plus inches possible. http://www.weather.gov/safety/flood. You should monitor later forecasts and be prepared to take action should flash flood warnings be issued. And now a look at your forecast for Indianapolis and central Indiana. This afternoon, mostly cloudy. A chance of showers and thunderstorms early, then showers with thunderstorms likely late. Some thunderstorms may produce heavy rainfall. Highs in the upper 70s. Southeast winds 5 to 10 miles an hour with gusts up to 20 miles an hour. Chance of rain 90%. For tonight, a chance of showers and thunderstorms through the late overnight, then showers likely toward daybreak. Some thunderstorms may produce heavy rainfall through the late overnight. Lows in the mid-60s. Southeast winds around 5 miles an hour. Chance of rain 70%. Sunday. Showers likely with a chance of thunderstorms. Humid with highs in the upper 70s. Northeast winds 5 to 10 miles an hour with gusts up to 20 miles an hour. Chance of rain 70%. For Sunday night. Partly cloudy. A slight chance of showers through the late overnight. Lows in the mid-60s. North winds 5 to 10 miles an hour. Chance of rain 20%. Monday. Partly cloudy. Highs in the upper 70s. Northeast winds 5 to 10 miles an hour. Once again, the forecast for this afternoon. Mostly cloudy. A chance of showers and thunderstorms early, then showers with thunderstorms likely late. Some thunderstorms may produce heavy rainfall. Highs in the upper 70s. Southeast winds 5 to 10 miles an hour with gusts up to 20 miles an hour. Chance of rain 90%. Taking a look at the 3 through 7 day forecast for Indianapolis and central Indiana. For Monday night, mostly clear. Lows in the lower 60s. Tuesday, mostly sunny. A slight chance of showers and thunderstorms late in the afternoon. Highs in the lower 80s. Chance of rain 20%. For Tuesday night, mostly clear. Lows in the mid-60s.
Wednesday. Mostly sunny. A slight chance of showers and thunderstorms late in the afternoon. Highs in the lower 80s. Chance of rain 20%.

14-day outlook for Saturday, August 8th through Friday, August 14th, calls for temperatures to be above normal and precipitation to be near normal. Normal highs for the period are around 85 degrees, and normal lows are around 65. The normal precipitation total for the 7 days is around 0.65 inches. At 1 p.m., at Indianapolis, light rain and fog were reported. The temperature was 73 degrees, the dew point 71, and the relative humidity 93%. The wind was southeast at 13 miles an hour. The barometric pressure was 29.69 inches and falling. Around central Indiana, it was cloudy, with a temperature of 75 at Muncie, 75 at Zionsville, 74 at Eagle Creek Airpark, and 75 at Shelbyville. Elsewhere across Indiana, it was partly sunny, with a temperature of 71 at Fort Wayne and 75 at Evansville. It was cloudy, with a temperature of 72 at South Bend, 76 at Lafayette, and 78 at Bloomington. At Terre Haute, rain and fog were reported, with a temperature of 73. Just outside Indiana, it was cloudy. It was 71 at Chicago, 71 at Champaign, and 74 at Dayton. St. Louis reported 71, Cincinnati reported 76, and Louisville reported 81. Once again, at Indianapolis, it was 73 degrees with light rain and fog. This is NOAA All Hazards Radio KEC 74 in Indianapolis. Flood watch in effect from 1 p.m. Eastern Daylight Time this afternoon through 8 a.m. Eastern Daylight Time Sunday morning. Flash flooding caused by excessive rainfall is possible. The areas affected include portions of central, east central, north central, south central, and west central Indiana, including the following counties in central Indiana: Bartholomew, Boone, Clinton, Decatur, Hamilton, Hancock, Hendricks, Howard, Johnson, Madison, Marion, Morgan, Rush, Shelby, and Tipton. In east central Indiana, Delaware, Henry, and Randolph. In north central Indiana, Carroll. In south central Indiana, Brown and Monroe. In west central Indiana, Clay, Fountain, Montgomery, Owen, Park, Putnam, Tippecanoe, Vermilion, Vigo, and Warren. The hazardous conditions are expected from 1 p.m. Eastern Daylight Time this afternoon through 8 a.m. Eastern Daylight Time Sunday morning. The following impacts are expected: excessive runoff may result in flooding of rivers, creeks, streams, and other low-lying and flood-prone locations. Flooding may occur in poor drainage and urban areas. Additional details: a slow-moving low-pressure system will bring repeated rounds of showers and embedded storms, which may lead to localized flooding. Rainfall amounts of 1 to 3 inches are expected within the watch area, with locally higher amounts of 4-plus inches possible. http://www.weather.gov/safety/ Flood. You should monitor later forecasts and be prepared to take action should flash flood warnings be issued. And now a look at your forecast for Indianapolis and central Indiana. This afternoon, mostly cloudy. A chance of showers and thunderstorms early, then showers with thunderstorms likely late. Some thunderstorms may produce heavy rainfall. Highs in the upper 70s. Southeast winds 5 to 10 miles an hour with gusts up to 20 miles an hour. Chance of rain 90%. For tonight, a chance of showers and thunderstorms through the late overnight, then showers likely toward daybreak. Some thunderstorms may produce heavy rainfall through the late overnight. Lows in the mid-60s. Southeast winds around 5 miles an hour. Chance of rain 70%. Sunday, showers likely with a chance of thunderstorms. Humid with highs in the upper 70s. Northeast winds 5 to 10 miles an hour with gusts up to 20 miles an hour. Chance of rain 70%. For Sunday night, partly cloudy. A slight chance of showers through the late overnight. Lows in the mid-60s. North winds 5 to 10 miles an hour. Chance of rain 20%. Monday, partly cloudy. Highs in the upper 70s. Northeast winds 5 to 10 miles an hour. Once again, the forecast for this afternoon: mostly cloudy. A chance of showers and thunderstorms early, then showers with thunderstorms likely late.

some thunderstorms. Southeast winds 5 to 10 miles an hour with gusts up to 20 miles an hour. Chance of rain 90%. Taking a look at the 3 through 7 day forecast for Indianapolis and central Indiana. For Monday night, mostly clear. Lows in the lower 60s. Tuesday, mostly sunny. A slight chance of showers and thunder.

in the afternoon. Highs in the mid-80s. Chance of rain 30%. The 8 to 14 day outlook for Saturday, August 8th through Friday, August 14th, calls for temperatures to be above normal and precipitation to be near normal. Normal highs for the period are around 85 degrees and normal lows are around 65. The normal precipitation total for the 7 days is around 0.65 inches. At 1 p.m., at Indianapolis, light rain and fog were reported. The temperature was 73 degrees. The dew point 71, and the relative humidity 93%. The wind was southeast at 13 miles an hour. The barometric pressure was 29.69 inches and falling. Around central Indiana, it was cloudy, with a temperature of 75 at Muncie, 75 at Zionsville, 74 at Eagle Creek Airpark, and 75 at Shelbyville. Elsewhere across Indiana, it was partly sunny, with a temperature of 71 at Fort Wayne and 75 at Evansville. It was cloudy, with a temperature of 72 at South Bend, 76 at Lafayette, and 78 at Bloomington. At Terre Haute, rain and fog were reported, with a temperature of 73. Just outside Indiana, it was cloudy. It was 71 at Chicago, 71 at Champaign, and 74 at Dayton. St. Louis reported 71, Cincinnati reported 76, and Louisville reported 81. Once again, at Indianapolis, it was 73 degrees with light rain and fog. This is NOAA All Hazards Radio KEC 74 in Indianapolis. Flood watch in effect from 1 p.m. Eastern Daylight Time this afternoon through 8 a.m. Eastern Daylight Time Sunday morning. Flash flooding caused by excessive rainfall is possible. The areas affected include portions of central, east central, north central, south central, and west central Indiana, including the following counties in central Indiana: Bartholomew, Boone, Clinton, Decatur, Hamilton, Hendricks, Howard, Johnson, Madison, Marion, Morgan, Rush, Shelby, and Tipton. In east central Indiana, Delaware, Henry, and Randolph. In north central Indiana, Carroll. In south central Indiana, Brown and Monroe. In west central Indiana, Clay, Fountain, Montgomery, Owen, Park, Putnam, Tippecanoe, Vermilion, Eagle, and Warren. Hazardous conditions are expected from 1 p.m. Eastern Daylight Time this afternoon through 8 a.m. Eastern Daylight Time Sunday morning. The following impacts are expected. Excessive runoff may result in flooding of rivers, creeks, streams, and other low-lying and flood-prone locations. Flooding may occur in poor drainage and urban areas. Additional details: a slow-moving low-pressure system will bring repeated rounds of showers and embedded storms, which may lead to localized flooding. Rainfall amounts of 1 to 3 inches are expected within the watch area, with locally higher amounts of 4-plus inches possible. http://www.weather.gov/safety/ Flood you should monitor later forecasts and be prepared to take action should flash flood warnings be issued. Now here is the hazardous weather outlook for central Indiana. For the period today and tonight, rain is expected today. Some showers may produce heavy rain that could result in flooding. Thunderstorms are also possible. Lightning is a threat from any thunderstorm. And now the extended outlook for the period Sunday through Friday. Thunderstorms are possible at times through Sunday. Storms will be capable of producing locally heavy rain and isolated flash flooding. Additional showers and thunderstorms possible at times next week. Spotter information statement: spotter activation is not expected. And now a look at your forecast for Indianapolis and central Indiana. This afternoon, mostly cloudy. A chance of showers and thunderstorms early, then showers with thunderstorms likely late. Some thunderstorms, heavy rainfall. Highs in the upper 70s. Southeast winds 5 to 10 miles an hour with gusts up to 20 miles an hour. Chance of rain 90%. For tonight, showers and thunderstorms through the late overnight, then showers likely toward daybreak. Some thunderstorms may produce heavy rainfall through the late overnight. Lows in the mid-60s. East winds around 5 miles an hour. Chance of rain 70%.

Thunderstorms. Humid with highs in the upper 70s. Northeast winds 5 to 10 miles an hour with gusts up to 20 miles an hour. Rain for Sunday night. Cloudy. A slight chance of showers through the late overnight. North winds 5 to 10 miles an hour. Rain. Cloudy. Northeast winds 5 to 10 miles an hour. Once again, the forecast for this afternoon, mostly cloudy.